0: saw.
1: You can't scare me. I'm not afraid. Hey, listen, everyone. Mom says there's ghosts in the Wen's big house, but we've never had any trouble. Am I right? Come on. You bastard. You're bluffing.
0: Me bluffing? I swear I saw it. It's true, I tell you.
1: Oh. All right, then. Tell us exactly what you saw.
0: Sure.
2: It was late last night, and I was passing by the Wen's house, and suddenly there was a gust of wind. And then I saw this smoke rising up from nowhere.
3: Then what?
1: Shh. Let him carry on.
0: And then I saw him. His arms were out straight, and he was white as a sheet. And his tongue was very long. And then he jumped, and again, and jumped out of the door. And my legs were giving out on me. I thought that that was it. That was the end for me.
4: Well, go on, don't stop.
0: Thank heaven that that ghost didn't see me. But I swear, I will never go near that big house again, ever.
5: Hey, Kalu, a guy hanged himself in that house. You remember? I wonder if...
6: Hey, don't believe that. It happened a long time ago. We never had trouble. Don't be superstitious.
0: Believe it or not, that's up to you. Hey, buddy, you gotta get me an exorcist to get rid of that ghost.
1: Of course. You must go. I'll take you there now.
5: Hey, he sounds quite serious. This may be true, you know. Perhaps the guy that hanged himself, his soul couldn't rest, so he returned to hang around the place he is.
6: That's all complete rubbish.
5: You don't believe it? Come on now.
6: How can you believe something like that?
5: Hey!
6: Impossible. Don't argue. I got an idea. You guys want to bet?
5: Yeah, sure. Well, yeah, I like a bet.
6: So will I.
3: All right.
6: Yeah. What are the odds?
5: 10-1?
3: 10-1, all right.
5: Okay. We go out to the big Wen's house tonight,
6: and find that ghost.
5: Okay.
3: All right, you're on.

0: Ha! You too. You'll lose for sure.
1: Kalu, it's not dawn yet. Don't be so sure. You may lose to us.
0: Hey, come on. There aren't any ghosts here. Just look at you two. You're really scared, you are. Grown men don't believe in ghosts. Oh, I'll show you here. There aren't any ghosts here. Now, look. I'm walking out there. Hey, you guys are too superstitious. Just look at me now, huh? One, two, one, two, one, two. Look, nothing happened to me. Hey, ghost, where are you? Come on, Mimi, come on. Hey, ghost, come on out. Come on out, ghost, let me have a look at you.
2: Oh. Well, now, are you scared? You want to increase your bets now? You go inside the house, then come out. I pay 20 to 1.
3: Huh? 20 to 1?
2: Yeah.
3: You really mean that?
2: Mm-hmm.
3: 20 to 1.
2: Right on.

My eyes are closed. I see nothing. I see nothing. I see nothing. Nothing. Absolutely nothing. I see nothing. Ghost! Ghost! Get out! You don't scare me.

0: I see nothing. I hear nothing. I see nothing. I hear nothing. I see nothing. I hear nothing. I see nothing. I hear nothing. I see nothing.
1: Have they gone?
2: Two of them ran away, but one of them's still here. He has his eyes and ears closed. What do we do now, then? Huh?
1: Let's go.
0: I see nothing. I hear nothing. I see nothing. I hear nothing.
3: You bastards! I know your tricks!
4: Let me tell you all, the one's house really is haunted. It was terrible. Believe me, I swear to you. Oh, when I saw that ghost last night, his tongue was as long as this, and his teeth, oh, God, they were huge and scary.
5: Where were your two friends?
4: Oh, just forget those two. Oh, them, they were so scared, they just passed out, I tell you. It was me that got them out of there. Huh, they were no use at all, those damn chickens.
6: Make way! Make way! Gentlemen, please, move it.
1: Well, master, that is a bad omen on your forehead. And I think you saw the ghost at the Wren's house last night.
4: How did you know that?
1: I think you had your eyes closed, too. Am I right?
4: Yeah.
1: And you covered your ears with your hands, am I right?
4: Yeah.
1: Then the ghost threw mud at you, and then you opened your eyes. Am I right?
4: Yeah.
1: You're haunted. You need help, and quick, or you'll die within 3 days.
4: Oh, no. Master, please help me. My wife is still very young. Please help me, Master. Please, please help me, Master.
6: Calm down. You're very lucky. Master Chung Fa here is an experienced exorcist. Mm-hmm. He happens to be passing through your humble village now. He's offered to help all of you people in this village, all right?
1: Hanchi, we must hurry off to the big house. Hanchi, set up the bridge.
6: Yes, sir.

0: Ladies and gentlemen, it's a very good thing for Master Chung to perform this exorcism for all of you now. From now on, the ghost won't bother you. He's been locked in the house. You'll have peace again. But just to ensure your safety, Master Chung's instructed that these sacred stickers be posted on all of your front doors. That'll ensure the safety of every member of your household.
1: Well, what do we do?
0: Now, listen, everybody. Master Chung's done us a very good turn. He saved our lives. I hope all of you will give generously.
2: Yes.
0: Yeah, we'd like to build a temple for his great master. Please give generously. This is a good cause. They'll only cost you 2 cents each.
3: Easy,
0: you're not for everyone. No way. All right, good for you. One for you. That's 2 cents. 2 cents each. Give me 5 cents.
4: What's that for?
0: They're only 2 cents apiece. You put it on your door, it'll keep the ghosts away.
4: For ghosts?
0: You want one, sure.
4: You have ghosts here?
0: Oh, yeah, there's a ghost right here in this house. Come on. All right. Come on.
4: Oh, teacher, they say there's a ghost here, but I can't see one with my kung fu.
5: Huh?
4: Could you check for me with your magic eye?
5: Ah.
4: Teacher, have a look, please.
5: It's none of my business. Oh, no! Get me down quick!
4: Teacher, you saw a ghost?
5: We gotta get out of here now!
4: Teacher, I'll get that ghost. It'll be good for the people.
5: Hey, just forget it. Ghosts haven't done anything to you. Forget the whole thing. Huh?
4: You can't say that. It's our duty to clean out all of the evil. Teacher, you know, if I get that ghost, maybe this village will honor us then. It's a chance for you to enhance your social standing.
5: Hey, you're crazy. You'll never succeed.
4: I know I'm not as good as you, but I'm not so bad. Hey, just tell me what I need to do, and I'll get the ghost.
5: You will, huh? You're a laugh.
4: Teacher, if we do get that ghost, we'll be honored. But most of all, you'll be able to impress Peony. And maybe you'll be able to win her heart as well.
5: Huh?
4: Come on.
6: Let me see, huh? You're a dragon? You must be 36 years of age now. According to your birth date, greed and women have always been serious problems for you. Greed could be your downfall, or women could destroy you. You must always watch out for those two. You're lucky you're a dragon, sir. Listen, it's still not too late for you to change by cleaning your life up. Then all your bad luck will leave you.
7: What do you mean by that?
6: It is your fate. I'm afraid your marks are against the gods. You mustn't chase women. You must be celibate. Look at those growths on your face. They reveal your dissolute ways. You must get medical help. Or within 72 hours, I'm afraid you'll be dead.
7: Well, please tell me, Master, what should I do now?
6: I advise you to have patience. Now, remember, you must take things easy. Don't lose your cool. Tell me if I'm right. Your tea table's in the center of your room.
7: Yes, it is in the center.
6: Then go home and do as I said. Put it on the southeast side, and then your luck will soon improve.
7: Oh, thank you, thank you. I'll do what you say. Thank you. Thank you so much.
6: Now come along, gentlemen. Who's next to have his fortune told? Come along.
8: Southeast side, southeast side. Now, let me see. Now, the center. Now. No, good. Southeast side. No, that's not right. East? That's not right either, no. Huh. southeast. Ha! This is it. I mustn't lose my cool. Come on, move, move. My luck will change soon. who's there? Coming, coming. Mustn't lose my cool.
4: Ha! Hey, that's right. Don't lose your temper. Don't get upset. I just want to get the... Thanks for the dragon, bud.
1: Dad, I hear there's ghosts in the big house. Everybody in town is living in fear.
3: Teacher, I'll go get that ghost. We may get a reward and also enhance your position.
6: Just cut it out. You've never done anything good. Never mind that ghost.
1: Dad, won't hurt to let him try.
6: I guess it's a good thing to help the townsfolk, though.

0: So it's you. Why are you here?
1: Come on. You can come, so why can't I?
0: Oh. Did you come for the ghost? You'll never get him. You've no chance.
1: That all depends. We have to wait and see.
0: Want to go in? Ask me first.
1: Hey!

Hey, I'll just scare them away.

0: You still have the guts to come in?
1: I... Do you think that I'm scared?
0: You know very well. It's dangerous here.
1: You keep out of my business. You go your way, and I'll go mine. Hey!

0: I'm a fair man. I'll draw us a line. You that side, me this side. No trespassing, okay?
1: All right. But since you're a schoolmate, if you do run into any problems, you can shout for me. I won't leave you here to die.

0: waiting.
1: Hey, these work. Huh? A fake ghost. Don't run. Stop. Stop there. Hey, have they left yet?
2: No, brother. They discovered our trick. What are we going to do?
1: Running away is our best bet. Let's go.
2: All right.

0: Come off it. Don't pretend anymore. They know we're fakes.
1: Hey, what did you say? What's wrong? You look like you've seen a ghost.

Hey, do you want another kick? Step back. You just watch me. You fake ghost.

0: Hey, get up. Get up. If you're scared, then don't try and do what you can't. Look at me. It didn't take me much to get rid of that goddamn vampire.
1: Hey, you should thank my hexagram.
0: Oh, that piece of wood is a hexagram. And how much did you pay for it? Now look here. It was my 12 animals' blood that killed him. Otherwise, you'd be a goner now.
1: What is this 12 animals' blood?
0: Ah, that is my secret weapon.
1: Secret weapon? Yeah, I didn't see it.
0: Of course you didn't. You were asleep then. Anyway, it's okay. When you get back, you can make up the part you didn't see and boast to teacher.

0: You could have defeated me with the dragon's blood. It's a pity it was tainted. It was not from a virgin. Take a look at my face. I'm the king of corruption.
1: What zodiac sign are you?
2: The dragon.

0: My Lord Buddha, please find me a wife, a pretty one, who will give me lots of children. I want boys. Bless me, Lord Buddha, and give me a wife with big eyes and a big heart. Bless me, Lord Buddha. Bless me, Lord Buddha. Bless me, Lord Buddha.
1: Please, sir, this stick is for my father's health.
2: Oh. Miss, I need to know his birthday to match this stick to get the full meaning out of it.
1: Year of the rat, 14th of the third month.
2: Huh, 14th day of the third month. Your father's health is suffering now, but soon a friend will arrive and help him, and then his troubles will all be over.
1: Oh, thank you.
2: All right.
0: Gigi, wait.

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I'm tall, clever, and handsome. There ain't many like me. Gigi? 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Hey! 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
1: Now you see what happened? If it hadn't been for me, where would you be right now, huh? I'll see you home. I'll say hello to Uncle.
2: Oh, no, please. You know, Dad.
1: Hey, don't worry. When he knows that I saved your life, perhaps he'll like me a bit more.
2: Oh, I think better not.
1: I won't be there long. It'll be all right. Come on. Let's go. Uncle is sleeping. We can relax and have a chat.
2: You better go home. It could mean trouble if Dad finds you here.
1: There'll be no trouble. I tell you, he may ask me to be his son-in-law.
2: Huh, who do you think you are?
1: I'll stay with you till dawn. Then when Uncle gets up, you'll see what I mean.
2: Huh, I'm not gonna talk to you.
1: Believe it or not, I'm not afraid of him. Uncle?
3: Get out of here.
1: I...
3: Get out!
2: Dad, he saved my life.
3: Say no more.
1: Uncle, don't get upset. You must be careful.
3: Get out! Go on.
2: You go now. Didn't I tell you before? My father doesn't like you.
1: I never thought he'd be so stubborn.
2: You better go. If he gets angry, his asthma might start again.
1: Why don't you go to the magic doctor?
2: All right, you must leave now. Doctor? Are there any patients inside?
4: I don't think so.
2: Thank you.

0: Please take a seat.
1: Magic, Doctor?
0: Not at all.
1: Master of herbs?
0: Thank you.
1: The best there is. Well, you're really good, eh?
0: Oh, thank you very much for all the compliments. Lady, you need some kind of medical help, do you?
1: I don't. In fact, I came for somebody else.
0: Oh. Who's this somebody?
1: My dad. He's the ninth student of the famous martial arts school, Qimen.
0: You're his daughter?
1: I know you know my father. Just give me the medicine right now.
0: I'll cure all those who need me, except that bastard.
1: You, why is it that you hate my father? You call yourself a doctor means you save lives and you care for the sick. That's not true, you hypocrite!
0: I should like to take a rest right now. Please leave.
1: You won't help?
0: I told you no.
1: Say that again.
0: I will not help your father. I won't do it.
1: I'm here anyway. I won't leave with nothing.
0: Huh. You'll get nothing from me.
1: Sure you won't help? Right. Listen, if you refuse, I'll take my clothes off. And then I'll scream for help and say you try to rape me. If this ever gets out, your reputation is ruined. Will you help or not?
0: I don't believe you'd do that.
1: I mean it.
0: Huh. Just go ahead.

0: up or not?
1: Lady, please, stop that. Put your clothes back on, will you? Lady, please, get dressed now. Lady.
0: I'm gonna yell.
1: No, don't shout. Wait a minute. Listen to me. Will you?
0: So you promise?
1: I won't do it.
0: I'm gonna yell. Help!
1: No! Stop shouting!
0: Ray!
1: I won't help you, Comet! You can't make me!
0: Help!
1: Stop that shouting!
2: That's him!
1: No! What's this? Lady, the timing was great. They came right on cue.
3: A doctor, you're just an animal. You seduced a young and innocent girl, and you tried to rape her. Take him away!
1: Wait a minute. Inspector, You need evidence to arrest me. Let me show you something now. Take this.
3: Oh, what's this?
1: The bottle moves around. You try to lunge into it, then you'll know. Ready?
3: What are you up to? Tell me. Now I see.
0: Inspector, the doctor tried to rape me.
3: All right. I'll check into this now, just to make sure. Move. Lee, were you the girl that yelled for help just now?
0: Yes.
3: Well, you said that the doctor tried to rape you. Did he try to feel you like that, huh?
0: He did.
3: Well, then, did he try to hold on to you like this?
0: He did.
3: Well, I think the doctor must have tried to kiss you, too. What's that? Don't laugh.

0: Lady, you're a very good actress. I tried to rape you. Inspector, please look at her clothes now. They're not torn. Would that be possible if I try to rape her? I know. Your father asked you to sell yourself in order to get his medicine. Right?
1: How could you do such a thing to me?
2: Dad, I was trying to help you.
1: That's enough. Whose idea was this? Dragon? I bet this was another one of your brilliant ideas. Idiot! My reputation's completely ruined.
3: Teacher, not me. It was her.
2: Dad, I'm sorry. I just wanted to help you, that's all. Dad!
1: Just shut up! My devil. I'll make you pay for this right now.
2: Dad, don't go to him. You'll be lowering yourself.
1: That's right. That reminds me. I said I wouldn't see him again.
4: Teacher, anything wrong? You don't want to drink. What's wrong with you?
5: It won't be long. He'll go to Hades if he doesn't get better.
4: Who do you mean?
5: Your uncle.
4: What's wrong with him?
5: His goddamn asthma's getting worse by the day. I know him very well. He won't ask for help.
4: Magic doctor can cure asthma.
5: You can forget him.
4: You mean even he can't cure it?
5: No. Of course he can cure it, but he won't help your uncle.
4: Why not?
5: You don't understand. It's a long story. Many, many years ago, when your uncle and I and the doctor and Peony were just kids, well, something happened one day. We were all good friends. We always used to play together. We all liked Peony very much. And one day I wanted to impress Peony. I deliberately pushed the doctor onto the floor while we were playing. God knows why, but his hair turned completely white. He's never forgiven me. Thereafter, we all became enemies since that time. He won't do anything for us.
4: Teacher, we've got to find a way to help Uncle.
5: Easier said than done, believe me.
4: Teacher, I've got it.
5: Huh? Hey.

0: I've waited for you for years. You finally come to me.
1: I've come to ask you to cure my younger brother's asthma.
0: You turn my hair back to black, then I'll do what you ask of me.
1: Right. You got a deal. Huh? Hmm. Teacher. Do what I say. Lotus position. Hmm. Eyes closed and breathe out.

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When I'm finished, you're gonna be a new man.

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1: Here.
0: I'm back again.
2: That's great. Oh, hey.

0: to you and a new beginning for both of us.
1: And I wish you everything that you desire and that you'll always be healthy.

0: thinking about something? Please tell me. Don't keep it inside.
1: Oh. Can we get married tomorrow? I'll be waiting for this for you.
0: Why not?
1: Oh.

0: Oh, I forgot. I got some herbs in the courtyard. I must go back and put them away. Anyway, it's quite late now. Oh. It's no good if we're alone. You better go to bed now. Prepare for tomorrow. And after our wedding, then we'll be together forever, and we won't part again.
1: You're so nice. Let me see you out.
0: Oh. Oh, it's heavy rain. You better not. You might catch cold. See you tomorrow. Good night.
1: Good night, my dear. Oh!
2: What's up?
1: Oh. Oh.
0: What's up?
1: Oh. Oh. Don't come near me. No, don't come near me.
0: Let me in. Don't close
1: the door. Get out of here. Don't touch me.
0: Danny,

0: Penny, what happened?
1: Please, get out of here!
0: Tell me what's wrong, will
1: you? You lied to me.
0: What do you mean by that?
1: You don't...

0: there. Stomachs first.
1: Teacher, when he finds out we dyed his hair, he may want to kill us.
0: I said, don't worry. Hey, it's ready.
1: Oh.
0: It's for you. Eat up now.

0: Now, where's the drunk? Talk! Tell him to come out now, or I'll put a hole in your head right now! Come on, let's go!
1: Thank you all for coming to my party. Please help yourselves. It's a great honor to have all of you here present in my humble house for my birthday. Please, make yourselves at home, eh? Please.
2: Dad, I wish you a very long life, many happy returns.
1: Oh, good. Thank you, thank you.
3: Teacher, your illness is cured, and it's your birthday today. You must have a drink. Here's to you.
1: Good, good, good, good. Cheers, everybody. Cheers.
2: Dad, a pity Uncle didn't come.
4: I told you to find him. You're an idiot, you are. It's my birthday. I mustn't get upset. Please, please. Cheers.
5: Hey! Why didn't you wait for me?
4: Ah, talk of the devil, and here he is. Come in, come in. Sit down, come on. Hey, what's wrong?
5: You're having a party when I nearly got killed.
4: What on earth happened to you? I told Dragon to find you, and he looked everywhere.
5: You're having a wonderful time here while I'm running for my life. To get the doctor to help you, I cheated him. I dyed his hair. Now he's found out. He's gone crazy. He wants to kill all of us here.
6: All those who have nothing to do with this, get out now!
7: You kill us all!
6: Quick!
7: Oh my God, what's going to happen now?
6: You lot are going to pay today.
8: All right, that's it. You're on your own.
9: Uncle, I'll stay and give him a hand.
10: What, you? You'll only make more trouble for him, for God's sake. Come with me.
8: Hey,

You can't move now. Don't move. I thought you guys could use magic. So you guys used dye on me, huh? You tried to break Penny and me up, didn't you? You really hurt me bad. It'll lead to more serious trouble later. Maybe my little Penny was frightened as well. Everything was your fault. I'm gonna shoot you, and I won't waste any energy.

0: You should die easy.
1: See, I know about nerve points as well. You don't need this.

0: Hey, what are you
1: doing?
2: Hey, kneel down.
3: Right, kneel down.
2: All right, let's go. Right. What? Come on.
1: What's going on?
3: Venturin.
2: Come on, hurry up. Get over
3: here.
1: What is it? What are you doing?
2: That's right. Turn around. Right.
3: You're going to like this. Hey, you have a look.
2: Doctor.
3: Look who we got.
2: Look who we got here.
1: Peony.
3: Okay, right, ceremony. Right, okay, right. Bow to heaven.
4: Uncle, can I marry your daughter now?
3: What?

The clock is ticking for Eastern Caribbean governments as recent talks leave them weighing citizenship program revenues against visa-free travel to Europe. 6 more months for Haiti's anti-gang

0: in force as troop shortages persist ahead of planned elections. And in sports, Haley Matthews hit a century to power West Indies women to a series victory over Zimbabwe. I'm Renee Sion, bringing you some of the big stories across the region in this Caribbean Week in Review. Eastern Caribbean governments face pressure to end citizenship by investment programs with government revenue and visa-free travel to Europe at stake. St. Lucia's Prime Minister Philip J. Pierre says recent talks suggest little room for negotiation. The European Commission wants the programs phased out by June 1, 2028, or countries risk losing visa-free access to the Schengen area. The issue affects St. Lucia, Antigua and Barbuda, Dominica, Grenada, and St. Kitts and Nevis, which grant citizenship through qualifying investments or financial contributions. Pierre says stronger applicant checks have not shifted Europe's security concern. He says the program provides about 10% of St. Lucia's government revenue, and his administration has announced no plans to close it. Further regional technical talks are expected this month as leaders seek to protect development funding and their citizens' ability to travel. Here's more in this NBC Prime News report.
1: Facing a two-year countdown on a program that has become a significant contributor to the country's finances, Prime Minister Honorable Philip J. Pierre held discussions with European Union officials during his participation in the 81st United Nations General Assembly, seeking clarity on the way forward for St. Lucia's Citizenship by Investment Program. The meeting brought together Prime Minister Pierre, the Prime Minister of Antigua and Barbuda, the Governor of the Eastern Caribbean Central Bank, officials of the Organization of the Eastern Caribbean States, and representatives of the European Union. Pierre says the discussions ended cordially, but the decision facing countries operating citizenship by investment programs is becoming increasingly clear. The Prime Minister says the EU is effectively putting visa-free access to the Schengen area on the line as it pushes Caribbean countries to either end their citizenship by investment programs or make significant changes to them. But while the two-year deadline is now established, Pierre says there is still room for dialogue.
2: And he made it clear that that was in the law and it could not have been changed in the law of all the countries in the EU. So the decision is whether we keep our CIP programs, and we've given 2 years to scale down and to end our CIP programs in 2 years. It's a dead date. 2 years, although there was some a sense of a little bit of negotiation, but nothing much more than 2 years.
1: The discussions now move to the next phase, with countries having to weigh the future of their programs against the importance of maintaining visa-free access to Europe. For St. Lucia, that decision comes with considerable economic implications. The Citizenship by Investment Program accounts for approximately 10% of the country's revenue stream, making any major change a matter of national financial significance.
2: St. Lucia is fortunate in that the CIP program is about 10% of our GDP, of our revenue, about 10% of our revenue. And St. Lucia is also fortunate because, you know, the battering that the CIP program got from the opposition, our program still is very attractive, and but we are in a fortunate situation in that our program is not our main revenue source.
0: In Haiti, the international force fighting armed gangs has been given another 6 months ahead of the planned elections in December. The United Nations Security Council approved the extension with 12 votes in favor and 3 abstentions. But the gang suppression force remains well below its planned strength. U.S. Ambassador Mike Walls says around 1,500 troops are deployed, with another 4,000 expected in the coming months. Gang violence has forced nearly 1.5 million people from their homes. The election timetable depends on improved security and sufficient funding. Trinidad and

0: Tobago's House of Representatives has passed legislation to raise the minimum age for alcohol and tobacco to 21 and cannabis and gambling to 25. The bill passed by 23 votes to 10 after more than 12 hours of debate. Attorney General John Jeremy says the measures aim to change the country's direction after years of crime and violence. The opposition questioned a requirement for a national photo identification to prove age, but Jeremy says it would help police enforce the proposed restrictions. The bill is now before the Senate. TTT News has the details.
1: The miscellaneous provisions, Alcohol, Cannabis, Dangerous Drugs, Gambling and Tobacco Bill 2026, was passed in the House of Representatives on Wednesday night. The bill seeks to revise legislative frameworks to establish a new minimum age for the sale, purchase and possession of intoxicating liquor and tobacco to 21 years of age, and to increase the age limit relevant to matters concerning the sale, purchases, possession and consumption of cannabis to 25 years of age. Attorney General John Jeremy argued that the bill is aimed at changing the country's direction after years of rising crime and violence.
2: I was saddened to hear Port of Spain South, my friend, say that it's business as usual. And business as usual is what got us to the position that we were in 2024, when Trinidad and Tobago, a tiny island, recorded perhaps one of the top 10, one of the top 15 highest homicide rates in the world.
1: He also challenged critics who suggested that the legislation could face legal hurdles.
2: Now, we have come with radical legislation. I heard the threat uttered, not sub silentio, it was uttered across the floor today to challenge the legislation. Go ahead and challenge it. Go ahead and challenge it.
1: The opposition questioned the requirement for the national photo identification to prove a person's age. However, the AG said the measure was needed to make the law enforceable.
2: We felt that the legislation, although it was well-intentioned and drafted with prohibitions, that it would have been difficult for the police, I was told, to determine the ages of individuals, so that we inserted that photo ID requirement.
0: In Antigua and Barbuda, parliamentarians have approved legislation imposing minimum sentences for serious gun crimes. The Firearms Amendment Bill received broad support from both sides of the aisle on Monday. It forms part of a wider package of measures responding to an increase in gun crime that has raised concerns among residents. We get more in this ABS News report.
3: The Attorney General piloted the legislation, outlining the government's resolute stance in response to rising gun crimes. He outlined some of the minimum sentences being instituted by the legislation.
4: A person who sells or transfer firearm ammunition to any other person who does not hold or exempt from holding the firearm license is guilty of offense and is liable on summary conviction for a term of imprisonment of not less than 5 years, not more than 10 years. On conviction and indictment, not less than 15 years, no more than 30 years.
3: However, the Attorney General made it clear the judiciary will have some discretion and outlined what provision has been made in the legislation for this.
4: Where a defendant has been tried and convicted of an offense that is punishable by the prescribed minimum penalty, and the court determines that having regard to the circumstances of the case, it would be manifestly excessive, unjust to sentence the defendant to the prescribed minimum penalty for which he is punishable, the court shall A, sentence the defendant to the prescribed minimum penalty, and B, issue to the defendant a certificate so as to allow the defendant to seek leave to appeal to a judge of the High Court with respect to the sentence.
3: Prime Minister of the Right Honourable Gaston Brown told fellow lawmakers

0: lawmakers, this legislation is one of the arrows in the government's quiver. He said a message must be sent.
1: We are of the view that sentencing should be proportional, and I'm not advocating for any form of disproportional sentencing. But you can't tell me that a man raped a two-year-old and get 2 years in jail.
2: Exactly.
1: And then you repeat the offense and rape another minor, and they get 3 years. And then you have people out there who kill people and so on, just getting bail at will. Really?
0: Prime Minister Brown also had a strong message for families who condone the criminal actions of relatives. He bemoaned the societal ill in which criminal violence is sometimes glorified.
1: We're products of our society. And if the society remains slack and we continue to lionize gunmen in this country.
3: A reported 70-minute incursion into Belize's airspace by a Guatemala military aircraft is testing relations between the neighbors. Prime Minister John Bresciano says his government may summon Guatemala's ambassador and recall Belize's top diplomat for consultation. He insists Belize cannot ignore the incident, but must respond carefully, keep diplomatic channels open, and protect the territorial dispute case before the International Court of Justice. Guatemala denies the flight occurred and has requested verification by the Organization of American States. Belize's opposition has also called for a united approach to defending the country's sovereignty.
4: That's what all countries do when something happens in another country. You bring in your ambassador to be able to get a good and to have a discussion and to understand what's going on from the other side. Every country do that.
5: And with Japan, though?
4: Well, we need to allow us to be able to have a discussion before we made that decision. But you recall that you come to Belize and to have a discussion, and then we decide whether they go back the following day or 1 month or don't go back at all. It is something to be decided. But at the same time, it is important that we always remain connected with the Guatemalan government. We are neighbors. That's not going to change. We believe that the ICJ, we have every confidence that we are going to win that case. So we have to maintain good relationships with Guatemala.
5: At the National Security Council level, have you ever been informed of such a breach of our airspace before?
4: As to having a plane flying into Belize, not during my time.
5: PM, the Guatemalans sound very confident in asking the OAS for a verification exercise, which should be a matter of course. Do you have confidence in the OAS that the investigation will be impartial?
4: Let's put it this way. If it were you, wouldn't you do the same? You try to bluff your way through it or something? And that's exactly what they're trying to do. They try to bluff their way. And I do have confidence that on the OAS verification. The OAS have been, I think, quite even-handed in dealing with all of the issues between. Sometimes they take too long, if you ask me. But I think they've been even-handed in all instances.
3: We'll have more news right after this break.

Continuing in Cuba, prolonged blackouts are leaving families in Havana without running water for days or weeks, making basic hygiene increasingly difficult. Health authorities are warning about diarrheal illnesses and viral hepatitis as water and electricity supplies deteriorate. Residents describe buying water from street vendors or collecting it from broken pipes, while power cuts also disrupt food refrigeration. One nurse reported that even her clinic lacks water, making hand washing between patients difficult. The United Nations says around 3.5 million people across Cuba are affected by water shortages. Barbados is moving to extend citizenship by descent to the great-grandchildren of Barbadians living overseas. Prime Minister Mia Mott

0: Reaffirmed the plan while addressing the Barbadian diaspora in Toronto, Canada. She praised their contributions to their adopted countries and the support they continue to send home. Motley said that the connection must extend beyond one generation, giving descendants the choice to make Barbados their home. She also encouraged families to bring their children and grandchildren to the island to experience the country they have grown up hearing about.
1: The truth is, you must have choice. And your children and grandchildren who may not have been born there, your great-grandchildren may not have been born there, you must have choice. I'm happy to report that we will now accord not simply to the children of Bajans the right of citizenship by descent, but to the great-grandchildren of Bajans, the right to citizenship by descent. There are other civilizations that reckon that once you belong, you can never divorce. And Barbados must be that kind of place, that 1 ounce of Bajan blood means that you are Bajan to the bone forever.
0: A shooting that killed 4 people and injured 4 others in St. Vincent and the Grenadines has renewed concern about gun violence in the country. Police launched a manhunt following the attack in Green Hill near the capital, Kingston. Up to news time, no arrests had been publicly confirmed in connection with the killings. Authorities say they are increasing patrols, searches, and intelligence operations to tackle gun crime. Investigators are appealing for information and cautioning against speculation about the motive or a possible link to another shooting. We get the details in this SVG news report.
2: What was expected to be an ordinary Friday night outing for a group of young people at a shop in Green Hill near the Hart Court turned deadly. Shortly after 10 o'clock, gunfire rang out, leaving 4 people dead and 4 others injured. Acting Commissioner of Police Trevor Bailey says the shooting sent the community into a frenzy.
3: 2 bodies were met lying on the public road. Body of a female was discovered in a vehicle that was parked on the public road and on an adjacent piece of land. Another body was discovered. Close examination, all of the bodies had what appeared to be gunshot injuries.
2: 4 other people were shot and injured in the Green Hill incident. They were taken to the Milton Cato Memorial Hospital for treatment. 2 have since been discharged, while 2 remain hospitalized on the police supervision. Commissioner Bailey says investigators have not established a specific motive for the killings. As police work to determine what led to the shootings, they are also investigating a separate incident in Otley Hall. That shooting occurred around 1 o'clock Saturday morning while officers were still processing the Green Hill crime scene. Police say it is too early to determine whether the 2 incidents are connected, and they are cautioning the public against speculation and rumors as investigators follow the evidence.
0: Trinidad and Tobago will honor Calypso legend the Mighty Sparrow with an official state-assisted funeral. Cultural Minister Michelle Benjamin announced that a committee is working with his family on the arrangements. A funeral date has yet to be announced. Sparrow, whose real name was Slinger Francisco, died in New York at the age of 91. Born in Grenada and raised in Trinidad, he helped bring Calypso to audiences around the world. A national tribute is also planned, and this year's Calypso History Month is being observed in his memory. TTT News tells us more.
4: Government has already constituted a committee to work with his family to accord Dr. Francisco the Mighty Sparrow a funeral fit for a legend. Under the direction of the Prime Minister, an official state-assisted funeral will be held, a date to be fixed.
5: As she paid tribute to Sparrow, who passed away in New York on September 27th at the age of 91, surrounded by family, Minister Benjamin outlined several arrangements being put in place to allow the nation to pay its respects during the period of mourning.
4: Calypso History Month, which opens on Thursday, tomorrow, will be observed this year in his memory. And my ministry, in collaboration with TUCO, will stage a national tribute. Books of condolences will be opened at the following

0: various embassies, the regional corporations, NAPA, the National Academy of Performing Arts, SAPA, the Southern Academy of Performing Arts, the Shaw Park Cultural Complex in Tobago, the Ministry of Culture and Community Development Main Office, Level 8 Tower C International Waterfront Complex. From tomorrow, the 1st of October, 2026, from 10 a.m. to 4 p.m.
1: Minister Benjamin described Sparrow's death as the loss of one of the greatest cultural figures this country has ever produced. She extended condolences to his wife, children, grandchildren, and great-grandchildren, the Calypso fraternity, the people of Trinidad and Tobago, and Sparrow's admirers around the world.
2: 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Up next is sports.

0: Time now for a roundup of some of the sporting developments in the region this past week. Captain Haley Matthews struck a magnificent century to lead West Indies women to a 2-1 ODI series victory over Zimbabwe. The visitors won the deciding match in Harare by 91 runs. Matthews scored 118, while Shamaine Campbell added 96, helping West Indies reach 271 for 5. Zimbabwe were dismissed for 180 despite an unbeaten 74 from captain Josephine Nukmu. TTT Sports has more.
1: The West Indies women won the first one-day international convincingly versus Zimbabwe, but looked a different team for Game 2. So, it was down to the deciding third and final match today in Zimbabwe's capital, Harare. Invited to bat first, the West Indies started cautiously, putting on 38 for the first wicket, which came after 10.2 overs. But Haley Matthews and Shamaine Campbell remedied that with a 160-run second wicket partnership, which ended when the captain was out for 118 in the 39th over. Matthews hitting 18 fours and 1-6 in that knock. Campbell fell just short of her century with an impressive 96, which contained 13 fours, as the West Indies women reached 271 for 5 at the end of their 50 overs. In defence of that total, the regional team got the prize wicket of Zimbabwe opener Modesta Mupachekwa in the third over for 4, and the bowlers then put a squeeze on the home team's batters. The captain, Josephine Nkomo, showed the most resistance with 74 not out, but they could only garner 180 runs all out in 47.3 overs, with Janaleel Glasgow, Ashwini Munusa, Alia Alain all taking 2 wickets. Zimbabwe losing the match by 91 runs, while the win gave the West Indies women a 2-1 series victory.
0: Still in cricket, Cricket West Indies has welcomed Barbados Prime Minister Mia Motley's call for greater investment in the sport, including a proposed high-performance center in Barbados. CWI says the facility would complement its own center being developed in Antigua. Chief Executive Chris Dering says modern training facilities, sports science and technology are raising the standard of player development worldwide. He says West Indies must build that capacity to give its cricketers the best chance to succeed. CWI's goal is a network of connected high-performance centers across the Caribbean. And that's sports. We'll be right back.
2: She's been watching, wondering, waiting for the sands of time to give way to a tide of change when her seas can provide safe harbor.

0: to all who reach her shores, and her earthly embrace can soothe your soul. Let her sense of adventure set you free, and her everlasting stars twinkle in your honeymoon skies. She is Saint Lucia. Let her inspire you.
1: Let's take a quick look now at some of the other stories that made newspaper headlines. In Trinidad and Tobago, the Guardian newspaper carried the headline, $1 million for pundit set up by cops. The paper reports that the state has been ordered to pay more than $1 million to a Hindu pundit from Rio Claro, his wife, and their three children. The family successfully sued for malicious prosecution, claiming police fabricated marijuana charges against them. Justice Robin Mohammed ruled in their favor, holding the state liable for the prosecution. In the Bahamas, the Tribune newspaper carried the headline, Jet Ski Attacker Raped Tourists. A 20-year-old man has been jailed for 3 months after pleading guilty to assaulting two American tourists. The paper reported that he was allegedly on bail awaiting trial over the alleged rape of another American visitor. Officials say he was not a licensed jet ski operator and planned to introduce technology to help visitors identify legitimate operators. Those were some of the stories that made newspaper headlines. And before we go, let's take a look on the lighter side. An election in India has gone to the dogs, literally. The Fat Dogs of Delhi contest featured 64 chunky contenders with campaign posters, rival supporters, and voting online and in person. No speeches were required, just belly rubs and a convincing waistline. Gola, affectionately known as Kebab, won the title, sadly after dying during the competition. The contest also drew attention to charities helping street dogs. And for once, calling a candidate a heavyweight wasn't political commentary. And that's where we end Caribbean Week in Review. Join us again next week as we recap the stories making headlines across the region. I'm Renee Sion.

0: get that job done.
1: Come on!

0: seen a dog?
1: Dog? A male dog?
0: Male dog. We all call him Rover.
2: Yeah, a boxer.
1: Box what?
0: Boxer. It's a kind of fighting dog.
2: Have you seen our boxer anywhere?
1: I haven't.
2: You've never seen Rover?
0: You tell me now, or I'm gonna beat you up.
1: Huh?
2: You, don't move.
0: Don't run. Stand still.
1: Why'd you hit me?
2: Come on and tell me the truth.
0: Come on. Where have you seen the dog?
2: Talk.
1: Is he very big? With very short hair?
0: Yes, yes.
2: Yeah, that's right.
1: Flabby mouth? And a short tail?
0: Yes, yes.
2: Yeah, that's right.
1: Did he bark? And run fast?
2: Yeah, yeah, that's my dog.
0: Where is it? Where is it?
2: Come on, tell us.
1: I'm sorry. Haven't seen it.
0: What?
1: I was just joking. Haven't really seen it.
3: You think you're funny? Well, I'm not Chinese.
0: Don't waste time with him.
3: You.
0: Hit him. Go on.
3: Yeah.
0: Beat him up. Beat him. Kick the bastard. Go on. Hit him higher. Go on. Quick.
1: Don't beat me.
3: I'll kill you. I'll kill you, you yellow-faced swine.
0: Have him killed. This sort of Chinese deserves
1: it. Hey, but you're Chinese.
0: Kick him harder. Harder. Go on, hit him. Kill the bastard. Go on. Hit him harder.
2: Thief, you stole my dog.
1: I didn't steal him.
0: Beat him. Beat him.
2: You stole my dog.
3: You.
0: Kick him. Kick him harder. Oh, go on. Teach him a lesson. Dog thief. Listen, hit him harder. Don't let him go. Hit him. Hit him harder. Hit him! Kill him!
3: Come
0: on!
3: Oh. Kung Fu!
0: Kill him!
3: Hey, you're right. I'm sorry.
0: I want you to beat him up.
3: I'm sorry.
0: Oh, God. Huh? Where'd he go? He's run away. Go get the police. Tell the police.
3: Right.
0: I want that guy. I've got him.
4: Oh. You seen a foreign boxer dog?
2: Boxer dog? No, I haven't.
4: If you do, then tell me.
2: Yeah.
4: Anything you hear?
2: Sure. Hey. You seen a boxer dog?
4: No, I haven't.
2: You would tell me if you had, huh?
4: Sure.
2: If you hear any...

0: husband. What's wrong? Oh, You're an old man now, not a kid. Behave yourself. Come on, let's eat.
1: Coming. Right now, my dear. Oh, lovely. I suppose it's cold, is it? But never mind. Let's eat.
0: Oh, the man from the police.
1: Mr. Chen, what made you come here? Anything I can do?
2: Yeah. Mrs. Phillips has lost her boxer dog. You seen it?
1: A boxer? What kind of boxer?
2: Yes or no?
1: No, I haven't.
2: And you?
0: No, we haven't, no.
2: Tell me if you do.
1: Yes,
0: sure.
2: Or even if you're here.
1: Of course I will, yes.
2: Stand still. Have you seen a boxer dog?
3: No, I haven't.

0: Chang.
1: Don't cause trouble. Sorry, sorry.
2: You've got guts. How dare you be so rude to me?
1: He didn't mean it. He's just young, excitable. I'm sorry.
2: You remember. Be polite in the future. Traitor.
3: Here comes Chu from the police. Huh? Something's happened. Mr. Chu doesn't seem friendly.
4: What's happening?
3: He's brought his own man along.
4: Hey, what's this all about?
3: Four men.
4: Stay there. Has any of you seen a boxer dog? Speak up. You're deaf. You're dumb. Kao Tong, where is he?
3: My dad's with his patients.
4: Get him back.
3: Yes.
4: Why are you so scared? I'm not a monster. Don't stand there like idiots. Isn't it true you all know kung fu? Huh? Has anyone seen a boxer?
5: We haven't.
4: Are you really telling me the truth?
5: I've seen no boxer. Just a few traitors.
1: You want to die?
4: I heard. They say you do very good kung fu. I wouldn't mind fighting with you. Want to have a match? Good. So this is a challenge, is it? You want to back off?
6: Lin Chang! Lin Chang!
2: Shut up!
4: Let us start.
2: Lin Chang, stop it! Stop it! Mr. Chu. You go to your room.
4: Don't go! Stay here if you dare.
2: Lin Chang, taught you manners, and you don't listen. Going against me? Go and apologize. You hear me? Do it now.
5: It's my fault.
4: It's fine with me. If you still want to fight, then you'll find me at the police station. Kao Tong.
2: Mr. Chu.
4: I see you've taught him well. Just watch he doesn't give me trouble.
2: He won't, he won't. What made you come here? Need help?
4: Mrs. Phillips, the boss's wife at the PWD has lost her favorite dog. It came from abroad and is very valuable. We only have 3 days to solve this case. You tell everyone if they hear of anything, they must tell me immediately or else they'll end up in jail.
2: Yes. Sure.
4: Idiots!
2: Sir!
4: Idiots!
2: Sir!
4: You're all idiots! Go and find the boxer dog!
2: We have. We searched everywhere.
7: We've tried. Just can't find it.
4: Can't find it? And you tell me you're policemen? People will start to think you're a bunch of fools. Can't find the dog. Can't you even get a suspect?
2: Suspect?
7: A man?
2: I taught you medicine, but didn't teach you kung fu for you to fight. Think you can handle the police? Hey.
5: You don't treat us like human beings. Someone's got to take a stand.
2: You can't. Tell me, what can you do? This has been their territory. An old saying. You go against them, you'll only suffer, and it's not worth it. Hey. The best thing is, just be patient. I don't want another Xiao Li.
5: But Xiao Li is innocent.
2: I know he's a good boy. He's just too young. And too strong-headed and bad-tempered. Look what happened to him. He upset the police. And now he's hiding in fear of his life.
8: Get out!

0: He's not been back for 2 months. And no letter.
1: Dad, don't worry. Shang Li will look after himself.
2: Master! Master! Master!
3: Cao Qi, what's wrong?
0: What is it? What happened?
2: The police have put Cao Chun in jail.
3: Huh? You know why?
2: They say he's stolen the boxer dog.
3: Boxer?
0: That dog must be worth it. Tell me, did you hide the boxer?
4: Don't talk. Please don't beat me, I beg you.
0: Speak up. Don't lie to me. Did you kill a boxer?
4: I dare not kill a chicken. How could I kill a dog? And in any case, I can't even afford a wife. How could I afford a dog?
0: Oh, so you must have sold it.
4: Sell it to who? Hey. Oh.
0: Only you yourself know.
4: Don't hit me. Please don't hit me. I really don't know anything.
0: Torture! Speak up!
4: I'll pay. Tell me how much my mother will pay.
0: Can you afford it, huh?
4: Please release me, I beg you.
0: You beg me? Who shall I beg?
4: Please don't! No!

0: 三年，三年。I beg you, let him go. For the sake of his father. He's dead now and has left him. Can't you, for the sake of our being neighbors for years?
1: Don't mention all this. Do you know? The place we're in now is leased property. I gotta work here.
0: Please, I beg you. Release Cao Chun. You have known Cao Chun since he was just a little boy. I know he's an idiot, but he's no thief. He couldn't be.
1: Ah, my dear woman, I got orders to carry out.
0: Sanya, this is for you. My savings.
1: My dear woman, take it easy. I'm not very sure if I can be of help to you.
0: Oh, please.
1: All right. I'll try my best. You know all these foreigners. They're very hard to deal with, I think. In that case, we need a replacement.
0: But then, what made you people choose him?
1: You tell me who we should have chosen. Tell me.
2: Forget it.
3: Good health, huh?
1: Good health.
3: Good health.
2: Hey, Lao-che, listen. This is a very good idea. Do you agree?
3: Oh, yes.
1: Would you say we're both good friends?
3: Yes, very good friends. Come on, let's have another drink, huh? There we are. Huh?
2: I think we should go.
3: All right. It's a good thing that you're all my friends, but then I gotta let my old woman and my daughter know what I'm gonna do.
2: Hey! Women don't know about business. Why bother discussing it with her?
1: Now, Chi, I didn't know that you're afraid of your wife.
3: Nonsense.
2: All right, you go and consider. But you be quick. If you do agree, hurry it up. Whatever you do.
3: Of course, I won't hold
1: you
3: up.
1: This is a good chance for you. Mr. Chu says, as your friends, he'll help you get your business license. Understand?
3: Yes, I do. What's the deal then?
2: The price is to admit stealing the boxer. And they'll jail you for a couple of days, then let you go. You can consider this as a favor.
1: As for your business license, we'll fix it.
3: Well, what are you talking about? Of course, I've faith in you two. You're my friends. Waiter, the bill, please.
2: Hey, Lao-che. This meal is on us both. Next time you pay for it. Don't you worry, huh?
1: We're all friends. Let's not talk about money.
3: In that case, when I get my license, we'll all go for a banquet, huh? I gotta get home now.
1: You come back soon. We'll wait for you.
3: Don't you worry.
1: Hey, okay.
4: Kai Shang!
5: Oh. Achai, seen Lin Chang?
1: No, I haven't.
5: Gucci, where is Lin Chang?
4: I don't know.
5: Just tell me, have you seen him?
4: No.
5: Lin Chang! Lin Chang.
6: What's wrong?
5: Dad's in trouble. Come on.
4: Oh, God, I can't. I got to go.
5: No, wait. We'll talk this over before you go.
4: Oh, no. We've discussed everything. I'm right. All women are ignorant creatures. You don't know anything.
5: San Chun, how can you say things like that? You know it isn't a holiday. You've got to think it over carefully.
4: You don't understand. They treat me a friend. That's why they gave me the chance. And all I have to do is to go and say that I've stolen the dog, and they'll give me a license. My dear, this is a great opportunity.
5: Don't go. I don't feel this is safe.
4: Huh? You've never stopped worrying. Listen, I've never given you a good life from the day you married me, have I?
5: I'm not complaining. During these years, we've been very happy together.
4: My dear, wait till I get my license. Then you don't have to worry about selling umbrellas for the rest of your life. I'm off now. Huh?
5: Sun Jun! Oh. Come on, hurry up. Ma?
6: Mrs. Chair.
5: Ma, where's Dad? He's gone to the police.
6: What for? Go. That's foolish.
5: What is it? Ma, what should we do? Maybe he'll get the license. What?
6: It's no joke. Police are very crafty, ruthless people. They'd never be so kind as to give him that. They must have set him up.
5: What can we do?
6: Follow him. We must go there, too. Koji, you seen Gray's father?
3: Yeah, he just went past here.
6: Come on.
7: Oh, yeah!
6: Hmm?
7: Oh, yeah! Oh, yeah.
2: What is it?
4: Hello.
2: Now, Chair, you go along with him. I've got things to do.
4: I earned that, yeah.
2: I'll see you later. Don't worry, Sanya will be waiting for you. You meet him first.
4: Of course, of course, of course.
2: You better hurry up.
4: Yeah.
2: Don't waste any more time. Sanya doesn't like to wait for people.
4: Okay, okay. I'll go now. Shall we go now?
2: Huh? Yeah.
4: Right, come on.
2: Come on.
4: Goodbye, see you later.
2: Huh? All right. Everything's okay once he's in.
6: Right!

0: What do you want?
1: Oh, nothing. Xilin Zhang, where are you going?
0: Get lost.

0: Lin Chiang.
1: Out of my way. Right!
0: Stop hiding! Lin Chiang! No, no, don't do that! Just stop it! Lin Chiang, stop fighting!
2: Lin Chiang, what
0: Lin
2: happened?
0: Chiang.
1: Hold him up.
2: Right.
3: Let's go.
1: Hey, you, come on.
2: Right.
1: Hey, over here.
2: All right, yes.
1: This way. Hey, take it easy, all right? You just have to listen to you a bit, and then we'll see that you're all right.
2: Right, sure, sure.
1: Now, chair, this way.
2: Yeah, okay.
1: Now, chair, go on in.
2: Sure. There's an old saying, it doesn't matter what you do, as long as you become very rich.
4: Hey, Mr. Che. Here, Mr. Che.
2: Xiao Kao Chun. You can't imagine it.
4: Imagine? What do you mean?
2: It's a secret.

0: What do you three want?
1: Sonia, where's Uncle Sam?
2: Tell us.
0: Haven't we made an agreement?
2: Yes. But Di...
1: I still don't like this.
0: What's it to you? He's Che, you're Chi. Don't you think you're just being nosy? It's a police here.
1: I don't care. I came here for San Chun. I want an answer.
2: Sanya, please don't get upset. I just thought the whole matter a bit strange and not safe.
0: Huh? Oh! Oh, lady, don't you have faith? I promise you, it was Mr. Chu. You know Mr. Chu keeps his promises. Tell me, am I right?
2: We prefer not to have a license right now.
0: Not that simple.
1: Hey. We want a guarantee from you, Mr. Chu, promising Chun's safety.
0: This is just between us here. How dare you demand a statement? Are you implying that we're not trustworthy, huh?
1: So we should trust you. Are you saying that?
0: That's right.
1: Sun Chun didn't steal that dog.
0: Course not.
1: Then Sun Chun won't be tortured.
0: I'm responsible.
1: After all this, he can go?
0: You'll get his license. Just one thing. You're not to tell anyone. If the foreigners find out, we'll be in trouble.
2: You're telling us the truth?

0: Right. Mm. Believe me.
1: Right. Let's go.
0: He was only a bird in a gilded... Here, come, John. Since you're leaving jail very soon, would you pass a message to my lady? Tell her I'll be out in a day or two.
2: That's right. I'll be leaving soon.
0: Hey. I thought your mother had bribed all the policemen. How come they still have you here in the jail, then?
2: See all these scars? Yes, I said, wait till I recover. Because if my mum sees them, she'll be upset.
0: Huh? Did they torture you in here?
2: I'm not allowed to tell you.
0: Oh. You idiot.

0: You're so stupid. You'll never learn. You ought to concentrate and be serious.
1: You doubt me? I'll try it on you.
0: What are you doing?
1: Just having a feel.
0: I warn you. Try that again. I'll skin you.
1: Skin me? Won't you be sorry? Come back here.
0: That's enough. You think my father will be safe?
1: Hard to say. The police can do anything they want. They dare torture your father. They'll pay. Don't you worry about that.
0: Oh.
1: Aren't I your husband?
0: Shame on you. When you're asked what's happened with the police, just say things are all right. She'll feel better.
1: I know that. Your father's too naive and innocent.
2: Archie, just do as I've told you.
3: I'll do it the way you coached me.
2: That's right.
4: Sir, Your Honor,
2: Madam.
4: Your Honor.
2: Your Honor, Madam, this is the culprit, Che Sanchun.
5: Kneel down!
3: I'm Che Sanchun. My regards, sir, and Madam.
0: Did you steal my dog?
3: Yes, I did. Aren't you that poor Chew of Chun Chow Ya?
2: You idiot!
1: Tell me, what is your name?
3: My name is Che. I come from a royal family. My ancestors have been great kings, and I was from one of its sons. I was...
1: What's he saying?
6: I don't understand.
0: Just tell me, did you steal my dog?
3: It was all my fault.
0: Oh, tell me, is he dead?
3: Oh, yes, yes, he's dead already. I feel sorry.
0: Oh, my poor brother. Oh.
1: Yeah, it's all right now. Oh,
3: hey, how was that? Huh? Did I get it right? Huh? Was I all right?
2: Stop talking.
1: Why did you kill that dog?
3: Because I like eating dog meat.
1: You ate the dog?
3: Yes.
0: Huh? Oh. How did you eat him?
3: I killed it first, shaved all its body hair, chopped into pieces, chick, chick, chick, chick, chick, like that, and then broiled it, and then I ate it. Yum, yum, yum.
0: Oh, oh, oh!

0: You. Come here.
1: Huh? Me?
0: Yeah.
1: Yeah.
0: Does dog meat taste good?
1: Delicious.
2: Hit him. Beat him up.
1: Oh, no.
0: Think you've any power to get away with it? Kill him! No. You think you are? No. Shamefully! That's fine! Kill him! Take him! Yeah! Madam, Your Honor, please don't be angry. She has confessed. We'll handle it.
2: I want to avenge my dog. I want to avenge my Rover.
3: Yes, madam.
0: Yes, sir.
4: Go back and tell your constables they should be more careful in the future. I don't want them in the casino, not even near it.
0: Yes, sir.
3: Madam! Come on.
1: Please help me, Kaujian. It's me, Kaujian. Help me, please. Kaujian, help me. Help me.
3: Kaujian. Kaujian, come out.
1: Kaujian, don't let them take you.
5: They'll hurt you. To avenge your dog?
3: Damn it. Come out.
5: Oh, no.
1: Oh, no. Oh. Kaujian, don't go.
5: Oh, no.
1: No.
5: No. Please don't. Oh, no. No, please. No. Leave me. Oh, no, don't. Oh. Someone help. Help me. Oh, let me go. Oh, please. Please. Mr. Chu, please let me go.
3: You already have permission to go.
5: Huh? Really? I pay my respects. Thank you very much. Thank you very much, Mr. Chu.
3: You have two things to do for me.
5: My pleasure, sir. Just tell me.
3: Don't you dare mention to anyone that you've seen Chase On Chun here.
5: I won't say a word. If I do, tell anyone about this, you can put me back in jail.
3: Go and fetch Cao Tong from the Tong Chung Jug Store.
5: Huh? The...
3: Do you hear me?
5: Yes, sir. Yes, sir.
3: Now go.
5: Yes, sir. Thank you very much. Oh, thank you, sir.
3: So that guy, Chi Ling Cheng, has been causing us problems.
0: Yes, it's true. He even came to the station.
3: I shall leave this for you to handle. But be very careful.
0: You can rest assured. I'll handle it.

0: What do you think of my style?
1: Looking good. You've improved.
0: Want to try it?
1: Right.
0: Master?
1: Master?
0: What has happened to your manners? What do you think you're doing?
2: Let it go! Open up! Let it go!
0: Charlie, get in there and hide yourself. Quickly
2: open
0: now.
2: Open the door! Go on.

0: is it? It's me, Cao Jun. Dr. Cao, I'll tell you something important.
1: Really? Are you telling the truth?
0: It's nothing but the truth.
1: Don't you mention this now.
0: Of course.
1: Good. You go home first. I'll go to San Chun.
0: Yeah, I'll go now.
2: Master, Saga Chun's been freed.
1: Yes.
2: What's he want then?
1: Go to sleep. It's late already.
2: Oh. Charlie, it's nice to have you back. Everyone here missed you. This time you must stay longer.
3: No, I'm going tomorrow.
2: Are you sure you won't stay?
3: I'm afraid you'll get involved.
1: Five.
2: Seven.
1: How's that?
2: Ah, got you.
0: Oh.
1: Listen, hey. Gee, San Chun, you be a bit more patient.
0: I want my wife. My wife, not so hard. Ask them to come help me. Get them to get me out of here.
1: Don't worry. Everything's fine.
0: Go get my daughter. Go get my woman. To be made with justice.
4: Hey, have you finished?
1: I have finished. Oh. Lao Chi, these are very slight injuries. You will recover soon.
0: Dr. Ka! Don't go. Please.
1: Just be patient. I go.
0: Don't leave me.
1: Tenor, yeah.
4: Can you keep quiet? Things happen today. You won't say a word, will you?
1: No, I won't.
4: You run your drugstore. I run my police station. We can both be of help to each other in the future.
1: I understand. I agree.
4: Please.
1: Thank you.
5: Hey, let me tell you a secret.
6: Well, what is it?
5: You know,
1: come on, tell us now.
5: Forget it. It's not good to say it. Let's get drunk.
1: Look at you. Cao Chun, you haven't done a good thing in your whole life.
6: Nor you. And it's time you did.
5: It's true. But I...
6: We won't listen to you, Chun. You lie too often.
1: I agree.
5: I swear I won't lie. It's the truth. I've seen it. With my own two eyes.
1: What are you saying?
6: Did you say jail?
1: Che San Chun?
5: What are you on about? Anyway. Just wait, and you'll see.
1: Yeah.
7: Mr. Chin, this dish here is especially made for you, my dear. Have a little more.
2: Mr. Chin.
1: Who is it?
2: Chen Yat Chin.
1: What do you want?

0: Who actually are you?
1: I came to kill you.
0: Why do you want that?
1: For money.
0: Who's paying?

0: Who gave you the money to kill me? Talk! Go on! Tell me!
1: Police!

0: So, Coach Ed.
1: Hello.
0: Come on in. Come on. Yeah, you're just like a kid, sitting and drinking all day long. Come and have some tea.
1: No tea, please. Mrs. Chair, I have some things to tell you.
0: So tell me.
1: In jail.
0: What's wrong? What happened?
2: Don't you ever tell anyone what happened here.
0: Sarge, what's the matter? Are you running out of money?
1: No, I'm not. I'm going.
0: Sokao-chan. He really is crazy. Mom, open up. Ma, you come home late every night. Your dad's been in jail for a few days, and I'm a bit worried. I think we should take something and pay him a visit and see Mr. Chu.
3: You go yourself. I won't go.
0: Why won't you?
3: If that's the case, I go, you stay.
0: We'll keep each other company if we go together.
2: How dare you come back telling me that you didn't succeed?
4: Chu-ye, you know Choi is a good fighter. But still, even he lost.
2: Nonsense! Get out!
5: Yes, sir.
6: Miss Wei. Are you?
0: Yeah.
4: What is it?
6: These two want to see Mr. Chu.
0: That's right. It's to do with San Chan.
6: Come on, Miss Wei.
0: Yes. Right. Here's a small gift. Would you accept it, Mr. Chu?
2: What do you mean by this? You think I don't have any money? Put it away, put it away!
0: Mr. Chu, it's to do with San Chuan. Just tell us how. We can thank you.
2: I'd like to ask you something.
0: Oh, please, go ahead.
2: My brothel is in need of girls.
0: Good God.
2: Your daughter is very beautiful.
0: You...
2: I work for foreigners. How do you think I survive on my pay? The takings of this brothel mean a lot to me. And we need girls right now.
0: You can't mean...
2: We won't have any customers if you don't have good-looking girls. If you let Koi Seong work here, I promise you, I'll look after her. What do you say?
0: Never. No.
2: If not... I think San Chun's case will prove to be difficult. Foreigners will take my advice. As you know, my power is strictly limited. I'm not sure I can help.
0: How dare you suggest it? Chu Chen, you're inhuman.
2: I work for the police and my word is gold. Why don't you go home and think it over? Then you can come back and let me know.
0: No. My child. Chu Chen, don't pressure my mother. You can have me, anything you want. But let him go.
2: Not yet. First I'll have you, then I'll release your father. I think you better stay tonight. What do you think?
0: Beast! Chu Chen, don't you try and push too far. I'll plead for justice. And curse you till you die. You just wait.
2: Threaten me? How dare you?
0: Mother!
2: Go home. Think carefully. I've got power, money, and people. You think you can beat that?
7: Hey,
4: Don't you tell anyone. During that time, I was in jail with him.
5: What happened? But together?
4: It's cruel.
5: Speak out.
4: They tortured him, beat him up and broke his bones.
5: You're lying. You're lying.
4: If you don't believe me, ask the doctor. He cured him. I sent a message.
5: Oh? Then it's true.
4: It's true.
5: This is awful.
4: You're right.
5: You two, excuse me. I need a leak.
7: Right.
8: Really? Is that the truth?
5: It is. Cao Chun told us just now.
8: Where would he be?
5: The family restaurant.
8: Come. Afu, seen Xiao Gachun?
5: He just left. Not true. Whole thing's not true.
8: But Xiao Gachun said so.
5: I've been to jail. Not to treat inmates.
7: Be more gentle.
5: Don't make a fuss over things. It's not nice if we offend them. Even if they have, what can we do? I think you better have a rest. And don't think too much. It's not gonna do you any good.
8: Right.
5: We have problems. We don't need any more.
4: Haven't you got what you wanted? You've both insulted Mr. Chu. Must feel satisfied.
0: Sonia, about that day, I must...
4: It's all right. He's forgotten it.

0: You have two choices, husband or the daughter. You choose which. And I don't want any interference. So you better be careful who you tell. Or else, you die also. Let's go.
1: You ruthless bastard.
2: Get us! I'll put you in jail, and you'll suffer.
1: For me in jail? You have no chance.
2: Beat him up!

Summer, stop fighting! Change, change, stop!

Thank you.

0: Now look what you've done. Lin Chiang, you've killed someone now. What are you going to do?
1: So what if I have? Come on. He deserved it. You agree?
0: Lin Chiang! Lin Chiang!
2: It's my fault. Please, forgive me. Mr. Chu. Please. Please. Forgive me. Forgive me, please.
3: They plan to get us?
2: I'm afraid that that's right. Nearly all the friends they have know Kung Fu. They've gone and spread themselves out. They're grouped all along the boundary.
3: Who's their leader?
2: Qiling Chang.
3: Qiling Chang.
1: Mr. Chu! Mr. Chu! Mr. Chu, that bastard Qiling Chang's betrayed us, beaten San Ye to death.
4: He has?

0: We've got to plan this carefully. Two birds with one stone.
1: Yes, sir.
0: We've got to get rid of that guy, Lien Chang.
1: Certainly.
0: We will get his master here and accuse him of murder. Then Lien Chang will...
1: What about Chae Sun-chun?
0: We'll make it look like suicide.

0: in jail. Dad's with the police.
1: Do you know why?
2: I can't. Can't sign for Lin Cheng.
3: You're his master. You want to save him?
2: It's only manslaughter?
3: That's right.
2: Just a few years in jail?
3: You're right. But if he resists arrests and runs, then it's difficult.
2: Be lenient.

0: Master.
1: Bastard! You forgot what I taught you. Keep away from police. You disobey me and fight them, trying to be a big shot. Now they're accusing you. Murdering their men. They want you. What are you gonna do?
0: I killed him. I'll pay.
1: You pay? With what? Your life?
0: Master, I can't go now. I'll get you involved.
2: You've got to go. Go and hide out at Charlie's place. You're still young, and you have a bright future ahead. A long way to go. Leave things to me. I'll handle it. This is their territory. But our hearts are still ours.
0: Master.
2: Go quietly. Try not to wake the others.

0: How tall is this your signature on this confession?
1: Yes.
0: Good. I now have enough to arrest Chi Li Chang for murder. Where is he? I want to see him straight away.

0: His gun.
1: Damn! You mean he has escaped?
0: No. He wasn't trying to escape. I forced him into going.
1: Why would you?
0: Because in this place, scoundrels like you won't accept him, and I can't just sit here.
1: Aren't you afraid?

0: Wanna die?
1: Lin Cheng's my student. This is my fault. You take me to make up for him.
2: You? You'd give up your life?
3: Master! Master! Master! Master.
2: Tell me, while you still have a chance, where did Li Cheng go?
1: I don't know.
2: Oh, in that case, you will do.
4: Oh, my God.

0: want to know where he's gone.
1: Chen, you should never have pushed him so far.
0: I'm employed by foreigners. I have no choice.
1: You're
0: a traitor.
2: Mrs. Chair, this way, please.
3: Oh, thanks.
4: Sunshine!

0: Go get him. Fight. Ah, so it's you again. You have a nerve coming back.
1: That's right, I'm back. You're a bastard, and I'm gonna get you.

Lin Chen? Lin Chen?

Yeah.

0: Zhao Li, have you seen Lin Chang?
1: No, I haven't.
0: He's gone. My dad forced him to leave last night. Oh, left last night? Sister Wah, do you know which direction he was heading? Dad told him to find Zhao Li.
1: What? Quick, we must go find him.
2: Lin Chang! Lin Chang!
3: Lin Chang!
2: Lin Chang!
3: Lin Chang!
2: Lin Chang!
3: Lin Chang!
2: Lin Chang! Lin Chang!
4: Guai Shan.
0: My father's dead.
4: My God!
0: And my father's murdered! They used poison to kill him!
1: They beat him to death.
0: Lin Chang, what you gonna do?
4: I'll avenge him.
1: Lin Chang, what should we put up with this?
4: New debts, old debts. We'll go get them and settle this today.

0: Mother's in jail.
1: Quick,

0: Amigão! 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Ah, amigão! Amigão!
1: Calchun!
2: Calchun!
0: Don't pick me up! Don't pick me up!
1: Calchun! It's me!
2: Calchun, it's me, Siaping!
0: I didn't steal a dog! No, please!
2: Calchun!
1: Let me see it.
0: It's mine! Mine!
1: Calchun.
3: Lin Chang!
4: Where are you going?
1: Leave this to you. I'm going for Chu Chin.

0: Now listen. It's not you I want. I only want Chu Chin. So stand aside.
1: You've got guts? It's good you're here. I'm expecting you.
0: Want to arrest me? You got no chance.
1: With your knowledge of kung fu?
0: You're too confident. Didn't you challenge me? Say you're ready any time to fight with me?
1: Good. Then I shall try you out today.

Yeah.

Thank you.

Yeah.

0: your way and go. Go as far as you can.
1: But won't you come with us?
0: I'm too old, especially if anything were to happen. You're all young, so go. Go before it's too late.
1: Let's go. Jean Gautier. He's crazy.

0: Thank you.
1: Hey, easy now. Your name? Your name?
2: Just a bum.
1: That's good. Great name.
2: And you?
1: I'm a bum.
2: All right. We're quits.
1: Where are you heading for?
2: Nowhere. Just traveling.
1: Wilderness ahead. No towns. And beyond that, there's just a lot of desert.
2: I know. Still, must keep going.
1: Up to you. But still, if I were you, I wouldn't have come here unless I had business. And urgent business, too. From your looks, you've not eaten for quite a while.
2: You're right. It's been 3 days.
1: All right. I'll get you something.
3: Oh, God!

0: Hold it. Don't drink it. The water's been poisoned. I'll give you your water and your food back. You police? Here to arrest me?
1: Not me.
0: But from your looks, I don't think you're any traveling businessman. Hey, listen. Did I ever harm you?

0: Put it out.
1: And why?
0: I hate light.
1: Oh, sorry about that. Well, the reason I like light is that I was born at night. My family had lit all the lamps for me. From that day on, I liked bright lights. And whenever there was no light, I used to cry. Dad didn't like that.
0: Put it out! Put it out!

0: hot, hot.
1: Huh? Hey, hey.
2: I must admit, you're pretty agile. And real fast.
1: You overpraise me. I was doing my best. We carry on. You'll beat me. Hey, listen. As fate's thrown us together, I suggest...
2: You don't get on. You better leave. Take the horse and go.
1: Huh? Hey, you're a hard man. It's so dark. I couldn't ride. It's obvious.
2: I don't care.
1: You're unreasonable. I'm not really asking for very much. All I want to do is sleep here. And I'll leave at dawn.
2: Who is he? And why wouldn't he tell me his name?

0: That's good. Sounds like a caravan. Hold it. The white. No.
1: Listen, You better run while there's still time to do it. There's going to be blood spilled.
2: Blood spilled? Whose blood?
3: Jimmy Singh! Come on out! Come out! I'll bring a helper!
2: Helper? Hey, if you're really Chi Ming Singh,

0: I'd be glad to help.
1: I am, Chi Ming Sing.
0: Hey. Oh, you're running from an enemy. Hey, it's all right. I'll collect your body for you, and I shall pick out a really nice coffin for you. So if you give me your home address, I'll mail you there. Huh?

0: like a tortoise lying on its back.
1: Damn you!
2: Brother, give me a chance. Let me go.
3: If we did, then we would be killed.

0: You're holding that hammer all wrong. I'll show you.
1: Hello. God damn you. Why you hit me there?
0: Well, now, because I like to. Satisfied.
1: Huh?

0: Hey!
1: You let me go!
2: No way! We're taking you back! That's for sure! So give up!
1: I won't! Hansung, we used to be like brothers! Don't make me kill you!
2: Don't worry! You can't! Anyway, the leader wants you brought back. If we fail, another goose will come. You've no chance! Even if you have help! So give up!

0: You must be Eagle Pang.
1: That's right. God damn it. You hit me then again.
0: Right. It's because I like to watch you squirm. Have some more.

Yeah. Oh.

0: Why'd you kill him?
1: He attacked me, so I fought back. And in any case, seeing you were beaten, I thought I'd help out. Hey, this is yours. Don't you want it?
0: Don't interfere.
1: I only meant well. Hey, why are you so mad? How many men have you killed?
0: I don't know. I've never counted. It's boring.
1: Why'd you just kill three more?
0: Just two. You killed a third. Now look, you're here to arrest me, aren't you?
1: Oh, so you think I'm a government official, a police officer. Well, now, I take exception to that one. I'm offended.
0: Oh? In that case, why do you follow me? Tell me.
1: Look, you're too suspicious. I simply wanted to be your friend. But if you don't want me to be, I don't care. I mean, it's much better to have one more friend than one more enemy.
0: Right, all right. We can be friends then.
1: Thanks a lot.
0: But still, I don't get you. You puzzle me.
1: Everything has an end, even including puzzles. Right?
0: Right. Please.
1: Hey, the iron boatmen, why are they after you?
0: Want to hear my story?
1: Well, why not? Nothing to do. I'm getting bored.
0: Iron Boat is the name of a bandit clan. All they care about is money. The chief is UC Home, a particularly vicious man. Ruthless, heartless, evil. He calls his men his eagles, and they're trained as killing weapons. In his mind, a life means nothing. And any man who shows any kindness, he will order them tortured to death. So then, UC Hong's orders are always obeyed, because disobedience means death, and a painful one. I was an orphan kid. When I was 7, I was sold to the Iron Boat Clan. I followed UC Hong. I killed and looted. And gradually, all my human instincts just disappeared. I can't remember how many kids he started off with. Many of them were killed, tortured, for disobeying orders. Or sometimes, because they'd failed to make progress. Finally, there was just 13.
1: 13?
0: That's right. But still, right now, he only has 12.
1: You're right, he has. I must admit, you tell a good tale.
0: If you were me, chased by UC Hong, you wouldn't be laughing. You'd be running scared. I can tell you that.
1: But tell me, why'd you leave UC Hong?
0: I'm tired of killing.
1: Is that so? You told me his method of training was to turn you into killing weapons. How does a weapon get to be tired? What's more, you tell me they can think and even betray, too.
0: A weapon can't betray. But he overlooked one small thing. I'm still a man.
1: And so you're a man, as well as a bandit.
0: You! You may not believe I can have feelings. But you listen to me. And I'll tell you why. One day, UC Hong summoned us for a meeting. The whole group. We all gathered there.

0: sir. Your loyal eagle, long may you live to lead us here.
1: Good. I've just received secret information that a big consignment of ginseng and a very large shipment of gold will shortly be passing through Hu Feitown.

0: And I hear there'll be many guards. There's at least 32. Eagles, I think you know what to do then. What I want?
1: Yes, sir.
2: Leader, you want those things? We shall get them for you.
3: Right. No matter what it is, we can get it.
0: That's good.
4: Well, one day, I may well ask for a general. If we're to become more powerful, then we need more money. My only worry is that the guards will greatly outnumber you, and they have a good leader, too, Captain Tartarpaw.
3: Leader, you needn't worry. We've done many jobs for you, and never once have we let you down.
4: Well, that's what I like to hear. Right! Eagle, prepare!

0: So it's you, damned eagle. All right. Where's you, Seahawk?
1: For this job. We don't need to bother him.
0: I'll handle him. You get after the others. Right!

0: Auntie, teach me to write, please.
1: All right.
0: What character is this?
1: This means sky.
0: Oh, I see.
1: You try it.
0: What's this one?
1: This is Chan. That's your name.
0: Yes, and so it's yours, too.
1: Right. That's quite good. Like so.

0: Oh, dear, you shouldn't be up. Go back in. And get back into bed.
1: Oh.
0: Brother! Brother! He's come round. Mother, come see. Come on. Mama!
2: Here.
0: Come on, come see.
1: I told you that he'd be all right. He just needed rest. Don't get up. Lie down. Go on.
0: You lie down now. It'll be all right.
1: You've been in a coma for 3 days now. I found you in the forest nearby. You were unconscious.
3: Oh, I'm most grateful. Guess you saved my life.
1: That's all right. How did you get hurt?
3: Some enemies ambushed me. I fought them off, and then I escaped.
1: Excuse me, what's your name?
3: Chang Chai-in.
1: Oh.
3: And yours?
1: Ching Sang Kwai.
3: How do you do?
1: My mother?
3: Hello.
1: My wife? And my sister.
3: How do you do?
1: Now then, make yourself at home. And do whatever you like here.
3: Thanks.
1: And get well.

0: So late and you're not in bed. What's wrong?
1: I was just thinking. I've been so evil, wicked, savage, ruthless, without scruples. I committed many crimes. But now, these past weeks, I've learned so much. And I've met so much kindness here. It's all new. Never known this before. I've also learned

0: how to treasure real human warmth. I know love for the first time. Listen, I'm a killer, you know.
1: Yes, I know it.
0: But how?
1: Because you have some enemies who tried to kill you.
0: Don't you despise me then?
1: No. 'Cause I know that you won't kill again.
0: But still, you don't know all that I've done in the past.
1: But that isn't so important. What counts is what you do in future.
0: Future? Right.

0: Leader!
1: What now?
0: Well, it seems you can take your vengeance now.
1: Yen Lin!
0: Sir!
1: So you found him?
0: Sir! We've discovered where Wang An is hiding. It's a village near Tai Yun.
1: Wang An, huh? Wang An. I never thought I would find you. You put me in jail for 2 miserable years. But now is my chance. To make you pay for that one.
2: Leader, I'll take some men and bring him back here. Let's go now.
1: Die, dead or alive. Get him.
3: Leader! Leader! Chimin Singh's back.
1: Huh? He's back.
3: No Chu is back.
1: No Chu! Leader. Not you! Leader, I'm back. I'm so relieved. I've had all the other men trying to find you. And then when they weren't able to find your body, I thought maybe the police had got you. No way. You taught me. Don't be caught. Sooner die. Before I'd be captured, I would sooner kill myself. You know, I swore an oath, until you came back, that I wouldn't touch a cent of all the loot we have, and I've kept to that promise, too.
0: I'm honored, sir.
1: You lost it?
3: No.
1: Well, why are you not wearing it then, huh?
3: Leader, as you know,
1: I made every single one of those badges with my own hands. Symbolizes your whole life. And it symbolizes the life of this clan.
3: Leader.
1: And it also symbolizes me. How dare you, huh?
3: Sorry.
1: Sorry? You deliberately disobeyed me. Leader.
3: You... Leader, I'm sorry. Leader.
1: Doubt you. Doubt you.
4: Sir.
1: Tell me. Of the 4 Kiangnan police who arrested me, how many have we killed?
4: 3.
1: And who is the one that's left?
4: The toughest. Wang An.
1: The toughest. Well, this time that won't save him.
0: His kung fu is good. And we must get him without fail. After all, we've got to keep our leader happy.

0: Hey, listen. After we finish, I'll go see a friend. I won't be too long.
1: Oh, a girl?
2: Hey, finally got caught, eh?
3: Now then, one man is in that house there.
0: Hey! Listen, there's some mistake. There's only one family here, and that's not him. Must be somewhere else.
3: Hey, no mistake. I passed here last month, and saw him come out of that house there. Because I was alone, I left him.
0: Listen!
3: Hold it!
0: Listen, there's a mistake. You're wrong. Listen!
4: Come on! Come on! Come on!

0: go with Mother.
1: Hey, hey! Now wait! Listen, you got the wrong man. I know. His name is Chang. He helped me.
2: You don't know. You've never met. But I've met him. He's Wang On.
3: Right. I am Wang On.
0: You've come to help him? Kill my brother?
2: Oh? So this is your girlfriend, huh? She's not bad. All right. Tell her why you're here.
4: Come on. Don't embarrass him. It isn't fair. In front of his girlfriend. Just get Wang.
1: Hey.
5: Hold it!
1: Stop it, listen.
2: To what?
1: Listen!
2: Leader ordered. Spare no one. And you heard him. So you do it.

0: I told you to chop off his head.
1: I couldn't do it.
0: You saying you got feelings now? Where from? Where from? Who taught you to have feelings?
1: Nina, now listen.
0: Quiet. I have many tortures. 118. And you know exactly how painful they are. In spite of that, you disobeyed me!
1: I'm sorry. Forgive me.
0: Right. But you're going to have to beat all of the men first. You fail, and I'll have you tortured to death!

Brothers, listen!

0: answer. I'm sorry.
1: You don't mean that. You're simply pretending to me out of fear of death.
0: I'm really sorry.
1: No, you're not. Take him.
2: I understand. Ever since that time, you're through with killing, right?
3: But it wasn't just that. There was something else as well. And because of those incidents, I betrayed UC Home.
2: Well, I believe that the main reason was because you fell in love with the girl. If it had been someone else, someone you didn't love, you wouldn't be here now.
3: Well, right ahead is the desert. You can go back.
2: Oh, no. I think the next group will be here soon.

0: They've been dead quite a while.
1: Damn it. It must have been Jim.
2: Right.
3: Look, take my advice. Don't keep running. That's no solution.

0: Ming Sing, you'd kill us? We who used to be your brothers?
1: Well, wouldn't you kill me?

0: Well now, the leader said you're brilliant, but we fooled you. Can't use your sticks here. They're useless in the trees.
1: That's right. We want you alive to take you back to the leader. Away.

I'll show you something.

Sleep night.

0: Those two fellas were pretty tough.
1: What did you use to kill him?
0: Well, can't you see him? Axes.
1: Axes? Well, of course.
2: The moon rises up behind the mountain, and the wind races along Jade Valley. Hanmen march in rows along Haiteng Road, but some have heads held low, thinking of fallen friends, of those torn in fate, left behind to die, wondering if next time, whether it will be their turn.
1: My friend, what's come over you? You're so morbid. What brought all this on?
2: That verse was written by Li Po Yun. It describes the plight of all men who must fight. It relates to

0: men torn from their home. But me, I'm worse. I have no home.
1: Well, I know one thing. You're no ordinary bum. I can feel you're full of hatred, right?
0: Right. I'm full of hatred. And I'm looking for a number of my enemies.
1: That's so. Well, what a contrast. I'm avoiding my enemies. Yeah. And you're running around chasing yours.
0: Now, look. I wasn't trying to be funny.
1: Well, can I help you?
0: You can. You've got your hands full, protecting yourself. Tell me, if you did manage to kill Yu Si Hung, would you then rebuild up the gang, be the leader, and get yourself more killers, start afresh?
1: No, I wouldn't. I would search the whole country to find a man.
0: A man?
1: I'll find him. I swear I will. I have to die at his hands. Because I owe him a debt of blood.
0: Who is he?
1: Suma Chi's son, Chou Yifan. Heard of him?
0: Oh, no. Just who are they?
1: Suma Chi was a well-known official, and the underworld hated him. One time, he managed to foil Yu Si Hung's plans to steal something from the court. So then, Yu Si Hung swore that he'd wipe out Su's whole family.
2: What's this? Getting soft?

0: You see Hung! Damn you! You've killed my family! I tell you, you shall rot in hell for this, you muttering bastard!
1: Well, you're not gonna kill me, that for sure. Suman Jin, you save your breath because you'll need it to talk to the devil. Laoji, she's Suma Chin's daughter-in-law. She's married to his eldest son, Chou Yi Fan. I'm gonna let you finish her off.
2: I'm not begging for my own life. Just let my child be born. Then I don't mind dying.
1: That's great. If Chou Yi Fan isn't here now to be killed, you'll kill her and his child. Laoji, go ahead.
3: Leader, she's pregnant.
1: You really have changed now. One time, you were always the first one to kill, weren't you? But tonight, you haven't done a single killing yet. Oh, I get it. You're still brooding over Wang An's death, huh?
3: No!
1: You're ordered to kill her. Go ahead. I'll kill her!
3: Right.

Pester, it's me. At least, I'll be quick. The others wouldn't. Kill her! So you killed her.

0: I wanted to live. Just to kill UC Holm.
1: By yourself. Can you do it?
0: I will. I swear it, I will. Somehow I'll do it.
1: Now look. Besides UC Holm, there's the others too. Lin Si Ming, and Fan Lun as well. And any time now, we're going to meet Tu Yin, Yen Min, Lao Ying, Wan Ta, Mao Cho Ying, and Chao Chang. And I've heard that in the whole Iron Boat Clan, the finest fighter is Yen Min. Then, the next is Eagle Wan Ta. The third is you here, Eagle Ji Min Sing.
0: You seem to know quite a lot about the clan.
1: Well, I've heard all about you. You're famous. But you can't beat the whole of the clan unless you had my assistance.
0: Now look, you could easily get killed if you tried to help me. We're not kin or even friends. Why should you help me?
1: Why not? You have to die sometime.
0: Well then, at least tell me who you are.
1: I'm just a bum. Poor...
0: Hey. All right. All right.
2: Something's gone wrong. The first group's been gone 2 weeks. The second for 10 days. And we've still no news from him yet.
3: Right. Lao Chu went north. We know he did. Heading for the desert. Sure of that. If he doubled back, then our lookouts will have spotted him. And ambushed him, too.
2: So we're quite certain that he's somewhere in the desert. That's for sure. But then...
3: Listen. I'm sure he must be dead now. He couldn't handle all those men.
2: Hey! Don't sell him short. His kung fu's great. And he's clever as well. That's why the leader admired him so.
3: Still, in spite of that, he betrayed the clan.
4: I could take him, though.
2: All right. That's enough. It's obvious we'll have to go. There's a small town about halfway in the desert. So then, we'll check there first.

0: Hey.
1: Huh? Huh? Huh? Guest! Huh? Hey, boss! Hey, boss! We have guests! We really have guests! Please.
0: The silver could buy this place, couldn't it?
2: No, sir. This is my business, sir. How could I sell it, sir?
0: Which is faster, you or rabbits?
1: Mister, of course the rabbit's faster.
0: I bet that you could be.
3: Sir, please tell us what it is you want, sir.
0: I want you to leave.
3: Sir.
0: As fast as you can.
3: Sir.
0: Or I shall beat both your heads in.
3: Oh.
0: Hold it. Huh? You forgot your silver. Mm-hmm. You'll need money on the road.
3: Yeah.
0: Mm-hmm. And in 2 weeks, huh? Come back.
3: Sure.
0: When you do, you'll find some bodies here.
3: Huh? There'll be bodies here?
0: You just dig a hole, bury them.
3: Bury? Oh, sure.
0: Hold it. Leave your clothes behind.
3: What? Our clothes?
4: Boy,
0: trip!
5: So you're gonna pose as a waiter.
0: Right.

0: This is the only inn in the whole of the desert. They've got to pass here. And we will be waiting.
1: But still, the next three are pretty smart, though.
0: So what? Even smart men make mistakes. And the smartest ones make the biggest mistakes. Get going.
2: Yes.
0: Hey, what we have to do is get rid of one first.
1: Makes sense.

0: Waiter, bring some food.
1: Oh, that's good, that's good. Three guests, huh? Welcome here, welcome here. sit down, please, sit down. This place here, just lately, has had few guests. This is to welcome you. This one, to cheer you up. This one's for thirst.
0: Hey, you!
1: Oh?
0: Bring your boss here.
1: Yes, I'm the boss here, and the waiter. This place only needs one person to run it all. Is there anything I can do for you?
0: Provisions for three men for 3 months.
1: Oh, sure.
0: Wait. Oh. Have you seen 2 groups of men passing through here recently?
1: Let me think. Yes, yes. And also there was a one-eyed man. He was real generous. He gave me $1 as a tip. And ow! Oh, ow! Oh, that hurts, sir. That hurts. Oh.
2: Have you seen a man, age 30, well-built, and carrying fighting 6?
1: I can't talk, sir. Please, sir, let me go first, sir. Ow!
2: Well, Doc.
1: Yes, sir. These other men, they asked about him as well. But when I told them, wouldn't believe me, and went off into the desert.
0: Believe what?
1: The man that they wanted is working for me in the kitchen. Right now, he's washing dishes.
0: Can't be. He couldn't stand that.
2: Right. He's too proud.
0: What's he like?
1: Oh, he's just a man. About 30, wearing a black robe. And he's quite a tall fella, too. But he's lazy, though. Doesn't like work. Oh, yeah, got a problem with his leg. Now, which one? The left one. Makes him walk like this. It drags it. Like this. It makes him pretty clumsy as well.
2: Enough.
1: Huh?
0: Look.
2: Yeah?
0: Check him out.
2: Right.
1: Well, sir, can I go now?
0: Go on.
1: I'll get your supplies ready. All right, you sit down. I'll be right back. Now, please. Please. Please.

0: Get up. Get up.
1: You go, Chun.
2: Watch you!
3: One down.
2: The other two won't be so easy.
3: Attack them.
2: No way. Now we've got to try and split them up. They're real tough.
3: All right. You stay here, and I'll go on down.
2: You watch for Yenling's brass ring. Just one blow, and you're finished.

0: Your food's coming. Your friend's upstairs. He says that my new worker isn't the man that you want. All right. He said he was going to the bathroom. So you start. Don't wait, your friend. The house rule is, the first jug is free of charge to any new guests. My compliments.
1: Cheers.
0: Drink up.
1: Cheers.

0: Waiter.
1: Yes?
0: Where's the bathroom?
1: Oh, behind the kitchen.
0: Now, go and see.
1: Behind the kitchen!

0: This old chopper, it isn't bad.
1: Dawson, how much he pay you for this?
0: But I'm not a killer.
1: What are you?
0: Pig butcher.
1: Huh?

0: Save your breath. Can't hear you now. Can't help you either.
1: All right. But even if you kill me, you won't escape from the leader.
0: Won't try to. Because I'm going to him.
2: Hey, listen. Let's cut out the talking. Serves no point. All it does is waste time.

0: Would you like to know who I am?
1: No, you tell me.
0: Well, all right. You listen. I'm Cho Yi Fan.
1: Huh? Let you!
2: You useless bunch of fools! So why isn't there any news yet? Huh?
3: Three days. We'll be at the clan's place, and Yu Si Hung's fighting skills are the best. Also, he'll have some very good men helping him. So it's going to be a risky business indeed. So I think
4: I should leave. It's safer. Is that right?
3: Yeah.
4: And you? You scared?
3: Sure. No one wants to die. But it depends on what you die for. You know, I've done many evil things, and I don't mind atoning for them with my life. Naturally, I would prefer to live.

0: if I die, it will be worthwhile. You've helped me enough so far, and I don't want to bring you more trouble. I don't want to cause your death. Listen. Foes may help you. And friends may be a foe. What do you mean? Don't worry. What I meant was that nothing's firm. You could say that it's a sort of parable. Maybe your foe is mine too. And while I've helped you, you've helped me.
1: Well now, our friendship seems complex.
0: I guess so. But anyway, it seems to work. I do need you, and you need me. Your foe is Yuzi Hung, and mine is his clan.
1: You have a grudge, then?
0: I want to kill bandits, and who doesn't? I certainly do. Still, that excludes you. We must unite. If we don't,

0: was quite right. You are a remarkable young man. And I guess you killed Yen Lin and all the others. But you come back, and that does seem incredibly stupid. What have you come for? Now tell me!
1: To kill you! What did you think? And you brought a friend? To be buried with you here.
0: No.
1: Came to bury you. Well, we'll soon see.
2: Hot! Hot! Hot! Hot!

0: That's who you are. The Double Blade, Cho Yi Fan.
1: Right.
0: About you. You've really done it. Getting your very worst enemy to help you. But I think he's gonna kill you.
2: For your Cho. But why have you waited all this time to get revenge?
1: What I wanted was to know what the whole truth was.
2: But I told you this story. You had the chance. Why not kill me?
1: Because I thought we ought to unite to kill our common foe, Yu Si Hong.
2: Right. You're right.
1: Yu Si Hong! You intended to wipe out my whole family. But I'm afraid you're now going to answer to me. Well, all right. Get ready to die!

打住！

Ah!

Yeah!

0: doesn't seem. That even by combining both of your skills, you'll be able to defeat me. Now, you. Now, you just listen to me. Take my advice and join up with me to kill this man here, Chou Yi Fan. If you don't, then you're gonna die here today. Chou Yi Fan, you're very smart. You're using this man to get rid of me. And when you're through, then you'll kill him. My friend, you're trapped here. You must realize that killing me won't be so easy. And even if you did succeed, you're dead. Because Chou will kill you then. He has no choice. He has to avenge his wife. Listen, you help me to get rid of him. After all, your fighting sticks are simply no match for his double knives.
1: Stay united. Don't let him fool you.
0: And you'd forgive me? For everything? Sure I would. What's done is done. Don't you? I had such great plans for you. You know that I've no children of my own. I'd intended to make you my sole heir for everything I own.
1: Ji Min Sing, now listen. If we fight now, he'll gain.
0: Well, I've only your word. You were brought up here. And have you ever once known me to go back on my promise?
2: Leader, do I have your sworn word on this?
0: You do.

0: kill you fine. This is the man here who killed your pregnant wife. Take revenge now. Go on. Dog.
1: Friend. Lover. All died for you. You,
2: my friend. I'm sorry. That's how I am. The main thing is to stay alive.

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Kill him! I've got him helpless! Quick!

0: You see, Holm? Your 20 damn years of torture, they didn't work. Because it's easy to bring someone up, but to win somebody's heart is hard. The heavens have opened up my eyes. I can tell the difference now from right and wrong. Zhou Yifan, go ahead. It's time to avenge your wife, isn't it?
1: My foes are dead.
0: No! I swore an oath that I'd die by your hand. And if I hadn't, then the spirit of your wife could never rest in peace.

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August, in the 38th year of the reign of the Emperor Qianlong, the governor of Canton Province, Ko Chin Chung, led an army of Qing troops to burn down Shaolin Temple. The residents of the temple fought bravely, but most were killed. But one man, Yang Xiu, managed to fight his way out with a few friends. However, they were unable to break through the tight cordon set up by Ko Chin Chung, the governor.

Thank you.

Hmm.

Wu Yangsu escaped the massacre and together with his daughter Ping Er started a bean curd business in Hingsan. He forbade his daughter to learn Kung Fu, but she had an instinctive talent for it and learned by watching experts practice in a Taoist temple nearby.

0: doing here?
1: Hey, miss. 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
0: Hey! Shh! Not so loud. You'll wake him up.
1: All right. I won't tell him. Still, you have to teach me. Hey, what's that called?
0: Hey! Shh! Just lower your voice now.
1: Oh.
0: All right. I will teach you.
1: Good.
0: Hey, you won't tell Dad.
1: I promise. May I be struck down dead if I tell him.
0: Well, all right then. Let's start. Do a horse dance first.
1: That's easy.
0: Well, is it easy? Hey, get up.
2: Why are you here at this hour?
0: Well,
3: Master, this bean curd's gone rotten, so we have to make some more.
0: Yes, Dad, we've lots of orders. We have to fill them, so we need more.
2: Don't work too late. Get some rest.
0: All right.

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0: stop that noise now. Just take this silver and go.
1: My friend, the silver you offer me isn't worth $10. And if you want me to go, then it's going to cost you at least $100. Otherwise, I'll stay right here for weeks.
0: Listen, you're a monk. How come you're so unreasonable?

0: and poor. And your behavior disgusts me. Huh? One-legged crane.
1: What's this? You're crazy.
0: Well, this is called beating the monk. And that's called crane eating the monk. Really matter. I mean, you're not a monk.
1: Huh?

0: you a monk? How can you hurt people? It's against your rules.
1: Damn you! You dare preach to me? Ha!
2: Great.
3: The swapping is great.
1: Oh, you!
2: I'm sorry.

0: teacher. This girl is my daughter. I'm very sorry about this. Please forgive her. Huh? Forgive her, huh? I just want to live here in peace. I've had my full share of trying to live my life as a kung fu fighter. That's why I wouldn't let you learn it. But you, you decided you'd study secretly. Right. Well, rather than have you die at the hands of the Qings, I'd sooner kill you myself. Brother, you're here.
1: Brother, what has Ping He been doing to make you so mad?
0: Brother, without my knowing it, she's been learning our technique. Today, she revealed in public that she knows the Shaolin Kung Fu.
1: Brother, she really should learn. One of these days, the Qings may discover us here and finish us off. And who'll carry on the Shaolin spirit if she's not able to save her own life?
2: Come in.
3: Okay.
2: Hey, mister. Hey. Would you like to hear some music, mister?
4: No.
2: Cheers. Eat up. Hey, now listen, you guys. How do you like some music? It'd help us enjoy our meal. Huh? All right. Still, no folk songs. Something spicy.
5: No problem. Huh? In this

0: place. We can order anything that we want, including dirty songs.
1: Yeah, right.
0: Waiter! Sir, come in.
1: You want something, Ben?
0: Call the singers.
1: Oh, sure. Hey, over here.
2: This
1: here.
2: Should be good.
1: Give me a chance a song.
0: What songs would you like, sir?
1: Let me. Well, let's have Touching Fun.
0: Yeah, right. Sorry, my daughter can't sing that, sir.
2: Well, she has to.
1: Our master wants it. First the hair, then the face, and then the bread.
0: And mister, my daughter really can't sing that.
1: Now, come on.
0: Hurry. Come on.
1: Quickly. Right.

0: Come on, keep going. Sing, sing.
1: Come on, sing. Sing.
2: Mister, I...
0: You sing, or your dad dies.
2: Hold it.
0: Just be careful. No trouble, huh? Huh? Ooh. Well, now, she's real pretty, brother. Doesn't this town have pretty girls, huh?
1: Listen. Huh? That young girl is one of the prettiest girls here.
3: Hey, listen. I'll see that you get the girl all to yourself.
0: Right. Thank you.
3: Hey, listen. If you'd like to sing instead, then we'll let her go. Hmm?
2: Let her go.
0: Sure. We'll let her go. Lady, name is Chu. Chu Tao Li. And I'm 30 years of age. Don't know you, but I really fancy you. Hope that you might like me too. I always wear the best of clothing. Nothing too good for me. And if you come along with me, you'll only wear the finest too. I promise. Who the hell does she think she is? Listen, let's go.
4: Go? Not so easy.
2: I shall go when I want.
0: Stop it. Lady, if you can beat us three, then not only will we let you all go, we'll give you our heads as well.
4: How much do you think they're worth?

0: Was it you who just made that remark?
1: It was. Also, in addition to that, there is something else. The heads of cheap scum like you, to me, are worth even less than nothing.
0: Huh? You bastard. Do you know who I am?
1: Sorry, I don't. Still, I do know that if you don't get out of here fast, I'm afraid you're going to die here.
0: Oh!

0: is, then.
1: Huh?
0: You really like me, don't you?
1: Yeah, sure.
0: And you wouldn't want me killed, huh?
1: No.
2: We wouldn't want that.
0: Good, good. Then you attack him. Kill him!
1: Huh?
3: I'm getting out of here.
4: You like songs, huh?
1: Yeah.
4: The one that she sang?
1: Yeah.
4: You like women. All right. Some of you like women. Some of you like songs. Well, I can fix that.
1: Oh, okay. Good. Mister, you'll give me a woman.
4: You be the singer.
1: Oh.
4: You be the music.
1: Oh.
4: You can act to the words.
1: Mister,
4: You ready?
1: Sure.
4: Start.
1: Start.
5: Go on.
1: My girl's hair is so soft and silky, all tied up with a silver band. It's so nice to touch her pink face, feel the softness of her skin.
5: Hey-yo, hey-yo, hey-yo, hey-yo, hey-yo. Feel the softness of her skin.
1: Then I move my hand down.
4: Hold it! You got a terrible voice.
1: Oh.
4: I don't think I can stand anymore.
1: Huh?

0: Sister. Thank you, mister, for your help.
1: That's all right. And there's no need to thank me. Look, why?
0: We came from Hangzhou. We're broke, got no money. And so...
1: Well, you take this.

0: The bean curd seller.
1: Now look, you're the right-hand man of the chieftain here. So I'm sure you can handle her. And once she's out the way, the two of us can split the money, all right?

0: see. In?
1: He's the young master?
0: Mm-hmm. Hey, he practiced too much kung fu. Hey, it finally drove him insane. But he's quite fantastic when it comes to fighting, because he can beat anyone.
2: There's a great courage for your life. Of course, and I'll get you. They say that once I get married, I'll have kids. Lots of them. Little idiots. Is that right?
3: Oh, don't hit me. Come on, this way.
2: Mr. Bob, is she the one, right?
3: That's right, yes.
2: That's good. Hey, lady, they say you're going to be my bride. Right? We'll have babies, won't we?
4: Eh? Sorry, got the wrong girl.
2: Eh? But they said you were the one, though. Listen, is she the one?
3: Sure. Yeah, she's the one.
5: Hey, you're a really dumb bastard. You know that?
2: Oh, sure. But still, I know I'm dumb. They told me. But a bastard? What's that?
1: Master, that fella called you names. Cursed you.
2: Did he?
1: Master,
2: that young lady knows kung fu.
0: Yeah.
2: Well, and if we have babies, then we're two.
0: Yeah.
4: Listen, I already told you, I'm not the one. If you don't want being cut, just get out of here.
2: I don't want being cut. I want you.

0: Gentlemen, enough of this. Don't fight. Who are you? What's she to you?
1: I'm Liang Su. She's my daughter.
0: Well, get this. He's the son of the chief here. He wants your daughter, and he is determined to marry her. If you agree, then we can forget this little business here today. If not, a whole lot of you will be going to prison. Well, I'll go back now and tell my master to make arrangements. Come on, let's go now.
2: Miss, good news.
3: What news?
2: Just heard your father talking. He said that you'll get married very soon.
3: What?
2: Hey!
0: Well, the Chang family is very wealthy. Ping Er is very lucky then. She won't have to work.
1: Well, it's the only way. Or else she'll have to marry that idiot.
0: Right. If you agree, then I'll contact the matchmaker tomorrow to arrange a meeting.
3: Oh, good! It's Mr. Liang. Congratulations, eh? All right, come on. Come and meet Mr. Chang, father of Master Chang. This is Master Chang. This is Mr. Liang. And this is Mr. Wong. I must say, this is my lucky year. Really is an honor that you choose me. Oh, yes, this is going to be the finest marriage of the year. Oh, Mr. Wong, tell me, aren't I right, eh?
0: Won't you step inside?
3: Oh, please. Yes, right.

0: I'm the go-between. Congratulations!
1: Repair key.
2: Listen, I've done this for 20 years, and in no other marriage were the couples so well suited. Yes, after all, I mean, they have the same background. Master Chang is so handsome, and Miss Liang is such a beautiful girl. Tell me, you think that Master Chang will make a good husband? I'm sure he will. Well, I have no doubt. They'll be real happy.
3: Master Chang, tell me, do you have a job? What do you do?
0: Me? I just fool around. I just sit at home and I smoke my opium pipe. Dad, just take it easy, will you?
4: At home, he helps me run my business. Sometimes he helps light my pipe.
2: Mr. Liang, tell me, where's your daughter now?
3: Sour. Call Ping her out.
5: It's all right. I'm coming out now. Dad, you said you'd get me a man. Hey, is he the one there?
4: Pinger, you, why are you dressed like that?
5: Dad, you said to wear something pretty and to choose something that would fit my character.
4: You, come on, let's go. We don't marry her.
0: Hey, Dad, I want her. She's so pretty. She's just like the girls you brought from the whorehouse.
4: Come on.
5: Hey, where's Marcy? Come back here. You come back.
0: I want her.
4: Come on, Dad.
0: I want her.
4: You'll be
0: so pretty,
5: come
0: Dad.
5: On. Wait come for on. Me.
0: Oh, Dad, wait for me.
5: Come on, wait for me. Now, wait
0: Dad.
5: For me. Wait.
0: Dad.
5: Wait.
4: You kneel down. All right. What are you trying to do? To get me killed?
6: Dad, I'm sorry. You'll have to try and find another.
4: Oh? Well, which kind would you like, then? Tall.
7: That's it. I know. Mistress wants to have a man. Like Busybody. That one there.
4: Oh? What's he like?
7: Huh? He's a good-looking man, and fights well, an expert.
4: That's all very well. But where do we find one like him?
8: Listen, maybe hold a kung fu contest.
4: I don't think we want that.
8: Well, at least it's worth trying. You haven't much choice. Hold a contest, and whoever beats her is her husband.
9: Trouble, I'm afraid.
10: What's wrong?
9: That bean curd seller's girl is arranging a contest.
10: Oh?
9: She says that she'll marry the man who can beat her.
10: So she's trying to be tricky, is she, eh?
11: Mr. Poe! Mr. Poe! They say when I marry, I live alone. And I can do what I want. Anything. That's great!
10: You can't marry her.
11: Eh? Why not?
10: She's told us to have her, you'll have to fight her first before she'll marry you.
11: Huh? Fight her! Hey,

0: let Blackie go first, huh? Just hang on. Come on.
1: I don't want that. Maybe Blackie will beat her. What'll I do then?
0: Yeah, but...
1: Miss Yang, I'm here. When I beat you, we'll have babies, all right?

0: But look, my daughter's tired now.
1: Huh?
0: I suggest you come back. Tomorrow, say. That all right? I think that's much better.
1: No way! I've made up my mind. I shall have it today.
2: Hey, master. Let's come tomorrow. It makes no difference. Your father will be mad at you if you make any trouble.
1: Oh, yeah.

0: Mister, was it you?
1: Sure. You know me. Always like to be a busybody.
0: Who are you?
1: I told you. I'm a busybody. In fact, I've no real interest in going to the contest.
0: Why not?
1: Because I would never want to marry you. Pretty girls are all dumb. They're always so busy with their appearances. They've got no time to think of anything else.
0: You mock me.
1: You'd be married now if you had any character. And then you wouldn't have to go through with this stupid contest business.

0: that fool relies on his legs. All of his strength is in them. So, whatever technique you use, just you remember that. Goodbye.
1: Hey!
0: Miss Chung, well now, how's things?
2: Well, I should tell you, we met my uncle, and he got us a job working in the court. So then, we don't have to walk the streets.
0: That's good. A girl like you really ought to have a good, steady job. I'm very pleased.

ready?

0: Hey, miss, that hurt me.
1: Again.
0: Oh. Hmm?

0: It's my turn now. Miss, I'd like to have a try.
1: Please.

0: Huh? Who's fighting there?
1: Don't know.
0: Let's see.
1: Hello. Hello. It's quite late. We ought to go to the court first.

0: master who you are.
1: The master, he's a busybody.
0: Right. People do call me that.

0: Well, now, perhaps you'd visit my house.
1: You're too kind. Master, I... Listen, you really should be calling him father now. After all, you beat her, so therefore you can marry. Sorry, I didn't want that. I mean, that's not why I came. You see, I just came to warn you. Your girl did manage to beat the chief's son, but he'll want his revenge for that. What's more, the Lord Cole just arrived. That could mean trouble, too. Maybe you should think of leaving here.
0: But who are you?
1: Busybody.
2: Master, it's bad news.
3: Bad news. That bean curd girl. She just beat young master.
4: Well, go on, tell me how it happened.
3: Because she was making trouble, beating men up. When he saw that, young master tried to stop her, so she beat him too. And he didn't really have a chance.
4: How dare she? Guards!
5: Yes, my lord.
4: Go arrest that girl!
6: Sir, what's this?
4: My greetings, Lord Cole.
0: Get up.
4: Thank you.
6: Well, now, what's been going on here?
4: Your lordship. One of our men was hurt by some girl who sells bean curd here. So I just ordered her arrest.
6: Oh? A bean curd seller? Who can fight so well? That doesn't sound right to me. Mapau.
5: Yes, sir.
6: Help them arrest the girl.
5: Sir. Mr. Liang, so you're still alive.
0: Tell her, my daughter, went to find Busybody. Tell her to run.
5: Sure, now.
0: You want me? What for?
7: Tell me. You think I'm ugly?
0: Oh, no. You're extremely pretty. But still, girls scare me. Especially pretty ones.
7: Why, though?
0: They're just like children. No sense of what's right. You see? You're mad at me. That's what I mean. Just like a child.
7: You knew why I had the contest?
0: Ah, of course. You wanted a husband.
7: If you knew that, then why did you fight?
0: I'll tell you. I just wanted some fun. But not a wife, though. Hey, listen. Now, please don't get mad. If you do, it'll give you wrinkles.

nothing rash. Wait. 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

0: Hold it. Yangsu, you're a smart man. If you don't tell me where all of those Shaolin rebels are now, you know what will happen to you?
1: I'm not scared. Do what you want. I'm not going to tell you a damn thing.
0: Oh? Well, now, I have plenty of time, and I can stand a lot more of this. I don't think you can.
2: My lord, there's some man arrived to see you. I'm Pai Sao Khan. Greetings.
0: Get up.
2: Sir.
0: Who's this?
2: Ah, I brought him as a present for you, sir.
3: Ah, my lord, that one, he used to be Yang Su's assistant.
0: Oh. Lock him up.
2: Sir! My lord, in fact, I have another present for you.
0: Mm-hmm. And what's that?
2: 8 Shaolin rebels.
0: You have them?
2: No. But still, I do know the exact place where they've arranged to have a meeting tonight to discuss how they can rescue Lang Su.
0: How did you find that out?
2: I've been following them for a long time because I depend on rewards for my living. And I assumed that the reward for 8 Shaolin rebels will be high.
0: You know the Shaolin men are all excellent fighters. And so catching them won't be an easy job.
2: They do fight good. Still, my fist is better.

0: Right. You're obviously tough. Tell me, you caught any Shaolin rebels? At any time before?
1: Well, I was down in Ninan. I caught three there.
0: In Ninan?
1: Right. In Ninan.

0: Keeper. Lupin Nin, his chief.
1: His age?
0: About 50.
1: And his palace, what's it like? Is there anything nearby?
0: Sure there is. There's a park there. And a lake, too. A big one.
1: Right. Ninan Palace is surrounded by parkland. Guards, that. Bring tea, that.
0: Please. Thanks.
1: What time are they meeting tonight?
0: At midnight. And I know the signal that they'll use.
2: My lord, your tea.
1: You know him?
2: No, I don't.
1: Who is he?
2: My lord. He's a bad man, arrested a whole lot of monks.
1: Oh. Which monks?
2: Well, I think they're from Shaolin.
1: Where did you see him?
2: I just saw him once in Ninan.
1: Why were you there?
2: I used to live there, sir.
1: So you told the truth.
0: My lord, those rebels are very elusive men. I think I'd better go and check on him, to be safe.
1: Right. And afterwards, you'll be well rewarded.
0: Thank you, sir. I shall go now.
1: Mabong.
3: My lord.
1: Alert all your men, because tonight, we'll get some Shaolin rebels.
3: Sir!

0: Miss Chung.
1: Master.
0: Thank God you think fast, or else I'd be in jail right now. Now, you did what I told you.
1: Yes. See? Father's taken in the tea, so they're all drugged. Better hurry. Oh, the first door is the jail. So go on then.

0: Miss Chong. You go ahead.
1: No.
0: I

0: I thou can. You underestimate me. I thou can. You underestimate me. Although, you were quite smart, though. But how did you find out? Miss Chum.
1: Master!
0: I thou can. I knew you recognized each other. Still, she acted very well. She even seemed to prove your words. And then, my men told me how you helped her when she was in the restaurant. Then I knew she lied.
1: Kochi-chan, you're an evil old bastard.
0: But admit it, I'm smart. All right, you may as well all give up now.
2: No way. Shaolin will fight you until the end.
0: Is that so? Shaolin is finished. Right now!

Huh? Huh? Huh? Huh? Huh? Huh? Huh? Huh? Huh? Huh? Huh? Huh? Huh? Huh? Huh? Huh? Huh? Huh? Huh? Huh? Huh? Huh? Huh? Huh? Huh? Huh? Huh? Huh? Huh? Huh? Huh? Huh? Huh? Huh? Huh? Huh? Huh? Huh? Huh? Huh? Huh? Huh? Huh? Huh? Huh? Huh? Huh? Huh? Huh? Huh? Huh? Huh? Huh? Huh? Huh? Huh? Huh? Huh? Huh? Huh? Huh? Huh? Huh? Huh? Huh? Huh? Huh? Huh? Huh? Huh? Huh? Huh? Huh? Huh? Huh? Huh? Huh? Huh? Huh? Huh? Huh? Huh? Huh? Huh? Huh? Huh? Huh? Huh? Huh? Huh? Huh? Huh? Huh? Huh? Hu

Like this. Miss Chung. Miss Chung. Miss Chung.

0: Mrs. Chung. Anything that we can do?
1: Nothing. Now you've held me in your arms. That's all I ever wanted.
0: Miss Chung. That girl died for my sake. A stranger. She gave her life for me. Master, who are you?
2: I'm Ulsa from Shaolin.
1: Oh, but why didn't you tell us?
2: Because I had a job to do here, and an important one. And so, I trusted nobody.
0: Oh. First thing is to hide up somewhere. And we've no choice. There's only one place.
1: Where?
2: Where?
0: In my old house.

0: my hand. Hey. Listen, you didn't like the mistress before, but you're so nice to her now.
1: Listen, you just be careful what you say. Otherwise, I'll have your scalp. You wouldn't look so good then.
0: So what? I'm already pretty unattractive as it is. Wouldn't make much difference if I was bald. Listen, if you can marry our mistress, I promise you that for 3 days, I won't open my mouth.
1: Is that a promise?
0: Huh? Of course.
1: Right. Then I shall do it.
0: Huh?
2: Now make the first bow.

0: 宝，特宝。And now the second ball, first ball. Second ball, third ball. Bow to each other.
1: Today's such a good day for you. You pardon me. I feel so good. I have to speak, even if you beat me to death for it.
2: Well, I guess that you would.
1: Hey, Master, you can't practice tonight. No kung fu. And no cream fist. Hey, because tonight, all your fighting will be in bed. Hey! Don't fight. Not tonight. Tomorrow, I shall take you on. And I'll beat you. Hey, come on!
3: Hey,

0: Finger. It's late. Time for bed. Finger, what is this?
1: You told me girls scare you. Right now, are you scared?
0: Huh? No, that's all past. Things are different.
1: Is that a fact? Remember, at the contest, you said no. Turn me down.
0: Oh? What now?
1: That depends on you. That is, on your kung fu.
0: Oh? You mean, we've got to fight again now?
1: Hey, right. You do your best to force me on the bed.
0: I always knew. Women are like kids. No sense of fair play.

0: You better go to bed. It's warmer in bed.
1: Well, all right, then. Make me.

0: master. I guess he must have lost the fight. She wouldn't let him in the bed, so he has to sleep outside.
1: She's tough. I just can't force her.
0: Of course. Always a stubborn girl. And she's hard. Got tough legs. Listen, I think that you'll always be a sleeping alone out there.
2: Now, Gun, don't worry. I shall teach you how to beat her. Huh? Tower, go buy a cane chair.
0: Yeah, sure.

0: You cheat?
1: Of course. It was the only way. Come on, get undressed.
2: Binger!
0: Huh? Dad, what's wrong?
2: I must leave. Meet at

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In 1937, war broke out between China and Japan. The Japanese imperialists carried out ruthless aggression on Chinese soil. Thousands of Chinese compatriots were savagely murdered. Many preferred resistance and death to slavery. This is a story of some of those who resisted. Although characters and names have been changed, it is based on historical fact.

0: Brother Tang. Brother Tang, let's start now. All right. let's begin now.
1: Okay.
0: Hey. Shizu, let's go quickly.
2: You just watch me. Oh!
0: Ha ha ha ha!

0: Get back!
1: General, what can I do for you?
0: Hey! His show is illegal! Tell him that!
2: Yes, yes. Well, this performance is forbidden. What are you doing here?
0: Move in and take him away.
2: Yes, sir.

0: Move it over there. Come on, move it.
1: Come on.
0: Hurry up. Come on, you.
1: Come on, you, over here.
0: That's it. Now, what's going on?
1: Come on,
0: Paul, you guys.
1: Hold on. Go on, hurry up.
0: All right, that's it. What do you got? Huh? Come here. Hey. What do you got? Hey? What?
2: Come here, pretty face. Huh?
1: Come on.

0: Japs have gone too far. Seems that we must fight back. Just by performing patriotic plays, we'll never defeat the Japanese. So what's the use? That's the trouble. Can't we fight them somehow? Truth is, I myself, I'm worried about my family. But now, the way things are going, I have to leave home and fight. Those in the resistance had to leave and sacrifice all. They're fighting for the nation. So me, I'll do the same.
1: I see. Sure you could stand being away from your family if you go to fight? What's up? You're crying.
0: Maybe. I'll miss my family. However, it's the fight that counts now.
1: Chiza, as long as you really want to go, you'll go, but no more crying.
0: Oh.
1: Come on now. We'll have to find a place to stay. Come on.

0: old man. What's the matter? You look bad.
1: Long time. I've been sick. Can't cure it.
2: Grandpa! Grandpa! What's the matter?
1: Nothing. Just coughing. These men here.
0: We were just passing by, and we saw him.
1: These two men were very kind. Stopped by here to help me out.
2: Thank you so much. Grandpa, I'll take you on back.
1: Don't bother. It's too much trouble. Feng child, go and deliver the laundry. Thank you kindly.
2: Grandpa! Grandpa! You...
0: Get him up in here. I'll take him back. Just tell me, where does he live?
2: North Garden.
0: Where's that?
2: We live there together. Why don't I go back with you?
0: Right.
3: Sita! Sita! Sita! Jinfang, where'd you get the rickshaw?
0: Hey, found a house yet? Where are the others?
3: Looked all over this here town. No empty houses. But I found a swell cow barn. Looks like we can stay there. The other two men both went to wait there. I want you to come and take a look at it.
0: All right. First, though, this old man's sick. I think I'll take him back home now. Then go find them. Let's go.
2: You're looking for a place to stay?
0: Yeah.
2: For how long?
0: A few days.
4: We just want to rest a bit.
0: About a week.
4: Yes.
2: Let me see. When I get back, I'll ask my family, because we've got a room might let to you.
0: Right. We'll pay you rent.
2: But the room is quite small. Only enough for one or two men.
3: Jingfang. All right. You and Shizu stay with them. We'll stay there in the cow barn. That way we'll be less conspicuous.
0: Right. That'll be right.
5: Good. Very good. Thank you, Mr. John.
6: General, it's useful. Chinese call this sword secret sword.
5: Oh? Secret, huh? Mr. John. Tongzhou has become very important to us now. We must stay in control. According to our latest survey, there are a lot of suspicious persons hiding around. Therefore, I think I'll establish a local cooperation society for maintaining order. This way, we can prevent any rebellion. Tongzhou is going to have to provide taxes for the support of the Imperial Army.
6: Sure, sure. Tongzhou seems like a small town, but it's really quite wealthy. Just say what you want. The provisions will be supplied. There's no problem.
5: Last week, you told me that you'd ask the local landlords for

0: contributions to our cause. Have they been received yet?
1: Well, nothing seems to... Stubborn people, money grubbers, the stupid bastards won't pay. I just can't seem to make them pay. General, if we had some way to threaten people, just supply me with some weapons, then they would pay their contributions.
0: When I gave you this job, I thought you'd do it better. How can I have confidence in you, Mr. Zhang? I can't give you weapons, for I don't trust you. Know what? I'll provide two guards to assist you. These two men both are capable karate fighters. They're fast and both very strong. But they'll give you all your orders, understand?
1: Yeah, yeah.
0: To get things under control, we must first take a census, suppress the locals. Should anyone offer any resistance or act suspicious, capture them. All will be killed.
1: You mean...
0: What I say.
1: Yeah, yeah.
0: Call the captain and the sergeant. Send them in.

0: Captain, the general wants to see you.
1: Yes. Oh, well, let me introduce you now. This here is Mr. Zhang of Tongzhou, a good friend of mine. This is Captain Chutian.
2: Ah.
1: And this is Sergeant Shanban.
2: Ah. Hello, hello.
1: And both of them speak Chinese quite well.
2: Oh?
1: I'm sending both of you to Tongzhou to set up a cooperation society.
3: Sir! Sir.
1: Mr. Zhang, when this society is ready, it's you who will have to run things.
2: Thank you, I'll remember.
1: Before you do anything, you must check with Xie Tian to find out just what you may do. Then you may act.
2: Yes, yes. Sure, sure.
3: Before we leave, how many men should we get?
1: Better just you two. Just leave the rest of it to me now. Well, now, when you arrive, let me know.
3: Sir!
1: This time, when you go there, better leave your uniforms behind. Act as though you're Chinese there. Try to look like native residents and find out what's going on. Understand?
3: Sir.
1: Oh, you go and get ready. Leave with Mr. Zhang. He'll go with you.
3: Sir.
2: Arigato.
1: Oh, just a minute.
3: Sir.
1: Take this thing. It might be useful.

0: Come on.
1: Not bad at all.

0: Good, good. Very good. You really use your fist very well.
1: Ah, really? We must compliment you on your great skill. The way you split that plank with only a single blow. You are far better than an entire army. Huh?
0: You'll be very useful in this town when our cooperation society gets underway. You'll be very useful. But we better bring the guns here. We may need them, too.
2: Who wants guns?
0: Right, right. Captain, this evening we'll entertain you with a special sort of diversion, you know? That's it. Right.
3: Oh, yes. Come on. How come you're not drinking?
0: Hey, when's the other girl coming?
4: Just gave her a phone call. She should be coming now.
0: Captain, to your health.

0: Can't you go any faster?
1: Faster? Get a horse.
0: Oh! That's some kind of suggestion. Hey! What are you trying to do?
1: Better not complain.
0: Just what's the idea, you? If you're not careful, I'm going to tell the Japanese on you. Then we'll see who complains.
1: Got to. Take this, and you can buy some.

0: God damn it. These here Japanese steal from the people, kill our families. How come they don't even treat us like men?
1: All you men do is cry. Is that supposed to drive the Japs away?
2: Women and housewives don't understand.
3: Xiaomingli, I'll tell you. The Japanese devils aren't so strong. If they mess around with me, I'll beat them good. Watch this. Ha, bam, bam, bam. Tanaka.
4: Shizu, what are you doing?
3: Killing Japs.
2: Just showing your strength, what good will it do? Whatever the price, better bow our heads.
1: So cowardly. Just supposing they tried to steal your wife, would you run away? Huh, some husband.
5: Ha, ha, ha.

0: Grandpa.
1: How are you? You look tired now.
0: Here's today's. You keep it.
1: I'm very grateful to you. It's so good of you, caring for me the way you do. However, you and your men will need this money.
0: The rickshaw is yours. Don't worry about it. But anyway, you'd better rest.
1: Tangaga! Time to eat. Huh.
0: You rest now.
1: Thank you.
0: Don't thank me.

0: Johnny.
1: What's the matter now?
0: They won't eat because they bought candy.
2: Oh.
0: Huh?
3: Candy, Mommy.
4: Sister, I gave them money.
0: Oh.
3: Mommy.
1: You shouldn't call them something, yeah?
4: Huh. Doesn't matter.
1: And you work so hard for the money.
0: Thank you.
3: Come on, let's go. Oh.
4: Hey, I gotta tell you what happened to me.
1: Huh? What is it?
4: This evening when I was out working, there was this prostitute. She wanted to see the Japanese. She thinks the Japanese will do anything for her. Well, she gets in the seat and starts complaining. So I got angry.
5: What happened?
4: That bitch. We got there at last. I just shoved her out into a puddle. She screamed. I could see she was mad.
1: That was a good thing. And then?
5: What happened then?
4: What then? Dropped her and left.
5: Then didn't get paid?
4: A trader's money, she can keep it.
5: Oh, that's the right attitude.
0: Careless. You're too careless. Can't you see that you might get into trouble?
1: What's the matter?

0: What is there she could do? That stupid, stinking bitch.
1: Perhaps that's so. You may be right. But then the Japanese are very strong in these parts. So I seriously fail to see just what it is you have achieved.
0: Huh?
1: Huh?
2: So whatever the price, it's better to bow our heads.
3: Shufan, come on in. Hi, they shouldn't talk that way. It makes me get angry.
1: Tang brother, I'm saying this just for your sake. Here the Japanese are in control. You should avoid trouble now.
2: Hey, Mr. Meng, since you've learned to kowtow, how come the school has reduced you to a simple clerk then, huh?
0: Yeah?
1: These days, teachers must know Japanese. It might have been worse. I was treated well. Other men have been fired from the school. So whatever the price, it is better to bow our heads.
4: Brother, sister wants you.
0: Better go then, Mr. Meng, or else Mrs. Meng is going to fire you. Then you'll be in real trouble.
3: Oh no, Paisley's burning.
5: What?
3: Oh, ruined! Why you waste time? The cakes get burned.
5: Oh. Chopping Lee, you should be more careful. You ruin those cakes once more, your wife will kick you out for good.
4: Thunderger, my brother said to give some soup to you. Please have a bowl.
5: Hmm? Well, thank you. Thank you.

0: Hey, eat it.
1: Huh? Next time, if you fellows don't send a car to come and get me, I wouldn't dare to come again.
0: Huh? Why not?
1: Why not? When I came just now, I took a rickshaw, told him to go faster. Huh? That bastard said to me, get a horse.
0: Oh?
1: I suppose it can't be helped, though. Captain, when he heard you were waiting for me, he went and dumped me outside the door.
2: Oh? So that was it?
1: It's true. It's quite natural. This cooperation society doesn't even have one rifle. So who's afraid of you?
0: Impossible.
1: That smartass. When he saw the sign on this place, he got angry. He went and dumped me on my ass. Then he ran away.
0: Oh? You know that rickshaw driver?
1: I don't know him. Chairman, you should really be more careful, you know that? If he's a member of the Revolutionary.
2: Revolutionary?
0: It's improbable.
2: Mr. Jang.
0: Yes?
2: You check this out.
0: Captain, just relax. I'll arrange to have my men take care of it.
1: Come on, let's go and play.
3: Hey, Mommy, we're gonna go and play now.
1: Bye.
3: Bye.
4: Come on, then. Hey.
5: Hi, how are you? I must have some money.
4: Oh. Better. Yeah. Come on. Let's go.
3: Okay. Bye.
1: Goodbye.
0: Mr. Meng.
5: Oh, Uncle. Feeling better now?
0: Oh, very good. Thank you.
1: Hey, get going. You'll be late. They're going to fire you. Then how will we eat?
5: Well, can't you see I'm going? See you later, Uncle.
1: What's that?
2: Out of the way.
6: Come on, kid.
7: Listen, man, you mustn't be so rowdy.
6: Don't act dumb. The rickshaw. You paid or not?
7: Can't you wait for a few days more? This week I've been ill.
6: Been ill? You ain't dead, so you gotta pay up.
1: Stop! Not the rope! Stop!
6: You bastard, hiding it.

0: You'll get lost. Better pay. Pay now or else get your face crushed.
1: Here, Mr. Magnum, that's for your dinner.
0: Good enough, but you're still short. $3. Give it. Give it. Give it. Quickly!
2: Sister, do you have money?
3: No, I haven't.
0: Money! Hurry!
1: I have no money. We're all so poor here. An old man like me, would I lie to you? Good friends, you and I are neighbors here.
0: Enough of that shit. You tell me. Yesterday, weren't you working?
1: But I just told you. These days, I've been sick. If I'd worked, would I try to hide the money?
2: Stop fighting! Stop fighting!
0: You bastard. We'll get you. Don't go.
4: I'm not scared, so don't think I'm gonna run. I'll be here. I'll tell you. Yesterday, the driver who dumped your whore was me.
0: Oh? You just wait. Let's go.
2: How is he? Here?
4: She's here. Go get a doctor.
2: Here? Here? Here? Here? Here's the money that we kept in the house. Guess it's too late.
4: She's go on.
5: So whatever the price, it is better to bow our heads.
4: Ming, my friend, restraint may be a virtue, but we can't submit to such violence.
6: This is rubbish. Huh? Captain and Jang went off into the city. Sergeant, what do we do now?
7: A rickshaw driver. And you're afraid. You Chinese men, you're really weaklings. Just a bunch of cowards. Come with me.
8: Don't worry, it's a light wound. Have him rest for a while.
4: Thank you, Doctor. Show him out, please.
9: Right. This way.
10: Jingfeng.
4: Lang Tai, what is it?
10: Jingfeng. We've got some of the actor's guide for us. He's at the store waiting.
4: Oh? Fine. I'll go first. You be there. Qiu Feng.
2: Huh?
4: I'm going outside of the store. Be back soon.
2: Uh-huh.

0: him sleep.
1: It's just a shame.
2: Tell Tang to come out.
0: He went out.
2: He went out?
0: Yeah.
2: Oh, bullshit.
1: Please.
2: Huh?
0: Oh, no. You see, he
2: Where
0: went
2: is he?
0: Out.
2: Your mother's a stinking dog. Search.
3: Yeah.
0: Oh, please. Oh, please. Please. Please.
2: Come in. Come in.
3: We found the old man.
0: What are you seeing? Grandpa, easy with Grandpa.
1: Oh,
0: go, don't. Grandpa. Easy with him.
3: Miss Arthur.
0: Grandpa. Grandpa.
2: Grandpa.
1: Go on the ground. You men! How can
0: Grandpa,
1: you do
0: Grandpa,
1: this?
0: Are you all right, Grandpa? Easy, Grandpa. Easy.
2: Old bastard.

0: mother and grandfather. Bungaroo, you don't act like a human.
1: Stop it! Stop it! You kill the man! Oh, stop it! Oh, stop it! Stop it! What are you doing?
2: What's the matter now? You want to...
3: I'm all right.
2: Stop it!

seems he is interested. You should be honored.

0: Mr. Fan, will it work out?
1: Hey, Tang Sir, I often go through the Japanese lines. I know them well. No problem.
2: Tonga! Tonga! Tonga!
0: What is it?
2: Tonga! Wonder who bought the Japanese, broken the house and smashed it up.
3: Jingfeng, why don't we go and get them?
1: Let's go see.
0: Wait here. I'll go myself.

0: All right. Let him go in and see his wife.
1: Jinxiu! Jinxiu! Jinxiu!

0: Why?
1: Thunder, go! Thunder, go! You mustn't leave.
0: Chou Feng, don't worry. I will return.

0: You tell me. That damned revolutionary, name of Tang. Just where the hell is he hiding?
1: I just don't know. We really don't know, really.
0: You really don't know?
1: No, I don't know. No.
0: Hare, bring some rope and let's hang up these kids here. Right.
1: No.
0: They don't know anything.
1: No.
0: But you do. You tell me. That guy Tang, just where is he?
1: I don't know. I don't know.

0: 傷。
1: うわ、あ、あ、あ。

0: Mr. Tom.
1: These men are wanted. I ask you, look closely. If they are within this area, arrest and bring them here.
2: Yes.
3: General, maybe you could tell us when our weapons and ammo...
1: Just capture these outlaws first. In 3 or 4 days, I'll have the guns sent to you.
3: General, sayonara.
4: This mess somehow.
2: Mustn't be angry. We should stick with Tang, no matter what. Anyhow, we have really got to pay the Japanese back for this.
4: Right. Problem is how? You think it's that simple? The Japanese won't let us get away with it.
5: Yeah. We gotta find a place to hide now. Mm-hmm. Hey, what happened to that guide of ours?
4: He's not come back yet. Hey, when he returns, we must escape.
2: Hey, I know. I know a place to hide. It's very secret. Can't we take Tang and hide him there?
4: Right. We'll do that. Yeah, let's go. Come on.
2: Gentle.
3: These here people just won't cooperate. They're trying to overthrow us now. They're just revolutionaries.

0: seems it's just these few men, Chairman Chang.
1: Captain, it's this bastard. He did it.
0: Chairman Chang?
2: Huh?
0: Security here is no good. The rebels will have to go.
2: Chang-san.
3: Sir?

0: Not here. Not here.
1: Chairman Tang.
2: Huh? No, sir.
1: If you can't get hold of this guy, Tang, then as chairman, you're really finished.
2: Yes.
3: Listen. You men had better find him or else we're all done for. Go. Put up notices.
4: Sir!
3: Yes.
1: Tong and other fugitive revolutionaries wanted for disturbing public order, eluding arrest, revolutionary conspiracy. Those with information as to their whereabouts must report to the authorities. Reward 10 ounces of gold. Oh. Oh, I'll look into this.

0: go. What are you up for? You ought to rest now.
1: These few days, you've been good to me. Every day, you've cared for me.
0: You shouldn't mention it.
1: Shiza and the others are going to find the guide. I think in 2 days we can get going. But I can't rest now. I'm just a burden to you.
0: Tondoga, you shouldn't think only about others. You really should think about yourself.
1: I'm all alone. I have no family. So what's the difference?

I feel we should take care of you. Dumont! It's terrible. Signs posted all over. They want to catch us. Huh? We met the man who'll guide us. Before dawn tomorrow, we can begin. But now, since we're bringing more people, he wants $10 more. Then he will take us. And he says he wants that now. So he's at his house there, waiting for the money.

0: brother. This is all you have to remember your mother by. This...
1: There's not enough time. But now, if they're searching for us, you'd better not go out.
2: Why not send me, then?
0: No. You should let me. You don't know him.
2: We'll go together.
1: Okay. But you watch carefully. Don't lose your way.
0: Mm-hmm. I know.

0: Tanya. Tanya, you've given us so much.
1: How can we pay you?
0: Get up.
1: We're compatriots, so don't thank me.

0: What happened? There. This ain't enough. Huh? Count in this. That. That isn't real money.
1: Huh?
2: Uh-huh.
0: It's priceless. Something like this is worth a lot. You ought to know. All right. Anyway, we're friends. Actually, I'm not trying to cheat you. Just that I need this to bribe certain watchmen. Well, we're grateful. Tomorrow morning, where shall we meet you? Wong Ni Lake, 5 a.m. And don't be late. We'll be there.

0: Is everything you're telling me the truth? Sure it is. It's tomorrow morning, very early, 5 o'clock, at Wan Lee Lake we meet. Sergeant Shopman.
1: Yes.
0: You know just what to do.
1: Yes.
0: Go. Please, please.
2: Come on, there. Get over there.

0: Captain. This little bitch here lives together with that guy Tang.
1: Bring her into the captain's room.
0: Yes, sir.
1: Captain, in this case, personal interrogation, huh?

0: seems they should be back by now.
1: Did you meet the guide or not?
2: Yes. Gave him the money. He said we must go at 5 in the morning. Oh, Huang Ni Lake. Meet him. Oh, God. Dinaga. You better quick. 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
1: Shizu.

0: Hongyi. 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
1: We can't do that, Hongyi.
0: Listen to me. 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
2: Go quickly.
1: Chufong, Chufong!

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0: Ning Chai! 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

Yeah.

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first Shaolin temple was built in the Northern Wei period. The temple has been famous for its martial arts for over 10 centuries. It is even believed that Shaolin was the cradle of all modern martial arts. The Shaolin martial arts have a rich history, and there has been many touching and fascinating stories associated with the temple over the years.

During the Qing Dynasty, Shaolin Kung Fu was brought to the south. It spread quickly and became extremely popular amongst the common people. One after another, devotees of the Shaolin Temple martial arts became famous. Amongst those to achieve fame were the Ten Tigers of Canton. The story of Wong Fei Hong, a martial arts teacher from Foshan, is perhaps the best known.

0: sunrise this morning. I'm exhausted. My legs have turned to lettuce.
1: Shall we rest, Master?
2: Rest? I thought you were a martial artist. Surely you're not tired already.
0: Sure we're tired. We're not as fit as you. Your teacher trained you with a cane for 20 years. That's why it's easy for you.
2: Well, maybe I should do the same.
1: No, please don't.
2: Now, come on. If we're late arriving, you'll be in big trouble.
1: Ah, so you should carry the master's case. It's your duty.
2: That's very thoughtful of you. Here, Quan, you carry it.
1: Me? But,
0: there, that'll teach you open your big fat mouth.
1: I'll get even. Hey, wait for me.
0: Hey, come on, hurry up, Quan.
1: I'm coming.
0: I don't like my...
3: I don't want old age pennies. Get out of here.
1: Oh, please, sir. I really need some work. I'm a good worker.
3: And what do you think I am, a charity?
4: All right, quiet. I want order here. Those going to America, stand over there, register your names. The rest of you, go away.
0: What are they building?
2: Ah, that's a railroad. It's a path for the fire horse.
1: Fire horse? Where is that?
2: Well, I'll explain. To walk to Canton will take us 3 or 4 days. However, with this fire horse, it only takes 6 hours.
0: What?
1: Six hours?
0: Now look at that. Here comes one.
1: Master, there doesn't seem to be any fire there.
0: Oh, yes, there is. Yes, there is. Look. What did I say? It's like a match, you see. You have to strike it first, stupid idiot.
1: You ask the master who's a stupid idiot. You drive us all crazy, you turtle brain.
2: When you reach the city, you'll see many things. So therefore, if you don't understand, just ask me.
0: All right.
5: Now that we've won the contract for the railroad project, we'll need a lot more workers to complete the project. We'll have to find some quickly.
6: Don't worry. My country doesn't have much, but it has manpower. We're hiring now.
1: Good day.
5: I'll look under the bridge.
1: Boss, so what was the foreigner saying?
6: Never mind that. All that concerns you is filling up the next ship.
1: Don't worry about that, sir. By hook or by crook, we'll get them in. Please. Hey, look at this.
0: Yeah,
1: it's fantastic.
0: Gotta try. Come on, get up.
2: Wait, go on. So, come here.
0: Hi, wonderful man.

0: naturally angry women and go back.
1: Right.
2: Hey! Hey, you two! Are you crazy? Do you want to get killed?
3: No.
2: Stop right there! Trouble.
4: We're very sorry. I'll put it back.
2: Damn you!
4: Why'd you do that?
2: You're lucky I didn't kill you, stupid peasant!
5: These Chinese martial arts are really wonderful.
6: Oh, but they don't compare with your boxing.
4: Master?
7: Why are you always causing trouble? Gentlemen, I'm sorry. Excuse my student. He's very boisterous. Forgive him, please.
6: Boisterous? He's a real menace. Let's just see how good his master is at martial arts.
7: Let's not quarrel. We're all Chinese. We must set a good example.
8: This gentleman is a very good martial artist. I'd very much like to meet him. Please, introduce him to me.
6: Master. He's stupid. No,
9: I'm master. Master, it's the prefect. He wants you back.
6: Very well. You peasants, get out of here before you regret it. Charles, let's go.
4: Master, what did the foreigner say?
7: He said, when I get there, I should beat both your heads together.
1: You lazy dogs.
0: You idiot. You know, master doesn't understand English.
4: Why ask? We got work to do. Come on.
0: Master, we've been waiting here for over 6 hours. There's still no sign of your Annie's boat. Can we go now?
4: Wow, hey, look. His aunt's really pretty. She's worth waiting for.
7: Hey, just stop that. Find out what's happening.
4: Right.
0: Oh, Master, didn't you tell me that when you were both young children, you used to play together? You'd play the groom and she'd play the bride. Maybe this time you'll both play the game for real.
7: No. This lady is older than me. And a relative.
0: Oh. Well, if she's older, we'll have to call her Great Aunt, won't we?
7: It's not a good idea to call her that. She'll kill you.
4: Master! Master! The shipping company says the ship's due in next month.
7: We've got to wait another month here.
4: What shall we do?
0: Hey, I know what to do. We can stay here in the city. There's lots to do here.
7: All right, come on.
0: Oh, I'm so excited we're gonna live here in the city!
4: Yeah, isn't it great? A month in the city, and there's so much to see.
0: Oh, I can't wait!
4: Let's go.
10: What's the big deal? What's the fuss? It's just the prefect going into a brothel.
11: Oh, girls, Jade, Delilah, come and welcome our guest. Oh, my goodness, Your Excellency.
0: What's going on here, Master?
11: It is so nice to see you again, Your Excellency. Please come this way. Oh, girls, look who's here.
4: Master, why are those girls made up like that? Is it a party?
0: Yeah, are they singers?
7: No, they're just women on the streets.
0: Yeah, there's always women in the streets, though.
7: To use another expression, they're loose women.
4: So do they rattle when you walk?
7: Hey, do I have to spell it out to you?
0: Master, you did tell us to ask if we had any questions.
4: Right.
7: The girls sell their bodies for a living. Do you understand?
4: They sell their bodies?
0: Do you get it?
4: Not at all.
0: Oh, hey,
4: no,
0: hey,
4: get your hands off me.
2: Hey, Master!

their appreciation and give generously in

0: child.
1: Come here. Hey, crazy. Where's so?
2: Don't know.

0: Please, sir, a little money.
1: Master, I was giving her money for her singing. She seems very poor. I don't mind missing a few meals.
2: Hey, don't be mean. Don't forget I'm on a diet.
1: Oh, yeah, yeah.
0: Thank you. I'm extremely grateful to you.
2: No, no, no, there's no need to be. Come on.
0: Thank you.
1: Oh, goodbye, thanks. Oh, coming!
3: Here, give me that. Hand it over.
4: Let go of me!
3: Let go of me, you crazy? And what about protection money? Heard of that?
5: Say, she is kind of pretty. She ought to be out in the street.
6: Yeah, she can make us all some money.

0: What's the first lesson a fighter learns?
1: Fighting does not bring wealth.
2: That's not fighting, that's helping me a prank.
1: Right there, master.
0: Well, get on with it then.
1: Right.

0: Joseph, stay back! Stay back!
1: Quan, let him go!
2: Go on, get out of here!
3: Master, please do something. I've no money to pay for a doctor.
4: Master, well, maybe we could look after them both for a little while, huh?
1: Doris will find them somewhere to rest.
4: Sure.
1: Quan, you carry the boy.
5: Why is it always me?
4: Oh, don't be so nasty. You're the strongest one.
6: Your Excellency, I thought you'd like some of our Chung Chow cakes. Won't you try some?
7: What do you mean, cakes? Do you think I'm a three-year-old?
6: What about these, though, sir?
7: I've heard that you've been smuggling laborers into America.
6: In America, they need labor, too. The difference is, they'll pay for it 50 taels a head.
7: That's why the railroad engineer keeps complaining about the shortage. You're siphoning off his workforce. One day you'll go too far.
6: I would never have dared to start without your support and assistance, Excellency.
7: With these cakes, I'll be able to keep my men quiet. But you've got to take care of the customs people.
6: Yes, of course. I was hoping that you'd put in a good word for me, though.
7: The man with boots employs the man with shoes. The man with shoes employs he who has none. That's the way life is, isn't it?
8: Oh, Excellency, where have you been? You really shouldn't spend all your time locked away in here. My girls have been looking for you. You wouldn't want to disappoint them, now would you? Say hello to your guest girls.
9: Oh, hello.
10: Hello, Master. It's so lovely to see you again.
8: Well, Your Excellency, I'm glad you

0: come back to see me again.
1: Go away! Every time I come, it's exactly the same old girl.
2: Go.
1: I have better things to do with my time.
2: Your Excellency, my new establishment will be quite different. All the girls will be young and pretty. And I promise you will be the first one invited.
1: Really? Well, I do like my meat tender.
0: Anuna, don't be afraid. The master is a doctor. He'll look after you.
3: We're lucky it's not serious. He has a little internal bruising. Still, with some of my herbs, and that should do it.
0: I'm grateful to you, sir.
4: Oh, and the herbs must be boiled first in 3 cupfuls of water. Don't forget now, 3 cupfuls only.
5: How so? Mm-hmm. Why are you always talking? And tell me, can you smell something?
4: Huh? Oh, my God. The chamber pot.
5: Told you so.
4: I forgot to empty the chamber pot.
0: Don't worry. I can do that for you.
4: Oh, thank you.
0: My pleasure.
4: Master, now she's here. I'll have more time to study with you, won't I? And, Master, once we pick up your aunt from the boat, she could come to Fosham with us, couldn't she? That'd be great.
3: It seems to me that you've been acting strange lately. I think you need a good beating.
4: Oh, I guess so. Oh, my underpants! Oh, stop! I'll wash myself, Cholan! Come back! I always wash my underpants by myself! Wait, what?
5: What? Cholan's doing your washing. What's the problem?
4: Well, you see, last night I came in my pants.
5: Really? I suppose I'm mad at last!
4: Shh! Now, don't go telling everyone! She's mine, you understand? Mine!
5: Sure, in that case, go get her!
4: Right! Cholan!
5: You may not find that it's as good as they say once you get it, but you'll sure keep on wanting it until you do. You just mark my words.
4: Shalon! Shalon! I can wash these myself, you
0: know. Don't you think I can do a good job?
4: No.
0: Well then.
4: It's all right. Shalon, I dreamt of you last night. I drew a picture of you in my underpants.
0: Did you? I dreamt of the master, but I didn't draw a picture of him.
4: Huh? You what? You mean you dreamt of the master last night?
0: Yeah, sure. So, how long have you been with Master Wong?
4: I've been with him since I was a small child. I was an orphan, see? He brought me up like his own son.
0: Isn't he married?
4: Married? If he had a wife, it would be the answer to all my prayers.
0: Why is that?
4: Oh, well, I wouldn't have to do the cooking, the washing, the cleaning, the chamber pots, and I'd have a lot more time on my hands to study medicine with him. And one day, eventually, I'd open my own clinic to serve the sick and needy.
0: You are kind. I hope you succeed. Also, from now on, I'll do all the housework. I'll wash your underwear, even with pictures.
4: Really? Shala, we're only staying for another 3 weeks. Then we're going back to Foshan.
0: To Foshan? Can I come?
4: You want to go?
0: My mother always told me that one day I should try to follow a good man. I think it's true.
1: Get him! You think you can stand in my way?

0: right now, I'm gonna teach you a lesson, Mr. Pigface. Make him kneel.
1: Come on,
0: get up. Come on, move it.
1: Get up.
0: You hurt? On your knees. Get down, you filthy pig. I said down.
2: Master, come quickly, look. It's that man from the railroad gang, the one we fought.
3: Stop it! Stop that!
0: Take him away, Sam!
3: No way!
4: Let's go.
0: Come on, move it. No way? Well, I'll cut you up in there! You again, you peasant!
5: That's right. Our paths are crossed again. Unfortunately.
0: You can say that again, unfortunately for you. You're fit and strong. We'll sell you as well! Damn peasant! Just you wait! You'll see!
6: Hey, you okay? Can you talk? Hey, you! Hey, master! Come over here quickly. Look here. He's badly injured.
7: What happened to him? Hey, do you think he's okay? Is he dead?
6: Poison. Please be careful.
2: What now?
5: You disinfect the knife, quickly.
2: Right.
8: My arm hurts. My arm hurts. My arm hurts.
5: If you want to live much longer, your arm's gotta go.
8: No, don't cut off my arm. Please don't cut off my arm. Don't cut off my arm.
5: Please
8: don't cut off my arm! No!
9: Alright, ready?
8: I can't lose my arm! No, please don't cut off my arm! No! No, don't cut off my arm! No!
5: Is it ready?
9: Right here.
6: Master Wong, sit down. Please have some tea.
2: Master, he's awake!
5: Good. That was poisoned. In another minute, he'd have been dead. He's a lucky fellow.
6: Master Wong, I beg of you, please help us folk. These hoodlums have taken over. They terrorize us each day. I'm a big man, but I can't do anything. Won't you please teach me kung fu?
10: Hey, don't do that. We're only here for a few days. A week or two.
5: Then we return to Foshan.
6: Please don't leave. Once you've gone, those thugs will come looking for us again. They're sure to kill me. Can't you stay a while?
9: Say, master, didn't your teacher always tell you you should leave Foshan and try to do your good work in the cities? Well, then this could be your big chance.
2: Yes, master. Foshan's small, but the city's got potential.
5: Yes. It's full of potential. Just be quiet.
6: Oh. Master Wong, if you won't teach me kung fu, then I won't leave here.
2: Master, I've an idea. Why don't we start a clinic?
5: All right. It's a deal.
6: Oh, thank you, master.
9: Master Wong, please. We'd also like to...
6: Master Wong, my family lives in a huge house. There's enough room to build 1,000 clinics.

0: get out!
1: Hey, hold on!
0: All right, whoa.
2: This is indeed an honor, Your Excellency. Welcome to my new clinic.
3: So, you've opened a new clinic, have you? I don't seem to have been invited. Slipped your mind, did it? Like it or not, we're here now.
2: Sir, no offense was intended. I'm glad to see you. And your friend here, too. Really. I'm sorry if I caused you offense.
3: That's all right. Charles?
4: Mr. Wong, I like Chinese martial arts, so I'd like you to show me your Shaolin boxing.
2: What did he say?
3: He says he's angry. You caused trouble over the railroad. He also says that you're a quack doctor. Therefore, he's going to break both your legs.
2: A martial artist believes in peace. He doesn't fight unless he's threatened. Therefore, I'm sorry for what happened.
4: What did Mr. Wong say?
3: He said, fuck your forefathers.
4: What? I'm here to help build a railroad for your country. How dare you insult me like that?
3: He would like you to know, when their troops enter Beijing, even the emperor had to kowtow. So if you're afraid of dying, you better go now, back to your village.
2: No way. He can't humiliate the Chinese. You can tell him he's not welcome.
4: What?
3: You are a bastard. He wants to fight you. The loser must die. Otherwise, he licks the other one's bottom.
5: Go get him, master.
2: Be quiet.
0: You.
5: Say, master. That was very clever. If Wong does kill Charles, he'll be executed. But if Charles manages to kill Wong, he's immune from prosecution.

0: Wow, his aunt's here.
1: That woman's his aunt?
2: Fei Hung, that whirlwind cape was fabulous. It'll look great in the photograph.
3: But that was the sky spin. Mm.
2: Well, in that case, I'll call it the Fei Hung whirlwind spin.
3: All right.
4: You'd better stand back.
5: Stop this. Get away. No pictures. I want a fair fight.

0: Thank you.
1: All right, I lost. But I'd rather die than kiss your ass.
2: Why do you want him to kiss your ass?
1: What? But I never said that.
2: He claims he never said so.
1: What?
3: Charles, let's go.
1: Ma'am, please tell Mr. Wong I'll be back for him.
3: Wong Fei Hung, you try to kill a foreigner. You're in big trouble.
4: Oh, yeah, you can't get away with that.
5: Yeah.
1: Anytime, Frog Face.
2: Wong Fei Hung, you're marvelous.
6: Wow. She's been a bit forward for an aunt.
7: Master, is this your auntie?
1: Yes, this is my student. He's called Leung Kwan. Say hello, Kwan. This is an ancient tradition to show respect to the guests. This way, please. This way.
6: Well, you thought you'd get a piece of the action. Taught you, didn't it?
8: Master Wong?
1: See this? It's an ancient custom back in America.
2: Now then, why weren't you there to pick me up? If I hadn't heard about your new clinic opening here, I'd never been able to find you.
1: It's the 5th, not the 18th. What are you doing here?
2: Mm-hmm. Oh, I understand what must have happened. I was using the Western calendar, not the Chinese.
1: Oh, is that right? So you're already American.
2: Stay still. By the way, when I arrived here this morning, I found myself a hotel room. But now that I found you, I'll move my things over here.
1: Move in here? You can't do that. This is a men's clinic. We can't have a woman here.
2: No, thank you. Isn't she a woman?
9: I don't live here, miss.
2: I've come all the way from America. And you want to put me in a hotel?
1: Akwan.
7: Yes, what is it, master?
1: Look, go fetch her things at the hotel and bring them back here.
7: Right. Yes, sir. Miss?
2: Let's go, student.
7: You can do as you wish with Shaolan.
6: Hey, Piggy, wow. Oh, you
7: hey,
6: look at those two, huh?
7: Wow. Sir, ice cream. What's ice cream?
2: Go ahead and try it. It's delicious. I'm sure you're gonna like it. It's really my favorite.
7: Whoa! Wow, it's cold, but you're right, it's delicious.
2: Hurry up and eat it, or it's gonna melt.
7: Right. By the way, is it true you've returned to get married?
2: Yes, my dear mother. She wants me to, but I don't like American men at all. They're much too unreliable.
7: That's true. I'm sure they can't compare with us Chinese men. The one thing they say about us Chinese men is we're faithful. Isn't that right?
2: I remember when I was a child. I used to play with Fei Hung. He was the groom and I was the bride and we were so happy. Huh? Kwan, tell me now.
7: Huh?
2: That Shaolan girl, what are her qualifications?
7: Huh? What qualifications?
2: Oh, sorry. I meant to ask you, well, who she is, really?
7: Oh, Shaolan! She's like a refugee from last year's flooding. She was taken in by Master Wong.
2: So I suppose she must be very grateful to him.
7: Hmm. Oh, yes. You can say that again. She cleans, she does the cooking, nothing's too much for her. And what's more, she's faithful to him.
2: So tell me about Master Wong. Do you think he's faithful to her?
7: Huh? Well, I don't know. He doesn't tend to confide in me. But he has been unfaithful in just one case.
2: Fei Hung unfaithful? What on earth do you mean?
7: To his kung fu. Oh, yes. One day it's his fencing, another day something else. He always likes to change.

You must remember, virtue is very important. We mustn't do harm to others, and we must protect the weak. Remember, the noblest art is Kung Fu. Kung Fu has to be practiced every day.

0: Why did you save me, Master? Why did you save me?
1: Stop it now!
0: Go away! My arm's completely useless. I only wish I was dead!
1: Right. If that's your wish, well, I can fix that now. Please! Wait. You said you'd build your body and fight out for your country. Is this the way to do it? Are you a coward? You're afraid to fight. You are, aren't you? You're just a good for nothing. A nobody, aren't you?
0: Kill me, but you don't have to insult me.
1: Right, then I'll kill you. Good. In fact, congratulations. You have found your will again. Without a will, a man can never win. With a will, it's different. A man becomes invincible. If you had had two hands, I'm sure you'd have beaten me.
0: Master Wong! Forgive me! I've been so stupid!
1: Get up! You know, Mr. Ho, in Kung Fu there is a saying, if something is missing, then use what you have. In your case, your arm is missing. However, that's not a disaster. You have shown that today.
2: Master, thank you. You've made me understand that the moon still shines, even though it may sometimes appear to be hidden. Goodbye.
1: Mr. Ho, where are you going?
2: I'm done here, but I have another quest to fulfill. You rescued me, and now my quest must continue to rid my country of the Qing Dynasty. Goodbye, Master.
1: With a few thousand men like him, China would now be free.

0: Shall I?
1: Yes, Mr. Wong.
0: Shall I? You missing home again?
1: Oh, no, not at all. Master Wong, sit down. Have some tea.
0: Mm.
1: Here, Master, I've made you a pair of shoes. I hope you like them.
0: Shaolan, that Master Ho is a good man, don't you think?
1: Yes, Master. Yes, he is.
0: Shaolan, once he and his friends have overthrown the evil Qing government, China will be strong. We won't have to be afraid anymore. We'll be free again.
1: When will that be, Master?
2: High and low, yes, high and low, I searched for my true love, high and low.
1: Oh,
2: Shaolan, oh.
1: Yeah.
2: You washed all my clothes again.
1: I mended all the holes in them.
2: Oh, thank you.
1: I've made you a pair of shoes.
2: Oh, wow, thanks. Thank you.
1: I'm afraid I can no longer look after Master Wong. You'll have to do the chores from now on.
2: Huh? Shaolan, what are you talking about? Huh? Why are you crying? What?
1: Oh, forget what you and Quan and Master Wong have done. Here, I cleaned this too.
2: Shaolan, what's going on here? Huh?
1: I must go now. I'm sorry. Come on.
2: Shaolan, don't go. Shaolan. Shaolan. Shaolan. Shaolan. Shaolan. Why won't you tell me what's happened? Wait. Shaolan. Shaolan. Don't go. Wait for me. Shaolan, why are you running away from me like this? Come back! Huh? Shaolan, please open the door!
3: May Buddha be with you, young sir. This is a convent, and men are not allowed.
2: Oh, but Shaolan came in here! I've got to see her!
3: You will find out that in your life, love will follow its own due course. At the moment, your friend has found God. You mustn't disturb her anymore.
2: No! She can't stay!

0: Excellency, after you, please.
1: This way, please.
2: Excuse me. Those two that went in, they were men.
3: Sure they were.
2: But I thought that men weren't allowed in there.
3: Huh? Men like you and I aren't allowed in there. But men like that can go where they damn well please.
2: Why's that?
3: What do you mean? Don't you know that the common is really a place of pleasure? Hasn't anybody told you? Incredible!
2: Where I live in Foshan is a convent, but I've never heard it called a place of pleasure.
3: Then I suppose this one is different. This convent is just a house of joy.
2: Oh, what for? Explain to me, I still don't understand.
3: What's the matter? Are you retarded? It's a place where girls are kept for men's pleasure. It's a brothel, understand?
2: Huh? It can't be! Shaolan!
4: It's nice here. You can take a picture, all right? This okay? Huh?
5: Oh, well, you're in the way.
4: Oh, sorry.
5: Can you move?
4: Sorry.
5: Thanks.

0: up there?
1: Salazzo?
2: No, Salazzo, no.
3: Hey, mister, what are you doing up there?
4: Hanging yourself, a gambling debt, is it?
3: That's not right. He's killing himself for love.
2: He's much too young to be killing himself just for a woman. Stupid, ain't he?
1: Oh, be quiet. Or maybe you'd like to come up here and take my place. Oh.
3: Well, go on, man. Hustle up. Go on. What is the matter? What are you doing? Do it.
2: She's run off to be a prostitute.
0: Yeah, well, who says?
2: But I saw her going to a convent, which is really a brothel.
0: Men, who can understand them?
3: What was that?
0: What I said was that I can't understand why, because of a prostitute, a grown man and a student has to go to pieces like this.
3: Well, I haven't gone to pieces.
2: Oh, Charlotte!
0: That still doesn't explain why grown men are going crazy over a prostitute. It's a bit of a mystery. So, I'll find out myself.
3: What? To the brothel?
0: And why not?
3: Only men go to the brothel.
0: Okay, then you come with me.
5: May Buddha be with you. Welcome to our humble establishment, sir. What can I do for you?
6: Well, for starters, let's get down to business now, shall we? We're here to deflower us some girls.
7: No, the flower girls.
6: Oh, yeah, sorry. Oh, no, we're here for the flower girls.
5: Sir has a sense of humor. Please come in.
8: Damn people, they only open that door for money.
6: Oh, come on now.
7: So, come on, get a move on.
6: Oh.

0: you don't mind, would it be possible to inquire the gentlemen's names?
1: Mr. Pile of Cash, Mr. Stack of Loot, and me, you can call me Mr. X.
0: Certainly, sir. Anything you say. As this is your first visit to our convent, maybe I could introduce you to a few of our flowers.
1: Great!
2: No way! They may be flowers to you, but to me they're worse than animals!
1: Shut up!
2: Oh, sorry.
0: For a foreigner, you speak excellent Chinese, sir. Congratulations. In fact, just like a local. Haven't I seen you somewhere before?
1: Oh, no, he's bananas.
0: Bananas?
1: Well, yes, that's what we call American-born Chinese.
0: Really?
3: Yes. His father was from Foshan. I guess he's a real crossbreed.
2: What do you mean I'm a crossbreed? Just keep out of this, all right? Now, you better tell me where Shaolan is.
0: Shaolan? I'm afraid we only have sisters here.
2: Don't give me that. I saw her coming here myself.
1: I'm sure she's here. She's a young girl, plays the guitar.
2: It's not a guitar, it's a paper.
1: The paper.
0: I see that Sir has a great taste for the arts. Maybe I could suggest Sister Grace. But right now, she happens to be with a customer.
2: What? You mean she's with a man?
1: Well, you better tell her to drop her a customer, because I'd like to see her right away.
0: Well, he might not like that.
1: What do I care about that? Aren't I a customer?
0: He's very important.
1: Oh, yeah, well, how important?
0: It is the prefect.
1: Is that all? I thought you said important. How important is he?
2: No idea.
1: Let me tell you something. Even the emperor himself has to be courteous to foreigners. Mr. Pile of Cash here is an emissary from Queen Victoria. See? And Mr. Stack of Loot over here is the French ambassador. That good enough?
0: Yes, of course. Excuse me, I'll see to it. May Buddha be with you.
2: Go on, hurry up! Go on! Go!
3: Oh. Auntie, you've got quadrifications.
1: It's not quadri, it's qualifications.
3: Oh, qualifications, huh?
4: This is the best I've had for years. It's heaven. It came in on the American ship today. I was sure that you'd like it.
5: You're right. But we must keep hold of the monopoly.
4: With your support in the venture and all my contacts, we can't be touched. This tea is made from 1,000-year-old ginseng.
6: Grace welcomes you to the convent, sir.
5: Hugo, let me see you. Smile. Very nice.
4: I thought you'd like something special. Grace, go and play something for His Excellency.
6: I don't know many local songs. I'm not from around here.
5: Play something you know.
6: Maybe I could play a song from my home province. It's called Keep My Body Pure.
5: I'll keep my body pure. Well, I'll tell you one thing, my beauty. It won't be pure for long!
6: No!
5: Well, now it seems this young lady has quite a bit of spirit in her. That's just the way I like my women!
0: Good to be with you. I am sorry. Sister Grace does not sell her body.
5: What are you talking about, woman?
0: Forgive me, sir. I do realize we owe you a great debt. Without you, my convent would not exist.
5: You're quite right. And there is another thing. I could also have you executed.
0: Yes. But, sir, isn't it always better when both of the parties are willing in the act?
5: What's that? You're just a stupid nun, so keep out of this. What do you know of love? His Excellency here likes spirited girls. Get out!
0: Sir, you see, there are three foreigners who've just arrived. They would like Grace also.
5: This convent's not open to foreigners. Why do you go against my orders?
7: They're famous for their promiscuous behavior. They're also deviants. Most of them have syphilis and gonorrhea. They could pass it on.
5: Throw them out!
0: But, sir, these aren't ordinary foreigners. One is an ambassador. The other one is an envoy from Queen Victoria. So I dare not send them away. If Grace could only play for them for a short while, I'm sure...
5: All right, go on!
0: Buddha be with you.
4: Sir, if we're kind to the foreigners, they may be of help in our business. Let's go up and see them later.

0: Mr. X. This here is Sister Grace. Is she the girl that Mr. Stackaloot was asking for?
1: Well, I don't know. It could be, and on the other hand, I'm...
0: Now, Grace, you take care of these gentlemen, if you would excuse me. What would you like to hear? Do you have any favorite tunes, sir?
2: You're a beautiful girl.
0: I haven't been in the city very long. I'm from the country, and I haven't heard of that tune. I'm sorry, sir.
2: Oh, well, just sing us something that you do know.
1: How about singing us the drum of Fang Yang?
0: It's a song only sung by beggars, sir. If I could, I'd like to sing a song called I Keep My Body Pure.
2: Wonderful! What's wrong with that? I think that's perfectly commendable. Now, go ahead whenever you're ready.
0: Sir.
2: Such an attractive young girl. Yes, she really is a flower. So shy and lovable. No wonder she's in such demand. Don't you agree, gentlemen?
3: Hello. Hello.
1: Hi.
4: Hello.
3: Hello. Ah, so this must be Mr. X, then, I presume. I am Mr. Y, so I'm honored to meet you.
2: Oh. Yes, I've heard of that name. What can I do for you, sir?
3: This is the prefect.
5: I just wanted to make friends with these two gentlemen.
1: Hello.
5: Oh, sorry. This man's wearing a fake mustache. Who are you?
1: My name is Stackaloot. It's French. Sacre bleu.
5: Don't give me that. Do you know who I am?
1: I do. You're the local prefect and a real ass.
5: How dare you?

0: 王妃哦！啊，冲了，快来，冲啊！娘娘，娘娘，娘啊，冲啊！哎呀，哎呀，哎呀！
1: My students are really only novices. I'm sure you understand. Sorry, I ask you to forgive them.
2: Oh, I see. So you're Master Wang Fei Hong. I must say, I'm surprised that a man of your status would encourage your students in their debauched escapades, desecrating holy ground in the process. This is extremely serious.
3: Rubbish! And you, what are you doing here? You didn't come here to pray!
2: Huan! He came to flush this place out! Yes, I am here on a mission to flush out people like you three, and to bring them to justice, according to imperial law!
1: Huh? Please, sir. These two boys are young and ignorant. Give them a second chance. In fact, I shall punish them myself, sir.
2: Good. In that case, I'll decide the punishment. 25 lashes! What's the matter? Don't you have the guts to do it, Master? I warn you, if you don't do it, it'll be my pleasure.
3: Master!
4: Master!
3: Please do it!
4: Please just do it!
3: Do
4: it! Master! We don't mind!
3: Please!
4: Go ahead! Do it!
2: Come on.

0: Good. This is a good lesson for both of them.
1: Wong Fei Hung, one day it'll be your turn. Don't you forget that.
2: You two! How dare you come here, frequenting these prostitutes?
3: But we didn't!
2: You've broken just about every single rule. You've got too far. Now get out of here!
4: Oh, Master, please don't do that to us now!
5: I told him to come here.
2: What? What? What do you think you look like, huh? Why are you dressed like a man? It's disgusting. You should set an example.
5: Oh, like you set examples by employing a prostitute.
2: I did? A what prostitute?
6: Mr. Wong, I...
2: Huh? You... What? What are you doing here, huh? You little... prostitute!
4: Shohan!
5: Who do you think you are? And why did you hit her? You should never hit a girl. Didn't you know that?
2: Women!
5: Wait!

0: stay home. Sorry, it's nobody's fault.
1: It's my fault. I shouldn't have hit her.
0: I wasn't referring to that, really. I was talking about Xiaolan. I managed to talk to the Mother Superior. She told me Xiaolan needed money for her mother's funeral. So you see...
1: Huh? That's why she was a prostitute?
0: This is the agreement she signed. You better give it back to her.
1: Thank you. I'm grateful.
0: Xiaolan's a good girl. If she kills herself, it'll be on your conscience for the rest of your life. You better go quickly.
1: Thank you.
2: Mom, you remember when you used to say I should always be faithful to one man? Well, now, that's the one no longer wants me.
3: Sold yourself to us, and you'll have to pay us back.
2: I don't owe money to you. I owe the convent.
3: Oh, really? And who do you think controls the convent, the Emperor? I was sent here to tame you. And I'm gonna take you to a brothel.
4: I'll kill you!
3: Attack me, would you, huh? You'll be on the next boat!
4: You!
3: Take him away! Put the scissors down, damn you! All right, if it's trouble you want, you can have it. The prefect wanted to have you, but not beaten into it, haven't I? Huh?

0: me, eunuch! Ah! Please don't! I beg you!
1: You're about to die.
0: No!
1: This is too good for you!
0: No! Ah!
1: It's all right. Calm down. Don't cry.
2: Master Wong, I'm clean. I promise.
1: You're a good girl, Sharlan. I know that now.
2: Anyu has been kidnapped.
1: Huh? Where's he been taken?

0: spread out! Yes, sir!
1: Come on! Get them!
0: That way!
1: Go on, I'll cover!
2: Mr. Ho, what's going on?
1: We tried to rescue a prisoner.
3: Search the whole area! Don't let them
1: come on.
4: Let's go!
1: Come on!
0: Hurry!
5: Your Excellency, over here!
1: Don't kill me!
0: Shut up!
1: Don't kill me!
0: Your Excellency, look!
1: Your Excellency!
6: What are you doing here?
1: My master told me to come here and tame that girl!
6: What? You'd put your hands on my woman?
1: Master,
7: but he's a eunuch, isn't he? Well, he couldn't.
6: Quiet! Get the rebels! You are guilty of treason against the Emperor. You shall be executed!
1: Yeah!
2: My friend, this place isn't safe. You must go.
1: Thank you. I'll never forget this. Good luck. Buddha bless you.
0: Look! Open up! What do we do? That breaks the door in!
2: Get him out of here.
0: All right. Please, sir.
2: Quickly, that
0: this way, please.
2: Thank you.
0: Huh? Come on, this way!
6: You men, spread out!
2: Welcome. Can I help you?
6: Wong Fei Hung. Have you seen this man?
8: Wong Fei Hung. 2 weeks ago at the meat market, you were seen with him. And harboring a criminal is a capital offense.
9: What proof do you have? And breaking into this place, that's an offense as well.
6: Let me tell you, we are not in America. Here we are in China. Right, men. They're guilty of harboring a wanted criminal. Take him away.
0: Don't move!
2: Come closer and I'll kill you all. I've nothing to fear. I've done nothing. I'll come with you.
8: You bastard! You thought you could go against us? I'm gonna make you learn a lesson. Get him down!
0: Sir!
6: That's enough, get him out!
8: Master, Wong is proving stubborn. I'm sure he was hiding that rebel. He may even be the rebel leader.
6: Don't talk rubbish! I know your real reason for this. You just want to settle your personal vendettas. Wong Fei Hung, you claim to be a follower of Shaolin, yet you use your house as a recruiting center for revolutionaries.
1: No.
6: You realize you can hang for that. However, if you agree to cooperate, then I may agree to be lenient on you.
1: Well, thanks. No deal.
6: You are too arrogant. Teach him a good lesson.
8: My pleasure.
6: Tiger chair!
1: Sir!

0: Siobhan, you sure you know what you're doing?
1: Yes, I've thought about it. I'm sure it's the right thing to do.
0: Have you thought about all the consequences?
1: I'm grateful to Master Wong. He saved my life. To be honest, I can't think of another way I can repay him.
0: Master Wong is a good person, and you are as well. But fate is against you.
1: I know. Won't you help me?
0: Buddha be with you. Lord Buddha, look at this child and give her your guidance to do what is right.
2: Now, Mr. Wu, I've told you repeatedly that every time I get a new group of workers trained, they disappear.
3: Take it easy. I'm investigating it. Hiya!
2: I realize you're very busy. Therefore, our company has decided to hire a chief of security.
3: Good. That means I'll have

0: More time for important business.
1: Right. But you've arrested the very person my company wants to hire. He's in your prison.
0: Who?
1: Wong Fei Hong. And this is an official notice from my company requesting that he should work for us.
0: Damn you. You're interfering with everything!
1: Mr. Wu, the progress of our operation's been disrupted. The British Embassy's even made a complaint to the governor here in Canton. You're an important man, sir, and I don't think you're going to enjoy being accused of negligence.
0: Fine. I'll let him go if you let me be.
1: Good. I'm glad you understand, Mr. Wu. Have a good day.
2: Excellency.
0: What do you want?
2: Well, sir, Sister Grace says she wants to apologize. She says she will serve you faithfully if you will free Wong Fei Hong.
0: What? Wong Fei Hong again? Right. Fine.
3: Charles, how did it go?
1: Pretty good. Well, with the pressure that the British Embassy and the governor of Canton is giving them, I think they'll relent. He should be out soon.
3: Thanks a lot, Charles.
1: Actually, I should be the one who's thanking you. If it weren't for you, I wouldn't be friends with Master Wong. Anyhow, I like helping beautiful damsels in distress.
3: Flatterer.
4: Am I free?
5: Yes, you are. However, I wouldn't hang around here. It's a dangerous city. They don't like you here. You've upset a lot of people. Better go back to Foshan.
4: Thank you, sir.
5: Right.
0: Go on. Move! Move back.
5: Don't push.
0: Get out of the way.
6: Are you all right, Master?
3: Oh, thank God you're safe. Oh, you're all right.
4: Everyone here?
6: Yes.
4: Shaolan, and where is So?
3: I haven't seen them since I came to see you in jail. They've just disappeared.
6: Shaolan just vanished. He went to find her. We haven't seen them since.
3: Yes, that's right.
0: Wong Fei Hong, you have to come with us. Right away.
3: What? But he's only just been released.
0: We're closing the clinic. You're all evicted.
5: This is my home. I won't go.
7: Me neither.
8: Quiet, please. All right, you can close the clinic. You can drive us into exile. But one thing you can never do is defeat our spirit. Justice will be done. Come what may. Let's go.
9: Come on, move it.
0: Come on, hurry up. Get out.
9: Come on, move.
0: Move it. Wong Fei Hong now.
9: Move.
0: You're banished from the province for life. If you return, you'll be executed.
10: Well, you see, I did what you asked of me. I'd say that I deserved a little smile. Well? I said, smile, girl. If you don't, I can just as easily bring him back and put him back in prison. Well, do you want me to? There, you see, you can do it. That's much better. You know something? Screwing you is going to be like screwing Wong himself.
4: What's the matter?
1: Oh, thank God, I was hoping to find you.
3: Charles, what happened?
1: I was just coming to get you. Most of my workers were captured, but this one managed to escape. I'm gonna need help from Master Wong to rescue those who've been kidnapped.
3: It's awful. Some of his men were kidnapped. This one got away. Can you help, Fei Hong?
4: Tell me, who are the kidnappers?
6: They work for the prefect's assistant. I managed to get away, luckily. But I saw your student also amongst the prisoners.
4: Do you know where they were taken?
6: No idea.
4: So where were you when you were kidnapped?
6: The quayside.
11: It's 2 o'clock and all goes well. It's 2 o'clock and all goes well. It's 2 o'clock, and all goes well.
12: Hey, what are you doing? Hey!
1: Lightning!
5: It can't have been lightning, stupid. The sky's clear.
1: Yes, it was.
5: No, it wasn't, idiot.

0: Hey, hurry up.
1: All right.
0: Hurry. In there, in there. You're gonna give the game away. Now why are you taking pictures? Don't you know there are lives at stake?
2: How are we gonna prove our case if we don't have any photographs?
0: Right, without photographs, we have no evidence.
3: Hey, you. What are you getting into lately? You're always on her side.
2: You two, stop bickering. They're getting away.

0: Bring that merchandise up here.
1: Yes, sir.
2: Sure.
1: Come on.
2: Come on, let's move it.
1: Come on, hurry, come on. Come on, hurry it up.
2: Come on, get over there.
1: All right, come on, go.
3: Come on,
1: come on, come on, all right.
3: Come on.
4: Sure that you never leave. Go!
5: Sure, I had reinforcements. It's all finished for you. You've killed people. You've made families suffer, too. And now, you're gonna pay for all that.
4: Wait, men!
6: Boss, what now?
4: Shut them up. Wait. Wong Fei Hung, today one of us is gonna die. And I don't intend it to be me.
5: You've used God's name to commit evil. You've corrupted women. Therefore, in the name of God, I will have to kill you.
4: Let's see whose side God is really on. Go!
7: We are the servants of the God of righteousness. We fight in the name of justice.
4: Whoever dares to defy me,
7: shall die by my holy sword.
8: That are causing all the trouble. Get them!
7: Right.
8: But I want all three alive. We'll sell the men and rape her. Get them!
7: Right. Yeah.
4: Come on!
6: Quiet! Are you all right?
9: Fine, but I think Master needs help.
6: Right. Hey, wait. It's too dangerous. You better get going. You might get hurt. Here, come on.
10: Hey, Kwan! You take the front door, but I'll cover the back.
6: Master! Reinforcements are here!
9: Just the two of us.
5: Good! Take care of the hostages. Leave the rest to me.
7: Right!
6: Yeah.
0: What's all this?
10: Wow! Opium and dynamite!
0: That's dynamite?
10: No, no, the other one is. That's evidence. I'll take a picture. Hey, Quan! Quan, what's the floor?
5: Chances to fight them. If you don't fight, you'll be sold in America, and you'll never see your homeland again. Come on!
11: Master! Master, you arrived just in time.
4: What's happened?
11: Wong incited the other men to revolt. They've been attacking us like a tribe of savages.
4: Where's Wong now?
11: He's still in there, hiding somewhere. He took cover soon after you arrived.
4: The cannon.
8: Sir! The cannon!
4: This warehouse is crawling with vermin. I want it all cleared
11: out. Master, you can't do that.
12: Can't I? If so much as one man leaves here, in no time the whole city will know that I'm behind the opium and slave trade. And if that ever happens, the governor will know, and we'll be finished.
11: But you can't kill these men. They're worth 100 taels a head. And there's money in there, and boxes of opium and dynamite.
12: 100 taels? You told me it was 50 taels. You cheated me!
11: Follow me. Alex.
8: What do we do, Master?
11: Master, 50 taels or even 100 taels. The important thing is to get rid of Wong. Then we can ship the men out. Then we're in the clear. I'm sure Your Excellency agrees.
4: Wong Fei-Hung! I thought you were a hero. I thought you wanted to fight for justice. Well, you can't do anything from behind a box. Well, then!
13: Oh, Master, what kind of tricks is he up to right now?
6: We can handle them. What do you think?
14: I'm not sure.
4: Wong Fei-Hung! If you won't come out now, maybe this might change your mind. Come
8: in! Shaolan!
4: Don't move! Wong Fei-Hung, if you don't come out, then she will die.
8: What do we do now, Master?
15: Don't come out!
8: No, don't kill her! Don't kill her!
15: Don't come out!
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6: 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Master!

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1: Tell your men to throw down all their weapons first. And tell them to get back inside their packing cases. Then you can have her.
2: No, Master, don't believe him. He's an animal. Ah!
1: You can't afford not to believe me. I hold all the cards. Sure, I'm an animal. Scum of the earth, even. But then again, I have the gun. Drop your weapon. Go on. There, that wasn't too hard, was it? Once you're dead, it'll all be finished!
2: Oh, Master! Oh,
1: hey! Touching. Seems that love will be your undoing. Say goodbye to her before you die.

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All I need is a light for this. Bastards! I'll get you for what you've done! I'll get you! Die!

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0: Drop your weapons. 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
1: Wong Fei-hung, so you are a rebel. You dare to take up arms and incite revolt against the Emperor?
2: You call me a traitor. You're the real traitor here. You're a parasite on the people of this country. You're a crook and a disgrace to your office.
0: Master Wong, you're wasting your time with him. Kill him!
1: Think about it. If you do that, your family will be caught and executed.
2: Were I to let you go free, I'd be a traitor to my countrymen.
0: Master Wong!
2: Stand aside. I'll deal with him.

Yeah.

Hey! Hey! Hey! Hey! Hey! Hey! Hey! Hey! Hey! Hey! Hey! Hey! Hey! Hey! Hey! Hey! Hey! Hey! Hey! Hey! Hey! Hey! Hey! Hey! Hey! Hey! Hey! Hey! Hey! Hey! Hey! Hey! Hey! Hey! Hey! Hey! Hey! Hey! Hey! Hey! Hey! Hey! Hey! Hey! Hey! Hey! Hey! Hey! Hey! Hey! Hey! Hey! Hey! Hey! Hey! Hey! Hey! Hey! Hey! Hey! Hey! Hey! Hey! Hey! Hey! Hey! Hey! Hey! Hey! Hey! Hey! Hey! Hey! Hey! Hey! Hey! Hey! Hey! Hey! Hey! Hey! Hey! Hey! Hey! Hey! Hey! Hey! Hey! Hey! Hey! Hey! Hey! Hey! Hey! H

I want you to understand that when God makes you a promise, that there is a process. There's a process. There's pain to progress. There is participation in that promise being fulfilled. None of this is magic, but the promise comes with a process. There's going to be some pain, but most of all, it needs your participation in order to see that promise fulfilled. Joshua chapter 6, verses 1, verse 1, and I'll read there. Now, I've preached from this text before, but I believe for those of you who, especially for those of you who I just called and who came, God is releasing this word for you today so you can believe that what he's saying is true. There's about three people online who need to apprehend. I don't want you to just understand what I'm saying. I want you to grasp it and run with it. Now, the gates of Jericho was tightly shut because the people were afraid of the Israelites. No one was allowed to go out or in. The city was fortified. But the Lord said to Joshua, I have given. The Lord is now speaking a future thing in the past. He is speaking presently about the future in the past. He said, I have given. God said, it's already done as far as heaven is concerned. As far as my divine will and purposes for your life, it's already done. I have given. It's yours. But it yet has not happened because the city is shut up. Nobody's going in and nobody can come out. But yet, it's yours. Humanly seems impossible, but divinely, it's already done. Uh-huh. And here's what he says. I've given you Jericho, its kings, and it's all of its strong warriors. Everything you think is insurmountable, I have given you. You and your fighting men shall march around the town 6 days. You give them a formula. I'll skip over that. The seven times and all of that. And then, so listen, so that's the promise. Listen to the participation. So Joshua called together the priests and said, take up the ark of the Lord's covenant. And then he assigned what they had. And they did as the Lord said. They marched, right, around the city as he was telling them 6 days, seven times, last day, on the sixth day. One time with a shout. You know the story, right? I hope I'm not shortchanging those of you who may not know the story, but you'll get it. And they did what the Lord said, right? And let's see if I could find. Where I want to land. So,

Let me surmise it for you. They did what the Lord said, and then the walls fell. They marched in and took their place. Possessed their promise. Amen? All right. So let's go into this. Now, if God can see you in the future, then he wants you to be able to see yourself in the future. He said to Joshua, see. Now, obviously, this is not seeing with your optic nerve. This is using the eyes of faith. This is using your divine imagination. This is using your inner vision. Whatever you want to call it, this is not seeing with your optic nerve, because you're up with your optic nerve. Everything that God has says is defied by the reality that exists in front of you. So if you see with your optic nerve, you will never do anything, because it seems virtually impossible. So he said, see. See, I have given. See, I have given. See, I have given. I want you to operate in the realm of faith and the realm of what seems impossible, because you, my children, walk by faith and not by sight. Sight will always be a hindrance to your destiny if you use it as your compass. Amen. So he says, see, I have given you. So the first thing some of you need to see, if God can see you, not in the past, not in the present, but see you in the future. Why am I saying that? Why am I saying that? I'm saying that because for some of you, your past has become the place where you're stuck. Your past failures, your past disappointments, your past hurts, your past rejection, your past is following you like this trailer load you pulling up a hill. And you are going nowhere fast. You are not experiencing delay, because God has you in a holding pattern. God is, yes, the air traffic controller, let's say, but he doesn't have you circling. You are carrying too much load. So what you have to do sometimes, when the pilot has too much load and the runway is short, Oh Lord, you got to circle, burn some load, so you could land. Cause if you don't lose some of that load, you will crash and burn on landing. The reason why some of you need and have been circling, because you got to lose the weight of the past, so that when you get to where God wants you to be, you can land and not crash and burn. Are you seeing me? So God wants you to see past your past. Too much excess that's happening in your present that's denying you of your imminent and immediate future. Your divine ordained future. I have given you, but I want you to see yourself in the future. Not be so much focused on the past. You've made some mistakes. All of us have. See yourself.

yourself in the future. Lay down. I think it was Paul says, it's not that I have apprehended, not that I have achieved, it's not that I have arrived, but I forget those things which are behind. And I press towards the mark for the prize of the high calling of God, which is in Christ Jesus. Forget and press. Amen? Pass some failures, pass some disappointments, pass some mistakes and some hurts, some rejections, whatever it is. You got to see past your past. Secondly, the present situation you find yourself in, of course, can be overwhelming. Yes? Overwhelming. So you also have to use your inner eyes to see past your present. Yes? Your present. Because the walls are thick. They're double thick. Walls, it is said, of about 10 feet thick, about 15 feet high. These are impenetrable walls. Yeah? Thick, double thick walls. And there are guards at every place. It doesn't seem possible at all. This is the present circumstances of these people that God is telling, I have given you this city with the king and with all its mighty men. I told you a couple weeks ago that God is not a lunatic. He's not delusional in any way. What he's saying, he means. He's not slack concerning his promises. Look at somebody and tell him, it shall come to pass. You got to see past your present. I don't know where you find yourself and what condition you find yourself. What is determining your stagnation or your limited vision? Is it limited resources? Is it health condition? Is it that you feel that you don't have enough education? Or what is it? Is it that you feel that the job you are in does not afford you the necessary upward mobility to get you where you want to go? Or there's the person you think you should have been married, or whatever it is, there's no man. Let me remind you something. When God told Abraham, you will be the father of many nations, he didn't even have a son. And he was old. How am I going to be the father of many nations? Present condition. I'm old. Present condition, but yet I'm going to be the father of many nations. Not only I'm old, my wife is old. Present circumstance. God said to Abraham, I want you to understand, see past all of that. See past your present limited resources or ability to accomplish, to do. See what's in your hand and go with what's in your heart. Don't even go with what's in your head, because your head, your mind will play games on you. You got to learn how to talk to yourself. I told you that, right? That was Pastor Wheatley last week, talking cheap.

See past the present circumstance. Father, Master, we've toiled all night and we've caught nothing. Present circumstance. The sun is already up. Present circumstance. The fish done gone. Present circumstance. And you're telling us to launch out in the deep and we got short nets. Present circumstance. Our resources are limited. You cannot send us. We know fishing. You cannot send us to fish in the deep with short nets. It doesn't make sense, God. Present circumstance. But nevertheless, somebody needs a nevertheless moment in your life. God, whatever you are saying through the man of God today, I know my present situation. But nevertheless, I'm going to do what you say. So you got to see past your present circumstance, situation, limited resources, or even ability. Amen? At least I keep you too long. You gotta see past some people. you gotta see past some people. I tell you the story many times about building Save the Seed. We started building Save the Seed we envisioned it in 2005. In 2006, disaster hit our church. Your pastor ended up getting married, getting a divorce in the same year. John, you remember him? John Klein. Yeah. Disaster hit. And what happened was we had these two sections only with people. Because nobody don't know what to believe. There was so much rumors and lies. They don't know what to believe. They run. They went for shelter. And one of my pastors said to me, you better leave that center alone because ain't got nobody here to give no tithes and no offering to build it. I listened to him. We didn't start construction until 2010, finishing 2012. Within the span of 4 years, labor gone up, price of material gone up, price of shipping gone up, price of everything gone up. Because I listened to people. You see? And now what I would have paid a dollar for, I'm paying $1.35. That adds up when you're building a $2 million building. You got to see past some people because some people only have a vision for what's in front of them. Not only that, they weren't there when God spoke to you. They were nowhere around. When you were on your knees, when God woke you up 3 o'clock in the morning and give you this, they weren't there. But you made the mistake and shared with them and they told you, that been done already. My son, what's she named on the road doing that? No. Some of these people that speak into your ears are very prestigious and powerful. But some of them are also very pessimistic. You've got to see past some people. Sometimes they're very close to you now. They'll discourage you, boy. You going all excited. You done.

talk to them, you come out flat like a pancake. They ain't got no yeast, no baking powder, nothing to make your rice, nothing. God said, see, I have given you. And the reason why he put kings and mighty men in there, because they are people. Powerful people. The first time, God is very strategic doing this with Joshua, you know, because Joshua was one of those two men out of the 12 who came back with the positive report. So God says, well, I trust you with that. You did good. Now I'm going to trust you with more. So I'm going to give you more, but you got to still engage the same type of faith. Yes? So, because the rest of them said, any English teacher? You see, I watch him here and say, you teach English? He said, Lord, have mercy. The children have gone back to school. The big bishop of their talk is, oh, that tense. They told Moses, we are as grasshoppers in their sight. In their sight. You gotta see past people. When God has given you a word and a promise, know that he's intentional about bringing it to pass. And no matter who say, who don't say, who do or who doesn't do, do not lose the word that God has placed in your heart. 3 o'clock in the morning, 4 o'clock in the morning, when you stood crying in front of some altar, or wherever it was. Shake somebody, tell them, hold on to the promise. So listen. Joshua said, you know what? God, you've done it before. You've done it before. I've seen your hand before. I've trusted you before. And now you're putting me to the test again. And I gotta trust you through here. Even though the instructions you are giving me seems kind of ridiculous, I got to get inside walls and you tell me blow trumpets. I want you to trust God's direction even though the means seems unlikely. Trust his direction. Yes? When God gives you instruction and direction, trust it even though it seems utterly ridiculous. Because the Lord already told us, my ways are not your ways. Neither my thoughts your thoughts. God can use the simplest thing to cause confusion. God can use the simplest thing to put you in front of people that you never thought would see you. But here you are sitting. But because you have been focused so much on the past and the present limitability, you get in front of them and you don't know what to say. But if you have been preparing for that opportunity, when you walk into that room, oh God, thank you, I've been waiting for this. So Joshua decided, I am going to prepare just like the Lord said. Kind of ridiculous, but let's do it. Amen. He got his 7 priests, he gave them trumpets and gave them the instruction. He said, here's what we're going to do. Just like the Lord said. So he said, I'm giving you a system. All right, you got to mobilize the people. Right, everybody, organize.
And after you move

Mobilize the people. Here's the strategy. All right? Their technology was their horn. Horn and praise. That's your technology. Right? Your praise is a weapon. Yes? Whether it's your voice or your trumpet, that's your technology. All right? You got to put it to use. Amen? And then the strategy also includes seven priests, seven horns, 6 days, once a day, 7 days, seven times. And then on the last time, shout. Let me say it again. Seven priests, seven horns, 6 days, once a day. 7 day, seven times, shout. I want you to stand. Put some music under me. I'm done because we're getting ready to shout. We're getting ready to shout. If you want to see the glory of the Lord, you got to put your technology to work. Now, I just heard this in my spirit. I'm just flowing, right? Some of you have not even started to gather things. You're still waiting because you're saying it doesn't make sense. But there's a few of you are in that 6 day. You have marched and you have marched and you have seen no results. But day seven has arrived. Day seven has arrived. And God says within the next 7 days, if you march and then you shout, your walls will fall. Lift up your hands and say, walls must fall. Glory to God. Glory to God. Glory to God. Clap your hands like you're going to clap them off and say, walls must fall. Hallelujah. So here's what we're going to do. Here's what we're going to do. So some of you have not reached your 7th day of your victory lap. 7 days victory lap. Amen. Even though some of you still got practice, what you gonna do when you get there? You gotta know when you get there what you gonna say. There's some people I'm waiting to sit in front of. I already know what I'm gonna say. Before, I was going in shy, head bowed down, you know, trying to humbly gain favor. There's something called false humility. Lift up your heads. Be lifted up. Listen, when I finish preaching for Power Plus, ain't nobody in here going to be the same. Listen, that's when the Lord told me to preach that message I told you about. When I done that, all your lives gonna change. That's Sunday night, but it's still marinating. It's still, I got it on simmer. The Lord said, "Don't force right, man." You got to know if you're gonna see yourself in the future. You have to start acting like you're in the future. I can't see myself

future and act in my present situation, because my present situation may not be conducive or compatible with my future promise and destiny. Amen? They're not compatible. As a matter of fact, they're contradictory. So I have to use my eyes of faith and do some divine projection and walk in that. Are y'all hearing me? So for those of you who have not even started your walk, started your gathering your technology, I need for you to start to behave like you're already there. Because I didn't give you a title for the message. Call it Walls Must Fall. Call it that. I spent a lot of time on C&C. Use that as the subtopic. Alright? So the topic, Walls Must Fall. Subtopic C. I need to pray for you. Yes. Yeah, come. Come quick. Just stand there. I am praying now, but I want you to stand. So, lift up your hands. I'm just ministering now, and wherever the Lord leads, we go. Amen. I just know walls must fall. Whatever your Jericho is, it's coming down. And when we preach this message before, what we've said is the walls didn't fall and leave above a whole rubble, thick walls, high walls. If they fall, just fall, tumble over, you still have a challenge to climb over the rubble to get into the land. That's not what happened. All right? Listen to the rhythmic footfall. And with every step and with every march, everything under that ground was making room for that wall to be swallowed in the ground. That when they got done marching, God is very strategic. When they got done marching, you think it was in vain. But with every march you march, God was causing, making room under the ground to receive everything that has been hindering you. So you've got to march. You've got to march. You've got to march. So by the time you shout and that wall open up, the ground open up and swallow that wall. Ground open, swallow wall. You march in, ground recovers, and you march in, because there must be no hindrance. Your march, I'll give you this last thing, as the Spirit gives it to me. The horns, thank you, Holy Ghost. The horns and the shout, the march was for the ground. The horns and the shout was for the ears of the kings and the mighty men. They got so scared, they ran. That by the time they got in, there was no opposition to where they stood. No opposition. Say, wall must fall. Kings must flee. There's no opposition. Hallelujah. That's what I want you to do. Here's what I want you to do. I want those of you who could get out in the aisle and just start to march. Start to march. If you got to walk around this church, start to march. I came today as an oracle of God to tell you that God is not slack concerning his promise. He's not forgotten his word over your life. And that what he's instructing you to do now, it shall come to pass in the name of Jesus. I want you to march. I want you to march. I didn't say shout yet, because all you're doing is symbolically marching, because God is working on your behalf. He's breaking up
every

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He's breaking up every place, every hindrance. He's breaking it up with your walk, with your walk, with your march. March like you mean it. Put some effort into it. I didn't say break your ankle, but just put some effort into it in the name of Jesus. Hallelujah. March. Lift your hands and march. Lift your hands and move. Lift your hands and move. Hallelujah. Hallelujah. Hallelujah. Hallelujah. You see why I needed your trumpet, Stephen? Boy, if you had that trumpet here today, we would mess up the whole place. Hallelujah. Hallelujah. Come on. Come on. Hallelujah. Now stand where you are. Stand where you are. Lift your hands. Lift your hands. On a count of three. No, seven. Seven is a number. Seven is a number. I want you to work every bit of energy you have. Cause every demon to flee. Every opposition to your destiny. Everything standing in your way in the spirit realm. Those you see, don't you don't see. Your praise is your weapon. And when you open up your mouths, they will flee. They will flee. Now, what I want you to say when you open up your mouth, I just want you to say Jesus. That's all I want you to say. Right? I want you to give a shout. Jesus, three times. Seven times, I'm going to count. On the count of seven, you're going to say Jesus three times. Listen, I have learned so much about Jesus in the last 2 weeks. It's blown my mind. Jesus is a bad dude. Demons tremble at the sound of that name. It ain't no lie. It ain't no lie. A greater than Moses is here. A greater than Joshua is here. His name is Yeshua. Lift your hands. Lift your hands. On the count of seven. One. Two. Get ready to shout. Three. Four. Five. Are you ready? Just do this where you are. I'm on five, right? Just do this where you are. Six. Jesus three times. Seven.

Clap your hands, people of God. Clap your hands, people of God. Shout for your victory. Shout for your deliverance. Shout for your

Oh, glory to God. Walls must fall in the name of Jesus. Woo! Walls must fall. Walls must fall. Wall must fall. Chains must break. Walls must fall. Chains must break. I declare it so in the name of Jesus. Lift your hands to me one more time. Thou, O Lord. Let's begin. Let's begin where we start. Sing. Come. Bring me some oil.

Give him the glory. Give him the glory. Give him the glory. Give him the glory. The three of you online, give him the glory. All of you online, give him the glory. Give him the glory.

I want to do this for everybody. I want to do this for everybody. God is using you, Renicia. Renicia, I said it right, as a catalyst for rededication and strengthening. And she said she was baptized in 2015. And I don't know what has happened between now and then and now. I just saw this gap. But then after the gap, I saw this light ahead of you. But this rededication and recommitment to the Lord, whatever drew you there first, now let it draw you again and draw you in. Look not to the left nor to the right, but know that God, yes, He's strengthening you. Everything that has come against you, every rock, every stone, every block that you've had to step over, cry through. God says, I've used it to strengthen you. And as I told you, God will give you a voice. There's a few of you who need to re-strengthen your relationship with God. You're backslidden in heart and in practice with the Lord. And God wants to draw you back to Himself. I want you to join Renicia real quick and come and say, Lord, strengthen my relationship with you. I want you to come. There's a few of you who God wants to restore. He wants to restore. He wants to restore. He wants to restore. Come and join her.

People who have not been through anything, sometimes it's hard for them to stand when storm comes. But when you have withstood storms and come through, not only are you able to stand, you're able to stand for others. That's what the Lord is saying about you. And for those of you that... So I want you to pray. Pray. Bow your heads, everybody. Grab somebody by the hand. I'm getting out of your way.

0: forgive me for where I failed you. 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And Lord, I pray that you will strengthen my every step. Strengthen my relationship in prayer.
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0: Strengthen my relationship in praise.
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0: In the name of Jesus Christ. One more thing. Is there anybody here who's saved, not baptized? You're saved, not baptized, or you would like to be saved? Listen, the best decision of my life at 12 years old, I didn't know quite what I was doing. I just know something changed is when I give my life to Christ. Best decision of my life. I won't be here today if I wasn't in God. Because all the hell I've been through, I done lost my mind. But I thank God that where Carmen is, that he kept me. So I won't let go. I want to say to those of you who have not been saved, there's an opportunity here now for you to give your life to Christ. I won't even ask you to come, but where you are, we'll find you. Raise your hand where you are.

0: National Worship Center on the island of Tortola in the British Virgin Islands. Please stay tuned and be blessed.
1: Let's read it together. Luke 24 and verse 49. And behold, I send the promise of my Father upon you. But tarry ye in the city of Jerusalem until you be endowed with power from on high. Amen and amen. You may be seated. If you can, just give me just a little bit more speck volume. I don't know if it's my ears, but I share with you briefly this morning. I'm going to give you 2 points. Normally, I would have a three-point message. This morning, I only give you 2 points. Number one. Good. Number one, tarry until you be endowed with power from on high. Look at your neighbor and tell your neighbor that for me. Tarry. As we said last week, that tarrying speaks about remaining in the place of prayer until that thing that you're praying for come to fruition. I want to remind you, and work with me this morning, it is our responsibility to receive what Jesus has promised. He said in his word, I send the promise. And if somebody is sending something to you, it is your responsibility to receive what was sent. Are you with me, brothers and sisters? Are you with me? So every single believer has a responsibility to be a recipient of what was sent. Somebody say amen. What is important in life? And some of us at times, we have difficulty receiving things. Anybody in this house, if somebody giving you something, you say, no, man, that's okay. Anybody like that in the house? It is easy for you to give, but it is very difficult for you to receive. And most persons I met, especially in the Virgin Islands, they are very kind. They will give. And most times when you make an attempt to give, they will say, no, man, it is good. We're good. Don't give me anything. Are you with me, Church of God? But there is a grace to receive. Amen, somebody. You have to learn to receive. And the promise of the Father is for you, and you must position yourself in a posture to receive that which was promised. Somebody say hallelujah. Help me read. You're going to read with me this morning. I may preach, I may teach. I preach, I teach. Figure it out. Help me this morning. Say this with me. One of the greatest graces we can experience is to have the Holy Ghost upon us. Some of us have problem upon us. Are you with me, Church of God? Some of us have crosses upon us. Trouble upon us.

But the word of God is reminding us this morning that one of the greatest joy and the greatest blessing of being a believer is to have the Holy Ghost upon you as a church, you as a believer, you as a man, you as a woman, you as a wife or a husband. I want you for a moment to see in the spirit what happens when the Holy Ghost come upon you. It means then that whatever is upon you, you're under it. That means when you're acting based on what is on you. Amen, somebody. That means as a child of God, you must position yourself in a posture that the Holy Ghost will come upon you, come upon us. Can somebody say hallelujah? Amen. Help me read again. You're going to help me, and we're going to get out of here quickly. Let's read it together. When the Holy Ghost comes upon us, we come under divine influence and authority. That is why when you are a child of God, you should not complain about certain things. You should not come and tell me that demons try to stop you from sleeping. No, sir. You are a child of God. What is it that you're carrying this in? When the Holy Ghost is upon you, you carry divine influence and authority. That is why when demons come against you, you can say, in the name of Jesus, the one that is on me. Somebody lift your hands and give God praise. Somebody give God praise. When the Holy Ghost comes upon us, we come under his divine influence and authority. Yeah, Pastor Ricketts work with an institution, and that institution gives him authority. Amen. So when he's acting on behalf of the authority. Pastor Ballantyne, stand. As little as you see this man here, he carries a lot of authority. Why? He comes under something. He comes under somebody. And when he stands, he's not standing on his own behalf. Amen, somebody. You're not much taller than Pastor Bali. And I could say, if you come to me and say, look at me, I'm bigger than you. I want to beat you up. But if I trouble him, I'm going to be in trouble. Amen, somebody. Why? Because he's under authority. He's under the influence of somebody else. That means as a child of God, if you know what you're under, you don't need to fight certain battle. You let God fight it for you. Somebody say hallelujah. Somebody say hallelujah. Help me read this morning. His presence upon us is not merely for empowerment. It is also a call to submission. So in any system, you can have rogue officers. You can have rogue people that do things on their own. When the Holy Ghost sits on you, it is your responsibility, uncle, to yield yourself to the Holy Ghost. Submit yourself to God, and then you will be able to resist the devil. Can somebody say hallelujah? His presence upon us is not merely for empowerment. Help me read. It is also a call to submission. If his power rest upon us, his authority must rule over us. Somebody say hallelujah. Somebody say hallelujah. Hallelujah.

phrase to be endured means to put on or to be clothed with. So, to be endowed is the act of receiving an outer garment. Are you with me? At salvation, we receive inner indwelling of the presence of the living God. The presence of God lives in you. Yes, that is why you can say, Abba, Father, because the presence of the Father lives in you. And now, God says to us, Jesus says to us, he says to the disciples, I know you have an inner indwelling, but before you do anything, he breathed upon them. He did several things. He lay hands on them to cast out devils and demons and to lay hands on the sick and they will recover. But he said, I'm giving you an assignment. And before you take up this assignment, tarry until you're clothed properly with this garment of empowerment. He said, don't go anywhere. Stay in one place until you are properly clothed in the garment of power. Because what you're going up against, it will destroy you if you're not properly protected. Somebody say hallelujah. Somebody say hallelujah. In any system, in any job that you do, they provide protective gears dependent on what you are doing. Are you with me, Church of God? If you're a fireman, you're going into fire, things that can burn you and mash you up. So as a fireman, any fireman in the house? Oh, Lord, we don't have any. We don't have any. All right, that's all right. The gears, just look at the amount of protective gear the fireman has. Helmet, mask, ear tank, because when they go into the fire, the ear condition changes. Fire-resistant jacket, safety harness and strap, safety boot, fire gloves, hose. Now, you just imagine you as a Christian going up against demons and you are not protected. Look at your neighbor. Ask your neighbor the question, are you protected this morning? Ask yourself this morning a question. Am I protected? Is my heart protected? Is my mind protected? Are my hands protected? My feet protected? Ask yourself the question this morning. Because someone that is not protected, when they run into battle, they become vulnerable to the attack of the devil. Are you with me, Church of God, this morning? And if your mind is not protected, everything somebody said to you, you go home and consider on it. Talk to me, Church of God. If your heart is not protected, everything somebody does, it penetrates your heart. Ay, ay, ay, ay, ay.

So the question is, and don't try and tie me up this morning. I come and I prayed by the power of the Holy Ghost. So the Almighty God that is with me, he's going to stand with me. So don't bother with your Shekoto rimando robose. Somebody lift your hands in the atmosphere. Church of the living God. Every single believer in this house, you have a responsibility to spend time in the place of prayer. It's not noise to this thing. It's not running to this thing. If you're going to fight against darkness, you need to be covered by Jesus Christ himself. Somebody lift your hands and shout hallelujah. You can't fight this thing with your own intelligence. You need God all over you. So we said to the disciples, Pastor Smart, stay in the place of prayer. Never tell if it's 10 days or 2 days. He said, tarry, Sister Burke, until. So whether it's 21 days, Brother Fleming, whether it's 3 months, whether it's 1 year, hear me, don't stop. Tarry until that means every single believer, you have a responsibility to seek the face of God for yourself. This morning, Bishop Ricketts, I was getting ready. And Sister Francis, when I was getting ready, I don't dress. I mean, I look by myself in the mirror. I have a check before you step out, yes? And the pants, the suit, just where to buy the suit, good suit, supposed to be. One wear today would have been the second wear. When I put on the thing, the entire side of the pants bust out. I said, boy, them people are selling us $200 suits and they're cheap. Material not good. And I had to quickly grab another suit. Now, we have a responsibility to examine if there is any area of exposure. Yes? Are you with me, Church of God? It's not Pastor Cousin's responsibility or the elder's responsibility to look. Amen. Somebody to look at you and say, well, something you have to mash up. Something you have to dig up. It is your responsibility. Amen, Church of the Living God. It is your responsibility. You have a personal responsibility as a child of God to examine yourself. If you're understanding what I'm saying this morning, you have a responsibility as a child of God to seek God for yourself. If you don't do that, without the tarrying and being endowed with power, because when Jesus said, tarry until you're endowed with power, it's the word dunamis. And dunamis really mean you must put on Christ fully. You'll be exposed to attack. Help me read it. Open to deception. Susceptible to temptation. You will be without protection. A target for the enemy. And 2 Corinthians 5 and verse 3 says,

When we clothed, we will not be found naked. You know why we have so many problems in the church? There are many believers running around naked. If you are not covered, then you're naked. And you cannot fight a devil when you're naked. You will be destroyed. Somebody help me this morning. Somebody help me this morning. So tarry in the place of prayer, in the place of seeking God. If there is an issue with your heart, tarry until your heart comes in tandem with the heart of God. If there is a problem with your eyes, ask God, God, help me, help me, help me, touch my eyes. If there's a problem with your hands, ask God Almighty to touch your hand. If there's a problem with your feet, ask God to touch your feet. But above all, ask God to lead you as a child of God. And somebody say hallelujah. The songwriter said, guide me, oh my great Redeemer, pilgrim through this barren land. I am weak, but you are mighty. Hold me with your powerful hand. Bread of heaven, feed me now, forevermore. Can somebody say hallelujah? Can somebody say hallelujah? Your responsibility as a child of God. Help me read this. Listen. That he might present it, the church, to himself, a glorious church, not having spot or wrinkle or any such thing, but that should be holy and without blemish, without spot or wrinkle. When we talk about spot, sometimes in life, come elder, come brother Jimmy. Some people touch us. That's not supposed to touch us. You have to be careful of a touch. You have to be careful who touch you. In this season, be careful who touch you. A little lady, somebody from this church this morning said someone came in this congregation. That's why I want us to be prayerful. And she said, somebody just touched her daughter. And when she looked around, the person was gone. And her daughter all of a sudden just gets sick. Don't you know that in this church, it's not everybody that come to church come to see God? Don't you know that some come with demonic assignment? That is why when you come to church, it is not time to laugh and do all sort of foolishness. It is time to put on the old armor of God. Oh, God Almighty, help me. I came in this morning and I listened and I was hoping to hear a cry and a sound of Zion, but I heard a lot of laughing in the spirit and I said, God, we got to be serious. It's not everybody that come church, come on a godly assignment, come on demonic assignment, some come to shut down the pastor, some come to shut down the worship leader. Hey, I hear glory. God is looking for a church that is ready for warfare. Ay, ay, ay. But if we don't have on the garment, we running around naked. So we can't see, we can't feel, we cannot understand what is happening in the spirit. So everything is a joke. Everything is a laugh. Everything is frolicking. We've got to get serious. We are living in serious time. We are living in serious time. The devil is angry. And the

church is laughing, but God is looking for a church. God wants a church that is serious. If you're looking for comedy, don't come to listen to me, because I don't have no time to give you a joke. I am serious about the things of God. Lives are on the line. Some of us, we come to church, you just want to hear a nice message so you can get your spiritual cocaine and go and be on a high. And you say, church is good. And then you go back in your wicked and filthy ways. Go back to your slandering and your gossiping. And then you come back for more spiritual cocaine. God don't expose you and remove you, because God is coming back for a church. Hey, don't tell me you're just human. Don't tell me you're just flesh. The Bible said God is coming back for a church that is without spot and wrinkle. We're joking about this thing. We joke about it. We joke, we come back, we sing in the choir, we pray on the prayer group, we pray, we lay hands on the altar. God gonna stop you. Yeah. If you don't serious about this thing, then just leave it alone. Let the Spirit of God have his way. Hey, let God have his way. Help me, church of God. Help me sing that song. Let God have his way. Something like that. Let the Lord have his way in your life. Every day there'll be no rest until the Lord have his way. Help me, somebody. Ay, ay, ay.

me, brothers and sisters, the Lord says he's coming back for a church without spot. A spot is a stain. Somebody come a time, something that does not belong there. It means that something touched you. Hear me, leaders, especially those who come to the altar. If you know you're compromised, just stop. Don't bother come. Don't bother lay hands, because when we are in a place of compromise and unrepentant sin, there we are exposed, their nakedness. Don't come because of a title. Come because you have a relationship with Jesus Christ, the Son of the living God. A stain is something that does not belong there, and you have to be careful who touch you. Don't feel bad to tell somebody, you do not qualify to touch me, because your life does not line up with the word of God.

Just as though when you touch somebody, virtue leaves your body. Don't you know that people can touch you and things are not supposed to be inside of you? My God Almighty can be imparted into your life. Let the Lord.

Sometimes it's not spot. The Bible speaks about wrinkle. An elder, bring this piece of cloth, come. Just put it on, my brother. Sometimes it's not spot. Sometimes it's not what touch you. Sometimes things, Brother Fleming, happen over time. Over time, if the wrong thing sits on you, you're going to get crushed. You're going to develop wrinkles. So wrinkle comes about, Brother Jones, as a result of pressure over time. There's no spot here. This looks good. But we can see the wrinkle. And we may say, well, I don't have any spot. There's no compromise. But because of pressure of life over a period of time, your spirit man become deteriorated. Pressure. So there is no spot. And what happened is that, I don't know if you have ever seen anybody who, because whatever reason, they just run out of the house, come to work. And sometimes, you know, my mind go crazy. So what on earth is wrong with this person? They don't notice that they are crushed. Have you ever seen anybody like that? Where you'll even look at the pants and you see around 7,000 seam. And then, of course, as men, don't ask me to take off my jacket. Because sometimes what happens is that we iron the front, but the back we iron, and we iron the sleeve because we're wearing a jacket. And sometimes we cover what we are going through. Isn't that so? We prepare the side of us that people can see, but we are hiding behind a mask. But God sees beyond. But hear me well, pressure over time creates wrinkle. Wrinkle in your prayer life. Wrinkle in your devotional life. Wrinkle in how you deal with people. Wrinkle in every part of your life. Look at your neighbor and say, get the wrinkle out. Because even though you're covered, somebody's seen a wrinkle. And we've got to fix the wrinkle because God says Brother Francis is coming for a church without spot

But we can't help life at times. People will create pressure. Bishop Ricketts, the moment you make up your mind to live for Christ, people will find a reason to come after you. You just make up your mind. Hear me well, Uncle. You just make up your mind to live for Jesus Christ. And for that reason, people will find a reason to fight against you. So give me 2 minutes. 5 minutes to wrap this up and simply show you using a case study of what happened when you're trying your very best to live for Christ and to serve God. Just give me a minute just to, this is what the Holy Spirit said to me, that because sometimes, Brother Percival, if they see you living for Christ, they will try to break you. They will try to break you down. And God says, tarry until you break what is trying to break you. There is a spirit in the world now. The moment you try to live for Christ, that spirit, that demonic spirit, tries to break you. But look at your neighbor and tell your neighbor, do not break under pressure. Give me 2 minutes. Let me watch this. Look. So for Brother Daniel, Elder Jackson, for Brother Daniel, I'm shutting this down now because we're going to pray. For Brother Daniel, they look at this man. He was a praying man. He walked in a spirit of excellence. He was about to be promoted. Hear me, brothers and sisters. You see, when you're favored by God, you become a target. That is why, let me say this to you, do not live any careless life on your job when you are favored by God. Elder Jones, because this man was walking in favor, and because the king loved him, because he was a praying man, because he had an excellent spirit, because people nowadays don't like when you have an excellent spirit, you know, they want you to be careless on the job. And I talk about the job a lot because that's where you spend most of your time. People want you to walk in like them at 9 o'clock when work starts at 8 o'clock. And at 11 o'clock they're ready to go on and go on lunch. They want you to behave just like them. But because you're a child of God, you walk in a spirit of excellence. Somebody say, excellence. Because of your excellence, you will come under demonic attack. And look what they did. The Bible said they conspired together because they will not act alone. It's only Christians want to act alone. But whenever demons coming against you, Brother Stout, they come in the bungle. I like that word. They come together. There was a conspiracy. Not all meetings are good meetings. Some meetings are planned to destroy a child of God. But you shall prosper. You shall overcome. You shall conquer. Because you're clothed. And because they see what you carry, there was a conspiracy. Secondly, read it with me. As part of the conspiracy, they identified someone with influence whom they could use against Daniel. So there was a conspiracy. Out of the conspiracy, they said, well, King Darius favor Daniel. So we have to turn the king heart against this man. And even if we cannot turn the

working heart, ensure the king does something that will work against Daniel. Thirdly, tell is going to just be very short, yes? Thirdly, what they did, they used a strong man, that man of influence, to try to shut down Daniel's prayer life. Look how people are wicked. They say, well, examining this man, I can't find anything wrong with him. Hear me, brothers and sisters. When demonic forces is trying to come against you, they will always seek for a loophole. Make sure you're protected. Jesus Christ said, the enemy comes and he has examined me and he can't find nothing in me. There is absolutely nothing in my life that the enemy can use against me. They said they can't find anything wrong with Daniel. But he have a prayer life. The first weapon of choice that the enemy will try to take from you is a prayer life. Are you with me, Church of God? Are you sleeping? Are you sleeping, Church of God? If you feel like you're sleeping, no, that's a spirit of slumber. That's a weapon of the enemy. So they said, well, the only thing we can find to use against him is prayer. What a joy. When the only thing the enemy can find to use against you is your prayer life. Somebody lift up your hands in the atmosphere and give God praise. Whisper a prayer. Yes.

So they said, Elder Jackson, let's shut down his prayer life, not forever, but just for 30 days. Just put prayer on pause for only 30 days. If the demonic system understand that you can develop a habit within 30 days, then the church must understand this principle also. So if you practice something for 30 days straight, automatically become a habit. The demonic system also knows that if you study something for 3 years, you can be indoctrinated. That's why most university degree is a 3-year degree. The Babylon system design a system and say, educate these Hebrew boys for 3 years. That's for another topic. But 30 days, just give me 30 days and we can change this young man's life. But look what he did. The moment they did that, Brother Daniel walked to his room, opened up his window, kneeled down and prayed 3 times per day, just as he did before. Don't let anything shut down your prayer life. Look at your neighbor and say, neighbor, don't let anything shut down your prayer life. Look what they did. After he prayed again and then observed that he prayed. So notice carefully that the demonic realm is watching whether you're praying or not. Because somebody had to report that this man went

Sister Brown, hear me and hear me well. There's always a spirit monitoring your life. So you can't stay to play church. Paul, I know. Jesus, I know. But who are you? The demonic realm is always watching us. And so because he continued praying, they put him in prison. Somebody said they placed Daniel in prison to restrict his physical movement. Hear me well as we close. There is always going to be an effort to restrict your movement, because the enemy don't get it that whether we will restrict a man of God movement, you cannot restrict the power of prayer, the power of declaration, the power of praise. You can restrict my movement, but you can't restrict my praise. Somebody say hallelujah. Somebody shout hallelujah. There is always going to be an attempt to restrict you as a child of God. That is why you must have a dedicated and genuine relationship with Jesus Christ. Your relationship is not tied to a location. It is tied to obedience. So whether they move you from your room and put you in a prison, you can still pray. Whether they change your office and they move your office from there to there, it doesn't matter. You can still pray. Your God is not restricted to a place. Your God is tied to you as a child of God. Don't complain about where they're moving you from. It's all right. Don't move. Just move. Let them think they can control you as a child of God. You're obedient. You respect. You show honor to the king and everybody. But you know who you are. And you will call upon your God. So they restrict the movement. Put him in prison. But they weren't satisfied. As a child of God, once you use your mouth to pray, use your mouth for spirit things, the enemy will always try to lock you in with something that will attempt to make a greater shout than what you have. So accusation is one of the strongest weapons of the enemy. Are you with me, Church of God? Are you with me? So they lock him in with a lion. Many lions. Something that could use its mouth and something that could use its paw. Two dimension of attack. Don't have the time to go through it, but they lock him in. And what did Daniel do? He continued to do what he did best. He prayed. Stand with me, church, as I wrap this up. Sister Prince, there is something about a praying man or woman of God. When they think you are under attack, it's the other way around. Never fight against a man that dwells in the secret place of the Most High God. Never fight a man who knows what it means to influence and to walk in the gates of spirit realm. A man that have a clean heart and clean hands. Who shall dwell in the present? Who shall dwell in the most holy hill? Who shall ascend? Don't play with somebody that walk uprightly. Hear me, brothers and sisters.
Isaiah 54 and verse 17 tells us, the weapon of, help me somebody, no weapon formed against shall prosper. And every, read the last part now. This is the, of the, that word is servants of God. If you are a, that word in the Hebrew means a bondservant. That means you are tied to God. And the righteousness is of, not everybody should claim Isaiah 54 and verse 17. If you're not a worshiper of God, you shouldn't claim it, because it is for people who are worshipers of God. Not only that, they're not only worshipers, but their righteousness is of me. That means they're walking uprightly. Don't fight a man that knows how to pray. If you don't understand what he's doing, just pray for him. But don't come with any demonic conspiracy against a man or woman of God that knows how to pray. Because when you think you trap them, God will deliver them. Look at what God, look, and they lock him in prison. And the Bible tells us this, that the king couldn't sleep. Not only couldn't sleep, but a king, Elder Jones, that don't know God, went into fasting. Let me say this to you, when you have favor with God, even people who don't know God will fast for you, pray for you, believe in you, stand for you. So watch this now. They're trying to use the king against Daniel. And the same man they're trying to use against Daniel is praying and fasting for Daniel. God will turn this thing around. Look at your neighbor and say, neighbor, God will turn this thing around. And so the king came, and the king said, Daniel, you're alive. The God that you serve, he delivered you. And they're listening for a shout. I still have my shout. You locked me down, but I still have my shout. Hallelujah. And Daniel said, my God has sent his angel, and he has shut the mouths of the lion. Lord God Almighty, shut the mouths of the lion, that they have not hurt me. For as much as before him, innocency was found in me. That's why I say this to you. If a man of God is innocent, leave the man alone. Hear me. Don't fight against a man or woman of God on your job. Leave them alone. Innocency was found in Daniel. And then he said, king, also innocence. That means I know they trap you and bring you into this. But you're innocent because you did not want to harm me. And let's wrap it up. Then was the king exceedingly glad for him. Let's read it together. And commanded that they should take Daniel up out of the den. Somebody lift your hands in the season and say, this is my season to come up out of the den of conspiracy. This is my season to come up out of the den of imprisonment and restriction. No matter of hurt was found upon him. Why? Because he believed in his God. If you take prayer away, Sister Burke,

You take away faith. You take away faith. Well, we give God praise. We take away faith. So if you're

0: ourselves in our most holy faith. Because as you pray, you build up your faith in God. Earth was found upon him because he believed in his God. Let's end this. And the king commanded, and they brought those men which had accused Daniel, and they cast them into the den of lions. You see, the sad thing is that, hear me. Let me pause here. Sometimes we get involved in some warfare. Elder Jones, we, with our group, the conspiracy, we stand as a single individual as part of a group. But the end result is that our entire family household is affected. That is why sometimes when you are in church and we find your children under all sort of demonic attack and foolishness, and you're saying, what did I do? You did something that planted a seed. My God. And the innocent wife, the innocent children, yes, sir, this speaks of legacy, is affected because of the foolish decision you made. Let's read it. And the king commanded, and they brought those men which had accused Daniel, and they cast them into the den of lions, then their children and their wives, and the lion had mastery over them. And break all their bones. The breaking of bones means the breaking of system. Any demonic system that was designed. Because you can start an entire army if the skeletal remain is there. That is why when God took Ezekiel into the valley of dry bones, the only thing that remained was the bones.
1: We hope today's message was an inspiration to you and invite you to join us each Sunday from 9 a.m. at the International Worship Center in Boggers Bay on the island of Tortola in the British Virgin Islands. If you desire to visit our church, simply call 284-494-5771 and we will offer ground transportation to and from the church.

The clock is ticking for Eastern Caribbean governments as recent talks leave them weighing citizenship program revenues against visa-free travel to Europe. 6 more months for Haiti's anti-gang force as troop shortages persist ahead of planned elections. And in sports, Haley Matthews hit a century to power West Indies women to a series victory over Zimbabwe. I'm Renee Sion, bringing you some of the big stories across the region in this Caribbean Week in Review. Eastern Caribbean governments face pressure to end citizenship by investment programs with government revenue and visa-free travel to Europe at stake. St. Lucia's Prime Minister Philip J. Pierre says recent talks suggest little room for negotiation. The European Commission wants the programs phased out by June 1, 2028, or countries risk losing visa-free access to the Schengen area. The issue affects St. Lucia, Antigua and Barbuda, Dominica, Grenada, and St. Kitts and Nevis, which grant citizenship through qualifying investments or financial contributions. Pierre says stronger applicant checks have not shifted Europe's security concern. He says the program provides about 10% of St. Lucia's

0: government revenue, and his administration has announced no plans to close it. Further regional technical talks are expected this month as leaders seek to protect development funding and their citizens' ability to travel. Here's more in this NBC Prime News report.
1: Facing a two-year countdown on a program that has become a significant contributor to the country's finances, Prime Minister Honorable Philippe Jaypierre held discussions with European Union officials during his participation in the 81st United Nations General Assembly, seeking clarity on the way forward for St. Lucia's Citizenship by Investment Program. The meeting brought together Prime Minister Pierre, the Prime Minister of Antigua and Barbuda, the Governor of the Eastern Caribbean Central Bank, officials of the Organization of the Eastern Caribbean States, and representatives of the European Union. Pierre says the discussions ended cordially, but the decision facing countries operating citizenship by investment programs is becoming increasingly clear. The Prime Minister says the EU is effectively putting visa-free access to the Schengen area on the line as it pushes Caribbean countries to either end their citizenship by investment programs or make significant changes to them. But while the two-year deadline is now established, Pierre says there is still room for dialogue.
2: And he made it clear that that was in the law and it could not have been changed in the law of all the countries in the EU. So the decision is whether we keep our CIP programs, and we've given 2 years to scale down and to end our CIP programs in 2 years. It's a dead date. 2 years, although there was some a sense of a little bit of negotiation, but nothing much more than 2 years.
1: The discussions now move to the next phase, with countries having to weigh the future of their programs against the importance of maintaining visa-free access to Europe. For St. Lucia, that decision comes with considerable economic implications. The Citizenship by Investment Program accounts for approximately 10% of the country's revenue stream, making any major change a matter of national financial significance.
2: St. Lucia is fortunate in that the CIP program is about 10% of our GDP, of our revenue, about 10% of our revenue. And St. Lucia is also fortunate because, you know, the battering that the CIP program got from the opposition, our program still is very attractive, but we are in a fortunate situation in that our program is not our main revenue source.
0: In Haiti, the international force fighting armed gangs has been given another 6 months ahead of the planned elections in December. The United Nations Security Council approved the extension with 12 votes in favor and 3 abstentions. But the gang suppression force remains well below its planned strength. U.S. Ambassador Mike Walls says around 1,500 troops are deployed, with another 4,000 expected in the coming months. Gang violence has forced nearly 1.5 million people from their homes. The election timetable depends on improved security and sufficient funding. Trinidad and Tobago's House of Representatives has passed legislation to raise the minimum age for alcohol and tobacco to 21 and cannabis and gambling to 25. The bill passed by 23 votes to 10 after more than 12 hours of debate. Attorney General John Jeremy says the measures aim to change the country's direction after years of crime and violence. The opposition questioned a requirement for national photo identification to prove age, but Jeremy says it would help police enforce the proposed restrictions. The bill is now before the Senate. TTT News has the details.
3: The miscellaneous provisions, Alcohol, Cannabis, Dangerous Drugs, Gambling and Tobacco Bill 2026, was passed in the House of Representatives on Wednesday night. The bill seeks to revise legislative frameworks to establish a new minimum age for the sale, purchase and possession of intoxicating liquor and tobacco to 21 years of age, and to increase the age limit relevant to matters concerning the sale, purchases, possession and consumption of cannabis to 25 years of age. Attorney General John Jeremy argued that the bill is aimed at changing the country's direction after years of rising crime and violence.
4: I was

0: I was saddened to hear Port of Spain South, my friend, say that it's business as usual. And business as usual is what got us to the position that we were in.
1: True.
0: In 2024, when Trinidad and Tobago, a tiny island, recorded perhaps one of the top 10, one of the top 15 highest homicide rates in the world.
2: He also challenged critics who suggested that the legislation could face legal hurdles.
0: Now, we have come with radical legislation. I heard the threat uttered, not sub silentio, it was uttered across the floor today, to challenge the legislation. Go ahead and challenge it. Go ahead and challenge it.
2: The opposition questioned the requirement for the national photo identification to prove a person's age. However, the AG said the measure was needed to make the law enforceable.
0: We felt that the legislation, although it was well-intentioned and drafted to with prohibitions, that it would have been difficult for the police, I was told, to determine the ages of individuals, so that we inserted that photo ID requirement.
3: In Antigua and Barbuda, parliamentarians have approved legislation imposing minimum sentences for serious gun crimes. The Firearms Amendment Bill received broad support from both sides of the aisle on Monday. It forms part of a wider package of measures responding to an increase in gun crime that has raised concerns among residents. We get more in this ABS News report.
4: The Attorney General piloted the legislation, outlining the government's resolute stance in response to rising gun crimes. He outlined some of the minimum sentences being instituted by the legislation.
5: A person who sells or transfer firearm ammunition to any other person who does not hold or exempt from holding the firearm license is guilty of offense and is liable on summary conviction for a term of imprisonment of not less than 5 years, not more than 10 years. On conviction and indictment, not less than 15 years, no more than 30 years.
4: However, the Attorney General made it clear the judiciary will have some discretion and outlined what provision has been made in the legislation for this.
5: Where a defendant has been tried and convicted of an offense that is punishable by the prescribed minimum penalty, and the court determines that having regard to the circumstances of the case, it would be manifestly excessive, unjust to sentence the defendant to the prescribed minimum penalty for which he is punishable, the court shall A, sentence the defendant to the prescribed minimum penalty, and B, issue to the defendant a certificate so as to allow the defendant to seek leave to appeal to a judge of the High Court with respect to the sentence.
4: Prime Minister of the Right Honourable Gaston Browne told fellow lawmakers this legislation is one of the arrows in the government's quiver. He said a message must be sent.
6: We are of the view that sentencing should be proportional, and I'm not advocating for any form of disproportional sentencing. But you can't tell me that a man raped a two-year-old and get 2 years in jail.
5: Exactly.
6: And then you repeat the offense and rape another minor, and they get 3 years. And then you have people out there who kill people and so on, just getting bail at will. Really?
4: Prime Minister Brown also had a strong message for families who condone the criminal actions of relatives. He bemoaned the societal ill in which criminal violence is sometimes glorified.
6: We're products of our society. And if the society remains slack and we continue to lionize gunmen in this country.
3: A reported 70-minute incursion into Belize's airspace by a Guatemala military aircraft is testing relations between the neighbors. Prime Minister John Briceño says his government may summon Guatemala's ambassador and recall Belize's top diplomat for consultation. He insists Belize cannot ignore the incident, but must respond carefully, keep diplomatic channels open, and protect

0: the territorial dispute case before the International Court of Justice. Guatemala denies the flight occurred and has requested verification by the Organization of American States. Belize's opposition has also called for a united approach to defending the country's sovereignty.
1: That's what all countries do when something happens in another country. You bring in your ambassador to be able to get a good and to have a discussion and to understand what's going on from the other side. Every country do that.
2: And with Japan, though?
1: Well, we need to allow us to be able to have a discussion before we made that decision. But you recall that you come to Belize and to have a discussion, and then we decide whether they go back the following day or 1 month or don't go back at all. It is something to be decided. But at the same time, it is important that we always remain connected with the Guatemalan government. We are neighbors. That's not going to change. We believe that with the ICJ, we have every confidence that we are going to win that case. So we have to maintain good relationships with Guatemala.
2: At the National Security Council level, have you ever been informed of such a breach of our airspace before?
1: As to having a plane flying into Belize, not during my time.
2: PM, the Guatemalans sound very confident in asking the OAS for a verification exercise, which should be a matter of course. Do you have confidence in the OAS that the investigation will be impartial?
1: Let's put it this way. If it were you, wouldn't you do the same? You try to bluff your way through it or something? And that's exactly what they're trying to do. They try to bluff their way. And I do have confidence that on the OAS verification. The OAS have been, I think, quite even-handed in dealing with all of the issues between. Sometimes they take too long, if you ask me. But I think they've been even-handed in all instances.
0: We'll have more news right after this break.

0: Continuing in Cuba, prolonged blackouts are leaving families in Havana without running water for days or weeks, making basic hygiene increasingly difficult. Health authorities are warning about diarrheal illnesses and viral hepatitis as water and electricity supplies deteriorate. Residents describe buying water from street vendors or collecting it from broken pipes, while power cuts also disrupt food refrigeration. One nurse reported that even her clinic lacks water, making hand washing between patients difficult. The United Nations says around 3.5 million people across Cuba are affected by water shortages. Barbados is moving to extend citizenship by descent to the great-grandchildren of Barbadians living overseas. Prime Minister Mia Motley reaffirmed the plan while addressing the Barbadian diaspora in Toronto, Canada. She praised their contributions to their adopted countries and the support they continue to send home. Motley said that the connection must extend beyond one generation, giving descendants the choice to make Barbados their home. She also encouraged families to bring their children and grandchildren to the island to experience the country they have grown up hearing about.
1: The truth is, you must have choice. And your children and grandchildren who may not have been born there, your great-grandchildren may not have been born there, you must have choice. I'm happy to report that we will now accord not simply to the children of Bajans the right of citizenship by descent, but to the great-grandchildren of Bajans the right to citizenship by descent. There are other civilizations that reckon that once you belong, you can never divorce. And Barbados must be that kind of place, that 1 ounce of Bajan blood means that you are Bajan

0: to the bone forever.
1: A shooting that killed 4 people and injured 4 others in St. Vincent and the Grenadines has renewed concern about gun violence in the country. Police launched a manhunt following the attack in Green Hill near the capital, Kingston. Up to news time, no arrests had been publicly confirmed in connection with the killings. Authorities say they are increasing patrols, searches, and intelligence operations to tackle gun crime. Investigators are appealing for information and cautioning against speculation about the motive or a possible link to another shooting. We get the details in this SVG news report.
2: What was expected to be an ordinary Friday night outing for a group of young people at a shop in Green Hill near the Hart Court turned deadly. Shortly after 10 o'clock, gunfire rang out, leaving 4 people dead and 4 others injured. Acting Commissioner of Police Trevor Bailey says the shooting sent the community into a frenzy.
3: 2 bodies were met lying on the public road. Body of a female was discovered in a vehicle that was parked on the public road and on a adjacent piece of land. Another body was discovered. Close examination, all of the bodies had what appeared to be gunshot injuries.
2: 4 other people were shot and injured in the Green Hill incident. They were taken to the Milton Cato Memorial Hospital for treatment. 2 have since been discharged, while 2 remain hospitalized on the police supervision. Commissioner Bailey says investigators have not established a specific motive for the killings. As police work to determine what led to the shootings, they are also investigating a separate incident in Otley Hall. That shooting occurred around 1 o'clock Saturday morning while officers were still processing the Green Hill crime scene. Police say it is too early to determine whether the 2 incidents are connected, and they are cautioning the public against speculation and rumors as investigators follow the evidence.
1: Trinidad and Tobago will honor Calypso legend the Mighty Sparrow with an official state-assisted funeral. Cultural Minister Michelle Benjamin announced that a committee is working with his family on the arrangements. A funeral date has yet to be announced. Sparrow, whose real name was Slinger Francisco, died in New York at the age of 91. Born in Grenada and raised in Trinidad, he helped bring Calypso to audiences around the world. A national tribute is also planned, and this year's Calypso History Month is being observed in his memory. TTT News tells us more.
4: Government has already constituted a committee to work with his family to accord Dr. Francisco the Mighty Sparrow a funeral fit for a legend. Under the direction of the Prime Minister, an official state-assisted funeral will be held, a date to be fixed.
5: As she paid tribute to Sparrow, who passed away in New York on September 27th at the age of 91, surrounded by family, Minister Benjamin outlined several arrangements being put in place to allow the nation to pay its respects during the period of mourning.
4: Calypso History Month, which opens on Thursday, tomorrow, will be observed this year in his memory. And my ministry, in collaboration with TUCO, will stage a national tribute. Books of condolences will be opened at the following various embassies: the regional corporations, NAPA, the National Academy of Performing Arts, SAPA, the Southern Academy of Performing Arts, the Shaw Park Cultural Complex in Tobago, the Ministry of Culture and Community Development Main Office, Level 8 Tower C International Waterfront Complex. From tomorrow, the 1st of October 2026, from 10 a.m. to 4 p.m.
5: Minister Benjamin described Sparrow's death as the loss of one of the greatest cultural figures this country has ever produced. She extended condolences to his wife, children, grandchildren, and great-grandchildren, the Calypso fraternity, the people of Trinidad and Tobago, and Sparrow's admirers around the world.
1: 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Up next is sports.

0: Time now for a roundup of some of the sporting developments in the region this past week. Captain Hayley Matthews struck a magnificent century to lead West Indies women to a 2-1 ODI series victory over Zimbabwe. The visitors won the deciding match in Harare by 91 runs. Matthews scored 118, while Shemaine Campbell added 96, helping West Indies reach 271 for a 5. Zimbabwe were dismissed for 180 despite an unbeaten 74 from captain Josephine Nukmu. TTT Sports has more.
1: The West Indies women won the first one-day international convincingly versus Zimbabwe, but looked a different team for Game 2. So, it was down to the deciding third and final match today in Zimbabwe's capital, Harare. Invited to bat first, the West Indies started cautiously, putting on 38 for the first wicket, which came after 10.2 overs. But Hayley Matthews and Shemaine Campbell remedied that with a 160-run second wicket partnership, which ended when the captain was out for 118 in the 39th over. Matthews hitting 18 fours and 1-6 in that knock. Campbell fell just short of her century with an impressive 96, which contained 13 fours, as the West Indies women reached 271 for 5 at the end of their 50 overs. In defence of that total, the regional team got the prize wicket of Zimbabwe opener Modesta Mupachekwa in the third over for 4, and the bowlers then put a squeeze on the home team's batters. The captain, Josephine Nkomo, showed the most resistance with 74 not out, but they could only garner 180 runs all out in 47.3 overs, with Janaleel Glasgow, Ashwini Munusa, Aliyah Alain all taking 2 wickets. Zimbabwe losing the match by 91 runs, while the win gave the West Indies women a 2-1 series victory.
0: Still in cricket, Cricket West Indies has welcomed Barbados Prime Minister Mia Motley's call for greater investment in the sport, including a proposed high-performance centre in Barbados. CWI says the facility would complement its own centre being developed in Antigua. Chief Executive Chris Dering says modern training facilities, sports science and technology are raising the standard of player development worldwide. He says West Indies must build that capacity to give its cricketers the best chance to succeed. CWI's goal is a network of connected high-performance centers across the Caribbean. And that's sports. We'll be right back.
2: She's been watching, wondering, waiting for the sands of time to give way to a tide of change. When her seas can provide safe harbor to all who reach her shores and her earthly embrace can soothe your soul, let her sense of adventure set you free and her everlasting stars twinkle in your honeymoon skies. She is Saint Lucia. Let her inspire you.
0: Let's take a quick look now at some of the other stories that made newspaper headlines. In Trinidad and Tobago, the Guardian newspaper carried the headline $1 million for pundit set up by cops. The paper reports that the state has been ordered to pay more than $1 million to a Hindu pundit from Rio Claro, his wife, and their 3 children. The family successfully sued for malicious prosecution, claiming police fabricated marijuana charges against them. Justice Robbie Mohammed ruled in their favor, holding the state liable for the prosecution. In the Bahamas, the Tribune newspaper carried the headline, Jet Ski Attacker Raped Tourist. A 20-year-old man has been jailed for 3 months after pleading guilty to assaulting 2 American tourists. The paper reported that he was allegedly on bail awaiting trial over the alleged rape of another American visitor. Officials say he was not a licensed jet ski operator and planned to introduce technology to help visitors identify legitimate operators. Those were some of the stories that made newspaper headlines. And before we go, let's take a look on the lighter side. An election in India has gone to the dogs, literally. The Fat Dogs of Delhi contest featured 64 chunky contenders with campaign posters, rival supporters, and voting online and in person. No speeches were required, just belly rubs and a convincing waistline. Gola, affectionately known as Kebab, won the title, sadly after dying during the competition. The contest also drew attention to charities helping street dogs. And for once, calling a candidate a heavyweight wasn't political commentary. And that's where we end Caribbean Week in Review. Join us again next week as we recap the stories making headlines across the region. I'm Renee Sion.

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0: Hello, friends up on the go, Puerto Rico. This is your host, Maricel Rivera, welcoming you to a new show. There's so much going on. Lexus has just launched a new vehicle. There's a Paella and Rices Festival at the Parque de las Ciencias in Bayamón. We're going to check out a beautiful property in the entrance to Old San Juan. Uber celebrates 10 years in Puerto Rico, and we're going to check out an amazing Japanese restaurant with three different settings at Godai by Sakana. So let's take this show on the road. Welcome to Capitolio Plaza, one of San Juan's most desirable residential communities. Let's speak with Aida Muñiz of Muñiz & Muñiz Realty to find out what the lifestyle is like right here. So we're here at the pool of Capitolio Plaza, and I'm here with Aida Muñiz, like I said before. And I think, besides being a beautiful apartment that we're going to be seeing in our screens for sale here in Capitolio Plaza, this is more about the lifestyle, isn't it?
1: Yes.
0: Can you tell us about it?
1: Yes. So it's like living in a hotel, basically. You have a great tennis court over.

0: reviewing the beautiful bay. You have a gym, you have this amazing pool, and basically security, beautiful lobbies, beautiful grounds. You have the Bahia Urbana back here where you can run, you can walk, and also you can do jet ski, you can paddleboard, you can e-foil. It's a five-star resort where you're living at, basically.
1: You also have a commercial level. You have restaurants, yes. Pilates, doctors,
0: yes,
1: right?
0: Yes, on the main floor in the commercial spaces, you have restaurants, a Pilates place, you have doctors, you have an art gallery, you have a beauty salon. I mean, you have it all here.
1: So would you say we are in Old San Juan, or it's what, a couple of minutes walk to Old San Juan?
0: That's the beauty of this place. Uh-huh. You can walk 4 minutes and you're in Old San Juan, but you have less traffic and easy access to your apartment.
1: Beautiful. And what about that apartment? Tell us about it.
0: Okay, this unit is a premier unit. It's a corner unit that has a wraparound, large terrace, and two additional balconies. Ooh. It faces the southeast, and the distribution is an open layout, which makes it great for a family and for entertaining.
1: So this wonderful property is basically a change of lifestyle for whoever moves here, and is a front row seat to the view of the Bay of San Juan. If you want to be a part of this community, call the number on your screen. Thank you, Aida, for allowing us to watch this beautiful property. And we'll see you again in another beautiful property.
0: Thank you for coming.

0: With a hybrid and full electric model, Lexus Puerto Rico launches the ES 2026 at Cocina Abierta. What can you tell us about this vehicle?
1: This new vehicle is the eighth generation of our Lexus ES 2026. It's a spectacular vehicle. We just launched the electric version, and we're about to launch the new hybrid version for 2026.
0: What is the range of mileage with the both models?
1: For the hybrid version, we have 292 miles.
0: You were speaking about the interiors being the most special part of this vehicle. What details can you tell us about it?
1: No, the experience on the interior is a bigger, larger vehicle, so it's more comfortable. It's a concierge. It makes you feel comfortable inside it. The features are amazing. We have new technologies around it. We have launched the new Lexus interface and the new multimedia. Plus, we have new safety features in the vehicle, so it's a vehicle for a luxury segment that is going to respond for our customers. It's going to be a great, great, great product.
0: The luxury segment continues to travel through the mountains of Puerto Rico. What can you tell us about the suspension and the vehicles?
1: No, it's amazing. The new ES500E, which is the electric version, has a new feature integrated, which is direct. It's called the direct four traction. So the suspension and the torque is amazing, and I hope everybody on the segment can test it, and they will feel that it's going to be an amazing vehicle for them.
0: For those watching, who do you feel would be the perfect clientele for these two models?
1: It could be both. It could be traditional customers, like the ones that are already in the luxury segment of sedans. But we also are planning to conquest new customers that are going to come from other segments to this new vehicle, because this is a entry premium sedan vehicle that right now is increasing actually for the last month. And we understand that we're gonna be conquesting more customers in that sense.
0: Sounds amazing. Thank you very much.

0: Japan's culinary culture is about much more than sushi. Today, we're at Godai by Sakana, where three concepts come together under one roof. From an authentic izakaya experience to an intimate chef's table, all inspired by the five elements of Japanese philosophy. Let's meet the team behind one of Puerto Rico's most unique dining experiences. And I'm here at the beautiful Omakase Bar at Godai by Sakana with Chef Cesar Vega. Thank you, Chef, for seeing us. This is a beautiful space.
1: Thank you.
0: You began with the Omakase Bar in Ponce de León with only six seats.
1: Only six seats.
0: And now you've made it all the way to Condado and have opened this transportation of cultures. The minute you walk into your Zen garden, you get transported, you have the elements and your beautiful garden and your beautiful bonsais and your koi fish.
1: That's my peace area.
0: Well, it brings peace to us too. Mm-hmm. So let's start by explaining to our viewers what the experiences that you have here at Godai by Sakana are.
1: We start with izakaya. Izakaya will be a small restaurant in Japan. You go in and you pair everything with sake. What we did in Puerto Rico, we did a little more, I don't like to use the word high end, but it is a little more high end. So it's all about small place. You get to try a little bit of everything. You get to try a little bit of la robata. They bring the shark up in Japan. You get to try some sushi rolls that we also have on the menu. And you get to try our incredible fish that we bring from Japan, all the ingredients. Then we move to the omakase. Omakase is where, you know, it's a little more intimate. We sit together, we're here for like 2 hours. And here is more traditional. You just all the skills that I've learned all these years, and that's where that showcases me. It's all about nigiris and the rice. That's what omakase is all about.
0: Beautiful. You spent over 25 years in Japanese culture and traveled to Japan several times a year. How do these visits help you bring authentic flavors and ingredients to Puerto Rico?
1: That was the key. I call it was a perfect formula, because all those travel was from all those travels we were able to get, you know, to get in our heads everything that we wanted. Of course, we had to build a team with the architect, the GC from Puerto Rico, to get all the ideas that we have from Japan and put it on paper. But that's what helped us to do this, you know, and bring you, when you come into Godai, you feel like you're out of San Juan. You feel like you're in a little Japan in the middle of Condado. That's pretty special.
0: Completely. And you even take that to your employees. I mean, it's a team effort.
1: Yes.
0: As your wife was explaining to me, if one does something wrong, it's the whole team did something wrong.
1: And this is what we did. You know, we started not only with the food, because we can learn any type of food. It's all about that respect to the culture, you know, and we built a small team that right now, when they saw what we're doing, they got so excited and they're following through. You know, everything starts with that culture. And from that, we move into the food, and we're doing it because the food is coming out super great.
0: Beautiful. About 70% of your menu is naturally gluten-free and organic. Was that a conscious decision from the beginning? And how has that expanded the dining experience of the guests?
1: No, it's not. It's just about the ingredients that we use. You know, all these ingredients that we use take us to that. You know, we don't have to worry about none of that, because when you use the right ingredients and we focus on those basic ingredients, they're really special for us. The salt, the sugar, the soy, the tamari that we use, we bring it from Japan, and that gives us that guide to be able to, you know, to do that.
0: Okay, let's speak about liquid libations. Japan has become world renowned, not only for sake, but also for whiskey and now gin.
1: Yep.
0: Tell us about your beverage program, your sake flights, and the soon to be unveiled collaboration with Cocteleria Miramar.
1: So we got an extensive variety of whiskeys, Japanese whiskey. We start with that. We were a big believer of, you know, what they do with the whiskey. It's so special. People love it. Then we move to sake. Yes, we got a few flights of sake, so people can get to decide which one they like better. All the way from the hot sake that a lot of people like, all the way to the cold sake, but they get to decide. So we offer that flight. We make incredible sakes. And yes,

0: working a collaboration, not collaboration, we did a consulting with Bacoteleria Miramar, and from that we're going to do a collaboration where we're going to launch our bar program.
1: Hi guys, so this is one of our signature dishes. This is Chef Caesar's Tovan mushroom. It's a mix of exotic mushrooms sauteed with sake and tamari to reduction. It's finished with sourdough croutons, also finished with a poached egg. And then I'm about to go ahead and finish it off too with some black summer truffles shaved inside. It's a very earthy dish. It's one of the signature dishes. It's funny because a lot of people are like, oh, mushrooms. We always offer it to the new guests. So we go ahead and prepare the whole fish in house. We go ahead and put a small, a little bit of miso glaze on top. We finish it off the Robata grill to give it a little crispiness to it. We recommend to go ahead and press the lime on top of it. And we also have some salted seaweed on top to balance out the flavorness. Enjoy, guys, of course.

0: Uber Puerto Rico is celebrating 10 years on the island, and we're joined by the people leading that growth. Marco Nanipieri, regional manager of Uber Eats, is here, and we'll be speaking with Laura Santillan, general manager of Uber Puerto Rico. Laura, 10 years later, what are you most proud of Uber's impact in Puerto Rico?
1: We're super proud of being able to celebrate this milestone with Puerto Ricans. I think the most clear impact that we have bring to the island is that we have been impacting more than 5 million of people that have been using the platform over the past 10 years, and also the economic impact that it's behind these people. We have generated opportunities for earnings for more than 94,000 people in Puerto Rico, and we have also translated that actually to income to these families, more than 500 million dedicated to Puerto Ricans in these 10 years.
0: That takes me to my next question. Uber Eats now works with thousands of local businesses. How has the platform helped Puerto Rican entrepreneurs grow?
1: I think one of the things that makes us also proud, it's almost 50% of the affiliates' commerces in Puerto Rico are small and medium businesses. So we have impacted not only the big chains, but also the small entrepreneurs that design their local businesses in Puerto Rico.
0: That's great. Uber is now much more than rides and food. Where do you see the platform heading over the next few years?
1: I'm glad that you're seeing us as a platform now. It is actually an ecosystem. Our vision here in Puerto Rico and globally, it's to be able to design the opportunity for the user to be able to get anything and go everywhere they want to go. So today it looks like rides, hotels, and food. But in the future, our vision is for you to be able to get anything you want in our app and have like a dedicated experience to users where they can solve everyday needs.
0: That is great. What is one feature available now or coming soon that you think everyone in Puerto Rico should know about?
1: I think that dine-out hotels and international benefits, it's the thing that it's more relevant for Puerto Ricans to be able to

0: try in this next few weeks. And what's coming in the following weeks, we will have one search, so users will be like just setting up in any of the apps, Uber Rides or Uber Eats, like a very clear search, and they will get options of food, restaurant, rides, streets, whatever they need.
1: Like you say, a total ecosystem. Thank you very much.
0: Thank you.

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0: ¿Qué hace?
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3: 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Chef, tell us your name, please.
4: My name is Chef Rubén Robledo.
3: What makes the Festival de las Paellas y Arroces different from any other food festival?
4: This festival is going to be great. It's going to be some that's going to bring inspiration and innovation in every plate that you're going to taste and see. It's going to be 20 teams doing just great food, and you're just going to love it. It's going to be full of love, full of flavor. It's going to be great.
3: Please introduce yourself.
5: Hello, my name is Henry Bosch. And I believe that this event is going to be one of its kind. First of all, we're demonstrating European and local dishes, which is going to be a great event for people to try our cooking.
3: And so you're bringing guests from which countries to create which rice dishes?
5: I believe it's Mexico, right?
6: Mexico, Colombia, yeah. Argentina, USA, República Dominicana, and Spain.
3: Okay.
6: So local talent.
3: Of course, and you will have two competitions, paella and mamposteo?
6: It's one competition, but it's going to be three categories. It's going to be rice on paella, it's going to be rice on caldero, and it will be a new category, it's called innovation on rice. What I mean is everything made on rice.
3: So tell us about your special innovative dish with rice right here.
4: This plate we call it a celebration of rice. It's a coconut milk and albufera rice fried bites. And on top, we have a cream made with jasmine, toasted jasmine rice and mascarpone. We have a blueberry compota with ginger and tequila. And we have a horchata sauce to bring it all around. It's just great.
3: Henry, we have a rice in caldero here. What can you tell us about it for people who don't know what a arroz a pastela is?
5: Well, this is in the Caribbean is known as rice and peas. The only difference is that in Puerto Rico, we make it a pastelazo because we grate green plantain and we throw it into the rice while it's still boiling with all its stew sauce. And it makes it very creamy and delicious. It gives it a unique taste.
3: In one sentence, why should everyone come to the Festival de las Paellas y los Arroces?
6: In one sense then, enjoy music, food, and a lot of flavor.
3: Okay, I have some quick questions for you all. The perfect rice dish always needs?
6: Rice.
5: Seasoning.
4: Lard.
3: If another participating chef had to cook one of your dishes, who would you trust the most?
4: I'm going to say Colombia because I know him. But all the chefs that's going to come, they're all great, so.
3: Anyway.
5: I trust any of them. I think it's an individual thing and they all have their creative.
6: I hope they know how to do it, so we're going to see that.
3: Mamposteo is comfort food for many Puerto Ricans. How do you honor tradition while making it your own?
5: Actually, it's the seasonings we put in, like cilantro, garlic. The sauce is very important because it's what's cooking the rice. You're cooking the rice in this sauce, which gives it the flavor. And once we throw in the grated plantain, it just brings it all out.

0: So we have a trophy here. What is it for?
1: This is the third place trophy for the category about Caldero. So this is basically what we're gonna see. The other ones are made in process, but they're bigger. So come, because they're heavy.
0: Go check it out and eat yourself out.
2: Competition, we have 20 participants, 7 different countries, 3 different categories. So they also have for everybody can taste 9 different paella, going to be 3 paellas, 3 risottos, 3 mamposteados. We also making the arroz con salchicha, biggest from the Caribbean, and think it's going to be from the world. And also we make up a big paella, supposed to be 12 feet long.
0: World record breaking event, all you can eat. 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Thank you, chefs.
3: Hey, chat, analiza la nueva RAV4 y dame tu opinión.
4: Ia, la nueva RAV4 es impresionante. 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
3: Tendrías que ser humana para eso. Voy a salir.
4: Analizando ser humano. Comenzando impresión. Impresión terminada. ¿Y las llaves?
0: Well, you know the drill. That's all the time we have for the show. Thank you so much for watching week after week. We couldn't do this without you, our faithful viewers, and of course, our sponsors, Proban Health Group and Pilateros for keeping us healthy and looking good inside and out, Loli Boutique in Guaynabo for my outfits, and the fine people at Ocean Lab, and Toyota for sponsoring us. This is your host, Maricel Rivera, saying farewell. We'll see you next time on another On The Go, Puerto Rico.

0: we're going to take advantage and educate you, our viewers, and myself about an interesting beneficial drink called kombucha. What is it about kombucha? Why is it good for the body and for the gut?
1: So many things are good for us, and you know, there's so many foods that like to claim health benefits, but kombucha is so unique.
0: Right.
1: Because it offers things that are just really hard to find in other foods. So the probiotics, kombucha is one of the best sources of living probiotics. And what probiotics do is help us digest and absorb the nutrients from food we eat. So if we don't have enough healthy probiotics in our system, it doesn't really matter what we're eating. You could be eating a variety of vegetables and fruits, but if you don't have probiotics to help you absorb them,
0: right,
1: it doesn't really matter. But kombucha, you have to leave it natural for it to be beneficial. So you asked about the sparkliness. We love that we're providing a sparkly, cold option that's yes, healthy, because we live in the tropics. People love sparkly, full beverages, but less and less people, well, more people are choosing to drink less alcohol.
0: Yes, it's that is a trend. I like it.
1: Yes. And so we love being another option for that.
0: That's cool.
1: We see it on the rise a lot. People are tagging us in stories, like instead of drinking alcohol. And also, it's a really good option to soda because it's so low in sugar and it actually helps balance your blood sugar.

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0: Okay, Yvette, so I want to find out what is your favorite piece right now in the store.
1: I have on my hand.
0: Of course, it's a Chanel.
1: Of course, it's a Chanel.
0: But this is very unique. I have never seen this.
1: Yes, it is. And this is is perfect for collect. You know why? This one was created in between the year 2006 to

0: 2008 mm-hmm. under the direction of Karl Lagerfeld. It's completely unique.
1: Wow.
0: So,
1: it
0: and
1: is
0: it's
1: beautiful.
0: A classic one. It's a classic flat. 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And I invite you to follow me on Instagram.
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4: Today on Caribbean Medical TV, we examine how advanced dental care serves as a cornerstone for systemic wellness throughout our lives. Ask anyone who visits the Caribbean what lingers in their memory, and they'll tell you it's the radiant warmth of its people. That grace is carried in our expressions, the vivid outward reflection of a deeply rooted cordiality. Preserving our dental health is certainly an aesthetic pursuit, but more importantly, it's a vital gateway to our overall health. Later in the program, we look at the profound impact of early clinical intervention, profiling a dedicated organization, providing vital vision screenings and corrective lenses to primary school students across our communities.
0: Dental standards in the Caribbean was always very high. And now in the last, I would say 20, 25 years, we have indigenous schools here. So we have good schools, and of course we have guys who've always gone abroad and got good education, solid education, and continuous learning. So Caribbean people don't have to worry about dental health. They're in good hands. What, as a Caribbean people, we have to be more concerned about is an integrated approach to periodontal health. What I mean by that? I mean, periodontally, what we need to look at is, from a very young age, our oral hygiene, and link that to NCDs.
2: It is not just about the mouth. It is not just about that Colgate smile. There's a lot more to dental health.

0: than the smile and the white flashing teeth.
1: A tooth is an organ. So you shouldn't think about like, okay, it's just a tooth. No, it's not just a tooth. It's there for a reason. It's there to help you to chew. It's there to help you to speak. It's there to help you with aesthetic. It's there to help you. It's there because they got a function. That's why it's an organ. So nowadays, with all the medical advance that we have, you shouldn't be losing your teeth either for cavities or for periodontal disease.
2: Yet, despite how deeply we treasure a healthy smile, the quiet habits of daily care are too often overlooked, leaving the door open to dental disease.
3: Periodontal disease is caused by infectious bacterial plaque, a colorless, white, sticky substance that sits on your teeth. The bacterial plaque contains toxins, and those toxins break down the gum tissue and the bone. So as the toxins start to invade the gum tissue and the bone, what starts to happen is we start to develop what we call pockets. What pockets are essentially when the gum tissue starts to pull away from the teeth. When the gum tissue starts to pull away the teeth, it starts to get deeper and deeper. And in those spaces there, you have the development of certain types of bacteria which break down the bone and the gum tissue and the tissue surrounding the teeth. So your teeth eventually become weaker and mobile, and eventually over a period of time, your teeth may fall out or they may become so mobile, plus may have discomfort chewing, and may unsightly look, so you may have to remove the teeth over a period of time. Periodontal disease mainly affect the gum tissue. There are the gingivitis-based periodontal type of diseases, and there are also the adult periodontitis, which tends to affect more the tissues below the gum line and the bone. So we see patients of all ages. Most patients come to us for a number of different reasons.
1: They don't come to the dentist unless something's happening. And they don't realize that problems start from really, really small. Not, for example, let's say, not brushing and flossing daily. That's gonna lead to dental decay. A dental decay is gonna start like a small little stain, and then it's gonna turn in a hole, and then it's gonna go and damage the nerve on the tooth. And then that's gonna lead to either a root canal treatment or an extraction. And every dental disease needs time, requires time to develop like fully. The mouth is also the most grateful area in your whole body. Anything that happens over there is gonna heal really good, like nothing happened before, if you make sure that you do what you're supposed to be doing. Let's take, for example, gum disease. Gum disease starts from teenagers because they start accumulating plaque and build up on the area. It's gonna start just like the swelling of the gums, and if it doesn't treat properly, it's gonna lead to loose teeth, like mobile teeth, and more likely lose those teeth, like end up on an extraction or something like that, because it's gonna start losing bone, and the bone is the support that your teeth have. Once you don't have the support, the teeth are coming out.
2: Neglect does more than dim the brilliance of a smile. Poor dental health is a mirror for the rest of the body, acting as a silent warning sign or even the underlying cause of deeper medical conditions.
0: One of the infectious causes of heart disease that we didn't look at because we were so preoccupied with rheumatic fever affecting the valve is what the dentists are telling us to look at: periodontal disease. Disease of the gum can actually cause disease of the valves of the heart, not only the valves but the muscles too. So a part of a thorough cardiac assessment in this age is a referral to your dentist, for the dentist to make sure that you do not have subterranean periodontal disease. So now there's a need for a better line of communication between the cardiologists and the periodontal specialists, or even your general dentist, because the bacterial infection, just like the bacterial infection of rheumatic fever that we used to go to the tonsils, the bacterial infection of the gums can also get into the bloodstream and affect the heart.
3: Periodontal disease has been linked to cardiovascular disease, diabetes, and even respiratory disease. There are two mechanisms by which they operate. They operate, one, on the bacteria side, where bacteria in your mouth enter into your bloodstream and have been known to attack the valves and the arteries, for instance. And on the other side, on the immune system side, take, for instance,

0: diabetes, high blood sugar interferes with immune control. So therefore, people who are diabetics tend to have periodontal disease, because when your blood sugar tends to be high, it tends to interfere with the immune control of your body.
1: They could also cause some type of high blood pressure. They were doing in a study that they proved that bacteria on the gums are related, like really close to Alzheimer's and brain issues. So it's really important. Another way to look at it, there's a lot of systemic disease that show up certain symptoms in your mouth. Like for example, let's say lupus. Lupus is a disease that shows symptoms in your mouth. They give you glossitis, it's inflammation of your tongue. Diabetic is gonna give you xerostomy, which reduces the saliva production that you have in your mouth, that it could lead to periodontal disease. Basically, periodontal disease is really related to diabetics and diabetics to the periodontal disease. A patient with periodontal disease, we could suspect that is a patient with diabetes issues, sugar problems. So when we see a patient for, let's say, first time, and we see a lot of issues with the periodontal disease, a patient who is not healing as fast as is supposed to, we could always suspect that that's one of the issues that we're gonna let them know, like, hey, you should go and check your sugar because you might have some sugar issues. Also, that diabetic disease is gonna lead you into the periodontal problems. Let's say, for example, a patient that is being submitted to cancer treatment like chemo or radiation therapy, they will have symptoms in their gums. They will have really sensitive, extremely sensitive gum and teeth. When we talk about overall health, that's why we have to be taking care of those things, because they could lead to something. You might be going through a process in that moment that it will give you more discomfort at the end of the day if you don't take care of your mouth properly.
2: Regular visits with your dental hygienist are an essential strategy in safeguarding your well-being. And for those who view the dental chair with apprehension, take comfort. Modern techniques and advanced technology have transformed dentistry, offering a gentle, seamless experience far beyond what you might expect.
3: Parents should have their children examined as early as 6 months. Those visits may be quite simple, but it is important that the dentist is just making sure that things are developing as they should. Sometimes the children can have little eruption cysts. Sometimes there may be other anomalies that, at least if they're detected early, we can then address. But a large part of it is also the socialization. Getting that child who's never had a dental problem accustomed to having their teeth examined, because that goes a long way in developing a comfortable child, a more comfortable teenager, and a more comfortable adult. What we don't want is that the child or the young adult's first experience of dentistry is after they have had toothache or, worst case scenario, trauma, where they've had a fall, because then that sets them up for a lifetime of fear because their first experience was a traumatic one. Right now, we have things like digital x-rays. We can actually see whether patients are losing bones. And part of the diagnosis of gum disease depends on actually looking to see if we actually have bone loss, as opposed to what might be a gingivitis, where there may be some bleeding of the gums, but no bone loss. We're also gonna be getting to the point where maybe we can do what we call salivary diagnostics, where we can take a sample of saliva to test for certain pathogens to see if there's a higher risk of gum disease in those circumstances.
0: Of course, AI is extremely important right now in periodontal disease too, because a number of the labs are studying, they're using AI to diagnose periodontal disease. What they're able to diagnose is looking at the shape of the bone to determine early whether people will be exposed to periodontal disease. And with 3D cone beam x-rays and plugging in that into the AI, what they're able to detect is your susceptibility to disease based on the use of AI and the x-ray technology. So they're bringing both of them together to diagnose periodontal disease early, just based on the shape of the bone and with the x-rays. So it's a very interesting diagnostic tool that is going to be very much on the horizon in periodontal disease in the next 7 years. The last couple of years, we've seen the rise of the pinhole techniques. Most of those techniques are through California-based Dr. Cho. With those techniques, what we're using is collagen. So you're placing strips of collagen through small holes into the tissue, and you're finding that you're getting resolution from multiple areas with recession. So the use of collagen, of course, collagen is terribly exciting in the aesthetic world and aesthetic medicine.

0: but now it's very, very present in periodontal disease. And of course, these techniques are offered right in the Caribbean, from Bahamas to Trinidad. We have trained professionals offering pinhole techniques, gum grafting, soft tissue grafting. Quite interesting. Another very exciting area in dentistry to come is using 3D printers. They are scanning defects in the bone using 3D printing. From those 3D printing of the defects, what they are doing is using collagen to form what was the defect and place that immediately into the defect. So you're going to hear a lot about that too in the upcoming years.
1: So regeneration of bone can be done. We can regenerate some of the bone and help to stabilize the teeth and basically help patients to save their teeth. Most dentists, our primary concern is actually trying to save the teeth that you have. However, we always have to have options if that's not possible. But controlling the gum disease, reducing the inflammation, making sure that the patient knows how to take care of their mouth, how to brush and how to clean between their teeth, that's going to be the first two things that the dentist does.
2: So we've heard a lot about the advances made in modern dentistry and how well-equipped our Caribbean dentists are. But of course, there are still some deeply rooted concerns and fears that have been passed on from generation to generation about visiting the dentist's office.
3: I think if they just go periodically to the dentist, they should avoid all those stuff. Nowadays, let's say we practically use anesthesia for almost all the procedures that are going to involve the high speed or anything that is going to involve to touch the tooth. Even to cleanings, we might use it if it's necessary. If the patient has too much buildup on their teeth and we know the gums are going to hurt, we're just going to use it. Another thing that our patients are scared about is the injection. They are afraid of needles. The needle is the less of the problems. We numb their gums with topical anesthesia. I will tell our baby patients, like, it's just a toothpaste to numb your gum, right? And then they don't feel the needle. They might feel the liquid, the medication, which is just local anesthesia, is gonna numb around the tooth, just only around the tooth that we're gonna work. And it will give them like the numbness, enough numbness to the dentist be able to work on the tooth without them feeling any type of pain. Before they were afraid of pain, now we tell them, oh, we're gonna get you numb. We always explain them that the injection is the less of the problems. You don't have to worry about that. All the fear is in your mind. And once you train your mind, like, you're gonna be fine. You have all the power to do that. To train yourself, you're gonna be fine. Then you just go ahead.
2: While the dentist's care is indispensable, the true foundation is built at home. Instilling mindful health practices from an early age ensures that a vibrant smile remains a lifelong companion.
4: And on a day-to-day basis, I think the dentists tell me that the bacterial overgrowth is greatest at night. So after you've had your sumptuous dinner at a restaurant and you go home, the last thing you really should be doing is cleaning and flossing before you go to bed, because for some odd reason, the bacteria seem to be very active at night. And if the bacteria have stuff to be active on, it's even worse. So on a very simple, straightforward level, one of the recommendations is the cleaning before you go to bed, so that you decrease the environment in which those bacteria could prosper.
1: At a minimum, we want to have a good toothbrush. We want to be brushing our teeth, but we also want to clean between our teeth as well.
0: As dental professionals, we encourage the public to reduce the sugar intake. And of course, you always use a fluoride-based toothpaste. Also, as Caribbean people, we may need to adjust the type of toothpaste which best fits your needs. There are tartar control toothpaste, there are cavity control toothpaste, there are a wide myriad of types. And adjust the ones which best suits your needs. Keep your tartar low, keep cavities low. Of course, there are whiteners and all these things, but always try to use a fluoride-based toothpaste for the very least.
1: Fluoride is very good at helping to strengthen our teeth and make them more resistant to decay. And this is relevant not only if it is that you have gum disease, but if you don't have gum disease. I would also say if you've had gum disease, it also means that you've probably had some of your gum receded and your roots are exposed. And our roots are significantly weaker, not as resistant to decay as the crown where you have the enamel. So having fluoride to clean the roots is also very important to make sure that these exposed roots do not become decayed. With respect to mouthwashes, I will say it is a

0: scenario where you must use a mouthwash. There may be times where you have an infection that's quite acute at that time, or if you've had a dental procedure and you're not able to brush as well at that time, that we may advise particular antibacterial mouthwashes. But the regular day-to-day use of mouthwash is not a standard recommendation for all patients, but it may be given to a particular patient on a case-by-case, particularly if they have a challenge in brushing as thoroughly as we would like them to brush.
1: Thankfully, the timeless wisdom of daily care has changed very little over the years. Time and again, honoring these simple expert principles has proven to be our greatest defense.
2: My message to you is that I urge you to take personal responsibility for your own health.
3: Always remember, every day, brush, floss, mouthwash, and visit your dentist as often as possible.
4: No one should be toothless. Like, nobody should afford to lose one single tooth. All of them are there for a reason, and we need to make sure that they stay there, okay? Just make sure that you do what you have to do, and you keep them as much as possible, and you keep them until you are just old and you just die with them. You were born with them in your bone, you didn't know about it. The follicles from the teeth are formed since the baby is in the belly, in the womb. So you were born with them. You didn't saw them, they grow after, but you have them there. So you should carry them with you.
0: Don't be afraid of the dentists. We are fortunate in this time to have quite a large number of regionally trained dentists who are able to help you. We are able to look at your teeth, examine them, and guide you. It isn't like years ago where you had to be afraid of the van that came around. Talk to your dentist, share with them your concerns, listen to what they have to say. It's really important to have your teeth examined, have your gums examined, to make sure there's no disease, and then try to commit to seeing them regularly so that things don't get out of hand. Remember, unfortunately, just because it does not hurt does not mean that everything is okay. There are a lot of dental and oral diseases that will have no pain but can become quite severe. We want to prevent you from losing your teeth. We want you to keep your gums and teeth healthy. We want you to be able to smile with confidence. So come to see us regularly, and we will be able to assist you wherever possible.
1: Rest assured, a healthy smile can endure for a lifetime. Through the power of prevention, blending awareness, mindful habits, and regular care, the iconic welcoming smiles of our Caribbean people will continue to shine as bright as ever. Up next on Caribbean Medical TV, we journey to Trinidad and Tobago, where the Rapid Fire Kids Foundation is restoring clarity and confidence to children through the gift of brand new eyeglasses. This is Caribbean Medical TV, and there's still a lot more to share with you.
5: Hello, I am Nigel Batiste, Group President and Chief Executive Officer of Republic Financial Holdings. The Republic Group has always prioritized the holistic development of the communities and the countries we serve. These include our collaborations with the Diabetes and Hypertension Association of Barbados and the Grenada Heart Foundation to counteract the effects of chronic and non-communicable diseases. We've also invested in programs to promote good health overall, while marrying food security. For us, this is just the beginning of our sustainability journey, which ultimately would lead to a Caribbean region that is safe, healthy, and sustainable for many generations to come.
1: Welcome back to Caribbean Medical TV. From the moment a child opens their eyes for the first time and sees the world, we take vision as a given. Sometimes we cannot even imagine what it might be like to be unable to see. That is until we start having difficulties in vision. The point in a child's life when their eyes are still developing is often the period when they are presenting with vision issues. Many children complain of having difficulty seeing and following what's going on in the classroom, and proper eye care can go a long way in supporting them. Knowing well the challenges that many families face in getting this care for their child, The Rapid Fire Kids Foundation of Trinidad and Tobago has taken steps to help children who need important

0: and optical intervention.
1: The project officially began in 2014. And what we found was that we, as a children's charity, we used to get a lot of requests from parents for eyeglasses for their kids. So we got to thinking, this suggested to us that there was a need for this type of assistance. So we brainstormed and discussed it with a couple experts in the eye care industry. And that is how the Eyes Right project was born in 2014. Every single term, except when schools were closed for COVID, we have done the project in various parts of the country. Every term, we have selected a minimum of two, a maximum of three schools, and our service provider, CVU Optical, goes into the schools and screens all the children from standard one up and all the children who require glasses, regardless of whether their parents can afford or not. We supply it free of charge. Republic Bank Limited partnered with us as a corporate sponsor of the project, and they have been a worthy, relentless sponsor. They are the financing arm of this entire project, and Rapid Fire is the, I would call it, the coordinating arm. So Republic Bank is now the corporate sponsor of the Eyes Right project, and it's been tremendously successful.
2: Good health is also about vision. Healthy eyes are the foundation of a happy, confident childhood. We believe that seeing clearly shouldn't be a luxury or a privilege. It is a basic right for every single child.
0: Scheduling your children for regular checkups and taking their comments about their vision seriously is an important step to ensuring they have good eye health.
3: So there was this kind doctor, and he allowed me to sit on a chair, and then he pulled a device in front of me, and he told me which type of frame would make me see clearer. And so he showed me different frames. After that, he said that I would need to get glasses. And he said some tips to get my eyes back healthy, like to stop spending so much time on my devices.
4: That's how our life is now, you know, it's based around devices, around screens. Even from young children now, when it comes to their schooling involves some aspect of screen time just to get their work done, for research projects, for homework, all these different things. Even with adults, you know, we, in our jobs, a lot of us use screens, we use devices. Even if we don't, we work in conditions that might be hot, might be very cold with AC, under heavy lighting. All these different things, they put strain on your vision. So testing the eyes is not just about getting our glasses, it's about assessing the health of the eyes. If your eyes are dry, if your eyes are tired, if the muscles are working properly. You know, all of these different things are all aspects that contribute to good vision. Not just seeing clearly, but also seeing comfortably to accomplish the job that you're meant to do. Glasses is really a medical device, right? It's something that we use, we put it on our face, so it should be cleaned often, all right? When I say often, at least every day, if you're wearing your glasses every day, try to clean them every day. You know, we live in a climate where it's dusty, it's sweaty, we have Sahara dust everywhere, these kind of things. So we need to make sure we're cleaning them often. Most of the times, if people don't have a spray or have a cloth, they use normal soft liquid detergent like Squeezy or something. They wash your lenses back and front and they dry them or pat them dry with the cloth that's normally provided. When you're taking your glasses off as well, a lot of people complain their glasses get slack. That's one of the reasons why, because you take glasses off like that with one hand, but you should be using both hands to take them off so that you ensure no strain is put on another side, making it slack or making it, you know, a bit lopsided.
5: This is such a blessing to be considered and to be able to receive this nice gift.
1: It feels great to know that they believe that we are making a difference in the lives of their children and in their children's future.
5: I feel blessed. I feel blessed for this opportunity that, you know, was given to my kid. As I heard the Honorable Minister of Education, I really agree with him that a child can be lost in a classroom. Sometimes you may think as a parent, when they complain that they're unable to understand or see, you know, it's due to the fact that maybe it could be something as simple as they just can't see the board, so they can't follow the work. So I really am grateful for it.
1: As long as Rapid Fire Kids Foundation is in existence, as long as Republic Bank Limited stands by our side, we are going to continue this project. We are going to aim to perhaps even increase the numbers we give every term and every year.

0: Reality is, we can never assist everybody, but if you can assist just one, it means you make a difference in your community, you make a difference in your country, you make a difference in the world. So every child we can assist, we are ready and willing to do it.
1: Sight is one of our body's most precious gifts, and ensuring that our children have the opportunity to see as clearly as possible is an important key to their development and their futures. Kudos to the Rapid Fire Kids Foundation. And in a recent development, Kevin and his hardworking team have gone a step further by recently pooling their resources and enlisting the help of many to open the kids' playroom at the Wendy Fitzwilliam Children's Hospital at the Eric Williams Medical Sciences Complex in Mount Hope in Trinidad. The room was officially opened by the Minister of Health, Dr. the Honorable Lakram Bodo. Also attending was the Minister of Education, Dr. the Honorable Michael Dowlath, and Miss Universe 1998 herself, Wendy Fitzwilliam, who is now the official patron of the foundation. Many children who are recovering at the hospital will now have the chance to play in a loving and caring environment where they can truly be kids. Thank you for joining us for another episode of Caribbean Medical TV. For more episodes to help you stay in the best of health, please subscribe to our YouTube channel.

0: Coming up on Caribbean Passport TV, feeling the Antigua carnival rhythm. The man, the icon, Sir Garfield Sobers. A visionary project, the right start for these kids. Caribbean tourism on the agenda in Guyana. This region's best, battling on two fronts. And your future legal rep? It's all next on Caribbean Passport TV.
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3: Listen, if you have not experienced Antigua's Carnival, the greatest Caribbean summer festival, then you are missing out, okay? We have it all. Our carnival is 10 days. We've got the t-shirt mask, we've got the pageantry, we've got mask, we've got revelry, we've got color, we've got food, we've got it all. We've got the beaches, 365 beaches to name, to say it all.
2: For those attendees with more party animal instincts, a lineup of high-tempo fets was in place, ready to be savored. And there may have been nothing bigger on the circuit than Caribbean Melting Pot at the Antigua Recreation Ground, aka Carnival City, in St. John's.
4: Performing in my country means the world to me, you know, just getting

0: the recognition for the hard work that we put in and seeing our people embrace what we put out, embracing the essence of the culture through music. It means everything to me, man.
1: Sometimes you have to really dig in the bag and bring out the best. So I like it. It's never a walkover, never an easy crowd. You have to go out there, perform every single time.
2: I say my energy pulls the crowd. When I go on, like my presence, it gives everybody energy to move. So it's kind of easy to get the crowd rocking.
3: And with soca comes carnival, and with carnival comes bacana. So I must say it has enhanced carnival. It's my career.
4: Just start, and then years go by, you will learn and you will pick up everything. But if you want to do anything, it could be anything. Just start.
5: Trust me, it's something that I wanted to do from since small, watching the other artists like Tizzy, Claudette, Bernie Flames, Tian Winter, you name it. So performing for them is a joy to me, and it's a dream come true for me.
6: So we wanted to hit the country back with another driven song, Just For Our Ladies.
7: Yep.
6: Once it's nice, you do it twice.
7: You know.
6: That's how we come about. Gal sit down,
7: yeah,
6: she harden.
7: So she in a problem.
8: Unless any is that bend.
9: The action then shifted to the Sir Vivian Richards Stadium at North Sound for Rise, Soca Liberation. At this early to mid-morning shindig, water, powder, and paint weren't just the watchwords. They became the dress code.
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9: It was then on to Hodges Bay. Carnival Dreams, Garden of Vibes, was a manicured harvest of onstage displays that kept this colorfully casual crowd moving. From pumping non-stop soca jams to melodious steel pan sounds, Panorama was where 8 competing bands at Carnival City battled for the ultimate prize. It all ended with the Hell's Gate Steel Orchestra successfully defending its title ahead of West Indies Oil Geminis.
10: Of course, we want you to feel the rhythm of the culture and the music, the steel pan music, the Benna music, the iron band. Come on and experience everything and feel the rhythm and the vibes. You could get out. We have our Eat Like a Local programs and so on, and you can go and you can taste the food. You can experience fungi. You can experience pepper pot and a local Antigua breakfast. But we want you to feel the rhythm of everything that is unique to Antigua and Barbuda.
9: The big players were all on hand at Carnival City for the much-anticipated Party Monarch Finals, which didn't disappoint. The intense showdowns ended with Young Lyrics and Tian Winter seizing the groovy and jumpy competition crowns, respectively.
11: Me and my team, we came together, we huddled together, we came up with a great idea to make sure that anything that we do in on stage, it fits the song, you know, and the judges will be able to see that presentation and say, I either expected that and it was well executed, or it was nothing that strayed from what the song is talking about.
6: A formula for Soca Monarch: have a good intro, have a wow factor in the middle, have a good ending. And it's just being consistent, delivering to the concept of your song the best way you can. And as long as Tien is in the competition, they're gonna be calling Tien name. Win, lose, or draw.
9: Juve, with bands of revelers on the streets of St. John's, complete with super soakers and paint, once again proved that any time, including the early morning, is a brilliant time to party away in all styles. It was the perfect prelude to Monday Mass, when St. John's was enlivened by supercharged masqueraders who were all ready for nothing else but fun, followed by Tuesday Mass, when the masses came out in full costume, ready to put on a show with parade of the bands and road march titles all up for grabs.
12: All of the different majorettes and those troops are on the road, the cultural performers, and any sort of group that really wants to participate in Carnival, they're on the road on the Carnival Tuesday. Started off with one day parade.

Carnival Monday, and then it blossomed into 2 days on the road, Carnival Monday and Carnival Tuesday. And then, of course, we have a whole week, already 11 days of events now for Tikka Carnival.

0: usual. I'm not surprised. And I'm just happy that it's been a wonderful, safe carnival.
1: This is my first time playing carnival, and actually in my life, being as well, but I'm from Haiti. So this is a wonderful time to come fellowship with people, enjoy the good time, and just have fun, right? We're seeing the whole country, you're seeing everything. Get drinks, have fun, it's a wonderful time.
0: You do not want to miss next year. Join Antigua Carnival, check out the island, and see what is so beautiful and why so many people smile on this island.
2: So, the message is clear. Ensure that you find yourself amidst the action at Antigua Carnival 2027. It promises to be yet another no-holds-barred affair of high-energy fets and street parties, plenty soca, calypso, and steel pan rhythms against a backdrop of beauty.
3: You can always count on the fact that no two episodes of Caribbean Passport TV are ever the same, with new happenings to be reported on and more activities to be explored. We have much more coming up next.
4: He was undoubtedly one of cricket's greatest all-rounders. Sir Garfield St. Alban Sobers stroked his way to 28,315 first-class runs and snared 1,043 total wickets. 8,032 runs, along with 235 wickets, came in test matches for the West Indies. These were the standout moments, a world record knock of 365 not out versus Pakistan at Kingston in 1958, six sixes in an over for Nottinghamshire against Glamorgan. His breathtaking 254 for the World 11 in its showdown with Australia in 1972. With 93 test appearances and one one-day cap for the West Indies between 1954 and 1974, with 7 years as team captain, Sobers was a cornerstone of Caribbean cricket and a standard against which regional all-rounders who emerged during the 1970s and 1980s were measured. Knighted in 1975, Sir Gary Sobers became one of the senior statesmen of West Indies cricket over a five-decade-plus period. He continued to be a proud son of Barbados and became a national ambassador for the country's tourism sector, a popular face in events such as the World Travel Market in London, England.
5: He was a sports ambassador, a cultural ambassador, a tourism ambassador for Barbados, and he flew the flag really, really high, set the bar extremely high for everyone else to follow. And he was the one who put West Indies cricket, I believe, on the map single-handedly. He did that. He was a gentleman. And everyone who's spoken about Sir Gary will tell you the great impact that he's had on them. Very cordial, very engaging. Very loving.
4: Sir Gary's passing on July 17, 2026 was felt strongly in Barbados, where Prime Minister Mia Motley declared two national days of mourning, and several tributes were paid across the Caribbean region, including in Trinidad and Tobago, where the first test between the West Indies and Pakistan at Turuba was transformed into a truly special occasion.
5: This is significant here at the Brian Lara Cricket Academy in its first test match being played here. And we know the connection that Sir Gary also had with Brian Lara. We want to celebrate Sir Gary and to use this opportunity to say to Trinidad, to the Caribbean, that yes, this is really a fitting tribute to him.
6: When you listen to John Arlott, Brian Johnson, and those fellas describing the way how he batted and how he bowled and the way how he feel it was like listening to a story. And you always wanted to be like him. He had some really good characteristics about him. I think the greatest is the humility. I mean, for a man so great, he would never believe that he's as humble as he was. He was one of the most decent human beings that I've met.
7: Sir Garfield Sobers was indeed a true pioneer of West Indies cricket, with the Gary Sobers tournament contributing meaningfully after his playing days to the development of West Indies cricket. So he is indeed a true legend and one who will be remembered.

0: member, definitely.
1: He was a person we can rely on. He was dependable. And Kari will definitely be missed. We really miss Kari and we love him. And we hope there'll be a lot more Kari Sobers because cricket will continue to be far richer.
2: Sir Garfield St. Albans Sobers, an iconic figure within the cricket world and an all-around Caribbean hero.

0: At Caribbean Passport TV, we're always focused on the good times, complete with exotic tropical vibes and days well spent. Naturally, there's more of the same coming up.
1: For thousands across the Caribbean, having every advantage at one's disposal counts. Thanks to the Rapid Fire Kids Foundation Eyes Right project in Trinidad and Tobago, around 1,500 pairs of glasses in total have been given to local children free of charge since 2014. St. Joseph's Convent in San Fernando was the place where another group of lucky students received the latest donation of eyeglasses during a very happy ceremony.
2: We used to get a lot of requests from parents for eyeglasses for their kids. This suggested to us that there was a need for this type of assistance. And that is how the Eyes Right project was born. Our service provider, CVU Optical, goes into the schools and screens all the children from standard one up.
3: And of course, the business community supports this initiative 100%. It's important for the kids especially. They are the future of the nation. We want to encourage the parents out there, please, if your child needs additional support, whether it's eyewear, whatever it is, seek out help.
1: The presentation ceremony involved entertainment and even advice to the recipients on how to handle their new glasses.
4: Children are supposed to be actually long-sighted when they're younger. We're finding more and more kids, they are developing short-sightedness because of our screen time. And that increased near work is what encourages short-sightedness and astigmatism to step in, and very rapidly at a point in time when their eyes are supposed to be developing normally.
1: The Rapid Fire Kids Foundation continues its mission to make a difference for Trinidad and Tobago's youngsters, aided by the support provided by the Republic Bank and its Power to Make a Difference program.
2: They have been a worthy, relentless sponsor. We are very thankful to be standing side by side with a prominent organization like Republic Bank Limited. And really, we could not ask for a better partner.
1: Each distribution represented a proud moment for students and parents alike as a bright future beckons.
5: I am so happy that the initiative is out there, you know, for the children of Trinidad and Tobago.
6: I felt great and I felt appreciated that I got these glasses, because when I didn't have them, I used to be squinting.
7: So I really am grateful for it. It's such a blessing to be considered and to be able to receive this nice gift.
8: I would advise other children that if they're getting a little trouble with their eyes and they cannot see as properly as they should inform a parent, an adult, or a teacher and help them get their eyes checked.
1: The kids here are the central characters of this bestseller, and with new tools at their disposal, there are several worlds to be conquered that lie ahead.

0: Hello, Caribbean. You are watching Caribbean Passport TV.
1: Caribbean athletic talent was once again showcased at the Commonwealth Games as the event returned to Glasgow after just 12 years. Jamaica led the way with an 8th place overall finish in the medals table with 19 items of precious metal, including 10 gold medals, 4 silvers and 5 bronze. Trinidad and Tobago followed with 7 medals across 3 disciplines. All 10 of Jamaica's champions came in track and field, with women's 4x100m and mixed 4x400m relay victories. Scotstoun Stadium was also the scene of Caribbean triumphs by Lyndon Victor of Grenada in the decathlon, the British Virgin Islands' Adija Hodge in the women's 200m, Bahamian Devon Charlton in the 100m hurdles, and Tia LaFond of Dominica in the triple jump. Meanwhile,

0: Ale. Jamaica also notably earned a silver medal in netball for the second time in a row as it finished as runner-up to New Zealand. Farther south, in the merengue and reggaeton-infused confines of Santo Domingo, the 25th Central American and Caribbean Games was the prime opportunity for many of the athletes of the Caribbean Basin to prove their chops before next year's Pan American Games and ultimately the 2028 Olympics. Mexico topped the standings with 407 medals, with 167 golds and the women's football title. Colombia was second with 266 medals. Featuring 91 crowns that included men and women's rugby plus men's volleyball. Then there was Cuba with 155 medals and 51 golds, buoyed by team triumphs in men's and women's field hockey, along with men's and women's handball. Host Dominican Republic had a particularly enjoyable experience, 150 medals, 46 titles, with victories in men's softball, men's and women's 3-on-3 basketball, and women's volleyball. 20-year-old local hero Lirani Alonso achieved the women's 100 meters, 200 meters double, and helped the Dominican Republic to both the women's and mixed 4x100 meters relay crowns. Another individual star of the games was Mexican swimmer Celia Pulido, who made history with 11 total medals, including 8 golds and 3 records. Pulido's teammate Melissa Rodriguez claimed 4 titles, while Nicolai Blackman of Trinidad Tobago and Rick Wonderwell of Guyana clinched 3 crowns each. Next up, Lima, followed by LA.
1: 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Caribbean Passport TV delivers all the thrills straight into your household. 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
2: Edging ever closer, yes. We are talking about the 2026 Caribbean Tourism Organization's State of the Tourism Industry Conference, which is coming to Guyana from October the 5th to the 9th.
3: I'm inviting the entire Caribbean to join us. If you believe that you're not in the tourism industry, you certainly are. Once you live in the Caribbean, you're part of this amazing tourism ecosystem. So I'm inviting everyone to join us in Guyana the first week in October.
2: The Pegasus Corporate Suites in Georgetown will be abuzz with activity as global and regional tourism leaders, decision makers, stakeholders, and influencers focus on shifting consumer demands, data-driven decision making, and resilient future-ready travel.
3: Our source markets are doing well. We have a very resilient product in the Caribbean, and our island nations are doing very well in tourism. We're embracing authentic tourism, sustainable and regenerative tourism. We're redefining and reimagining what tourism is all about. And at this conference, in addition to the numbers, in addition to the statistics, we'll be talking about opportunities for Caribbean people, not only in terms of persons that are at the front line of tourism, but everybody that goes into the supply side of tourism, farmers, agriculture, everybody coming together is part of this amazing industry.
2: Thank you, Secretary General. Tourism Futures, Smart, Sustainable, and Inclusive is this year's theme, as sessions will lean on data intelligence, invention, destination research, source market forecasting, plus the AI and digital tools that are impacting Caribbean tourism. There will also be panel discussions on topics such as climate resilience and regenerative tourism, with Guyana serving as a prime example in each case. Not forgetting the future generation, they will be most present and accounted for during the Youth Congress, where innovative ideas will be presented and issues debated. Also in our tourism update, fantastic food and great times galore at the Casa de Campo Resort and Villas in the Dominican Republic. That's right, it's time for the Casa de Campo Food and Wine Festival on October 9th and 10th. So get your appetite ready for a convergence of Michelin-starred chefs, global restaurateurs, and Dominican culinary talent who will all be the driving forces behind the tastings, demonstrations, and the beachfront dinner under the stars, with one of the Caribbean's most all-in-one resorts providing an exciting backdrop.
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0: Artificial intelligence is transforming every aspect of how we conduct business, how we manufacture our goods. It is assisting by increasing the speed at which research is being conducted. We constantly see exciting news in the field of medicine and all sciences. Even the legal profession is now making use of this new technology. But what are the benefits and the concerns?
2: Artificial intelligence, especially in the legal profession, now is ever developing. Now it is moving with a quicker pace than we could have ever anticipated, and the reality is that it is here to stay. Now we must have decisions that we must make in terms of how best can we incorporate this, not just into the legal practices across the countries, across the Caribbean, but in our courts generally.
0: With the rapid increase in using this technology, can AI replace the need for a lawyer?
2: I certainly would hope not. For starters, I would say that AI is indeed extremely impressive. AI can do research for you. It can even prepare a first draft. But the law is so much wider than just information alone. Law involves things like strategy, judgment, advocacy. So much of that actually takes place in the courtroom. And AI is not present in the courtroom. It cannot assess a court. It certainly can't cross-examine any witnesses, not now at least. So the way I would phrase it is, it's not really about replacing your lawyer, it can supplement your attorney at law instead. The beauty of retaining your attorney at law and why AI could never entirely replace attorneys is the extent of the appreciation of not just what happens in the courtroom, but the interpretation, the experience that your attorney brings. AI technology is unlikely going to be able to assess a judge's demeanor, how a judge feels about a case, the way that a witness reacts to certain questions, etc. So interpretation is also key.
0: Many are seeing the benefits of investing in AI and are now embracing the impact on a day-to-day caseload.
2: For the first time, we are seeing that across the entire Caribbean, different jurisdictions are implementing what you call practice directions and rules which govern the way that AI can be implemented, not only in the courtroom per se, but in a legal practice. The hallmark of that, however, has always remained that while a lawyer can delegate a task to AI, it can never delegate the responsibility. The buck stops with the attorney at law. AI is not infallible. AI can make mistakes, and when AI is wrong, as we sometimes say, it is wrong and strong. It is wrong with the utmost confidence. So this is something that we must always treat with caution.
0: Indeed, while there is a rush to embrace the technology, there will always be a role for the human element to discern what is real or fake, the need to maintain compassion, and the skill to think and evaluate every situation differently.
2: I can say that the Caribbean as a whole is now almost up to speed with a lot of different countries across the globe that were formerly leading the AI race. Now we have the same access to the software as that many of our other global leaders have been using for the past couple of years. Across the legal community and across the Caribbean, I can safely say that it is now being slowly accepted as part of the legal profession. Attorneys are now seeing AI as a useful tool rather than the enemy. There is a saying that AI is not going to replace lawyers, but lawyers who utilize AI properly may well replace lawyers that don't. So we never want to treat artificial intelligence as the enemy when we look at it through the lens of the law. Instead, we have to keep in mind it is a useful tool. The reality is it's not going anywhere. So we need to find out how best we can have it maximize the benefit for the people across the Caribbean.

0: million, while at the same time managing the extent of its risk.
1: Used properly, AI offers the opportunity to work smarter and faster, assisting the lawyer to become more efficient in serving the needs of their clients.
0: Certainly, citizens can use artificial intelligence, including with respect to

0: Under said it will help both citizen and lawyer alike. There is a lot of talk across the Caribbean as to whether artificial intelligence and the law should be something that we fear. My view is different. I do not think it should be feared. It should be respected. It is a tool that is here to stay, and we have to find out the most efficient yet responsible way to use it. For example, a motor vehicle can be dangerous as well, but that is why we learn to drive and we learn to keep our hands on the wheel.
1: And it's on this strong note that this episode of Caribbean Passport TV comes to a close. From Bermuda, Jamaica, and the Bahamas in the north to Suriname and Guyana in the south and all the beautiful islands in between, Caribbean Passport celebrates what makes us all so special. A rich, diverse tapestry of people and culture. Until next time, let's all have our passports ready and let's travel. Take care, everyone.

0: Hi, welcome to Galley Gourmet with Chef Lisa. Today we're on board Catamaran Enigma, which is my boat. I don't actually own it, but I cook on it.
1: Yes, I do wish I
0: owned it. And we are joined today by Chef Melissa from Island Eats Culinary Adventures.
1: Yes.
0: Melissa, I can see some amazing ingredients in front of us. What do we have here? What are you doing today?
1: So today we're going to just demonstrate a few plating techniques to get a couple of new ideas for people who think they can't make their dinners look pretty, but they can.
0: You know, I've very selfishly brought you in here purely to steal your ideas and use them for myself.
1: Well, I'm happy to share, so.
0: Thank you. So I can see we've got some ingredients in front of us.
1: Yes.
0: What have we got here?
1: Okay, so we've got a couple of purees. This is a sweet potato puree. This is a cauliflower puree. Now, right now, everybody in the whole, you know, everybody's on the rage with the low carb, but they still want their mashed potatoes. And I feel like this is a really good kind of, you know, meat in the middle kind of a vegetable. So
0: just stepping in there for a sec with your puree. So the other day I was online looking at recipes, as you do, because, you know, just doing it as a job isn't enough, right?
1: Exactly.
0: And they're making cauliflower into rice, like breaking it down. Have you seen that?
1: Yes, I have.
0: Have you done it?
1: I have not tried it yet, but
0: that sounds kind of interesting.
1: It's actually, and it looks delicious, and people are taking it not even to rice, they're making it a pizza crust out of it as well.
0: Oh, really?
1: Yeah, so people who are gluten intolerant or, again,
0: super
1: trying to...

0: watching
1: diet.
0: Their carbs or
1: right.
0: something can eat a pizza. And apparently they say, they, whoever they are, say that that the cauliflower crust tastes very much like a dough crust.
1: That is amazing.
0: Yeah.
1: Wow.
0: Yeah.
1: Okay, sorry,
0: so,
1: I interrupted.
0: That's all right.
1: So we've got the sweet potato and the cauliflower.
0: Yeah,
1: and
0: then we have a tomato basil vinaigrette. It's just a simple vinaigrette of a little bit of rice wine vinegar, olive oil, slightly sauteed tomatoes to soften them a little bit, and some fresh basil. And then we have a mustard tarragon sauce that is, it's delicious with, it's especially delicious with salmon, but it's also delicious with any kind of mild fish. And again, it's more of a, just to show you how you can make any kind of sauce look pretty on a plate.
1: What's in this one?
0: That one has a little Dijon mustard, mayonnaise, chives, tarragon, just a hint of lemon juice and brown sugar.
1: Yum, yeah. Yum. Okay, so guys, what we might do is just take a quick break, and when we come back, Melissa's going to show us some pretty neat plating techniques.
0: Yes.
2: What is it that makes a secret worth keeping? Is it when you discover it for yourself, or when someone special shares it with you? Sometimes it's the little treasures that no one else knows. The British Virgin Islands. Let's keep this to ourselves. For more secrets, visit bvitourism.com.
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1: Welcome back to Galley Gourmet with Chef Lisa. Today we're on Catamaran Enigma on Tortola in the British Virgin Islands, and we're joined by Chef Melissa from Island Eats.
0: Yes.
1: Melissa, just give us a quick breakdown for those that might have missed the last part of the episode. What do we have here?
0: So we're going to do a few plating techniques just to show how you can make even what seems to be a very simple plate look beautiful. So I've got a couple of purees here that that actually do very well when it comes to making the plate look good and also to kind of keep things held in together. I have a tomato basil vinaigrette, and I have a mustard chive tarragon sauce. I also have just some sautéed tomatoes, green beans, and some red snapper.
1: And you've got prosciutto wrapped around
0: it? I wrapped some prosciutto around it. Basically, I just cooked up the green beans, wrapped some prosciutto, threw it in the oven for about 5 to 6 minutes.
1: Perfect, because the color is beautiful.
0: Yeah,
1: too.
0: It adds, you know, that's kind of what you want to think about when you build the plate, is you want to have bright colors, you want to have complementary colors, you want to have things that kind of pop out and complement all of it at the same time.
1: Lots of color but no movement.
0: Yeah, that's not good.
1: No.
0: Yeah, exactly.
1: Okay, so first step, what
0: okay.
1: do we do?
0: So the first thing, I'm just going to kind of take, you know, basic ingredients. You're kind of sitting there going, what can I do to make this look pretty? And so I've got these purees here. So I'm just going to take a little bit of my puree and just put a stack in the middle.
1: Okay.
0: That's going to serve as my base for my, basically for my salmon that I'm going to put in underneath. So I'm going to take a piece of snapper.
1: Uh-huh.
0: This is probably about a 3.5-4 ounce piece. So if you have a heartier eater, you might want to add 2 pieces. But
1: okay.
0: for this demonstration, we're going to use 1.
1: Sure.
0: So from here, I have my tomato basil vinaigrette. So
1: okay.
0: I'm just going to actually take some of these tomatoes.
1: Beautiful.
0: And
1: you grew these in your backyard?
0: I did,
1: right?
0: Yeah. I have like a whole, you know, greenhouse thing going on. So
1: good, excellent.
0: I wish. Not that good. So this is basically you've got your starch, you have your veg, you have your protein, and this really didn't take that much time.
1: It's beautiful, and gosh, exactly. People that are busy at home, that are racing to get to work or come back from work, they've got kids.
0: Right.
1: This looks stunning. And it's, you know, good to go. It's beautiful.
0: Yeah, last minute dinner guests coming where you go, oh, I only have these things. How can I do it to make it look good? You know, and then the other thing I love to use are the squeeze bottles.
1: Yes.
0: And this is actually just an herb-infused olive oil. I just took some herbs and cooked it with a little bit of olive oil pureed.

0: it and then strained it. And you can even add a little bit more green.
1: Oh, look at that.
0: To make it a little bit more colorful.
1: It's already popped it up already.
0: Exactly. Yeah. And, you know, the little bit of the green there takes it and adds such a nice component to it. And then if you want to even take it further and you have some leftover greens, you can even just stick that on top.
1: That is absolutely beautiful. It's a work of art.
0: Well, thank you.
1: Stunning. So this looks gorgeous, and I can see we've got a square plate here.
0: Yeah, so, you know, again, everybody has different size plates. Everybody has different shape plates. So, you know, it's fun to just kind of play with different ideas. So this time I'm going to take both my sweet potato puree and my cauliflower puree. Now, some people wouldn't necessarily do both purees at the same time, but again, these are new ideas. You want to play with some things. So I'm going to do what is in industry term called a swoosh, which is one of my favorite words in general because I just love to say the word. So I'm going to just take this in the middle, and with the back of my spoon, I go out.
1: Perfect.
0: And then I'm going to do the same thing with my sweet potato.
1: And I mean, this is great because everybody obviously has a spoon in there in
0: their
1: drawer,
0: this
1: right?
0: Is, yeah, this isn't any kind of special
1: Some
0: gadget
1: fancy.
0: You have to buy, you know?
1: Yeah.
0: So then I'm going to do the same thing, and I'm going to swoosh that. Now, it doesn't matter if you get the middle part not so perfect because that's where you're actually going to put your fish.
1: Sure.
0: Or your protein, whatever it is you're using. Feel free to use chicken. You can use steak. You can use whatever you
1: Pretty
0: want.
1: Pretty much anything.
0: Pretty much anything.
1: Yeah.
0: So,
1: can you use kangaroo?
0: You could.
1: Just checking.
0: Yeah. You eat kangaroo, right?
1: I love it.
0: Yeah, exactly.
1: Except it's hard to keep on the plate.
0: It kind of is, yeah, because it moves.
1: Yeah.
0: We don't like that moving thing. Yes.
1: No. Sorry, I digress.
0: Anyway, so for example, let's take, we have this, and let's take two. This way, you know, if we've got somebody who's a little bit hungrier and wants some more protein on their dish.
1: Yes.
0: All I've done here is just kind of cock it on
1: this.
0: A little angle. For just kind of more aesthetically pleasing.
1: It is gorgeous. I mean, already, and I mean, I'd be happy with that. But
0: exactly.
1: Look at you, you're going crazy.
0: So, and then you can take this and just kind of find a home for it. So sometimes you have to kind of play around with it, but then you want to do that.
1: Look at that.
0: And
1: that is gorgeous.
0: Once again, you can take this herb olive oil or the basil tomato vinaigrette, I'm sorry.
1: Yum.
0: Add a tomato or two.
1: Wow.
0: And then, again, you can add just a little bit green.
1: That is absolutely beautiful.
0: Then you can also take, I can just keep going all day long.
1: You're out of control. Yeah.
0: You know, this is what you start these things and then you can't stop, you know. If you have
1: 3 hours
0: to have,
1: later they get their dinner.
0: Exactly. It might be cold, but it's okay. It's pretty.
1: It's great.
0: Yeah.
1: Yeah.
0: If you have some fresh herbs, feel free to add a little bit.
1: Beautiful.
0: And then, you can finally serve it to them after they've begged and pleaded with it for a few hours.
1: You're an artiste.
0: Aww.
1: You really are.
0: Well, thank you.
1: Let me put this one over here. I can see we've got one more plate.
0: All right. So the final one, so we're gonna take away a little bit from the basil vinaigrette, and we're going to move on to the mustard sauce.
1: Uh-huh.
0: So this is one of my favorite ways to decorate a plate. Because, again, you use the very expensive gadget, a spoon.
1: Yes.
0: And you basically go around.
1: Can you swoosh that around the plate?
0: You could swoosh it around the plate.
1: Yeah.
0: Absolutely. And that's a different way to do it. Instead of swooshing the puree, you can swoosh the sauce.
1: I think I'm just going to incorporate that into my daily conversation.
0: Yeah, exactly.
1: Yeah.
0: Swoosh.
1: Swoosh.
0: Swoosh makes everybody happy. Yeah.
1: I like it.
0: Yeah. So then I'm going to take a little bit more of the sweet potato puree. And I'm going to actually this time, I'm going to layer the cauliflower inside.
1: Now you're getting too clever.
0: You know, I start to get a little ahead of myself after a while, and then I go, oh. And then sometimes you go, oh, yeah, that didn't work. Okay, let's backtrack a little. So,
1: but if you don't play, you're never going to find out, right?
0: Exactly, exactly.
1: Yeah.
0: So,
1: and, I mean, food is obviously good to eat, but it's fun to work with.
0: It is. It's fun to play with food. Even though mom and dad told us as a kid not to play with our food, it's fun to play with food. So, and then, again, you take your protein, whatever protein it is that you'd like, and I'm just going to stack it like this, and I'm going to take my green beans.
1: Beautiful.
0: And then this time, just to give it some color,

0: course, I probably needed a pair of scissors here.
1: Handy pair of scissors. There you go.
0: Thank you. And we're just going to trim this.
1: These little vine-ripened tomatoes are so pretty on a plate, aren't they?
0: They are so beautiful, and they're so, I mean, yeah, the vine itself, having that on there itself, it's just, it does so much for the plate.
1: Definitely.
0: Turn this up just a little bit more. There we go. So you can just put a couple there. Maybe put this one on right there. That's exactly what I want.
1: Oh, Melissa, that's looking beautiful.
0: Yeah,
1: absolutely stunning.
0: And again, you know, if you don't have the fresh herbs, you don't want to do the fresh herbs, but you kind of feel like there's something missing. Pepper grinder, one of my favorite things, you know. You just add a little bit there, and it just kind of adds a little bit more dramatic flair, but doesn't require a lot more than just having your favorite condiment or second favorite condiment.
1: You've knocked it out of the park. They are absolutely stunning, and I will be stealing all three of those ideas.
0: Do. And yeah. I expect credit when you take photos.
1: That's right. What was your name?
0: wait, what is my name? Hang on. Thank you.
1: Now, if people want to learn more about how to do plating or any other type of Caribbean type recipe, how do they do that?
0: Well, Island Eats Culinary Adventures is a demonstration, cooking demonstration, Caribbean style. Basically, what we offer is you and a bunch of your friends want to do a little excursion in, so to speak. You've come to the islands and you've done your scuba diving, your snorkeling, your parasailing, your sunning in the sand. You are kind of wanting to have a more nice night in. Relaxed, everything. We come in and offer a cooking demonstration. We kind of show you and involve you in the cooking process and show you some ways to make your food a little bit more islandy. And along with that, we do, you know, kind of tidbits, information about the islands, a little trivia, a little bit of, you know, give you a little bit of information that you may not have heard from your hotel or your, you know, your tour guides around the island. And we just make it a fun, interactive night.
1: So when, for example, if people were staying in a villa and they wanted you to come in, would you, obviously you're doing the demonstration, it's a meal then that everybody gets a chance to eat once
0: Absolutely.
1: It's prepared?
0: Absolutely. So it's basically the way we do it is a three-course meal. So the guests actually help to create their own meal. And we get there, I get there, we talk about a little bit about what we're gonna do for the night with a few little munchies, maybe a champagne cocktail to start. And then we kind of just dive into it and start working. I might put two people in charge of making the sauce and put one person in charge of grilling the fish or sauteing the fish, whatever it is. And definitely put somebody in charge of pouring the wine because that's always important. And we put together a three-course meal, a starter, a main, and a dessert. And so then basically you get to eat what you've created.
1: That is such a great idea. And I mean, I've had so many past charter guests that have asked me, you know, are there any cooking schools here for when we come back again? And, you know, how do we get in touch with people like that?
0: Right.
1: In fact, just last week I had somebody asking me that.
0: Oh, excellent. Give them my number.
1: I will definitely do that.
0: Yeah, absolutely. And so, and it is a mobile cooking class. So we come to the clients
1: to you.
0: And kind of set up shop. So we can also show them how to cook in their own kitchen. Or if in the case it's a villa, you know, they can enjoy the beautiful place that they've rented for the week and they can actually have a nice night in. And, you know, that's always a nice alternative if you don't feel like dressing up and going out to dinner.
1: Such a great idea. It really is.
0: Yeah.
1: I cannot thank you enough. I know we've been lucky enough to get you in the past over at Moody Bay at Virgin Gorda.
0: That was a wonderful time.
1: And hopefully we'll get you back again soon.
0: Anytime, you just let me know.
1: Oh, wow. Thank you so much.
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1: Today we're on Catamaran Enigma in the British Virgin Islands, and we are joined by Chef Kate from the yacht Pas de Deux, who was my very first chef ever through my cooking show. Welcome back.

0: you. Thank you for having
1: it's
0: me.
1: It's amazing to have you here. You're like my good luck charm. Now, Kate, I can see lots of yummy things in front of us. What are you doing for us today?
0: Okay, so today we're doing a chocolate molten cake with a licorice ice cream.
1: Wow, yummo.
0: The chocolate and the licorice go really well together. And the other bonus about this dish is it's gluten-free.
1: Even better. So you've got some ingredients in front of us. What's going into this today?
0: Okay, so I thought we'd make the ice cream first so that can get in the freezer. This is one of the simplest ice creams you can make.
1: Yeah.
0: It's a recipe I got from my friend Susie Bowler, who writes a book about ice creams, which is great. And so basically I've whipped 2 cups of cream in here. And into that I'm going to add 1/2 can of condensed milk.
1: It's
0: super simple. And then after we've added that, then we can add basically whatever you like. I made one recently that I substituted the condensed milk for Coco Lopez, which is sweetened coconut milk. And I made a delicious coconut ice cream with white chocolate. It's really good.
1: Could you put key lime in that and make like a key lime ice cream?
0: Absolutely could. You could put key lime juice in this and then freeze it. So because it keeps it, it's just airy. You don't need to use a fork on it. You don't need to, you just mix it together, add your flavorings and stick it in the freezer. So I've mixed in my condensed milk now, and then I'm going to add some licorice syrup.
1: Ooh.
0: First of all, I'm going to add some licorice powder.
1: Licorice powder. So yeah, about how much of that?
0: About 2 good teaspoons. So put that in there.
1: I'm guessing you get this from sort of more of a specialty store.
0: I actually got this from Denmark.
1: Oh.
0: I was there. But my brother goes fairly regularly, so he stocks up for me. So it's quite a delicate flavour.
1: So you're just gently folding that in.
0: Folding that in. And then I'm going to add some syrup. I'm going to add about 2 or 3 tablespoons of this. I'm not going to fold it in too much because I want to get the stratas.
1: I'm just going to smell that. Yeah, you can definitely smell the licorice in there. That's really nice.
0: Yeah. It's really good. My mother could probably eat that with a teaspoon.
1: Yeah, it's funny, isn't it? Licorice definitely was a very popular candy from, yesteryear.
0: Yes, absolutely.
1: But, yeah, I love it. It's very popular in Australia still.
0: Yeah, hugely popular in Australia.
1: Yeah.
0: And so now I'm going to just put this into a tub.
1: Okay.
0: I'm going to pop that into a freezer.
1: Ooh, icy chocolate. What's going on here?
0: Okay, so in here I have 6 ounces of dark chocolate. If you can get good chocolate like Lindt or something like that, that's excellent. And we also have 6 ounces of unsalted butter. I've popped those in the microwave for about 2 minutes. Microwave them for a minute and bring it out and stir it, and then just put it back in again. You can do it over a double boiler too if you don't have a microwave.
1: Microwave's great though.
0: I love microwaves.
1: So much easier.
0: Yeah, much easier.
1: Yeah.
0: So we've melted those together and that's just sitting there. And over in this bowl I have a cup of sugar, and I'm going to add some salt, about a teaspoon of salt. And I'm also going to add 1/4 cup of cornstarch. Okay, now to save me sieving that, we're just going to whisk it up a little bit first.
1: And what's the cornstarch doing for this?
0: That's a good question.
1: Helping to make the cake rise.
0: Yes, I think it's helping it to rise. It's giving it structure. I mean, the eggs will make it rise too, but the eggs give it a nice densey fudginess to it.
1: Right.
0: As well as the chocolate and the butter. But yeah, that will help it rise, and obviously no gluten in there.
1: Yeah.
0: Okay, so from there we're going to add 3 eggs.
1: 3 eggs. Okie doke.
0: Okay.
1: Beautiful eggs.
0: Yes.
1: Just from picture from your farm this morning, yeah, were
0: absolutely,
1: they?
0: Absolutely. Yes. Clucking around on my property. And then if you want to whisk that together, give that a vigorous whisk. I'm going to add about a teaspoon of vanilla as well.
1: Very nice. Yeah, you can't go wrong with chocolate. I honestly, it's a terrible addiction of mine. If you opened up my refrigerator at home, the door would be bursting with chocolate.
0: I'm pretty good at avoiding it, and then all of a sudden I'm like, I have to have chocolate. Yeah. So what we're going to do is we're going to...
1: You're
0: going to
1: pour that...
0: Yes, into here. Mix it all together.
1: Mmm, yummy.
0: Okay.

0: Now, it's really good if this can sit for an hour or so in the fridge, but we don't have time for that today, but that's okay.
1: So normally if you have the time, sit for an hour.
0: Sit it in the fridge for an hour, yeah.
1: Just gives it a more thickness?
0: Yeah, it just gives it the body, and so it's easier then to portion out.
1: Right. So
0: it's
1: now...
0: It's also a great dessert to make ahead. So you can make that and just pop it in the fridge and wait. Okay, that's good. And a bit more in there. Thank you. And then these now go in the oven for about 25 minutes. You can watch it. So sometimes it's 20 minutes, 25, depending on your oven. You don't want them baked like a cake.
1: About 360?
0: About 350.
1: 350?
0: Yeah.
1: Excellent.
0: Thanks.
1: Okay, so we might take a quick break, maybe have a cup of coffee, and we will be back soon.
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1: Hi, welcome back to Galley Gourmet with Chef Lisa. We're on Catamaran Enigma in the British Virgin Islands, and we are joined today by Chef Kate from Pas de Deux.
4: Ooh,
0: yummy, yummy.
1: So explain to us what you've been up to.
0: Okay, so this is the chocolate molten cake we made earlier. So that's now cooled down, it's on the plate here. And right now I'm just working with some sugar as a garnish. So I have, in this little bowl here, I have some sugar, and I cooked it with some water and a little bit of glucose. And I cooked it to, we got this lovely amber color.
1: It's beautiful.
0: And it keeps like that.
1: And what's the reason for the glucose?
0: I think it makes the sugar more malleable. It just gives it more elasticity. So as you know, sugar and water can be fairly brittle.
1: Mm. That makes it a little bit less sort of
0: It just makes crunchy. It less crunchy. Yeah, I mean, it does go hard, and that's the whole point. You can also do sugar sticks if you want, so you can do lengths like this up and down. It's getting a bit cold now, so. But yes, it's a wonderful thing to use. It's also very tough though to use it in this climate, as you can appreciate, because it's pretty humid.
1: Right. Yeah.
0: But it's nice and cool in the boat right now, so it's nice. You've got nice air conditioning.
1: Yes.
0: So okay, so we have two little discs there. We have a few sticks if we want to use sticks.
1: Beautiful.
0: So over here we have our chocolate molten cake, which has sunk beautifully in the middle. Now, these are really good cold or hot. I prefer them actually warm, but they're really good.
1: Either way.
0: And they're good because you can cook them ahead of time and leave them maybe for 20 minutes or half an hour. They're still warm in the centre.
1: Ooh, yum.
0: They're really gooey. Yeah. Okay, so here we have some licorice ice cream.
1: Ooh.
0: And we're just going to put a little scoop of that on here.
1: Yum.
0: On that. And then we're going to do a little bit of icing sugar. I forgot my sieve.
1: You know, I have... Stay put for one second. Keep on chatting, and I will find
0: here
1: you
0: we have
1: my
0: some icing
1: magic
0: sugar,
1: sifter.
0: Which is a wonderful staple for garnishing any plates. You can also use cocoa powder if you have cocoa powder. But it makes a lovely little contrast there. We've also got some licorice syrup that we're going to use. Or if you remember, we had the licorice syrup in the ice cream as well as the licorice powder. So I'm going to do a little stripe of licorice syrup on the plate.
1: Wow.
0: And we're also going to do some dusting. Make it pretty.
1: Beautiful.
0: And also like to serve on a leaf there, because it just sets the plate off really prettily. And then we have some sponge sugar on the top.
1: Oh, Kate, that looks incredible.
0: And we're going to use one of these beautiful little hibiscus. I don't know if you know, but hibiscus are actually edible.
1: Yes.
0: So it just makes for a very pretty
1: dessert.
0: I like
1: to go into the botanical

0: Gardens and chow Eden. Down on a few.
1: You get a bit peckish, don't you, when you go for a walk. And there we have it, chocolate molten cake with licorice ice cream.
0: That's a work of art.
1: Oh, thank you.
0: You're incredible. Unbelievable. I want to try this. We have to be very careful because I'm going to photograph this. I might just go for the middle part here. I definitely want to try this ice cream. Don't want to ruin this.
1: We have another one here.
0: Mm. Wow. Yum. Okay, I think that's going to be my favourite dessert that I've had so far out of all the episodes that we've done. Kate, if people are interested in coming to Pas de Deux, and they should be because that is great, how do they do that?
1: Okay, well, they can find us on charter-pasdedeux.com. So charter-pasdedeux, so it's PASDEDEUX, which actually means a dance for two in French, so because it's a catamaran.
0: Two hulls,
1: yes.
0: How many people do you take?
1: We take up to six.
0: Yeah. Six
1: We're
0: people?
1: Very luxurious, very fast catamaran. She's wonderful.
0: How's the captain?
1: Captain's awesome. I married him, so I have to say that.
0: And you obviously charter around the British Virgin Islands.
1: Yes.
0: Do you go beyond that?
1: No, we just do the British Virgin Islands. We've sailed all through the Caribbean, and it's our favourite place. There's no other No other place like it in the world. It's magical.
0: Oh,
1: magical
0: I think sailing. So. Mm. Definitely. Yeah. Well, guys, if you are coming to the BVI and you want to eat amazing food like this, which you should because that's crazy good, Pas de Deux is the boat to go on. Kate, thank you so much. You're my first. And today you're my last. I really appreciate you coming in. I know you're a busy lady and I cannot wait to attack this. Yeah. thank you.
2: You're welcome. Lovely to be back.
0: It's a pleasure to have you. So guys, that's it for us for Galley Gourmet with Chef Lisa for this week, and we'll see you next time. Bye for now.
1: Bye.

0: Hello, welcome to Galley Gourmet with Chef Lisa. Today I am at the famous Foxy's restaurant in Great Harbour, Joost van Dyk in the British Virgin Islands, and I'm joined by the incredibly talented and handsome Chef Key. Welcome to our show.
1: Thank you.
0: Ricky, I can see some amazing ingredients here already. What is the dish that you're preparing for us today?
1: Traditional kung fritters,
0: uh-huh.
1: Which is well known to the BBL. One of our signature dish at Foxy's.
0: Yum. I may have tried them here a few times at your restaurant in the past.
1: Yeah, okay.
0: And I can test that they're very, very good. Just for the people at home, Ricky, a rough idea of the ingredients that they'll need to get today, what would they be using? I can see we've got peppers here.
1: If we're producing for like six guests, we use like two queen kongs with half of each pepper, onion, some thyme, celery.
0: Smells good too.
1: Then we have to make a batter. Some flour, some egg, salt and pepper, some baking soda.
0: Uh-huh.

0: in.
1: Dash of Tabasco sauce.
2: See, that's sneaky. I would never have known to put Tabasco in your batter. I like that. Kick. And you've got some milk there, obviously, that goes into the mix.
1: Yes.
2: And obviously the big ingredient is the conch.
1: Right.
2: Okay. Well, guys, we might just take a quick break, and when we come back, I think I'm going to get put to work, right?
1: Yes.
2: All right. See you soon.
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1: Welcome back to Galley Gourmet with Chef Lisa. Today we are at Foxy's restaurant in Harbour at Jos Van Dyck in the British Virgin Islands. We're joined by Chef Ricky and we are about to do some preparation for the conch fritters. Ricky, I can see you've got a myriad of things in front of me, so what would you like me to do with this?
2: I'm going to just cut all the peppers in half, so we're just going to use half because we're not making as many as much conch fritters.
1: We're not cooking for the whole restaurant?
2: No.
1: Phew, okay.
2: So just cut each pepper in half.
1: Okay.
2: We're just going to use half a pepper, small onion.
1: Okay, cool. And I can see you've got the meat from the conch shell.
2: Yes,
1: this is the muscle.
2: Conch after.
1: Yeah.
2: We break the conch shell open.
1: And how do you do that?
2: Sometimes big stone, island way, some big rocks.
1: Yeah.
2: Smash the conch, we take it open. And this is what you're going to get.
1: Do you break it, the whole shell? Or how do you actually pull the muscle out of the shell?
2: Yeah, we break the whole shell.
1: Oh, you break it all? Oh, okay.
2: So keep the shell. We can normally boil it in hot water. So then you can keep the shell
1: right.
2: for display and pull the conch out.
1: It's I've got to see how they do that. I've never actually done it myself. Okay, so you're about to cut
2: some
1: that.
2: Conch, yeah.
1: So I can see that you're cutting off what looks like, is that like the...
2: The eyes.
1: The eyes,
2: yeah, the waist,
1: okay.
2: The little...
1: So you're basically,
2: cleaning it, yeah.
1: Nice. And when you are putting it in a pressure cooker, how long does it normally have to be cooked for?
2: About 15 to 20 minutes.
1: 15 to 20 minutes.
2: Yeah.
1: So you can do conch fritters, but what other things can you do with conch if you weren't making fritters?
2: You know, I'm going to do also a cracked popcorn conch. Now I'm going to take the same conch, peel it, like take the skin off.
1: Yes.
2: And we pong it. Use a mallet, pong it, and then you deep fry it.
1: Yum. Do you ever do like a curry or a stew with the conch or a soup?
2: Yeah, do another local dish, do a conch soup.
1: And I know you were born here in the British Virgin Islands. Would this have been a dish that your mum might have made for you as a young kid?
2: Yes.
1: What else would she have done? What would be some of your favourite dishes that she would have prepared as a young kid?
2: With the conch? Well,
1: not necessarily conch, but fish?
2: Yeah, fish. We'll do like a fish and fungi or a national local dish in the BVI.
1: And when you say fish and fungi, what goes into the fungi?
2: Peppers, onions, seasonings, and it's cornmeal.
1: Cornmeal.
2: Yeah, cornmeal.
1: And is it like the consistency kind of like a porridge or an oatmeal when it's finished?
2: But you make it a little thicker, more stiff.
1: Ah.
2: So we use all different season, and when you cook in the

0: fish, you put extra water in it.
1: Yeah.
0: So you could take the same water and put it into the cornmeal.
1: Right.
0: So you get that nice fish taste.
1: Yum. And does it have like any sort of chili spice to it at all?
0: Not really. It's mostly like island spices, the onions and stuff, peppers, onions, celery.
1: Right. Okay, so you clean that up. So you've taken all the
0: dice it up,
1: the lovely eyes off, and you're left with this yummy conch. And I mean, I know I've not completely finished here.
0: You're doing good.
1: But I know we've been a bit sneaky, and we've actually got all of this ingredients ready to go.
0: Yes.
1: But before we do that, I know you've got the batter here that we need to do.
0: Yes.
1: So do you want to show me what you do with that?
0: Sure.
1: So if we're doing this for, just for example, 6 people, how many eggs would you use for
0: that's
1: that?
0: 3 eggs.
1: 3 eggs?
0: Yeah.
1: Okay. And these are from the hens out the back, right?
0: For sure.
1: The cool thing I've noticed in the supermarkets here in the BBI is that more and more local farmers are starting to bring in their produce, which I don't know if you get a chance to use much of being here at Yost.
0: Yes.
1: Do you try and use that? Yeah. And obviously the conch and the seafood is all caught locally.
0: Yes.
1: Yeah. Are you part of that process, or does somebody else go out?
0: No, someone else goes out. In fact, we have a fishing boat who goes and catch all the fish and all the seafood.
1: Uh-huh. So you put 3 eggs
0: in. 3 eggs in.
1: Okay.
0: Put a little bit of
1: dash of Tabasco.
0: Dash, yeah.
1: Yep.
0: Dash can tell you exactly my recipe.
1: I like that.
0: Some flour.
1: And this is just regular all-purpose plain flour?
0: Yes.
1: So about a cup, roughly?
0: Yes, about a cup.
1: Yeah?
0: About a teaspoon of baking powder.
1: Uh-huh.
0: About 2 pinches of salt.
1: And any sort of salt is okay to use?
0: We prefer the sea salt.
1: Sea salt.
0: Some black pepper. It's all mixed in already.
1: Perfect. And you want the batter to be a nice, even consistency, I'm guessing?
0: Yes.
1: Yeah? Could you make this batter in advance and keep it in the refrigerator until you were ready to use it?
0: Yes, you can.
1: So it can sort of stay put for a couple of hours if you've got other things you need to do. Right.
0: Don't forget a little bit of milk.
1: And roughly how much milk would you use?
0: About a half cup.
1: Half a cup?
0: Yeah.
1: Uh-huh. So really, this doesn't take too much time. If you're a busy person at home, this is, so far, aside from just having this pressure cooked, it's not too difficult to put together for a dinner party.
0: Cool,
1: yeah. So, Ricky, I can see that we've got all this lovely ingredients ready to go, and that's going to go into the food processor,
0: I believe. Yes, we put this in the food processor.
1: Okay. So what consistency does that need to be? Does it need kind of like a paste, or can it still be a bit chunky?
0: Yeah, it's going to be chunky, and it's going to be more like a paste.
1: We
0: try to get a little smooth, because you want to get the conch tenderized.
1: Right, right.
0: It takes a couple of minutes.
1: Couple of minutes?
0: Yeah, to get all the seasoning, blind, all the conch.
1: Right, okay. That's a pretty good size industrial food processor.
0: Yeah, big restaurant.
1: Yeah, that's exactly right. Yeah. How's that looking?
0: Looking good. We're
1: looking
0: in
1: good.
0: There. Yeah.
1: Yep. Ooh. Just show the cameras.
0: See?
1: Ooh, that looks great.
0: A little piece.
1: Beautiful.
0: We're gonna mix that with the butter. Let's fold it in. Yeah, we use an ice cream scoop. A little small one. You don't want to get it too big because it's not gonna cook on the inside. Mix couple little balls. Then it takes about a couple minutes, about 2 or 3 minutes. You're looking for golden brown color. Just make sure that it's cooked inside. The temperature about 300, the deep fire.

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2: Welcome back to Gully Gourmet with Chef Lisa. We are at Foxy's Restaurant in Great Harbour on Joost Van Dyke in the British Virgin Islands. And we're here with Chef Ricky. Ricky, this looks incredible. Yes, we've been in there frying up these fritters. Mm-hmm. Show me what you're going to do for your beautiful presentation.
3: Okay.
4: We have a garnish our plates.
2: Uh-huh.
4: With a little bit of beets and a little parsley.
2: Ooh, I like that idea.
4: Enough on that.
2: So you've just, how did you get the beets to that consistency?
4: We dried them out.
2: Yeah.
4: And then squeeze it. Get the juice out. So don't get wet and spoil.
2: I like that.
4: Okay.
2: Very cool.
4: Then put a little bit of seaweed.
2: Uh huh.
4: Some fresh seaweed to the side.
2: Beautiful. Oh, look at those fritters.
4: Yeah.
2: They look amazing.
4: Of course.
2: Of course, right?
4: A little cocktail sauce.
2: Yeah.
4: We'll tell you what's in it. Can't let you know all the ingredients.
2: I understand.
4: Right. So, a little cocktail sauce, a little garnish, a little seaweed to the side, along with the corn fritters.
2: Ricky, that looks unbelievably good. But like I always say, the best bit of this job is the tasting. So I'm going to do that right now. Yum. Unbelievably good. I've eaten a lot of conch fritters all over the islands. These are so good. Yum, you can taste the conch. The flavor is really incredible. You are a legend.
4: Thank you.
2: I can't thank you enough for coming on today.
4: Okay.
2: Guys, if you've got any sense and you're in the British Virgin Islands, or even if you're not, you need to come to Foxy to try just these conch fritters alone, and of course all the other yummy dishes that you do here.
4: Also, right?
2: I'm so grateful. Thank you. I know you're a busy guy, and I know that it's a busy day, so you probably got to get back in the kitchen.
4: Yes,
2: but
4: you got it.
2: Thank you so much
4: your
2: time.
4: And I'll see you again.
2: Absolutely. Guys, that's it for us for today on Gully Gourmet with Chef Lisa. Until next time, bye for now. Today we're at Foxy's, Joost Van Dyke in the British Virgin Islands, and we're joined by Jamila, who runs this amazing juice bar that we're at today. Thank you for having us.
5: Oh, no worries. Thanks for having me on.
2: It's a pleasure. I can see some cool ingredients here. What is the drink that you're doing for us today?
5: I'm basically making a hibiscus limeade, and I put in a little touch of cinnamon bush.
2: I love that.
5: It spices things up a bit.
2: Yeah, definitely. And you've got limes?
5: Yes, these limes are from St. Croix.
2: Wow.
5: And the sugar is from Colombia, so we're trying to like keep with the Caribbean theme.
2: Very. And obviously you do this as a drink, and I cannot wait to taste it. But if people were coming here, what other drink options do you do?
5: Well, I have a couple smoothies based around bananas because I like bananas.
2: Mm, me too.
5: I also have a lemongrass and ginger iced tea.
2: Yum. Yeah. Did I try that earlier today?
5: Yes.
2: That is great. Such a nice drink.
5: And it's really good for you as well. Oh. I'm trying to utilize my backyard and also pick bush teas in the morning and basically offer the community what I would like to drink myself and rejuvenate your health.
2: I love that. That is so cool. Well, guys, we're going to take a short break, and when we come back, you are going to show us how this drink gets made.
5: Most definitely.
2: Cool. We'll see you guys soon. Mm-hmm.

0: What is it that makes a secret worth keeping? Is it when you discover it for yourself? Or when someone special shares it with you? Sometimes it's the little treasures that no one else knows. The British Virgin Islands. Let's keep this to ourselves. 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
2: Welcome back to Galley Gourmet with Chef Lisa. Today we're at Foxy's. We're at Jamila's Juice Bar here at Foxy's on Yos Van Dyke in the British Virgin Islands. And Jamila, you're about to show us how to make this really yummy hibiscus juice. That was a mouthful I had trouble getting out. So what's the first part of the process?
3: Okay, first you collect about 24 hibiscus flowers.
2: Wow.
3: And then you boil up some water and pour it over them.
2: Okay.
3: And usually I mix, that's when I mix the cinnamon bush with it as well. And I cover it and let it steep overnight.
2: And is it just overnight, or could you do it longer if you wanted?
3: Well, I want to make sure that it's fresh.
2: Right.
3: And so I wouldn't let it sit much longer than
2: that. Sure.
3: But then afterwards, in the morning, I strain it and then add about 3 limes to the mix.
2: Right. So how would we go about doing that? So we're going to just... So in here, what do we have?
3: In here, we have the hibiscus that has soaked overnight.
2: Okay.
3: And then we're going to... The hibiscus with the cinnamon bush, that is.
2: Right.
3: And then we're going to strain it into the pitcher.
2: It's amazing how the color has just almost gone from the hibiscus flowers.
3: Yes, no, definitely.
2: Yeah.
3: And I get all of the juices out. I squeeze them a little bit with the spoon here. And if you'll notice the color, it's a little bit like magenta.
2: It is.
3: But it's going to lighten up the more we add the limes. It's like they have this chemical reaction going on there.
2: The citrus in there just sort of takes out some of that color.
3: Mm-hmm.
2: Right. So just put this up here. You guys can see it. Wow, it is a bright color, isn't it? Okay, so then we do the limes, is that right?
3: Yes, that's correct.
2: And this is your little magic lime.
3: Makeshift lime squeezer. We have a hose parts here to make it a little easier on your hands there.
2: That is pretty nifty.
3: So actually, I'm going to do this down here.
2: Sure.
3: And we just basically squeeze out 3 limes.
2: And is this a recipe that you came up with yourself?
3: Well, I added the cinnamon bush, but I saw this being made on YouTube, where a lot of informative videos can be found these days.
2: Possibly like your future reality show.
3: Yes, definitely.
2: Jamila, tell everyone a bit about your family.
3: Well, my father started up his bar around 68.
2: And who's your father?
3: Foxy Callwood.
2: There you go.
3: And he met my mom on a trip to Europe, and she basically came back and helped him build up his business into what it is today. And basically the premise of the business was to have a place where people of all different walks of life could come together and enjoy themselves, where you could transcend race, borders, a religion, everything, just connecting as human beings.
2: I think it's working. I think I'm definitely looking today, there's a wide cross-section of people from all over the world, really.
3: No, definitely.
2: Yeah, very cool. So we've got your limes, you're squeezing away there.
3: Yes.
2: Okay.
3: We're toiling over the limes here.
2: Need some strong muscles for that.
3: No, most definitely. That's why I work out.
2: For the hibiscus juice.
3: For the hibiscus juice. All right. So now this lime business is over.
2: Okay.
3: And we're going to take some boiling water.
2: Okay. Roughly how much boiling water? Would it be a couple of cups or?
3: Roughly about, usually we'll do about 2 liters.
2: 2 liters? Okay.
3: And then we add a couple spoonfuls of our sugar here.
2: Are you using brown cane sugar? If you didn't have that, would it be okay to use just white sugar? Or are you think the flavor is better with the brown?
3: I think the flavor is better and it's also less processed.
2: Yes, that's
3: true. So it's better for you.
2: Right. And if you're doing a hibiscus juice, clearly you want it to be healthy. Yes.
3: Definitely.
2: That makes
3: definitely.
2: Sense. So the hot water is helping to lessen the sugar in there and evaporate it so that it just becomes the juice itself.
3: Yes,
2: right.
3: Definitely.
2: And how long does it normally take at this point to get it to the point where it's ready to drink?
3: Probably around 5 minutes.
2: 5 minutes?
3: Yes.
2: Okay. We are good to go for me trying this yummy hibiscus juice. All right.
3: All right.
2: I'll hold this just... Got a bit of wind today here, guys.
3: Please,
2: that's all right.
3: Spinach.
2: It's good for your skin. Cheers. I might not take the stem. Oh, wow. Yum. That is really nice.
3: Good. I'm glad you enjoy it.
2: Yes.
3: And it's good for you, too.
2: Mm. What is good for you in it? What does it do to help your health?
3: Well, it's chock full of vitamin C, so it builds up your immune system.
2: That's very important for sure, yeah. And could you drink this like once a day instead of, for instance, having an orange juice?
3: No, most definitely.
2: Yeah.
3: But women need to take care a little bit because they don't want to overdo it on the hibiscus juice. So I've heard, I'm not sure if it's an old wives' tale or not.
2: What happens?
3: To do further research.
2: Okay, what have you heard it can do if you drink too much of it?
3: That's all I've heard. I'm not sure.
2: Okay.
3: I'm going to tell you straight
2: so
3: up.
2: So one a day. One a day.
3: Yes, definitely.
2: Well, guys, if you're coming to Foxy's, obviously the food is amazing. We've been to the bar and that's been fantastic. But this is really cool. I'm so glad that you're doing something like this here because I don't think I've seen many juice bars in the British Virgin Islands. So this is really, really cool.
3: Thanks. I saw that there was a little bit of a vacuum there.
2: Yes.
3: And it's time to go back to our roots and utilize the flowers and the herbs that
2: yes.
3: just grow in our own backyard, you know?
2: Absolutely. Shamila, thank you so much for your time today. We really appreciate you coming on the show. Guys, if you're coming to Foxy's, must come and try the juices here at Jamila's Juice Bar. It
3: Definitely.
2: Really is amazing. Thank you so much
3: Thank
2: for your
3: you
2: time.
3: Thank you very much. I give hugs.
2: I'm glad you do. And that's it for us this week on Galley Gourmet with Chef Lisa, and we'll see you next time. Bye for now. Thank you very much.

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0: What's up with you? What happened?
1: Me?
0: Yeah.
1: Nothing now.
0: Something wrong. You don't look okay. It's written all over you. Come on.
1: Girl.
2: You know what? Let's just go somewhere and talk about it.
1: Just like that?
0: Yeah, let's go and catch up.
1: Let's go.

0: I am tired. I have gone from one office to the other. One office to the other. I mean, what kind of life is this? Eh? Personally, I'm tired for something. If you want to see the evidence, then check my shoes. All of them are pointing to heaven now.
1: Oh my God, calm down. Everything will be fine. You know nothing good comes easy.
0: Eh?
1: Yeah.
0: I am so tired of that quote. Look at me now. Okay, look at you. How come it's not applicable to you? Or to Peggy, Ify, all my friends that I know have jobs, only me. Only me. Why is my own case different?
2: Hold on. Just relax. You just have to calm down because all these things happening around you, they are temporal.
0: Yeah.
2: It will pass.
0: Temporal. See, oh God. You don't even know the number of offices that I've visited. I have visited so many offices in this Lagos that I've lost count of them. Do you know, it's so bad that I even went to one office I have visited before just because they were doing renovation and they had changed the color of the paint. It was so embarrassing. They were looking at me. Oh no, don't laugh now. It's not funny.
1: Sorry about that. Okay, calm down. You know what? I have this friend of mine. He's the CEO of MOB Enterprises. Yeah. I'll talk to him for you and see what he can do.
3: Thank you,
2: sir. No, I'll do that. I promise.
3: I don't want to raise my hope high, but if you can do it for me, Sha, I'll really appreciate it.
2: Oh, come on.
3: I don't tire. See, I sit down in the house and it bites my mind. So sometimes just good for me to just be walking around just to look for anything at all. Right now, I don't even mind washing plates.
2: You just have to be very positive. Just let's keep our fingers crossed and hope for the best.
3: Please just let me talk to him, Sha.
2: I will. Just cheer up. I don't like the way you were looking when I saw you.
3: No. I'll call you. I'll be disturbing your phone.
4: I've gone through your papers, but I didn't find anything I can hold on to use this job.
0: Please, sir. Can you please just hold on to the fact that I really, really, really need this job, please?
4: Look at her. You're sounding so sure of wanting this job.
0: Yes. Yes, sir, I'm very sure. Please just give me a try and you will never regret it.
4: Okay, let's see what you can be able to offer to this tall, strong, dark company.
0: Sir, I'm willing to give everything, to give my best, my all,
4: really?
0: To ensure the growth of this company. Sir, I'm willing to give my passion and dedication to ensure that no rival company can compare to this company. Sir, I'm willing to work day and night, to toil every day to ensure that this company grows to the greatest. Sir.
4: What? I thought you said you're willing to offer everything to the company.
0: Yes. I said I'm willing to offer to the company, not...
4: I thought you said so.
0: Yes, sir, I said, but, sir, please, not like this now, please, now, understand now, please,
4: listen,
0: I just...
4: Listen, my dear, I am the CEO of this company, and I basically is the company. So whatever you offer to me, you offer to the company also. So why don't you chill?
0: Sir, please, now, not like this.
4: Chill,
0: I know that I'm desperate looking for this job,
4: no,
0: but please now.
4: You have the job. You will, okay? You have the job, okay? Don't worry, all right?
0: No, okay. No, sir, I cannot do this. I'm sorry,
4: worry.
0: Please.
4: You have the job. You're up to the company.
0: Sir, I cannot do it, please.

0: minutes. I had a business day to close up. Mm-hmm. So what's up? How did it go?
1: I didn't get it. I don't understand. That's impossible. I mean, I stressed on how important this job was to you. And he promised me you were going to get it. And besides, Jide never promises and fails.
2: Well, this time around, he failed because I didn't get the job.
1: No. There must be something wrong. There must be a mix-up somewhere. Tell me, how did it go? Like, what exactly happened?
3: I went for the job now. Initially, it was for me nice. And then he asked for the impossible.
1: Impossible? Did he ask you to kill someone?
3: Did he have to ask me to kill somebody? He asked me for sex. Sex.
1: Oh, hold on a second. I don't understand. Are you telling me you just lost a lifetime opportunity just because you refused to compromise your body? No, tell me, please.
2: Wait. I didn't hear it very well. Say it again.
1: No, you heard me right. What are you talking about?
2: Wait. Are you saying that I should have had sex with him?
1: No, hold on. How did you think I got my job? Or all those people you were ranting about, how do you think they got theirs?
3: See, I will never sell my virtue. I will never sell my virtue just for one small pottage for a job, ordinary job. I'd rather sit down at home and wait forever.
1: News flash, baby girl. If you think you can get anything done around here without sacrificing or compromising your body, the joke's on you.
0: Can you imagine this girl I'm trying to help?

0: Oga, I beg, I dey go CMS.
1: CMS?
0: Yes, sir.
1: Okay, 3,000.
0: Eh?
1: 3,000.
0: Oga, now please, I don't have so much money, please. I'm rushing for an interview, I'm already late, please. This is what I have.
1: How much is that? I never go, 800.

0: Yeah,
1: please, have a seat.
0: Thank you, sir.

0: Miss Lillian Mba, who invited you for this interview?
1: I got an email that I have been invited for an interview in this bank, sir. I think there must be a mistake.
2: From what I can see here, you're not the person we're looking for. Well, I'm sorry, Miss Lillian, but your interview ends here. Have a nice day.
0: Habits wasn't what we actually expected. Please, we could do this some other time. Do have a great day, please.

you are requested to meet with the manager of Brooks Monument Bank tomorrow by 8 a.m. Please endeavor to be there on time. Jerry.

0: Your resume here stated that you read banking and finance.
1: Yes, sir.
0: You graduated 2013 and you served in 2014.
1: Yes, sir.
0: Miss Lillian, your result is so poor and is way out of what our establishment wanted. But what I don't understand is why you were invited for this interview in the first place, knowing fully well that you're not qualified. You're a beautiful girl. I mean, you're the kind of girl this establishment would have loved to work with, but you're not qualified. Lillian? Your beauty has qualified you. You see, where your degree's results couldn't take you, your beauty has taken you there. I'm actually going out of my way to do this. It means I'm on a personal mission against the company's procedures. On that note, I welcome you as one of us to Brooks Monument Bank PLC.

0: Are you saying I've gotten a job?
1: I'm well. Yes.
2: Thank you so much, sir. Thank you so much. God bless you. God will bless you. God will bless you. Thank you so much. I'm so sorry. I'm usually not like this. Oh my God. I got the job. I got the job. Thank you. Thank you. Thank you, sis. Thank you. Thank you. Thank you.
1: Just one second. Okay, take this. Go to the banking hall, ask of Mr. Ojo at the marketing department. He will tell you what to do.
2: Oh my God.
1: You will resume work on Monday.
2: Thank you. Sir, God will bless you. This means the world to me. Sir, you don't understand. Sir, you are blessed. God bless you, sir. Thank you so much. Thank you so much. Thank you so much, sir. Thank you.

0: Good day.
1: Good day. How is it going?
0: Very well, thank you.
1: Okay, are you done with posting?
0: Yes, I am. I'm just trying to see if I can balance the account.
2: Okay, that's good. You know, there's always a first time to everything. I remember when I used to be like you, I used to sit on this chair wondering if I would ever be like my senior colleagues. But the truth is, I learned everything I know sitting on this chair.
0: Really?
2: Yes. And it was a good position, you know, especially for newly employed like you. Anyway, the manager needs to speak with you as soon as you're done what you're doing.
1: Okay. Please, if there's anything you need, do not hesitate to tell me.
0: All right, thank you.
1: All you have to do is call and I'll be there.
0: All right.
1: All right?
0: Thank you so much.
1: Good luck.

0: Sorry, sir. You're accessing me, sir.
1: Then what is the meaning of this? What is this? You're not even performing. See, let me tell you something. You know what it took me to recommend you for this job? And need I remind you that your performance in this bank is tied to my own performance as the branch manager of this bank. And from what I can see, you're not even doing anything.
0: I can explain, sir.
1: What do you have to explain?
0: Sir, you know, this is a new terrain for me. And I'm actually learning on the job. Please. Please, I just need more time. I've been working so hard, talking to clients. You know how difficult it is to win people over to a new, to something that they're not used to.
1: Minna, wait. The time you're asking for is what we don't have. See, by the time the next appraisal is done, you're out of here.
0: Two customers have promised me that in 2 days, they are going to come and start banking. Please, just give me some more time, sir. Yes, sir.
1: In 2 days, you want to do what you've not been able to do in 2 weeks, in 2 days? What are you saying?
0: Please, just try to understand with me. I've been working hard, so hard.
1: See, heaven knows I've done my best for you. It was bad enough that you were not qualified, and I had to go against my wish to make sure you get this job.
0: Sir,
1: and this is what I'm getting.
0: Only if you understand how hard I've been working. But just give me another try, sir. Please, don't give up on me. You've put in so much effort for me, and I really appreciate it. So I'm going to make sure that you're proud of me, please. This job means a whole lot to me, please. This job is my life. Just give me some more time, and I'll work harder. If it means me working day and night, sir, please, I will work. Please, please don't give up on me. Not now, please. I beg you with God's name, please. Yes, sir.
1: Do you know why I got you this job in the first place? It's because of the likeness I have with you.
0: Thank you so much,
1: sir. And from what I can see here, you're not performing.
0: It's just a matter of time. I will improve.
1: The time is not, it's not on our
0: side. I will make you proud of me, sir. I'm working so hard. I will learn. Teach me anything you want to teach me. I will learn, sir, please.
1: See, calm down. See, from the first day I gave you this job, I was ready to protect you.
0: Thank you.
1: And I can always do that.
0: I'm so grateful, okay, sir. God will bless you, sir.
1: All I want you to do is just do your best.
0: I will, sir. What are you doing, sir? What are you doing?
1: Calm down.
0: Sir, please.

0: Not too many.
1: Sir, please now, you are bigger than this. Please don't do this now. Don't allow the devil to use you. Yeah. Sir, please. Yeah. Even if he's not here now, please, not here. Look at that. Look now, please.
0: Oh. I turned this off for you.
1: Sir, please don't do this to me now. You are the bank manager. You cannot do this now. You are bigger than this.

0: Uncle Landlord, good morning. How is the family?
1: Miss Lydia, or whatever you call yourself, I have been very patient with you. And today, I am not living here until you pay me my money.
0: Okay, landlord, please.
2: I totally understand with you. You have every right to be upset. I mean, you've been very patient with me.
0: But I just started this work, as you can see. I'm about going for work. Please, at the end of the month, I'll give you the money, please.
1: Ah, Coco, that is not possible. I am not living here until you pay me my money. In fact, I am ready to sleep here at this point until you pay me my money.
0: Uh-uh.
1: Look at you, woman. Don't use me, play.
0: It has not gotten to that now, please. If I don't go for this job, how am I going to pay you? I thank God that he has given me this job. Oga landlord, please just be understanding with me now. First thing, at the end of the month, I'll bring your money to you, please.
1: Please. Don't tell me rubbish. I say I am not going out of this place until you pay me my money.
0: I understand how patient you have been, but please, how else can I beg you? Can you just see if you are helping a younger sister, please? This has never happened before, and everybody have trouble once in their life. Please, I'm begging you with God's name. Once month ends and I receive my first salary, I'll come and pay you, please. I'm begging you.
1: Okay. On one condition. I can only accept what you said if only you will agree to follow me to my lawyer and sign an agreement.
0: Oh, girl, landlord, look at the time now.
2: I'm running late for work. Please now. Okay, when I come back from work, I'll come to your office straight.
1: I don't want that. All I need is my money, or you want us to sleep here together today.
0: It is not good for you to use harsh words like that now. Okay, let's go.
2: Oga landlord, I just

0: Hey, were you able to sort yourself out?
1: Oh, yes, yes, I was able to. Thank you very much. Thank you.
0: You're welcome. Well, I told the manager that you'd be running late, but he was very angry that you didn't let him know earlier. So now that you're here, endeavor to let him know, okay?
1: I will. Thank you so much. Thank you.
0: You're welcome.

0: Excuse me, sir. I'm sorry, sir. You asked to see me, sir.
1: Miss Mba, why are you coming to work by this time?
2: I'm so sorry, sir. It's just that I had an emergency that I had to take care of, please.
1: And at what time did that emergency occur?
2: 6:15.
1: 6:15?
2: Yes, sir.
1: And you chose to seek permission at about 11:15. You abandoned your job without anybody to take care of it, thereby letting our customers complain of our inefficiency in service delivery. Listen, let me tell you something. We have rules and regulations that guide us here. You either stay committed to your job or you resign. The choice is yours.
2: Yes, sir. I'm very, very sorry, sir. Please, it's just that I lost track of time while I was trying to save my apartment. Please, I'm so sorry. Sir, please. Please, can I have a salary advancement for next month so I can add to this month and pay for my rent? Please, sir. I'm begging you. Please. Please.
1: Come. Lillian, going by the bank's procedure, all what you asked for can be provided. You know, you're a new staff. You've not even worked with us for up to a month. But, you know, I've always liked you so much. I'll make that available for you. Come down.
2: No, sir. I'm sorry. Don't worry, sir. It's okay. I'll sort myself out.
1: Lillian, calm down.
2: Sorry,
1: let me tell you something. I can even do more for you. And that's part of the reason why I hired you for this job.
2: Sir, please.

0: Do you want to get yourself killed or something?
1: No, it's not like that. I'm so sorry. Please, pardon me. My mind
0: Listen, whatever the issue is, it's not worth it. Life is worth more than killing yourself or something.
1: Oh, God. I know. I'm so sorry. Please.
2: Wait, hold on. Let me take you to where you're going.
1: See, you don't have to stress yourself. I don't want to take you away from your roots. Please don't worry. I'll be fine.
2: I insist. Okay, wherever I'm going to can wait.
0: All right. I would feel fulfilled knowing that I've helped a sister in need. Come on, let's go. It's all right. Yeah? Thanks.

0: Okay, so tell me about yourself.
1: No, I don't like being put on the spot. I mean, there's nothing interesting about me. Why don't you go
0: No
1: first?
0: way. What's that? Besides, there's always something to talk about. And you know how they say,

0: ladies first, so.
1: Okay. You know my name already.
0: Yeah.
1: I'm from a family of two, myself and my younger brother. He's with my mom in the village.
0: Wow.
1: Yeah, my dad is late.
0: I'm so sorry about that.
1: No, you didn't need to be sorry. I mean, it happened 10 years ago. It's not like the memory is still
0: Oh,
1: fresh or anything. Yeah, so your turn.
0: all right. My name is Alex.
1: Okay.
0: I'm also born into a family of two. Yes, myself and my younger brother. Yes, honestly. And my brother is in the village with my mom.
1: No way.
0: Honestly. I have this friend. He's more than a best friend to me. He's like a brother, more than a brother to me. His name is Pedro. He's in Houston, Texas. So,
1: Oh wow.
0: yeah.
1: About your brother being in the village with your mom.
0: Yes.
1: Okay, that means we have something in
0: Oh, yes,
1: common.
0: we do. And I'm glad about that. You're very beautiful, Lydia.
1: Thank you. I mean, you're handsome
0: Oh,
1: too.
0: please, what's that? But I appreciate it. I appreciate it. I appreciate it.
1: Yeah.
0: Are you enjoying this place? Are you?
1: Yeah, I mean, it's very cool, serene. I like the finishing. I like the use of white. It's really cool.
0: It is. I like the finishing too. It's
1: Oh, thanks, whatever. I have to say that I really had fun today. Like, mad fun. I can't even deny it.
0: Lillian, I must be honest with you. You are a total package of fun. And I would love to do this again. Please, please, don't say no.
1: Of course not. I mean, I don't mean to say no. Okay, I will be at your disposal anytime, any day, Your Majesty. Yes!
0: Thank you.
1: You're welcome.
0: Okay, take care of yourself.
1: All right, take care. Good night. My dad's picture. Isn't it cute?
0: He is old. He's looking very
1: Cuter
0: good.
1: than you, Abby. Even if
0: Please.
1: he's
0: I'm not really
1: old.
0: fine enough.
1: Don't be serious, eh?
0: It's not like back
1: What?
0: there.
1: What?
0: How did this thing enter this place?
1: What is it now? Please let me
0: Wait, wait, wait,
1: take
0: wait,
1: it
0: wait,
1: off
0: wait, wait,
1: now.
0: wait, wait, wait. Slowly, slowly. I want to take it slow. Slowly,
1: Okay,
0: slowly.
1: okay. God.
0: Let me go and throw it.
1: No. Please.
0: Baby, let me go and throw it. You want to see it to bite me?
1: What's it
0: I
1: now?
0: don't know. Let me go and throw it away.
1: Oh,
0: You
1: okay.
0: want to see it?
1: Just keep it there. Okay, go and throw it
0: Okay,
1: away.
0: let me show you. Let me just. I'll.
1: Okay.
0: Baby, please. Marry me and make me the happiest man on earth. Please. Yes?
1: Very stupid. This kind of creativity he had to come up with. Oh, yes. I'm so sorry that I didn't tell you about my bank job.
2: you know, with all the frustration of looking for a job now, and I eventually got it, I got so overwhelmed and I just, you know, I forgot to tell you. My best friend, I'm sorry.
1: And you know how bank job is, I don't exaggerate it though. It's so stressful, I hardly have time for myself. Only on weekends like this.
2: So I just came, I said, let me come and surprise you.
3: Well, Lillian, this is good news. I'm so happy for you.
2: Thank you. Well, like I said, surprises. Double blessing.
1: Oh! Double blessing. Beautiful.
2: Alex, my husband-to-be, he just engaged me just like that. I mean, from the blues.
3: Lillian, oh, you're the luckiest girl on earth. I can't believe you got a job and a husband at the same time.
2: Na God do am. Not by power, it's not by might, too. Na God do am.
3: So, who is this Alex guy I don't know about?
2: The love of my life.
3: The love of your life. So, you guys just met and he proposed to you?
2: My sister, like I said, na God do am. We're getting married in a week time.
3: A week time?
2: Mm-hmm. I don't know. I know that it's really fast, but that's the way he wants it. I don't, you know, when you meet someone that you know, you've been looking for all your life, and then you eventually meet that person, and you know that, yes, this is it. That's how I felt. So I don't have any objections to it. I mean, I'm just going with the flow. It's just going smoothly and everything. I'm just enjoying myself, truly.
3: Oh, Lillian, I'm so happy for you.
1: Oh, you must attend my wedding.
3: Why not? Sure.
1: If you must attend my wedding.
3: This is good news.
1: Yeah, like, I know that everything is rushed and everything, but we'll still find a way to, you know, be on my
3: screen. Don't worry now.
1: Because I already know your size, and so I told him to sew everything. And
3: you know what's up, I know what I like.
1: Yeah, I don't know.
3: Don't give me rubbish.
1: If you're not there, you know, I know what's up. Not
3: from the mouth.
1: You don't know how to drink, sir. Which kind of baby?
3: Have I calmed down, Jerry?
1: Now, not today.
3: So what's up? Just tell me more now.
1: Hey, Alex, as in, do you know when you've been waiting for something and then it just happens and you know that this is what you've been waiting for?
3: Oh, what's happening to me?
1: Come on, dear, all those men that you've been doing.
3: No, it's not the one. It's not that big one now. Let me get something.

0: Mice.
1: I like, yeah, it's mice, very mice.
2: Is it mirrors?
1: The mirrors everywhere.
0: Sweetie, there's a call from your manager.
3: Good day, sir.
4: Good afternoon. How are you?
3: I'm very well, sir.
4: I know you are so engrossed with your wedding arrangements now, but something came up and your attention is urgently needed in the office.
3: Right now? I'm very busy now, sir. Please, can't it wait till tomorrow?
4: No. It can't wait for another day. And moreover, tomorrow is public holiday.
3: That's true. Okay, I need to talk to my husband first. I will get back to you.

0: Don't tell me that you need it at the bank.
1: Listen, tomorrow is public holiday and it's very urgent.
0: But I was enjoying myself.
1: Me too.

0: Good afternoon, sir. You're working to Dublin House with. May I help you?
1: Yeah, thanks. I'm in a very nice room, very comfortable room.
0: Right, this is a room tariff, sir.
1: Okay, just... Okay, can I have the deluxe room, 20,000 naira?
0: No problem.
1: You take cards, right?
2: Yes, sir.
1: I'll be needed for 2 days.
2: All right, sir.
1: Yeah.
0: Sorry, sir. The card is the man.
1: No, it's a genuine card. It's probably a mistake. You should try it again.
0: Okay, no problem. Still show me the same thing as the man.
1: You know what? It's okay. I'll just go fix it and come back. All right. Thank you very much. Yeah.
2: All right.

0: You do some.
1: Olivia, I thought you were never sure of sweetheart, but here you are.
2: Like you said, Lillian, not sweetheart.
1: The last time I checked, you've not said I do yet. On that note, you're still my woman, so I can choose to call you any name I wish to.
2: Whatever. I'm here now, so what's the emergency?
1: See, Lillian, I know you'll be saying I do in a week's time. All I want to do is just have my last chance.
2: Over my dead body. Do you think you can manipulate me like you always do? You must be out of your senses. Did I remind you that my husband will not allow me to work here anymore? So you can go and do your worst.
1: I have no doubt about that, the fact that your husband will not want you to work here again. But how sure are you that your husband will want to continue with these marriage plans if he gets to see this?
2: You told me that the camera was not on. Why?
1: Lillian, see, you see this thing you see here? I can delete it immediately after you just give me the last chance. See, all I want to do is just to have the last chance to have this beautiful body. See, there's nothing to cry about. It's just this last chance, okay? I promise I won't do anything that will put your marriage into trouble. Okay? After this one, it will not happen again, I promise.

0: I'm sorry, I'm just a...
1: Oh, man, Pedro, I'm really sorry about what just happened here. You know, it's just one of those things that...
2: Yeah, you shouldn't be... I should be the one apologizing, actually. I'm sorry I interrupted your business, you know. I shouldn't have badged in on you like that.
1: Nothing. There's nothing really to apologize for. I should be the one apologizing.
3: Well, let me come on to the finance, Caroline. I mean, I don't think she deserves one of the quickie, if you ask me. Yeah. But that's what brought me here.
2: You know, I've been away for a minute now, and I just got back. So, my account has been dormant for some time now. So, I mean, to say something about me getting my card reactivated and stuff like that, I just basically think that you can help me out with that.
1: Oh, okay, just 1 second, I'll deal with you now, okay. So, man, how was your trip?
3: It was fabulous, it was good though. You know, just stuck for a minute.
1: Oh, Pedro, my God.
3: Sounds worth being.
1: Man, we're still kicking it. All right, what can we do? Okay. Yeah, here you go.
2: So it's good to go now? The card is working right?
1: Yeah.
3: So, thanks a lot. I'm sorry I interrupted you. You don't even hate, so.
1: All right.
2: So, thanks for being there for me again.
1: Okay, no problem. Here. Maybe right. One, I'm just calling you up.
2: No, it's all right. All right, stay here.
1: All right.

Look, I'm sorry I imagined on you guys. Are you okay? Okay, I'll just be on my way.

0: Hey, dude.
1: You took too long. I was worried about you.
0: I know. I'm so tired. I really needed to balance the accounts. You know, tomorrow is public holiday, so they needed to post it ahead of time. Where are you going?
1: My best friend is in town.
0: Pedro?
1: Yep.
0: Are you serious? Is he?
2: No, it's okay. He's in lodge one of these hotels around town. So I was going there. But now that you're here, I think we should go together.
0: Man, I'm so tired. The job has taken a lot out of me. I really need to rest. Moreover, you can't leave me here alone now. Sweetheart, you know the shopping we need now. We need to sort them out. Why don't you invite him for lunch?
1: That sounds like a good idea, but that's also a challenge for you now.
0: How?
1: You have to match the food they are giving him in the hotel now.
0: Hotel food?
2: Yes.
0: My own food. You are comparing hotel food with my food.
2: It's not like that.
0: I'm not going to cook again.
2: No,
0: don't you know that you're going to be married to me? What is that?
2: I'll drink.
0: 1 week, no food.
2: No.
0: Let's go in and settle the shop.
2: Let's go in.
0: I'm tired.
2: So I'm eating myself.
3: Who could imagine that you, 10 years ago in Sulu, would be having this?

0: I'm really impressed.
1: Baby. Nice
0: stuff you have here.
1: Baby, come and see who we have here,
0: I'm
1: man.
0: I'm telling you. Look at that.
1: Come see who we have here.
0: Come.
2: We've been expecting you. Oh my God.
0: Brother, man.
1: Are you okay?
3: Yeah. She's a beautiful lady. She reminds me of Michelle.
0: Woo! Thank you. My babe.
3: Yeah. I had a wonderful trip. I actually smelled the aroma in the kitchen already.
2: Yeah, we just set the table.
0: Daddy, you look beautiful.
2: Thank you,
0: man.
2: Darling.
0: Man, bro, you got a beautiful house, beautiful car, and my baby, man.
3: You got all this.
0: I know. Woo! That girl. Woo! Oh, man.
1: So, what do you want, man?
3: Yes, sir, bro.
0: Okay.
3: Yo, no, come on, man. I wish you can smoke that shit.

0: What is it? Is everything okay?
1: But you're not fine. You're not looking fine. What's the problem with you and the guy?
2: Did I say there was a problem? I said I am fine, okay? I just need some time to myself. Please. Can you just give me some time?
0: Well, please. Okay, fine. Thank you.

0: Your wife is a fantastic cook.
1: Yes, I appreciate it.
2: It's wonderful to have beauty, brain dead, yeah, like there is a kitchen.
1: I know, man. I appreciate you, man. Thank you.
0: Yeah, bro, man, I really have to get going. It's getting late.
1: Where?
3: It's late. That's the hotel.
4: Dude, your room is ready. Go and check out from the hotel and come and stay in the house. Dude, I can't be in town and you're going to stay in the hotel, man.
3: Well, if you put it that way, then, man, I can't say anything about that.
0: You know, but then again, we still have to get to the hotel so I can pack my stuff.
1: We're going there now. You ready? Let's go, man. Let's go. My man, we're like brothers, man.
0: So
1: come on.
0: Tell
1: him, man.
0: I don't just stay here.
1: Is that the reason you want to stay in my house?
4: Sure,
1: let me call that girl.
5: Baby, have you ever met my best friend, Pedro? You know, be it on any of these social networks or wherever.
6: Met your friend, Pedro? Where? How? I've never met him before. I didn't even know him. Other than the time he showed me his picture before he came.

0: Are you sure about this?
1: Am I sure about this? Am I sure about this? Wait, Alex. Are you now insinuating that I had something to do with him?
0: Sweetheart, I never said that. I'm only wondering why he reacted the way he did. Anyway, it's nothing, okay?
1: It's nothing.

0: Sweetheart, nothing like that ever happened. Besides, you should learn to trust me. Baby, Pedro does not hate you, okay?
1: Baby, he doesn't hate you. Why are you acting like that? Leave me, oh. Leave me. Can you sleep in the other room today?
0: Because of a simple question.

0: Dude, you can't possibly get my attention now, man. All my attention is on my wedding, Jonathan. So any other thing is just.
1: But what I also want to talk to you about also concerns your wedding.
0: But man, look.
2: Sir,
0: you see what I was telling you? We have to go and see the officiating priest right now. I'm sorry for keeping you waiting.
2: It's okay.
0: Dude, later.

0: That's so nice.
1: Yeah. I felt like your best friend brother was talking about me this morning. What did he say?
0: He didn't say a word about you. But come to think of it, why would he talk about you?
1: Well, you know, it just comes with this inkling. When someone doesn't like you, they have the tendency to just come up with different stories. It should just not make me, you know, regret inviting him over for this wedding. He will not like himself.
0: Lillian, baby, why are you making all these insinuations about Pedro? I mean, Pedro is my best friend. He's like a brother to me. We grew up together. He would never... I can't even imagine something like that. Okay, you know what? We'll talk about this after the wedding, okay?
1: Okay. Anyways, do not ever leave me in the house alone with him.
0: Why?
1: I don't know. Nothing. Let's go.

0: forgot to tell you.
1: What?
0: Pedro has been itching to tell me something. He said he wants us to sit somewhere out of the house to do that this evening.
1: Really?
0: Yeah.
2: What does he want to tell you?
0: I don't know. He said I should allow him come somewhere around my house since Mumsy doesn't allow men in the house. Are you okay?
2: Yeah, I'm fine. maybe he just wants to propose.
0: Propose? Oh, please.
1: She dressed really nice, so where are you guys meeting?
0: I don't know. Probably he would want to choose that. Yeah. Alright.
2: So, Pedro wants to let out this story to Juliet. God. It'd be a thing of disgrace if this news gets out and ruins my marriage. Girl, you have to do whatever it takes to protect your marriage. Don't take chances. You have a great advantage here. Set him up. Lie against him, but protect your family.

und ich... I want you, Alex. I want you.

0: What happened? What? You know, can you say something, please, baby? What happened?
1: Your friend or your brother, whatever you call him. I wasn't thinking to his hands. He's been making a move at me, but I didn't want to run into conclusions, so I didn't tell you. I haven't talked to Juliet about it. I hooked him up with Juliet. He almost raped me today. I struggled and struggled and struggled. I want to eat my head on this chair. But I had this opportunity, I ran into the room and liked it.

0: Now I understand why. Now I understand why he's been acting the way he's been acting towards you. Even the first day that he met you, the way he kissed your hand and all of that.
1: Why? I told you, please. Never leave me in the house alone with him. I begged you. I begged you. But you won't listen. He almost raped me. See the messages he's been sending to me.

0: What is this? Where is he?
1: I don't know. If he has not been to Juliet's house, I don't know.

0: Hey babe, what's up?
1: I'm fine, dear.
0: Some of the spot where you said I should stop at. Better not keep me waiting, cause I could get busy.
1: Okay, just keep cool. I'm almost done, and I'll be with you in a jiffy. Okay?
0: All right. Make it snap it out.

0: up, bro?
1: What you doing here?
2: All right, came to talk with you.
1: Something hit me in that.
2: Why did you do it?
1: Why did I do what?
2: Fucking play games with me, man. Why did you try to rape my wife?
1: No, man. You're joking, right?
2: Don't this look like a fucking joke to you? Why did you do it?
1: You don't point guns at me, though.
2: Why did you try to rape my wife?
1: Don't point guns at me, though!

0: Where did you go? Oh my God.
1: What happened?
2: I went to confront Pedro. I demanded the truth. I pulled a gun at him and I demanded the truth, but he came at me and...
1: What happened?
2: The gun went off.
1: Okay.
2: Pedro is dead. Listen to me. This is our little secret. Do you understand me? This is our little secret. We are getting married and nobody's going to stop us. Do you understand?

0: Just now.
1: Well, you're taking forever to get ready, and today is the day.
0: I know, but I have to look good. How do I
2: do? You look good.
0: Are you expecting?
1: No.
0: Juliet. So this is it.
3: You tried to kill the man who had proposed to marry me. I never knew you were this devilish. You used me to achieve your devilish aim. Well, I'm here to reveal the truth.

0: What is the truth?
1: Your wife, my friend, is not what you think she is. She's a devil's incarnate, a lion in sheep's clothing.

0: Yeah, are you okay?
1: I'm fine. You've been acting strange all this while. Julie, can I confide in you?
2: Okay.
1: You know you're my best friend. I don't know where else to go. Can you imagine that? My husband's best friend is making advances towards me.
2: What?
1: He wants to have sex with me.
2: Your husband's friend?
1: Yes. Yes. Remember the guy I told you I met online and... God. And we started talking and... I didn't know that it was going to be like this. You know how you just meet someone online and you guys are just talking? You never know you're going to meet the person. You guys are just, you know, interacting and just allowing your woman instinct to lead you. Oh, I didn't know it was going to come at this time when things are serious with me and Alex. He said he's not going to let go. That what he feels for me is deep. That's why he came back.
2: Oh. So that's the reason for all this drama.
1: He said he's sure that I am the woman for him. That he should be making a mistake with Alex. He almost raped me. Oh God. Serious. Please, I need you to do me a huge favor, please. I just want to divert the attention from myself to you. It's not what you think at all. Like, God, I just wanted to go for a drink with him, you know, just make him understand that maybe this obsession with me is fake, that he could have interest in another woman. It's not what you think at all. I'm not saying you should sleep with him or anything. No, I'm just saying just go out with him, have a drink with him, and just use your woman and say, maybe he would just feel differently about me. That's all. Do you want me to lose Alex? See how far I've come? Please, now don't say no. Please.

0: How did he go?
1: Cool. You know, he's a nice guy, just like every other guy I've met.
2: And he's not in a hurry for sex. You know, he doesn't really talk about marriage, which is not my worry anyway. And you know, I'm doing this for you.
3: I know. And I'm very grateful. I know I'm in your debt, but one more thing.
0: What is it?
3: I need you to help me to smuggle his phone. You know all the text messages I told you about? I need to delete them before he uses them to blackmail me.
2: Ah! That would be too risky.
3: See. Men are like babies, you know. All you need to do is just massage their ego, and before I know what does, come. Then you bring the phone out and give it to me.
2: Okay? And then go back and have sex with him.
1: Not now.
3: As if you've not done this thing before. You just go back and touch him here and there, and when he's getting there, you tell him that I need you to help me to do something.
0: You're not serious.
3: I know. But you know, I'll do it for you. Wait to be in your own place.
0: Yeah, no. Very good.

0: I do, trust me. I do.
1: This is way too risky for me. What if I collect his phone and later finds out? He might conclude that I stole it, and there is nothing Lillian or Alex would do about it.
0: Is anything bothering you?
2: Oh, nothing. I just need to talk to my mom. Please, can I use your phone?
0: Sure. Why not?
3: Okay, thanks, dear. Please excuse me.
0: All right.
2: Hurry up, please, let's get something.

0: Hurry up now.
1: Thank you.

0: You tried to kill your friend because of this lying bitch of a woman. But thank God I was there on time to rush him to the hospital.
1: She told you that we met on social media. She told you that all I wanted was a house. I was a bloody liar. This is what happened.
2: I'm sorry.
1: After everything, she wanted you to kill me and get me out of the way for her selfish reasons.

0: You conniving bitch! Is this how you repay me, Lillian? After everything, this is how you repay me?
1: It's not my fault.
0: It is my fault. You made me almost kill my best friend. That guy is like a brother to me, and you made me almost kill him. Why? You know what? I am sorry, Lillian. I am sorry that you're still here.
2: No. Please, let me explain. Let me explain, please.
0: Out of my house.
2: Alexi, please, we are getting married. Remember how things we share?

0: please. Pedro, please. I am so sorry. Please. I am very... Please. You tried to kill me! You tried to kill me! I came back to this damn country for your wedding! To stand in for you! That's what I did!
1: Pedro, I am sorry. Please. I don't know what happened. I don't know how I got here. Please. I am very sorry. Please. I...

I am, Pedro, please. Please, you're my brother. Please. I am so sorry. Thank you so much. Please. Please.

0: such a nice girl. And like gold, you've been tested in fire. And yet you're so beautiful. I cherish you a lot. More than every other girl I've come across in my life. Just be my sin partner. Would you go out with me tomorrow?
1: Yes.

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I'm recording already. Okay. Well, I saw this in a movie once, and I always wanted to do it. It's you know, the guy had cancer, and he wanted to do a video album of his life and what he went through during the battle of cancer, and it was an incredibly sad story. It drove me into tears. It was really, really sad, and I decided I was going to do the same. But no, I don't have cancer. I don't have cancer. I'm never going to get cancer, and neither are you going to get cancer. You believe in God? Say amen. Amen. You're never going to get cancer. Okay, so this is a very simple thing. What I do is I actually don't do anything. I'm just a wannabe director who wants to shoot films or maybe documentaries. No. Films, really. Yes, and I decided to do this thing, set my camera, you know, video myself, talk to whoever's going to be watching about my family. And I'm going to call it, all right, let me change the frame and I'll put the names there. Let me zoom it in a bit. Zoom it in a bit. There you go. I'm going to put the names here.

0: Now, we're gonna call this the family album. Fantastic. Okay, so I want you guys to meet my family, right? A very interesting family, you know. Occasionally, from time to time, we throw parties. Some of those families, I always have to throw an interesting party when even there's nothing going on. You know, my dad loves doing stuff like that, including my mom. You know, she's an incredible, beautiful woman. My mom used to be an ex-beauty queen. She used to be a size 8 until she had me. And I don't know what happened after that, but I think I sucked her dry. And after I was done with her, she blew up like a balloon on helium. God knows what happened. Oh, she's never going to watch this video anyway. Okay, and my dad, ex-civil servant, worked with the government. After he was done over 20 years, the only thing he could boast about was two houses he built over 18 years. Or something, he never took a bribe. Ever. Never. He won't. All right. The most interesting part of the that you really have to know about. Hold on a second. This is the part where I change my thing again. Do this. Focus right. Good. Okay. So, the most interesting part of my family where you guys really have to see are my extended family members. Interesting people.
1: Death one!
2: Sorry.
1: How many times do you want me to warn you to stop calling me? Come on.
2: Sorry.
1: Where were you?
0: Auntie Lara. In 3 years, she had 5 marriages. And the last marriage, the wedding ceremony lasted longer than the marriage itself. She's incredible. And in her mind, she's a size 8. You should see her. Incredibly gorgeous. Look at her. And she's a size 8. But what happens if she meets the one and only unsinkable

0: And then when these two meet, it's drama all the while. The whole time is going to be incredible, supernatural drama.
1: I know. It's okay. It's all right. I know what's going through your mind right now. Mm-hmm. Surprised, shocked, confused. I'm much slimmer than you now. Come on, let it out. Let it out. Scream. Scream. Scream. Scream. Scream.
0: Is when these two meet. My goodness, it is incredible drama. Hold on, let me just adjust my.
2: Everyone, my fiance is in.
3: Your fiance?
2: Yes, Alex is in here. So I'm gonna let Alex in so you can meet.
4: Well, hi. Baby.

0: time. Oh, I'm sorry, guys. Today's actually my sister's wedding, and I'm actually late. I'm never late for events. Now, there's a reason why I'm doing this video in the first place, because today's my sister's very special day, and I have to go now. Hold on a second. Let me put this thing off record. We can up here. I actually don't know how to use this camera properly. It's a new camera. My dad just got... And I... There you...
1: As a token of my love,
0: I take you
1: as my husband
0: from this day forward,
1: in love
0: and in truth,
1: in sickness
0: and in health,
1: to love
0: and to honor,
1: till death do us part.

Thank you.

Yes.

0: kuko koze guti mami ko tukubije na shita bire wito binde then then into club no kwao
1: they have good players.
0: What are you talking about?
1: I'm talking about Azaka team. Everybody.
0: You are talking as if Hearts of Lions had the capacity to sweep the cup.
2: Look, my friend, what are you talking about? Kotoko didn't make it to the final four. I mean the top four, both last year and this year. And you still rate them over and above Hearts of Lions.
0: It was by pure luck that Lions got to the quarterfinal.
2: See him talking of luck.
1: I will agree to that. You see, to be
2: you
1: fair...
2: You are agreeing to lock.
1: Yes, you just wait. To be fair with you, most of key players of Kotoko were out of the league. So how would you expect them?
2: Listen, gentlemen, look, I am not backing anyone here. But that is no excuse for Kotoko's failures. What needs to be addressed is the capability of the coach.
0: No.
1: Yes.
0: I don't agree.
2: That's an issue that needs serious attention.
0: What are you talking about here?
2: Look,
0: coach who's playing?
1: No, the players.
2: Even if it's in discipline, you have to manage them.
0: Coach is the one playing, or the players who are.
2: Look, I mean, imagine him drop his slim better.
1: Why he has to make a decision?
2: Look, slim better is Kotoko's C. Ronaldo.
0: No.
2: Imagine him dropping
0: something. No.
2: Listen,
0: if the coach cannot control them, then I mean, what are we talking about?
1: That's my whole point.
2: It's a manager, but he has to build a good team.
1: Yes,
2: that is why he has
1: to make a decision.
2: Gentlemen.
1: He has to decide who to put there, who to put there.
2: That is not arguable. Kotoko, yes, the years are not Kotoko of today. Gentlemen.

0: Everything okay?
1: Fine, very fine.
0: This isn't the face you carry around when your daughter just got married.
1: Don't smile at me, Walter. I'm only worried that the men will get themselves drunk before the party begins.
2: Forget about them. They are in a world of their own.
0: Men are so insensitive. Instead of them taking charge and see to it that everything runs smoothly, see them, they are drinking, talking about God knows what.
1: Football.
3: Well, thank God you're talking about young girls.
4: Forget about the men. Our food is ready.
1: Good. You know what? I think I'll need my strength for tonight.
0: I can understand that.
1: True. I'm really happy for him. Oprah made an excellent choice.
3: Oh, don't they look good together?
1: Yeah. Oh, thank you. In fact, you should have seen them at the courthouse. I cried my eyes out.
0: I can't wait for such experience. Candy is getting married soon.
2: Wow! Congratulations, I do.
0: Thank you. I wish Ransford was serious. This boy is glued to his work. He does not have eye for anything.
3: That is good.
1: Yes.
3: It's better than being a skirt chaser.
1: Or a drunk.
0: I suppose so.
5: But ladies, I think we should understand matter. Isn't this what we are all hoping for? To see our children settle down and get married.
1: Maybe there's something we can do. Set him up with some nice girl. Maybe his daughter, for example.
6: Friends? In fact, today reminds me being a special day. The day I first proposed to my beautiful wife. You know where?
7: No.
6: In a small village near Akuse.
8: Hey, you had fun, why there?
7: Hey! Come on, pal.
8: Yeah, great. We've not seen you today. I mean, you're the day.
9: Right. I'm just trying to put things in place before the guests come in.
8: Well, why don't you like to associate yourself with we, the old man?
9: I wish I could, but
8: you are not so good. Don't do that. Leave that for the women to handle. Today is their Christmas. Come and have a drink with us.
9: Oh,
6: come on, Greg. Don't you disgrace me. Oh, come on, come on. A little bit of it will do.
10: Don't say it.
9: Okay, that's enough.
8: Lucas, you have done a bad job here.
9: You know what they say about marriage, that it's magic for two people to live together forever.
8: Wow.
9: Talking about magic, what card is this?
6: King of Spades.
9: King of Spades, okay.
11: King of Spades.
9: Take a close look at the King of Spades and look at my palm, empty palm.
11: Yes.
9: Let's see what happens to the King of Spades when we rub it. Then you take a close look. Okay. Now.
8: Wow.
9: What did you do? The secret of a happy marriage still remains a secret.
8: You see, look, in Africa we call these people crooks. In America they call them smart guys.
9: He's a smart guy. He's very smart.
8: He's taking out that.
12: No.

0: Are you all right?
1: Well, I'm perfect. I just need some something to quench the inferno in my stomach.
0: And you? When are you getting married?
1: Marriage? Oh, please, spare me the agony.
0: It's about time you settled down. Make your mom happy.
1: Your mommy's already happy. Oh, announcement, please. My only sister has completely lost her marriage. She's getting married.
0: Look, this one is just hopeless. All he does is to flirt around.
2: Yes,
0: Susan, have they set the buffet table?
2: Yes.
0: And what about the kiba guys?
2: Mm-hmm. Done.
0: Good.
2: The tilapia?
0: Ah.
2: Well seasoned?
0: Very well seasoned.
2: Good.
0: Thank you so much.
2: What are friends for?
0: I know.
3: Just hold on.
0: I know.
3: Auntie Reggie, the makeup lady, she's here already.
0: Ah, just tell her. Right.
3: Okay.
0: Mm-hmm. Thank you.
1: I was thinking the same.
4: Come on, Alex.
0: We should be getting home.
5: Oh, what time is this?
0: It doesn't matter. We are leaving now.
5: Wow.

0: Guys, I'll catch you when I catch you.
1: All right.
2: Hey, y'all.
1: I think we're taking it off.
3: You see, have you seen?

0: You're getting dressed already?
1: No. Opera wants a second opinion on her looks.
0: It's only Adina. Tell us you look good in anything. Okay, sorry.
2: Has he brought the ice? I sent him a text message. He's probably at the gate. Go and check.
3: Can your eyes send a signal to your brain for your legs to move so pretty chicks can pass?
2: Did you know that aggression is the first cardinal sign of depression?
3: Why am I even talking to you? I promised myself I'll stop talking to toddlers.
2: Oh, really? Oh, I just turned 6. Why don't you go back to school and get a real definition of a toddler?
3: You are the most...
2: No, really?
3: Just go to hell!
2: There's one more thing you need to know.
3: Shut it!
2: My food! Well, that was intentional, I promise you.
3: Shut it!
2: You pay for this.
4: Get them up. Forget the eyes, get them up.
2: Pretty chicks indeed.
4: Hey!

0: Well, put it just a bit to the right, just a little bit to the right. It's fine. And just, that's two tables. Quick! That's two tables. Hurry up. Take that for them.
1: Greg?
0: Daddy, why are you not dressed up?
1: No, I'm just going to put on two.
0: No, take the time. No, the guests are already seated. You need to be dressed up, well dressed up.
1: I know that, Daddy.
0: Give me. Wait, where's your mom?
1: She's at the back somewhere, just right there.
0: Come on, be quick.
1: No, no, get on the table.
0: Hello?
1: Hello?
0: Get dressed. The light's in the back. The light's in the back. Give me a second.
1: I mean, where's the light? There's even light wasn't coming.
2: Greg?
1: What?
2: Don't tell me.
1: No, I'm going to take my shower right now.
2: Oh, my God.
1: Hold the money.
2: Yeah.
1: Are you the one getting married here?
2: Nazi boy. Oh, my goodness.

0: Hey. Everything is fine except for your witch friend. Listen, I really don't appreciate certain things she does. What I'm saying is right now. Alright, fine.
1: Marta, you look so beautiful.
2: Thank you, thank you. They just arrived. They are here. Do you hear?
1: Yes, yes, yes.
2: Oh, thank God.
0: Listen, I need to give you some tips. I'm sure the problem is from you.

not. Naturally, women emit something called pheromone. Okay, now pheromone is supposed to give you a sexual desire. If it didn't work for him, then there's something wrong somewhere. Where? Hello? Hello? Hello?

0: Are you ready for the party?
1: I'm too ready, sir.
0: Ah, that's my boy.
2: Look at you. You're looking so pretty, so beautiful.
3: Yes. I know. Yes. You told me.
0: Oh, he did.
1: Is everyone here already?
4: Yes, all the guests are in.
5: Oh my God, this is it. I wasn't this nervous this morning.
0: See that? You called for a big party, and here you are.
1: For the first time, everyone is going to see the newest Mrs. Faith.

0: Son?
1: Yes, sir.
0: This is the point of no return.
1: Yes, daddy.
2: That's great.
3: It's time to go in there now. We'll go ahead of you. Take a deep breath and relax. Deep breath. Okay, we'll go ahead of you and you follow, okay?
1: Okay.
3: Let's go.

0: There are twin houses, right? So just follow the path. Just go. Don't walk on the grass, whatever you do.
1: Don't mind her. I'll show her the way.
0: You know they're ready. Yes, super. Yes. So just follow her. I like the bacon.
2: Thank you.
0: Oh.
3: Hi, Greg.
0: Oh, look who's here. Unsinkable.
3: Mm-hmm. Aunt Molly.
0: Ah, you look incredibly gorgeous. I promise you
3: thank
0: that.
3: Thank you.
0: How's about this one?
3: I just walked in a couple of minutes ago.
0: No, I don't mean now. I mean like yesterday, 2 days ago, preparations, everything.
3: Greg, I'm here to have fun. I don't want to be part of the cooking and arrangements and all of that, please.
0: Oh, I get it now, I get it. Shh, don't let mommy hear that, please.
3: And don't tell I'm here either.
0: No, of course not. Look,
3: I know
0: mommy!
3: Greg! Who's here to cook?
0: What?
3: They're in.
0: Who?
3: The newlyweds are in.
0: So,
3: shut it. Go to the mic.
4: Hello, ladies and gentlemen. Hello, ladies and gentlemen. Excuse me. Hello, ladies and gentlemen. Can we keep up standing, please, and get to our tables? Excuse me. Can we get to our tables, ladies and gentlemen? But keep standing. Keep standing.
0: I just have the good news that the newlyweds are in. Thank you very much. Thank you. And don't worry, as a celebrated brother of the bride, my post will end in just a little while, so just give me your attention for now, and then I'll be out of your lives for good. Thank you very much. Well, most of us couldn't make it to the main event, since the bride and groom wanted a very small, you know, something very little. So tonight, family and friends have gathered here for the celebration and joining of two people made one. Two people made one indeed. Shall we welcome Mr. and Mrs. Hefa? Put it together.
5: Oh, I want to get married.
6: It's so good together.
5: They're a perfect match.
7: You made the right choice.

0: take a look at my life and all the decisions I've made in life, all the wrongs, the mistakes, I kind of wonder, what good have I done on earth to deserve a wonderful woman like you? Tonight, before my family and my friends, I want to reaffirm my love and my commitment to you. You are and will always be my one and all. Ladies and gentlemen, please raise your glasses and join me to toast and drink to the most beautiful woman in the world. And to my in-laws, thank you for allowing a scallywag like myself to marry your beautiful daughter. To the Holbrooks!
1: To the Holbrooks!

Well, I don't think I should sit down to see the night pass by without a toast to my in-laws and this young man, Josiah, who has actually made an honest woman out of my beautiful daughter. In fact, it is the pride and wish of every parent to see off their children to a great start regarding their matrimonial lives. And I do believe that my wife and myself, including the Hayfords, are the proudest families here this evening. And also, I toast to my most pretty wife who raised my daughter as a perfect woman. She is so beautiful and so good, my wife. And to my lovely daughter,

0: can sincerely say, you have made me very, very proud. Yeah, thank you. I'm the proudest father in the whole wide world.
1: And to all of you here making time to be with us, I want to say cheers.
2: Cheers.
1: And also toasting to my most stubborn son in the whole world, Greg, my stubborn son. A toast to you too. Thank you so much.
3: Thank you very much, Daddy, for the compliment. I really appreciate it. Well, like father, like son. But congratulations to the couple. I'm wondering how I'm gonna live in this house without you. I mean, your constant nags. He looks like a very nice man. Please don't kill him before his time. All right, I'm sure your glasses are empty, but just fill it up again one more time for the last toast. To Oprah, my wonderful sister, congratulations.
4: Oprah. All right, people, I think it's just fair for us to also propose a toast. It is just one line. We love you!
5: What? You want them to laugh at us?
6: One line.
7: Thank you guys for coming.
8: Thank you.

0: How about you?
1: 30.
0: Are you okay?
1: Everything is perfect. I'm just catching my breath.
0: Okay.
1: Thank you.
0: Most welcome, honey bunch. That's great.
1: Thank you. Baby.
2: You okay?
1: Yeah, I'm fine. I'm just resting a bit.
2: You need to go and sit down and rest a bit.
0: Yes, of course.
2: Okay. I'm going to go and take out this sink and freshen up a little bit.
1: All right, do that. I'm letting the dresses are in my bedroom. I'll join you soon, right?
2: Okay.

0: I did. Of course, I missed the wedding. I couldn't have missed the party.
1: Hey, you look so beautiful.
0: Thank
1: oh my.
0: You.
1: Where is the groom?
0: He was somewhere. I'm sure we'll find you inside the house. Come on.
1: Oh, no, no, wait.
0: Sherry, please come. Let's leave.
2: Well, good evening. You look absolutely gorgeous, Sarah.
0: Thank you. Oh my God. Forgive me. I was so excited. I didn't notice you.
3: Never mind.
0: I'm Oprah.
2: I'm Leslie. Nice to meet you.
0: Nice to meet you. You look a bit familiar. Haven't we met before?
2: No, we haven't.
0: Sure?
2: I'm positive.
0: Okay. Allow me to steal your woman for a moment, okay?
2: Sure. Sure. Have all the fun you want.
0: Should I even be okay on your own?
2: I'll be positive.
0: Come on.
1: Oh, is this gonna be safe here?
0: Should I be?
1: Oh, watch out, please. Oh.

0: don't know what else to say. You are imagining it.
1: I'm not stupid, Regina.
0: So, what do you want me to do, Kwame? It's not as if he said anything wrong.
1: I only want to make sure that history isn't repeating itself.
0: I don't understand.
2: Mom?
0: Yeah?
2: I'd like you to meet my friend Jamila. She's my flatmate during my service.
0: Yes, yes. The one who was embarking on slimming cause, eating fufu at night, right?
2: Right.
0: Yes.
3: That was so not true. Anyway, nice to finally make your acquaintance.
0: Same here. Anyway, thanks so much for coming.
3: Anything for her.
0: You are coming?
2: Jamila, there are important people I would like you to meet. Come on.
3: Okay, bye, Mom.
0: What was that about?
1: You tell me.
0: Do you still want us to talk?
1: No. There's something else on my mind, actually.
2: Hey, you're here. Yes, Mercedes.
4: I have no idea.
2: Okay, this is Jamila. She made it after all.
4: Wow! I can't believe we're finally meeting.
2: Yeah.
4: Hi, Jamie.
2: Hi.
4: Welcome.
2: Thank you very much.
3: And you're as nice as your voice.
4: Thank you.
2: Oh, and you look good in this.
4: Thank you again, but actually, so are you.
2: Thank you.
4: So, are you spending the night?
5: Because you know Opera is going to the hotel.
4: Of course. Mm-hmm. And Mercedes and I are shacking up in her room, so you can join us if you'd like to.
3: Thank you, but
2: she's here with her boyfriend, so she doesn't need your help. That's what she's trying to see.
4: Oh, sweetie, sorry.
2: Jamila,
4: oh,
2: sorry.
4: Let me mind my own business.
2: Honey, you see you in a bit.
4: Yeah, see you guys. Welcome, Jamie.
2: Thank you.
4: Oh my God, she's really cool.

0: room. How did you know where to find me?
1: I have been.
0: Listen, it's okay. I can't believe you came all this way just to

0: surprise me.
1: Oh, no, oh, Candy, Candy, no, no.
0: I mean, right. I'll clean you
1: it's
0: up.
1: It's fine. Never mind.
0: I'll clean
1: it's
0: you
1: fine.
0: Up. Come.
1: I mean, yes.
0: Listen, my mom has been hounding me about you. Just come so I can. Yes, come see her.
1: Just a minute.
0: Okay, no, come now. Just don't worry.
1: I was just having a drink.

0: Are you okay?
1: Yeah, I'm okay.
0: You look a little... Oh, I guess it's because you're drained from all the excitement and dancing.
1: Yeah.
0: Okay. Okay, I'm gonna go outside.
1: Okay. Have you by any chance seen Mercedes?
0: Mercedes?
1: Yeah.
0: No.
1: Just wanted to know where to put this.
0: But when I see her, I'll let her know you asked of me.
1: Okay.

0: Hey, you, the guests, yes, they need more wine.
1: Yes, sir.
0: Get them some more wine. Okay? But where is Greg?
1: He's having
0: a wedding. Greg? Right, hurry up, hurry up. Get them more wine.
2: Where is my mom? I've looked everywhere. Do you know I went to the front? I even went to the other guardian and she's nowhere.
3: Kenny, please, okay? Can you please slow down and move?
2: No, but she's probably gossiping somewhere.
3: Slow down.
2: And then she'll be hounding me to see you.
3: Andy, we really need to talk, okay? This is very serious. It's very important.
4: Talk?
3: Yes, talk. All right?
5: Mommy!
6: Did you guys see Auntie Stella's dress? I like she bought it from Paris.
2: Oh, please. I'm sure she got it for cancer, but it's rained down the
6: teeth. Hey, gossip, please. No one is talking about you.
5: Have you guys seen my mom?
6: No.
5: No?
2: Did he just smile at me?
7: Oh my God, Jimmy, this is good news. What changed their minds?
2: Oh, rebellion mostly.
7: Lot of tears, my dear. You have no idea. I threatened to kill myself until eventually my mom couldn't take it anymore. So she also went threatening my dad that if he doesn't accept Leslie, that she would leave him. I was surprised when you called him for the drinks.
6: Girl, I am so happy for you.
7: And I'm happy for you too.
6: Oh, you haven't met Joe yet, right?
7: No.
6: Come on.
7: Oh, not until you tell me everything about last night.
6: What is with you and Greg? There's nothing to tell.
7: Oh, you're not getting away with that. I'm listening.
6: What do you want me to say?
7: Everything.
6: Okay, it was...
7: Are you blushing?
6: It was great. And,
5: Hi.
7: Hi.
6: She's engaged, Greg. Back off.
5: Oh, now pay no attention. She's just a harmless brother.
7: I'm Jamila.
5: Well, indeed you are.

0: I've heard a lot about you.
1: Same here.
0: Really? Where's mommy?
2: I don't know. Why?
0: Oh, something very serious. It's not that serious though, but you just continue with your gossip about her being right around the corner, yeah?
3: Okay, back to you. First of all, mm-hmm. we had dinner mm-hmm. alone. Mm-hmm. And then I proceeded to the bathtub.
1: And where was he?
0: He was naked in the bedroom waiting for her. He had nothing on apart from his... You know what? Right. Will you just continue your gossip? I'll just be out of the corner.
1: This brother of yours, he is so funny.
3: He's unbelievable.
1: Okay, tell me.
3: Ellen, this part.
1: Was
3: okay, and then

0: What's wrong? You're acting weird.
1: Look, Candy, I know this is not the right time to say this.
0: Yes.
1: But... Candy, are you with me? Candy?
0: Oh, my God.
1: Candy, what's the meaning of that? Candy.
0: That was Mercedes. And Joe, the groom.
1: What?
0: Listen, darling, just could you give me a minute? I'll meet you up front. Just give me a minute.

0: Toilet.
1: Did you miss me?
2: Yes. Oh, you did.
1: I guess I've come here enough. Well, let me just go look for my husband. Oh, lipstick. Are you okay?
2: I'm good.
3: No.
4: You okay?
3: Yeah, I see.
4: Yeah, look, I'm better. How can anything go wrong?
3: Mm-hmm. Not interesting.
4: Good. Yeah. Yeah. Right. Do yourself.
3: Okay.
4: Say what? Look, everything is all right. Yeah.

0: Watch where you're going.
1: Ma, your messenger around here.
2: No.
1: Is everything all right?
2: Yes, yes.
1: Why is everyone running?

0: Andy, are you still in there?
1: Yes.
0: You have any idea where Joe is?
1: I'm not sure.
0: And what about Mercedes?
1: No.

0: Bego.
1: Oh, he just passed by. Huh? Just passed here. Stop, please. It's not my fault. The flight at Kumasi delayed. And the stupid gyro on the toilet, 50 Ghana cedis from airport to this place. I ended up paying 20 Ghana cedis. And the chicken. Who's in it? Shut it!
0: Greg!

0: Excuse me. How many people are on this table?
1: That's two of us.
0: Just two of you.
1: Yeah.
0: Even the relatives are not entitled to a bottle.
2: Madam.
0: Shh. They will soon bring rice.
1: What about the bathroom?

0: What are you doing here?
1: Trying to get some quiet moments. Get away from the noise.
0: This part of the house is not opened to intruders. You better leave.
1: Is that what I am now?
0: You want to hear more? You want to know what you really are? A swine. A buffoon. You're nothing. Did you hear me? Nothing. Fool.
1: This is your part. You don't need to get upset.
0: Stop. Don't you dare try to act all righteous with me. We all know the sort of person you really are. Why did you come? Why did you have to come and make things difficult for everyone? Why?
1: I wasn't going.

and you're right. It's my party.

0: Thank you, thank you.
1: Kiss me. Kiss me.
2: Sure.
1: Is that it? Okay, is this the way you kiss me? Kiss me.
2: No, but.
1: Are you okay?
2: I'm fine.
1: Yes.
2: No.
1: Something wrong with her.
2: Oh,
1: okay. Let me go check up on her.
2: Okay. Okay, go. You don't look so good.
1: You okay?
3: I'm sorry, darling.
1: What?
3: I'm still trying to come to terms with the fact of what Mercedes is doing behind our backs.
1: Oh, yes, that.
3: I mean, how could she do this to Opera? Especially today.
2: But anyway, what are you gonna do about it?
3: I don't know. I can't tell Opera.
2: No.
3: She just got married.
2: You can't possibly do that.
3: Imagine what will happen if people find out.
2: It'll be a disaster, I tell you. I mean, that's heartless.
3: How?
2: It's heartless. Aren't they supposed to be friends or something?
3: I know. I can't believe this. I can't believe this. Oh my God.
2: She's a devil. I mean, that girl is a devil. In fact, anybody who betrays the trust placed in them is a devil. I'm telling you.
3: Oh, I can't believe this.
2: This is
3: a disaster. Oh, Leslie. This is just a disaster.
2: It is.

I'm fine. I know. It's typical for new brides to cry without a cause.

0: I'm not. Am I looking around? I'm not looking around. I'm just. Look, Candy, besides what's going on, I mean, you know, the whole saga and everything. Besides that, we really need to talk. Yes, you and
1: will me. You stop thinking about yourself for even 1 minute? Does this seem like the right time for you to talk? No, listen, all I want to do now is find that Mercedes and tell her peace of mind.
2: I'm sorry. Well, some things are just too private to share.
3: It's okay. You don't have to tell me anything you're not prepared to. I just want to make sure my baby's okay.
2: Thank you very much.
3: You're welcome.
2: I'm very lucky, you know. Surrounded by people who truly love me.
3: Oh, we thank God. You know that. Some of us don't.
2: Who opened the small house?
3: What house?
2: That house is always locked.

0: go.
1: I don't want you to.
0: We've been here for too long. Let's show ourselves briefly and then meet up here in an hour.
1: I know.
0: Let me go.
1: I love you more.
0: Yeah.

0: What's going on?
1: She saw her husband kissing another girl.

0: I'm so sorry that Mercedes will do this to you. I don't know what to say.
1: So, what are you going to do now?
2: Nothing. I'm going to do nothing.
0: For now, I agree. I think you should just try and put yourself together, at least for the
2: I'm going to do nothing.
3: So you're just going to sit there and watch your friend snatch your husband from you?

0: you?
1: Jenny, I don't want to hear anything about this anymore. It is my wedding, and all I want to do is play the bride.

0: Where have you been? I've been looking all over for you.
1: What?
2: This is Jamila, Opera's friend from the service.
1: Oh, right. Opera mentioned you. My name is Mercedes.
0: What is wrong with her?

0: are the scummiest person I have known my entire bloody life.
1: For God's sake, Candy, what has come over you?
0: You will explain to me this very minute just how this nonsense started and how long it's been going on.
1: How long what's been going on? You are not making sense.
0: Don't you dare pretend you don't know what I'm talking about. Don't you dare pretend you don't know what I'm talking about. You're a slut, Mercedes. That's what you are. I'm so ashamed of you.
1: I have told you I have no idea what you're talking about.
0: How long have you been sleeping with Joe?
1: Are you out of your mind? I have never...
0: Don't you dare!
1: I am telling you the truth. Where did you get such a horrendous idea?
0: You are such a viper, Mercedes! I can't believe you've been my friend all this while.
1: This nonsense has got to stop.
0: If you have a shred of dignity left in you, you would get it out right now.
1: Yes, yes, yes, and yes. I have been sleeping with Joe. Satisfied? Oh, you want details, right? We make love every day. Yes, every single day.
0: Why? Opera is our friend.
1: Because I love him.
0: Bullshit.
1: It is true. I love him and he loves me.
0: Just listen to yourself, Mercedes.
1: I know how it sounds, but I couldn't help it, Candy. I think I can't live without him.
0: How long has this been going on?
1: 4 months.
0: Jesus.
1: Mercedes. I'm sorry.
0: It's not good enough.
1: Besides, I didn't think I was doing anything wrong.
0: You didn't think you were doing anything wrong?
1: She's pregnant with another man's child.
2: Everything you know about this pregnancy. Everything!
1: I can't tell you anything, Joe. I'm sorry.
2: No, you're not. No, you're not sorry. How long has she been pregnant?
1: You can't make me tell anything.
2: You. How could you have kept such a thing for me, Mercedes? How could you?
1: I promised her.
2: This could have changed everything for the both of us. You know that? How could you?
1: Because she's my friend and she trusted me.
2: To have a friendship.
0: Some trust. Shame on both of you. Get your filthy hands off me.

0: What is going on?
1: I don't understand. Listen, if it's about what happened earlier,
2: it is about the pregnancy.
1: I don't know what you're talking about.
2: You never planned on telling me, did you?
1: I can't believe she told you.
2: I thought we three were best pals. Opera! Oh, now I know my stance. You know what? Actually, forgive my intrusion.
1: Listen, Candy. I'm sorry, okay? Please.
2: I'm hurt that you believe you can't trust me. No, but why?
1: Stop. Listen, I'm sorry. And I didn't tell you because I was too ashamed. You've always been the straight one and you'll never have approved of this marriage and I never really had a choice.
2: Opera, I would never have judged you.
1: I know, Candy. Listen, you've never known this, but I've always looked up to you. I couldn't bring myself to tell you about such a black spot in my life. Please.
2: Joe knows.

0: Why is everything going so wrong? Where is she? Where is she?
1: Up in your room.

0: Gruß. Ciao. Is it?
1: I'm sorry.
2: No, you're not. Mercedes. The only reason I kept silent about the affair is because you had my secrets. And I was afraid you would speak up if I dared interfered. So I allowed the two of you have all the fun you wanted. And then you still went ahead and told everyone about something I told you in confidence. Mercedes, you went to my husband and spilled the beans. Are you happy now? Huh?
1: It was all a mistake. I never...
2: You are not my friend, Mercedes!
1: Wait. So you've known about the affair?
2: For 2 months. Yes. For 2 months. I've watched the two of you stab me in the back.
0: Hey. Let's not shift the attention here. My sleeping with Mercedes is nothing compared to what you've done. You stood before the altar and you swore to be mine for the rest of your life with another man's child growing right inside of you. What are you thinking? I mean, what were you planning to do?

0: blame the pregnancy on me?
1: Yes. And what were you planning to do? What were you going to do with Mercedes? Cheat on me for the rest of our miserable married lives?
0: That's not the point.
1: What is the point then?
0: The point is what you've done.
1: Really?
0: It's unforgivable.
1: So what is forgivable? Sleeping with my best friend a night before our wedding and barely 24 hours after? Oh, yes, I know. Mercedes, I know!
2: How did you know?
1: How I found out is not important. But the fact remains that I know and it is true.
2: I've got nothing to lose now. I've been sleeping with Joe for the past 4 months because I love him.
1: Mercedes.
2: The two of you are the most hypocritical people I have ever known. You never loved him. You only married him because you couldn't afford to have a child out of wedlock. That would have tarnished your perfect family status, and your parents would have never forgiven you. I wouldn't have given it to your advances if I hadn't heard you telling your friends how good marriage to Opera would be good for business, and how you could not get me off your mind.
0: You heard that?
2: Your friends asked you to kill whatever was building between us before it got out of hand. Then I had fallen in love with you. Here was a man who loved me for who I was. Who hopefully still loves me.
1: Who was getting married to your best friend?
2: Who never loved each other?

0: I agreed to marry you because I thought you loved me. And that with time, I could learn to love you too. Maybe I should just give you two the opportunity to live together. Josiah, getting a divorce.
1: No, please.
0: Mercedes, I am not doing this for you. I am doing this for myself and my unborn child.
2: Opera.
0: I want to be alone.
2: Opera.

0: Oprah. Oprah. What's wrong with you? I saw you walk out.
1: Huh? We need to talk, Dad.
0: Are you going to tell me what's going on?
1: You'll be disappointed.
0: Look, you're one of the most thoughtful and sincerest persons I've ever known in this world. I sometimes wonder how you became my daughter.
1: That's why I can't tell you.
0: Well, you never disappoint me. Never. Look, no one is perfect in this world.
1: But you are.
0: No, I'm not. You may think I am, but I'm not. Now tell me what I want to know.

0: Kennedy boy. I'm
1: sorry. Okay, it's okay. It's all right. It's okay. It's okay. Come here. Oh, I'm sorry. It's okay. I'm sorry. It's okay.

0: Why did you marry him in the first place?
1: I didn't want to shame the family. I thought that with time, I'd learn to love him. He's cheating on me. He never loved me. He never has.
0: Okay. Baby, don't cry. Baby, don't cry. Now listen to me. Listen to me. Whatever you decide, I'll be with you through and through.

0: Please give me a minute. What you saw goes far beyond you.
1: I'm trying to justify what I saw.
0: No.
1: Do you know what I saw?
0: No. I don't want you to hate me. A long time ago, I loved a man who didn't have a dad. And no matter how hard I tried, my parents were against it. I married your father because I wanted to. Because I had to.
1: You don't care about daddy, mommy. You don't even care about the family.
0: I cared about you, too. You mean the world to me.
1: But why now, mommy? Does daddy even know you're cheating on him?
0: God.
2: What? Greg, how dare you say such a thing about mom?
0: You planned this, didn't you? You turned it against me. But trust me, you can't stop me this time.
2: Mom, stop it.
0: Stop.
2: Dad and I were just talking. We had no idea you would charge in with surprises. And what I'd like to know is your romance story and why Greg thinks you're cheating on Dad.
3: Now you stop it. Stop it. Stop it. This is the way I planned it. Now we all here. Greg, Oprah, you. Now, your mom and I are getting a divorce. Oh, yes. We planned to tell you or bring the news to you after the wedding.
1: What?
2: Wait. So, all these kisses and pegs, they've all been a farce?
0: Sweetheart. We...
2: You lied to us.
0: We did it for you.
2: What about Greg?
3: Oh, Greg is a man. He can take care of himself.
1: Oh, Daddy, please. Can you guys just solve this yourselves?
3: Greg, your mom hasn't been a happy woman for 30 years. She deserves to be happy. She has a right. And you, Oprah, I will support you through your divorce. You need to find a man who can make you happy.
0: What are you talking about? You are getting a divorce? For God's sake, you just got married. You can't do that.
3: Regina, you want history to repeat itself? Do you want your daughter to make the same mistakes that you made? Do you?
1: Neither will she want her son to catch her making out with another man in her husband's house.
3: What? What did you just say?
1: Ask mommy.
3: Say it.
0: Greg. Greg saw me and Kwame in the bathroom.
1: In the bathroom doing what? Brushing your teeth?
2: What are you talking about? You mean Kwame?
4: What do I do? Just put it in your mouth? Alright?
1: Jesus.

0: Jesus.
1: She's fine.
2: Jesus.
0: Are you okay? Oh my God.
2: Why did they run
1: you
2: leaving dad for?
1: Yes.
2: Huh?
0: That bastard. What's going on? That bastard.
1: What?
0: She's pregnant, Mom.
1: What?
0: What?
2: I lied.
0: Mama!
1: Dad.
0: Look.
1: What do I do?
0: Regina! Should I put it? Come on.

0: Awesome party. I wonder how all of this was put together so beautifully. It's beautiful, quite all right. But can we get to the point where they will start serving the food? Forgive me, but I thought someone wanted to lose some flaps underneath her arms. I've given up on that. Because the last time I checked, people die of HIV faster than obesity.
1: And the last time I checked, no man wanted to take you to bed.
0: Impressive. It's an odd word, isn't it? I can't find a man, yet someone decides to get hooked to a woman.
2: Wow.
3: We are not hooked, okay? We are in love. Mm-hmm. And we are getting married.
4: Oh, wait.
3: Wait. Why is the idea of two women being in love so funny?
1: Huh? Funny? Mm-hmm. You mean stupid?
3: If you were 10 pounds slimmer and had a face good enough to look at, sweetheart, I could have dreamt of having a crush on you.
1: She didn't just say that to me.
3: I just did, Chipmunk.
4: Chipmunk?
1: Okay, lesbian. I don't know where you come from, but what you don't want is messing up with me.
3: What you gonna do about that?
5: Yes, what you gonna do about it?
1: I'm going to beat your gay self to unconsciousness and then shove my vibrator down your ass.
3: You have a vibrator?
5: We left ours. Can we, like, use yours? Please?

0: What's going on? This party is getting weirder and weirder by the minute.
1: Regina, I can explain.
0: What possible explanation can you give me for making my daughter pregnant?
1: What?
0: And jumping into my bed. God. God.
1: What? You mean you are actually responsible for the pregnancy?
0: Shut up.

0: Is my mother the reason you broke up with me?
1: I'm sorry.
0: Answer the damn question.
1: I knew I had lost you forever when you married Lucas. And I never forgave you for it. I swore I'd revenge. Forgot about it with time. But then I lost Christy and the kids to that accident. And it infuriated me to see you have it all. I thought, if I couldn't have you,

0: I'll have your daughter.
1: So I was the subject for your vengeance?
0: Initially. But you were such a wonderful child.
1: I am not a child.
0: No, you're not. But I just couldn't go through with the plan. So I ended the relationship. I swear to you, I never suspected for a moment that you were carrying my child.
1: This child is mine, and mine alone. And where did you place me in your strategy?
0: It just happened, Regina. I never planned for any of these to happen. I planned to tell you. I was afraid you'd leave me.
1: Out.
0: You must believe me, Regina. You must
1: leave.

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Thank you, thank you, thank you. We're taking a short break. Ladies and gentlemen, we'll be right back.

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2: Regina, it's not your fault. 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
1: Regina.

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1: I'll leave the two of you.

0: Please.
1: Regina, I thought we agreed to wait till after opera settles.
2: Huh? I can't have this.
1: Regina. Regina. Don't leave me. Don't.
2: I can't stay. I can't face the children. I don't know how you're going to stand me after all this.
1: None of that matters to me, Richard. I love you. I love you. Please. And if you want to face the children, remember, you won't have to do it alone. I'll be there with you.
2: I have never tried to. Not even once to love you. Because I knew I would eventually go back to Kwame. I never put any effort into us.
1: It doesn't really matter. Please, don't leave me. Don't leave
2: Stop
1: me. You shouldn't
2: stop me. Someone stop me!
1: Stop me! Stop me! Stop me! Stop me!
2: I can't leave. No, I can't.

0: Levi.
1: No. Ma'am, please, no. Don't do this.
0: I'll go get Greg.
1: Mom, Mom, are you just going to walk out of our lives just like that? Like we mean nothing to you?
0: That is not the point. You know it.
1: I don't know anything. Did Dad ask you to leave? Because I can go talk to him. You know he still loves you.
0: I pray you're no longer a child. You don't need me.
1: Mom, I need you. I am pregnant and without a husband, and I need you. It's my mess, I know, but I need you.
0: I can't
1: do this without you. Please, don't leave.
0: No, I can't. I can't.
1: Oh, listen, please.
0: Please, I can't, Oprah.
1: No, listen.
2: Please, what? You're just gonna walk out like nothing happened? All right, go.

0: to me like that, young man. I have spent the best part of my life crying, caring and enduring for you too.
1: All right, fine. We already know that. What's so surprising about that? You're a mother. That was your job. That was what you were supposed to do.
0: Greg!
1: Can't even believe how that he took it. Daddy of all people. Mommy, I don't know how I'm going to forgive you. How am I going to do it? Okay. Huh? Well, for all I care, you can leave.
0: Hey,
1: this is so embarrassing.
2: Listen, he's just hurt. But if you leave, you're going to destroy any chance of you reconciling. Mom, please stay. Listen, listen. Let's be a family again.
0: No, I can't. No.
2: I love you.
0: I can't.
2: I love you. Mom, let's not allow Kwame break this family. I love you.
0: No, I can't. I can't.
2: Listen, let's deal with this together.
0: I can't.

I'm not leaving. But it doesn't mean everything is okay with her. I'm just stupid worried that you still want me after everything that has happened. But I'm not going to pretend to lie here with you. Forgiving myself. I will have to seek for professional help. Try to forgive myself. I'll go to the guest room. If you still want me, I'll come back here.

0: be a making up.
1: Like I care.
0: How can you understand me and not him?
1: Because you're not my mom. You're not married to my father.
0: Listen, Greg, she loves you. She doesn't deserve this. Look, I need you to promise me you'll give her another chance. Greg, promise me. Promise me.
1: Fine.
0: Fine what?
1: I promise.
2: We are ladies and gentlemen, and we are in charge. More highlight music for you. Here we
0: go. I've had enough for one night. Good night, everyone. Mercedes, don't leave. Really? Okay. I still feel like smacking you in the face and rubbing

0: your face in some pig dung. I feel betrayed. I'm hurt. And the last thing I want to do is talk to you right now.
1: Good.
0: But I need you. Everything has gone so wrong tonight. And I think I have no right to stay upset with you, especially when I'm even asking Greg to forgive my mom. That's a whole new chapter. I don't think I'm ever going to ask you to forgive me again. Great. Because I don't even think I can. But for tonight's sake, let's just keep this party together.
2: I just can't wait to get back to the hotel. Get ready for me first tonight. I'll be right back.
3: Sure.
1: Oh, there she is.
2: Hi.
1: Hi, sweetie.
2: Hey. I hope I'm not interrupting anything.
1: Oh, no. How? We're girls. We're talking.
2: Oprah, I'm so sorry I have to leave so soon. Yeah, Leslie has an appointment early in the morning.
1: Leslie?
2: Yeah, my fiancé. Oh, I'm so sorry I've introduced him to you. You must have seen him around. Light-skinned looking guy, very tall in the brown suit. Oh, Leslie, my world, he's everything.
4: Looking for you.
1: Is this your Leslie?
2: Yes, Leslie, my fiance.

0: Are you okay now?
1: Stop pretending.
2: You're probably rejoicing at my pain.
0: How dumb can you be?
2: Oh no. I didn't just hear you insult me. Don't think you can take it.
0: Shut it.
2: That's my line.
0: Well, I stole it. I'm sorry about Leslie.
1: Are you really?
0: I wouldn't be sitting here alone with you if he didn't turn out to be a bastard.
2: You're right about that. I mean, look at me. I'm smart. I'm hardworking. I've supported this idiot through the whole course of our relationship, and he doesn't even have integrity and honor. That two-timing. What do you mean?
0: Well, what I mean is, whatever I'm gonna say is gonna be under the influence of alcohol. If it backfires.
2: Okay.
0: Forget it.
2: What's this? Stop teasing me. Seriously, this
0: I
2: is
0: like
2: not
0: you.
2: The-
0: I have a terrible crush on you, and I think I'm in love with you.
1: The way I said it, that's it.
2: It's not funny.

0: I'm surprised you didn't notice. Say something.
1: Are you drunk?
0: Yes. Yes.
1: I didn't know. Then why are you always fighting me?
0: Well, I'm not always fighting you. You are always fighting me.
1: I don't care who's fighting whom. Greg, why didn't you say something?
0: Well, I just knew I didn't have a chance with a woman like you, that's all.
1: Like me?
0: Yes, like you. I mean, you were engaged at the time. And besides that, I mean, look at you. You're incredibly beautiful. You're warm. You're flawless skin. You're amazing.
1: I don't date kids.
0: You're just 2 years older than me. Don't sound like my mom.
1: Yeah, you're my best friend's younger brother.
0: You don't have to accept me, okay? I thought me telling you how I felt towards you would make you feel better in a time like this, that's all. You don't have to love me back, right? It's what I feel, it's what I say. Excuse me. No, hold on. You don't have to run away. Where are you going? You don't have to go. We're still talking.
1: We can't do this.
0: Do what? We're not doing anything. We're just talking. It's... What do you mean?
1: We're not compatible.
0: Really?
1: Yeah. You're not romantic for starters.

Oh, this is what will happen if you and I kiss.

0: What is wrong with her?
1: Oh.
2: You have never made love to me like this before.
1: You have not made love to me like this before. I'm so much overwhelmed with fantasy. I can't stop loving you.
2: Thank you.
1: Jana?
2: Yeah?
1: You better go downstairs, okay?
2: Lucas, I love you. You're a good man.
1: Love you more.

0: drink it.
1: And that's something to blame in the morning. Oh my god.
0: She's drunk. She's drunk.
1: He's
0: completely drunk.
1: Okay. Greg, this doesn't mean anything.
0: What?
1: This. I don't know what it means. Maybe I'm just still hurt from Leslie's deceit. Maybe you should give me some time.
2: You guys are needed at the party.
3: No, I will give you some time.

Are you drunk?

0: Anyway, there is a thin line between family and friends. Yet sometimes, they mean the same thing.
1: What is going on here?
2: I don't have any idea.
0: In any case, Oprah and Desire have a few things to share with us.
3: Oprah?

It's been a long night. Maybe the longest night of my life. Everything that I've hoped and wished for has all come to this. There are no words to explain it. Not even enough tears to shed. This marriage was a mistake. But as wounded as our hearts are, we must remember to forget the pain and hold on to the memories that we cherish. It's hard to forgive. But it's even harder to hate. Our lives are like a picture album. All we can do now is close this one. And open another. Dead. Mom. Greg. And everyone else. Family is all that.

You know what they say, life isn't a perfect picture, but let's just try and make this as perfect as possible. All right, people, in 10 seconds, smile!

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0: The world, they say, is filled with very amazing facts. Well, maybe amazing isn't particularly the right word. Let's try stupid. Did you know that every woman for 2/3 of a lifetime will think with the stupid side of her brain? It is that stupid side of her brain that makes her smile when she sees him. Now, no offense, but I hear to say, every woman needs a man. A man who would be her dream come true. A man who would lay aside every ego. A man to whom she would be nothing less than a queen. Well, on this chilly evening, somewhere in the elite side of Accra, I was just about to break rules.
1: Jess.
2: Hi, Bessie.
1: Will you marry me?
2: What?
1: I said, will you marry me?
0: No.
1: Janice.
2: Can we talk about something else?

0: I still don't understand this.
1: What don't you understand, Percy?
0: For heaven's sake, you're 32 going on 33.
1: And
0: you need to settle down.
1: Well, sorry to bust your bubbles. I don't know what that means. I'm a top management executive in a reputable firm. I own a house, 2 cars, and can afford 2 holidays in a year to any destination of my choice on a business class. If that doesn't sound like settle to you, then you have the wrong dictionary.

0: Charlie, before you get married?
1: See, I've told you 1,000 times that marriage is not just an option.
0: Oh my goodness. I even wonder why these men are seeking for your attention.
1: Well, they don't just do it for me.
0: Kojo.
1: How on earth am I supposed to marry a man like Kojo who thinks he's the rainbow?
2: Hi, baby. I'm here for you. What?
1: Have you ever been in a 1972 locomotive train?
0: Emeka.
1: He's a Nigerian.
0: Oh, you are Nigerian too.
1: Igbo.
0: Your mother was Igbo.
1: And why in God's name does an L have to sound like an R all the time?
3: Baby MC, this boy you are talking to, eh? He's a bigger boy. See, baby.

0: Then I go to London, eh? From London, I fly direct to Lom. And then from Lom, I land down in Italo.
1: This is the part that wants to make me die.
0: But I'm smile all I'm small. Let me hear you again. And then see.

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A woman is like a flower. She quickly blossoms into her youth. Her beauty unfolding with bright petals. But soon, with age, she quickly shrinks and withers.

0: But Auntie, you just can't live like that.
1: Why can't I?
0: You were supposed to stay for a week and at least see the doctor before you leave.
1: Shanice, everything else can wait.
2: No pill or drug
1: can give me a relief than to see you happily married and happily settled. Your late mother would have had tears in her eyes if you lied to me. Call me the driver. I have to leave now.

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1: Oh no, Superman.
0: Superman. Ah, Superman. It's time to get back into your costume. Your work is done here.
1: Come on, Janice. Not again. It's Saturday. Can we just chill?
0: No, we can't chill.
1: I'm not leaving till it's complete sunrise.
0: Kobe, get dressed.
1: Janice, if you think I'm going to be at your beck and call anytime, then you better forget it.
0: Oh, same old expression. Try something else. I'm used to that one.
1: Trust me, I'm not going to be your sex toy anymore.
0: I'm used to that one too.
1: Read my lips. It's over.
0: Sorry to bust your bubbles. Nothing ever started. I give you some money and you get the hell out of my house. Superman.

0: Hello, Sophie.
1: Hey, darling, are you up already? I thought I was going to have to spank you after dating.
0: I'm dressing up. Where are you?
1: I'm at your door.
0: Hello, are you there? Are you there?
1: Yes, I'm here.
0: The door is open.
1: Yeah, it is. Who did I just see leave your house?
0: My house?
1: Janice? Who was it I just saw leaving your house?
0: Oh, it was a long, long, long, long night. And my memory is still very cloudy.
1: Janice. Oh my God, so you're still high on that water?

0: sweet 19 of yours? I thought you dumped him.
1: A woman never dumps a man. The opposite may be true, but obviously not in my case, darling. And point of correction, he's 20, going on 21.
0: Gosh, and what does that make you?
1: Sophie, you know how much I hate references being made to my age.
0: My sincere apologies, but I've got just one question. Why'd you keep going back to that boy toy?
1: Choose the best option in your head right now.
0: Sex?
1: Exactly. Great. Great. Sex. Not the type you get from your worn-out men.
0: Okay, change of topic. What are we having for breakfast?
1: Really not hungry.
0: Huh? Not hungry after God knows how many rounds of...
1: Four. It would have been five if I had just let them stay one more hour.
0: What? Is that good?
1: Oh, yes. Why do you think I keep going back to him all the time?
0: Give me his number right out. Hey!
1: 024-955-3562.
0: Mm-hmm. But that's Silver's number.
1: Give her a call and tell her we're on our way right now.
2: I don't understand you again. You said that you tell me, say, the carburetor no good, or the cylinder, nine spoil.
3: Guy, why you no go tell me, say, oh, but I know sabi this job, oh, carry this your motor, go give another mechanic.
2: Don't try. Don't try, say, go insult me. Your car, I finish plus your car. Eh? You know how many years you are there for this job inside? You know I'm. Wait till you just talk now. No, wait till you just talk now. Now so na good they use this na Ghana pigeon. They confuse us.
3: My car, your car, I finish plus am.
2: Your car, you finish plus am. Car na mathematics. Eh? Why no Google tell me say your car, I finish minus your car, and I divide the engine. Then I can finally multiply the tire. Make I understand.
4: Master, where the thing reach right now? I'm tired and giving.
2: You tired?
4: I'm tired and giving.
2: Why this printer problem? Eh? Your car, I finish plus am. You know be so. So when I can't pay me my money, they come and take your car and take it and go.
3: May God punish me.
2: No. Make thunder fire me. No. Make helicopter come. Come jam me. If I put in this pocket, bring out money, pay you. If let's say you know this.
4: I'll put off this money. Oh, you forget.
2: Come. You know, I will slap you. If you don't pay this money, your leg, you never go move out. Guy, you know say Nigerian blow to different from Ghana blow. Hmm? I mean, about different from King Kill. But if I pay, you know. Obaino. Come on, your hand. Come here. Obaino. Obaino, now you need this.
3: Ah, Oba. You won't do harm. Look at
2: it. Obaino, come.
3: Obaino.
2: How much be your money?
4: You dey ask me.
2: You want me to tell you?
3: Oh, now the price we dey argue since. I know the price. The price they make us.
2: Oh, okay. I remember the price. But you have to say that the money. Bring down. Ah, come out here. You just a duo. What is it? When you know, collect the money, sir. After you know, collect the money, you say you go stand, show me, say you get level. Oh, father, I will show you the difference between Azonto and Alinko.
3: Oh, father, idiot.
2: Come. Shut up, my God. Hey!

0: Isso é legal.
1: 35.
0: 30 what?
1: 35 Ghana cedis.
0: Oh, come on, man. Who takes 35 cedis from here to East Legon?
1: Ah, which kind of question be that? You tell me where you dey go, I dey tell you my price. Now fight.
0: All right, right, right. I'll give you 20.
1: I dey increase with the way they increase for every month. My 25 last, now they take.
0: All right, 25, let's go.
2: Just because he defied for you, because all these ones, where they do it.
1: So which kind of music you like? Reggae, a bit dancehall, a bit blues. Like my thing.
3: You can do... we go now, please?
1: What's it doing you?
4: You know, I simply can't understand it. She hasn't even called me since she left or even picked my calls.
5: You know her, Janice, she'll come around after a few days. I'm sure she's probably still upset.
4: Upset? That I simply don't want to walk down the aisle? Have a man slip a ring through my finger and tell me when to come back home on a Friday night? Impossible.
5: What an analogy. You make marriage seem so terrible.
4: Well, it is from my side of the street, darling.
5: Life is such an irony, you know. I mean, I would scream, yes. If a man as much as toss a plastic ring in my face, and there you are driving away suitors. Okay, let me take that again. I'll scream, yes, but at least let a ring be white gold.
6: Now stop it. Oh my God.
4: That's a mean, is such a drama.
5: No worries. She come around.
4: Hello? Hello? What? When did it happen? Please, just text me the driver's number immediately. All right. Thank you. Thank you.
5: What is it?
4: Auntie Mina.

0: Yeah, hello Magnus. I'm in East Legon right now. I sent you the email, so I just want you to read them and give me feedback, okay? And besides, I've sent the documents and everything, so just get the checks signed because I'm going to pick them up soon. Thank you very much. Bye-bye. I'll be right back. I'm going to sign a couple of documents in the back. There's an office right here. Then just wait for me, okay?
1: Okay. I hope so you don't waste time.
0: No. 5 minutes. Maybe less.
1: Oh.
0: I'm back.

0: C'est ça. 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
1: Avec confesse, avec confesse. La bague, un nouveau ex, un. She didn't work for this office.
2: Which office?
1: The office we just come out from now. No, the thing is, I bring one passenger come. So, in the taxi, make I wait for her. I don't dey wait since. So I won't tell her, say, I don't feel wait. So I won't collect my money. They go.
2: I don't know what you are talking about. This office has been closed down for months. There's only a shortcut to the next road.
1: No, wait, no wait. No vex, no vex. I don't understand, like, wait till you just stop.
2: There is no office here.

0: Hey!
1: Hey!

0: Auntie, you need to rest. You need to relax.
1: The doctor only let you come home with me because I promised you won't have to go through any form of stress.
0: I'll be fine. Very fine.
1: Oh, Auntie, you will not. You gave me the scare of my life today, and I'm not taking any more chances.
0: So what do you want me to do? Are you going to sedate me or lock me up in this house?
1: Auntie, please. Don't make this thing more difficult for me. For crying out loud, you have a high blood pressure. What in the world do you have to worry about?
0: You want to know? You really want to know? In fact, you're all I have to worry about. Until I see you married and settled, I'll continue to worry.

0: Girlfriend, I need a man. A good looking man. Certainly not Denzel Washington, but a presentable and a decent young man. Decent enough to abide to the terms of a contract.
1: A contract?
0: Yes.
2: And what are we talking about here?
0: Look, the anxiety from my aunt is becoming intolerable. And at least I need to do something to quell the situation. I want to go into a marriage agreement. Wait. No physical or sexual involvement, no emotional attachment, and 6 months after the marriage, I will start the scenario on grounds of infidelity and have the marriage dissolved.
1: Look, it's clear now you've been watching too many movies.
2: And you honestly think that this is going to help the situation in any way?
0: Oh, yes. At first, my aunt will be elated that finally I'm conceding to her wish. And as much as I hate that expression, settle down. After the planned divorce, at least she'll be filled with guilt that she pressured me into a failed marriage. And that will keep her up my back for a very long time.
1: Okay. One more thing. Just where are you going to find that presentable young man be willing to go through such a plan?
0: Oh, come on. With 20,000 cedis, a lot of men will fall into it. All I need to do is go husband shopping.
2: Husband shopping?
0: Oh, yes. Husband shopping.
3: Hi, babe. My name is Charles.
4: I'm Jude.
5: I'm Peter, but my friends call me PP.
0: What kind of sport do you like?
3: I love football.
4: Oh, I love basketball.
5: Oops, girl. I love Justin Bieber.
3: And you know what? I'm a hardworking girl.
4: Very industrious.
5: But I don't have a job.
4: And you know why?
5: Because they don't hire gay people. Sorry, bisexuals. How much are you offering again?
0: 20,000.
3: 25.
4: 35. We are talking 6 months.
5: Of no sex? Are you kidding me?
4: I've got just one question.
5: Can I beg my boyfriend?
0: Can I slam your gay head with a baseball bat and leave it dangling down a ceiling fan?
5: Girl, hate it.
0: This is so frustrating.

0: Frustrating. Isn't there a good-looking man in this city who is cool-headed enough to stick to a plan and earn himself just 20,000 Ghana cedis?
1: How would I look with a little moustache?
0: Sophie, in case you didn't hear me right, I said good-looking man.
1: Are you by any chance implying that I'm ugly?
0: Ugly would be an extreme word, darling. At least there's still a huge difference between being gorgeous and just being pretty.
1: Go buy yourself a man then, gorgeous.
0: Did you just say that to me?
2: Hi, ladies.
1: Hi.
2: Hi, it's indeed a beautiful shop. I've heard so much about this shop.
1: Thank you.
2: My name is David, actually, and I'm a magician. Yes, I do magic, actually, for kids' parties, occasions, you know, just for a little, you know. Well, you want to see a magic trick, a quick one? No, I'm not going to bore you. Come on, just 15 seconds of your time. I'm going to the next shop after here. You know, just for something very little, nothing at all. All right, take a close look at this coin. Take a look at this coin, right? It's the only coin I have in my hands. I'm going to pick up this coin and then rub it. See what happens. Ta-da!
1: It's gone. God.
2: Not even the hat. Look, where this where the money goes. Holy kitty.
1: Oh my God, that's awesome. That's awesome. How did you do that?
2: And I'm going to show you. Watch.
1: This is awesome.
2: Yeah, well, that's exactly what I do for little, you know. There you go. Well, I can actually do another one for you.
1: That must be my phone. Oh, I'll
2: buy it. Yeah, sure. All right. I'll show you one. All right, yeah, I can do another one. The first one's quite boring. I can assure you that. All right, take a close look at this, okay? Keep your eye on this coin. It's going to go straight into this hand. And then, look, it's gone. I'm going to pick it up. It's invisible now. Keep your
0: eye. How did you do it?
2: Oh, I can teach you if you like. It's really simple. Well, you just for a little. You know, but actually, it's a misdirection.
0: I saw you slip the wristwatch in your pocket.
2: Excuse me.
0: You heard me right.
2: No, honestly, I didn't hear you.
0: I can arrest you for that, you know.
2: Oh, madam, look, that's an old dame. PK is really expensive, and we can actually split a 50-50. It's no big deal for me, okay?
0: This is my friend's shop.
2: That's right. I figured that out. All right, there's no problem. 60-40. 60 for you, 40 for me. It's nothing.
0: I say you're really good at this, right?
2: Well, not really.
0: How about you give me the wristwatch and we go somewhere to have a long talk?
2: What's this about?
0: It's about you earning 20,000 Ghana cedis. Just like that.

0: This was your plan in the first place.
1: Fine. It's my plan. And I'm gonna go through with it. Let's go get me married. Well, the wedding is done.
2: The wedding is done. Now the honeymoon. No, look, help me out. You know what we should do? Where we should go? I think we should go to an island. Somewhere in the south. Somewhere with blue water, clear and white sand, coconut trees. Girls in bikini. Leave that to me to arrange and get it all done perfectly.
1: In your dreams.
2: Why? No honeymoon? We're supposed to go for honeymoon, else it looks fake.
1: You sharing the same room wasn't part of the agreement, was it?
2: Was it? Well, wasn't it? No, look, help me out here. My memory's a bit clouded.
1: Fine. Prenuptial agreement, page 2, paragraph 4, subsection 1b, says couple will not share the same room.
2: And I wanted to cohabit, of course. I know all of that, but there's going to be a problem with that line.
1: What problem?
2: Well, the room I'm supposed to sleep in is directly opposite the guest room, where apparently your auntie is sleeping until she goes back to the village. Of course, she and I are going to be bumping into each other from time to time. She's going to be wondering why we're not in the same room when actually the wedding is over and we're supposed to be on a honeymoon.
1: Fine! You have a point. But don't come an inch close to me.
2: Well, that sounds like something I should be fighting off.
1: Sounds like you should stick to the rules and then go back to your shoplifting.
2: You know what you sound like? You sound like you need my help when actually I'm the one doing you a favor.
1: You? Doing me a favor? I'm paying you. Stick that into your brain.
2: Well, you're right.
1: Good. Now, excuse me.
2: I need a drink.

0: I...
1: What are you doing here so late, my son?
0: Oh, I'm just enjoying the view and sipping on a little, you know.
1: I understand you. Young men need some kind of stimulants these days, eh? You want to get yourself on fire so you could take her to cloud nine, right?
0: That's embarrassing.
1: You know what? Me, I want twins. You know, her mother and I were twins.
0: Oh, really?
1: So if you hit it, bam, right, you get two boys. Trust me. And I even have their names already.
0: And they are?
1: James and Jeremiah.
0: Kids names.
1: That is why I didn't even go back to the village. I don't want her to move a muscle. I want to do the cooking and, if possible, do the house chores.
0: Oh.
1: Because I need her to get pregnant this month, no matter what.
0: No.
1: She must get pregnant.
0: No, I'm going to try my best. I promise you that.
1: I'll try.
0: Mm? Yeah. Hey, you want a little drink?
1: Oh, no. I'm very fine. Okay. So I'll take the lead.
0: Okay.
1: Get her pregnant.
0: I will. Thank you.
2: Do you sleep with the lights on or off?
0: On.
2: Good. I like them off.
3: You know what happened exactly 1 year today? I raped a woman in the dark.

Hello. Oh, I'm so sorry. I'm actually in the hospital bed. I had a terrible accident. Oh, yeah. You should see the driver. You can't recognize him. I'm sorry. I couldn't let you know about it. I promise you, you'll get your money ASAP, okay? Yes. There are 4 drips on me right now. Oh, goodness, I'm in severe pain.

0: But I'm so lucky. You should see the nurse who's taking care of me. She's as sexy as the devil himself. I know. I'm so sorry about this, okay? I promise you'll get your money ASAP. Just pray for me to get well. Oh, I'm sorry. It's just time for my injection. I have to go now, okay? So take care and God bless you. Thanks for your silence. No, but seriously, do you like the lights on or off?
1: Good morning, Andy.
2: Hey, good morning, my darling. How was your night?
1: Good. Come on. Just good?
3: Oh, come on, Andy. I know where you're heading to with Dad, but trust me, you're not gonna get a word out of me today.
1: So tell me, where's your husband? I haven't seen him all morning.
3: Maybe he went out.
1: To where?
3: Well, I didn't ask.
1: You didn't ask? Come on, Janice, you have to learn to be a good wife. Let me call him.

0: Hello, Rob. This is Auntie Nina.
1: Hello, Auntie.
0: I haven't seen you all morning.
1: Oh, I'm actually in town with a couple of business partners. We're just talking a little business in one of the hotels around.
0: That sounds great.
2: Anyway, I was just calling to let you know that I've decided to prepare the vegetable sauce to go with the yam. And you know,
0: being a good cook is a
2: family treat.
0: Trust me,
2: your wife is going to give you
0: all the best dishes
2: you have
0: ever had. Rob, just a quick one.
2: Have you decided
0: when you're going for your honeymoon?
3: Oh, Auntie, Rob and I decided
2: no,
3: to.
2: I think it should rather be
0: my husband and I.
2: Auntie, I get it.
4: My husband and I decided
2: to spend our honeymoon here
3: and plan our future together instead of spending money and time in some hotel or resort.
2: Just as we decided
3: to live together here.
2: Well, Shanice, it doesn't
0: look like what you have decided, but it looks like what you want.
3: Auntie, you know I'm particular about my environment, and my husband doesn't seem to have a problem with that. Mm-hmm.
1: You know, actually, that's what happens when you get married to a domineering wife.
0: Rob, it's just
2: her.
0: But I know you will cope with it.
2: Okay?
0: She's just
2: used to being
0: in control. Okay, but I know as time goes on, you just get used to that.
1: It's about time she realizes that I am the man.
0: Yes. You are the head of the home.
1: But I set the rules.
0: Yes, you should.
2: You should.
0: Definitely.
1: And I am the boss.
0: Yes, the boss. Perfect.
3: Oh, yes.
0: And the boss. Yes, the boss.
2: Rob,
0: I just want you to be patient with her.
2: And just tell her
0: exactly what you want from a wife.
1: You know, give me the best massages in the world. Rub my back with oil. Treat me like a king.
0: Yes. Yes, the king that you are. Yes, perfect.
2: Perfect.
0: So we will see you later. Okay, have a nice day.
2: Bye.
1: Bye, Auntie. What is happening?
0: Shanice, your husband should be the head of this home. He is your husband, and I believe you have to listen to him to make a good marriage. Is that okay with you?
3: Okay.
0: You know what? I think I have to take you to the kitchen so I could teach you how to prepare more delicious dishes for your husband. Okay? Come on, let's go.
2: Yes, Shanice. Oh, Shanice.
5: Come on, come on.

0: That you got here.
1: Clean, finish. It's almost red.
2: What a red. Immediately red. Immediately red goes down. Doesn't work well. You know, it doesn't work well. I'll show you why. I'm gonna beat this guy.
3: You do know that at some point you have to get a job.
2: Who, me? Me? Oh, sorry. But I already have a job. I work for you, remember?
3: I mean a real job. You just can't sit around the house joblessly. I mean, you have to make it believable that you at least have something to do, like a source of income.
2: You know, guess what? I've never worked for anyone before in my life. Never. And I don't intend on doing one anytime soon. Because I don't have what it takes to get a job.
3: So what are you? Some petty thief who walks around town shoplifting?
2: Oh, come on. Don't hit me like that. I'm not a petty thief. I'm just an executive, unemployed, good-looking guy who will survive under any circumstance.
4: Oh, auntie.
2: I told you the pimples will cause. You know, when you drink too much milk, you get pimples.
4: Oh, no, stop it.
2: Let me
4: stop it.
2: Hi, auntie, how are you doing?
4: Auntie.
5: Hi, thank you.
2: Yeah.
3: What is that, auntie?
5: Herbal roots made into tea. You know, I brewed it specially for you.
3: But, auntie, I'm not sick.
5: Look, you know what? It has nothing to do with being sick. This is specially prepared for newlyweds, you know? And I know you like it. Come on, take a sip.
3: Look,
5: I just don't want to know for an answer.
3: And I know you will like it.
2: Oh, you come on, I'll do it. You come on, okay. Okay. I do everything for her. Okay. I do everything for her.
3: Thank you.
5: Just a little.
2: Just a little. There you go.
3: Oh.
2: Oh. She's so cute.
3: I know,
2: she's so cute.
3: Oh.
2: There you go.
5: Thank you. She will say thank you to me in the morning. Oh. Have fun and good night.
2: We sure will. We will have fun. We'll have all the fun in the world.
4: Bye. See you in the morning.
5: Okay. What was that? What was that?
2: What was what?
5: Were you holding me like that?
2: Aren't you my wife? I'm supposed to be holding you when there are people around. So it even gets more natural. So when there are people around, then you'll be used to it, you know. So let's just get comfortable.
5: Stop it!
2: Well, I just put this away. Why are your nipples hard? Your nipples are really hard. No, I'm sorry, it was a mistake. Accidentally, my hand just touched your nipples.
6: No, but I just suddenly felt it, that it was hard. Nothing to offend you, but
5: get that stupid look off your face.
2: I'll have to. You know, you have to learn how to be natural. I have to teach you a couple of things. You didn't pay me for nothing. You paid me for a reason. I have to take you through the steps of...
5: Oh, God.
2: Should I turn the lights off?
7: Hello?
8: The last time you called me was when an ass kicked you out and you needed a place to stay.
7: Well, I would like you to know I'm not sharing my bed.
9: Oh, please. You know you so wish you could have my company.
8: Sorry, girlfriend. I'm a retired lesbian. I want pension now.
9: You are such a bitch.
8: Being a bitch is the new swag.
9: So, have you heard from Janice?
7: It's been a week since she called.
8: But Janice just got married. She's supposed to be on a honeymoon.
9: Unfortunately, sister, that marriage has no money in it.
2: What could possibly be funny? Hey.
3: Oh.
2: Were you dreaming?
3: Rob, I almost forgot you're here. Come. Help me.
6: Are you okay? Hey, you're acting a bit strange.
3: Come, hold me.
6: Huh?
3: Touch me. Kiss me. Touch me. Touch me. Yes, what did you do to me?
6: You need to calm down. Calm down. Calm down.
3: Stop! What did you do to me?
6: Calm. All right.
3: What do you mean I should calm down? What did you do to me?
6: Relax. Look, I have no idea what I did to you, but I remember you doing something to me.
3: What do you mean you didn't know?
6: Look. I didn't want to start from, okay, but I'm gonna tell you what happened. All right, look, I was playing my game, then you started acting weird and funny, and then you started coming up to me all flirty.
3: Excuse me, you idiot. I would never throw myself at you, not in a million years.
6: But that's not what happened.
3: The last thing I remembered was Auntie Mina bringing me a cup of tea, and I drank it.
6: No, oh, you didn't drink it. I made you drink it, remember? Hey! Oh, crap, I should have known. It was a tea. This is indeed my favorite color.

0: Auntie, good morning. Where have you been? I've been looking for you.
1: Oh, I've been in the garden.
0: What was in that tea?
1: What?
0: Auntie, what the hell was in that tea?
1: Is anything the matter?
0: I woke up in a very funny way this morning and I don't like it.
1: Wow! That must have been a hot night.
0: Is it really wet?
1: What?
0: It really wet. It wet. Yes.
1: It's a little old timer stimulant. A particular kind of tree roots brewed into tea, which gives the ability to increase the sex drive in women.
0: No.
1: Yes. You know what? I haven't heard of any moans coming from your room for the past 2 weeks. Being the control freak that you are, I was thinking of how you two do it. So I figured out that something small to just spice up the mood
0: wouldn't be a bad idea.
1: But looking at you, I don't need to ask if it did. You know what? I would like to go to the next street to get myself some fruits.

0: What is it?
1: Did we do it?
0: Excuse me?
1: Rob, you heard me. Did we do it?
0: Shh, put your voice up. What's wrong with you? Do what?
1: You heard me. Did we do it?
0: Look, it depends on your definition of do it. What is do it?
1: Okay. Did we together?
0: Where?
1: Did we do
0: what?
1: Okay, you want to hear it? This is it. Did we?

0: Well, look, if you ask me scary questions, I'll give you frightening answers, okay? But the thing is, you waking up half naked, or you can also look at it the other side, that you woke up half dressed up. But that doesn't take away the fact that I didn't see the color of your panties. So, and even if I did see the color of your panties, then it means you're going to get an answer that if I give
1: you... Rob! You broke our agreement.
0: No, I didn't. And besides, what part of the agreement says I'm supposed to have your lips in mine and my penis in your hands?
1: Lies! No, I didn't.
0: Oh, well, yes, you did.
2: Well, you did, actually. You did way more than that, actually.
0: You grabbed it. You caressed it, you smooched it, and then you don't want to hear it. Forget it.
1: Oh, and then what?
0: And then I went to the bathroom. And when I went to the bathroom, I heard you moaning and touching yourself until you got to an orgasm and fell asleep. Well, I think you got to an orgasm. I don't know, but you were quite at the point because you were moaning before then. But look, I'm sorry, but I'm not that attracted to people like you. Well, usually I will. I couldn't bother because...
1: I'm a little offended by that, you know.
0: No, you are.
1: Oh, yes.
0: But the fact that I'm not attracted to you.
1: Excuse me?
0: Excuse me. I won't get excuse you because I'm a little picky when it comes to men. I mean, women.
1: Look, I have men crawling at my feet. CEOs, banks executives, and you, church rat. You should be happy that at least you are associated with me.
0: Church rat?
1: Oh, yes, you church rat.
0: Grateful.
2: Me grateful? No, the reason why I'm doing this is because of the money, okay? Nothing else. And I can't wait for the 6 months to be over
0: so I can get the hell out of this place.
1: And me too.
0: Oh, you too?
1: The reason why I came up with this arrangement is because of my aunt. And I just can't wait for it to be over and done with.
0: Oh, good. Fantastic. So that settles it then.
1: Oh, yes, that settles it.
0: Very good.
1: You're broke enough to get yourself into a fake marriage just to make a few bucks? That says the kind of man that you are. Broke ass.

0: Auntie, you said you were going to get some roots. I didn't know you were here.
1: I forgot my purse.
0: Okay. Okay.
1: It was a fake marriage.

0: I didn't know what to do. I couldn't bring myself to love any man that much to want to commit myself to him for the rest of my life. But I also wanted to make you happy. So, we came up with a plan.
1: We?
0: I came up with a plan.
1: And Silva and I knew just a little about it.
0: Sophie!
1: Okay, we knew all about it.
2: Oh my God.
0: You mean everything was planned? Shanice? You mean you never had the slightest affection for him? Oh my God. What?
3: We simply can't tolerate each other. He's nothing close to the kind of man I want to spend the rest of my life with. And lest I forget, I met him in a boutique, shoplifting. The worst of all is, he thinks I'm proud. Am I proud?
0: Yes, yes, you are, Shanice. You are so proud to even admit to yourself that you even need a man in your life. My God. You mean you went to the extent of doing all that? I must have really pushed you then. Do you know what? I have given up. Yes. All I pray is you one day deeply fall in love with a man who will make your life complete.

0: I can't believe what you are telling me.
1: What? Rabbi, you have such a heart. I mean, who will get into such an arrangement with a woman?
2: Baseline. Money. It's nothing else. I was sick and tired of pickpocketing and, you know, doing these petty things I was doing. Life is hard, man. Life is hard.
0: Rob, I mean, you ought to be grateful that you have such a friend like me who's ready to accommodate you. Well, on the flip side, now that you earn some crispy banknotes, I'm guessing you have plans. Good plans, I mean.
2: Well, the truth is, I don't have any plans right now. But I have a couple of ideas, you know,
0: Well, but those ideas are, they better be good, except you're going to end up on the street shoplifting.
2: Look, if shoplifting is the only way we can find the women who are ready to pay us just walk down the aisle with them, then why not?
3: Rob, it's official. You are sick in the head.
2: You're expecting someone?
0: None that I know of.
4: Hey, Zach. Alpha. My guy. Yeah, Alpha, have you just quickly borrowed some more sugar? Sharp, sharp.
0: I'm borrowing sugar. One day I did drink Gary.
4: I take no now.
0: It's afternoon food already with that.
4: Too much.
0: Yeah, okay. Yeah, with the speed we take come inside there. Reverse, use that same speed to go outside.
4: Ah, what's it mean?
0: Which thing they worry you? Yesterday you come here. You come borrow stew without meat. The day before, come borrow rice. Today you don't come, borrow sugar. One day I go there, you go knock. Then make I borrow you my life.
4: Guy, why did you insult me? Why did you insult me in dialect? If you won't insult you, at least the dialect self, the make and do one kind. Go corner small. You don't be my neighbor. You don't be my neighbor. If I don't borrow from you, who I go borrow from? Eh? My guy. I beg, help me judge this matter. Blood of my village elders. You know me. I talk her.
0: Talk with him.
4: Zach, I talk and say for this life, best you know if you chop my money, go scot-free. Say you chop my money, you go. You know they happen.
2: What is he talking about?
4: Chop your money. Oh, so you don't know, Abby. You don't forget. You don't forget, Abby.
0: Obi. Forget with him.
4: This guy, you don't forget how you stop my taxi. You stop my taxi. You enter. You balance. You say you dey go East Lagos from Spintex. I carry you reach there. You come out for the taxi, say make I wait for you. Say you dey enter office, fake office. For the office where you enter, you disappear. You disappear. I think say you be spirit. I shock say. Now you be this flesh and blood for my guy house. You see as life be. My guy, I don't need the sugar again. No, I don't need them again. I beg, I won't put a knife.
0: You see?
4: Yes. That your gun. Okay, get gun. Because this guy,
0: wait.
4: This guy, see, wait. Calm down now. Calm down.
0: If he said this.
4: Guy, the only settlement right now, not my money. This guy, I want my money.
5: How much was it anyway?
4: You don't know how much, Abby. You sure? Make angelic Boko Haram scatter your head. You don't know how much. Now 50 CDs.
5: 50 what?
4: Bro. Give me my money, guy. I think it's a person who picked up my money wrong. For this life. Eh? Give me.
0: I hope say the matter don't settle now, Abby. You don't settle, Abby.
4: You don't settle. Don't say, how far is up? If you borrow the sugar small, right? And I need the sugar. If you put small garlic on top, it will soon make small sense.
0: Oh, you know, sugar.
3: Have you had small this thing? No more Milo. I mean, a Bonvita. Which one you want?
6: Smart thing, that person they take. You see how life be? You see how life be?
3: Obi. Now my trouser you wear?
6: Your father.
3: That's my trouser.
6: Oh, I'm sure.
3: Obi!
6: Hold on. I'm seeing the trouser. Hold on. No. I don't know what you were talking about. I have no idea what you were talking about.
3: Greg, you and I both know that you are nothing less of a con man. I'm very sure that you sat in that taxi and skillfully made away with his money.
6: I promise you, I have no idea who the guy is. I don't even took a taxi. You know, I usually walk to wherever I want to go to. I don't even take a taxi.
3: Yeah, your Rose's Phantom is parked outside with your Bentley. Can I forget that? Well, since you have so much money, can you spare me $100? We need to buy units on prepaid meter.
6: What?
3: $100. We need to buy units on the prepaid meter. $100, yeah?
6: Oh, no, I have it right
3: here. Yeah, so can I have it?
6: Now?
3: Yes, right now.
6: I told
4: you, what did I want? You didn't mark. Why did you shout? You did this. Oh, I did shout. I will shout for everybody to see it. I did shout. I beg, pay me my money, my dear Bobo. Pay my money. Why do you embarrass me now? Why do you embarrass me? You scatter my thing. Why do you embarrass me now, eh? Don't be only the head I put everything. The bone enter.
7: Only the head. Only the head. Only the head where you dare my talk for past 1 hour. No, make I ask you. You won't kill me. Or you be machine. I beg.
4: Pay me my money. Of your father.
7: Pay me my God.
4: What's the word you got? You laugh, dog.
7: Why you play this now?
6: Okay, wait. You know what's in the head? What's in the we say? I know if you pay money when I never release. That is how I did one. I must release. Whoa, go inside. Make
7: you lie.
6: Ah.
7: I like a near boy. Pay me my money, more can I go? I push money.
6: See, this one, we don't meet the wrong guy. Yo. Me, I must come. Mm-hmm. We must go inside my room. Maybe we go finish the thing with that.
7: So you go use your rage, Land Rover, can't scatter my Toyota. I like pay me my money.
6: Why you do like this now?
7: Eh?
6: What did they worry you? What did they worry you? Relax. What did they worry you?
4: Sorry, hold on. What's going on here?
6: Squatter. I'll be flatmate now. You be just enter your room. This matter no concern you.
4: No, I'm sorry. I didn't mean to intrude or anything. I'm just concerned. That's all.
7: Thank you, brother. I beg. Make you use your concern. Talk this man. Make him pay me my money.
6: He owes you?
7: He buy something where he no one pay.
6: Really? So what exactly did he buy?
7: Ah, now you serve. No matter where you come, says I'll be questioning where you come, ask. This man, where he day here? He day my top past 1 hour. He pull me like Ashanti Mama, they pump. We finish it for paying my money. He say, you know, won't pay.
6: 1 hour?
7: He pass safe.
6: So, how much is he supposed to give you?
7: 100 Ghana City.
6: 100 Ghana City? Nah, but that's nice. Oh, no, hold on. I'm going to give you the money, okay? I have the money right here. Look, I have 100. Yeah. There you go. Yeah.
7: Thank you.
6: It's fine.
7: Bros, you don't go give me your number.
6: My number? No, that's okay. Just take care of yourself.
7: I'll be better, champion.
6: No, that's fine. Now we are even.
8: Guy, me, I don't get money, why I go pay you?
6: You don't need to pay me back, man.
8: The only thing what you need to do, just call me when you won't go anywhere.
6: That's a smart move. I like the idea. That's good. I'm going to use you how I want, right? You know, I really like it.
8: You know that.
6: But hey, one very important question for me. You were on top of the woman for 1 hour.

0: How did you do that?
1: You did doubt them. I did do two.
0: No, come on, man. No one does two.
1: No one two. Come on.
0: Oh, you know, believe me too.
1: Okay, guy, you know what? Just go by Vaseline. Make me and you enter room. And I joke, I did joke. This is all you are. Eye open. You don't have PC. You want to go by Vaseline. I beg you.
2: Oh, see, one, if somebody

0: if anybody be don't tell me, say me and you, we talk to 5 and 6, and the 3 and 6.
1: I told you never say that. I told you we're going to be very close.
2: But wait, though. Now block money you. Because the way you put half a pocket, you break our money for the past 4 hours. My guy, I can't wonder who you kill. Who you kill?
3: As I sit here now, I have 18,000 CDs in my pocket.
0: Hot dog, bracha. Dog, bracha.
1: 18,000. Drink whatever you want.
3: Roberto is up to the task.
0: One one, eh? One thing is missing, you know that.
2: What, you want one more?
0: Oh, no, yes, we'll drink more. Mm-hmm. But, you know, after all these enjoyments, we should add just one thing to it, which is Mamacita's succulenta Mamacita. It's a botanical name for beautiful women.
1: Oh, no,
0: the black women. But for the white women like your skin, eh? They call them succulenta senorita one day. Yes.
3: You should add them. You have some girl.
0: Woohoo! Oh, Bino.
3: Take wine for Trudy to the organized episode.
0: Money, I am not only going to organize them, I need to pay the trees. For straight.

0: Rob, where on planet Earth are you?
1: Oh, I'm in town.
0: In town is nowhere.
2: I mean, you sound wasted.
1: Yeah, I'm fine. Very fine. Oh.
0: You don't sound fine to me, but... That's by the way, listen, something came up. I need to know that everything is okay before I leave, so are you coming home anytime soon?
1: What? Yeah, I'm gonna be home very soon. Don't worry about me.
0: Okay, well, I'll be waiting.

0: you have my phone number?
1: No.
0: Who has my phone number? Do you have my phone number?
1: No.
0: Okay, I'm going to give you my phone number, okay? You give me a call, or I'll give you a call later tonight or maybe tomorrow morning, and then I'll give you the money.
1: Are you saying you don't have money to pay us?
0: No, wait. I can't find my money. And the only one who knew where my money was my friend, because I put it in my pocket. So maybe you should check your bags, or maybe just in case, maybe just...
1: Your friend. Your friend said my ass was the reason why the phone was, right? Yeah. Is this?
0: Yes.
1: Well, I will show you the reason why Ecuador cannot be united. Maybe first...
2: Yeah, hello. Caretaker, I the room is locked. It's still locked. I tried to take a peek from the window, but yeah, I'm here. Okay, when exactly was this? The other house of this
0: you call an elderly man.
2: The other house of this morning. Okay. I'll call you back. Yeah.
0: So much pain, man. Can we go?
2: Rob, he's gone. His room cleared of all personal belongings.
0: The guy's a crook. The guy's a crook. Trust me.
2: What?
0: I'm just in pain. That's all.
2: You in what?
0: It feels like a dream or something's happening. I don't know.
2: I mean, I thought you were the smooth guy, the guy who has everything arranged and fixes everything.
0: Well, don't I?
2: At what point did you get so stupid to lose, what now, 15, 18,000 Ghana cedis to a mere taxi driver?
0: It was 18,500.
2: Oh. 18,500? Huh?
0: Shut up! I don't think this is a joke!
2: Okay, that hurts. That hurts. Okay, I can hear you feeling pain, huh? Huh? I want to hear that scream one more time, huh?
0: Well,
2: how about I give you a chance? Rob, listen. I'm leaving like I told you. I'll be away for 3 weeks. And use that time to reflect. Sort yourself out. Because when I get back here, you'll be on your way out.

0: girl.
1: Hello? Oh, how come someone didn't tell me she's back in town?
2: I got back just last night.
1: Yeah, yeah. And I thought I was a favorite of the two friends.
2: Don't let Silva ever hear that.
1: Oh, please. I don't even get to see much of her these days. Busy with the fabric shop, or most importantly, a new boyfriend.
2: Come on.
1: So what's up with you?
2: Well, I quit my old job. Finally, I want to do something I truly and deeply enjoy. I'm resuming work today as an assistant editor with

0: that's beautiful.
1: Well, I just drove you to my office premises when your call came in. Why don't we save the rest of the juice for dinner tonight?
0: Dinner it is.
1: Okay, darling. Dinner.
0: 6 p.m. my place.
1: Right, right. See ya. Bye.

0: Hi.
1: Good morning.
0: Good morning.
1: Miss Mills?
0: Oh, yes. Oh,
1: my name is Fiona Richards.
0: Right.
1: The Executive Special Assistant.
0: Nice to meet you, Fiona. Oh,
1: nice to meet you too. Welcome to Trimax Publication.
0: Thank you.
1: Mr. Wellborn is waiting for you. Come with me.
0: Okay.
2: Miss Janice.
0: Oh, good morning, sir.
2: Good morning. You're here already.
0: Excuse me.
2: Okay. Yeah, excuse.
0: Yes, sir.
2: Wow. Yes, there's someone you'd have to meet. Mr. Kwesi? He was here a short while ago. Mr. Kwesi? Mr. Kwesi?
3: Sir?
2: Please come, come, come. Yes, Miss Janice. Meet Mr. Kwesi. The man who's going to work with you closely on all cover stories. He's a brilliant chap and there. You two know each other?
3: No! You know, she has one of those familiar faces you think you've seen somewhere before. It's a small world, you never know. I just can't recall.
0: I think so too.
2: Well, anyways, as I was saying, Mr. Kwesi holds a degree in journalism. He's also very creative and I think the two of you will make a great pair.
3: I can feel it already.
2: Yeah, I suggest you bond, have a chat on the way forward, and get to work immediately.
3: Thank you very much.
0: All right, sir. Thank you so much, sir.
2: You're welcome.
0: Thank you.
2: Have a great day.
0: All right.
3: Very beautiful. I just hope she's as creative as I am.

0: Hi, wifey.
1: You dear, don't call me that.
0: Oh, come on. You still have the aggression.
1: So what's the story? You're now Mr. Kwesen? All of a sudden, you have a master's degree in journalism.
0: Come on, Janice. You're just trying too hard to fill in the blanks.
1: Do you have it all planned out?
0: Not exactly. Let's just say coincidence played its part. It's nice meeting you again, Janice. Take it easy, baby.
1: Ciao.
2: Wow, I think you've met Mr. Kwesen. Such a hardworking chap.

0: won't believe that idiot works in my office.
1: In your life, there have been so many idiots. Which one of them are you referring to?
0: Rob, of course.
1: Rob, the husband? There was no better way to describe him.
0: Tia, I was trying to settle down. I get called up for a briefing with my boss. And there he was, standing right in front of me. I couldn't believe it.
1: Okay, this is becoming one big soap opera.
0: He even had the effrontery to call me wifey.
1: All right, listen to me and calm down. I mean, you don't have to get yourself worked up over this. We can change the events over the past few months. And now he works with you. And all that should be between you two is a professional working relationship.
2: Oh, God. My feet hurts. What did I miss? Ouch.
1: Same old thing you've been missing, darling. A man to call your own.
2: Mm-hmm. That's why I must show you this. Ta-da!
1: Oh my God, Janice. I think this is where you get some water because I am about to pass out.
0: He's handsome.
1: As handsome as Rob?
3: So this is it. We need a very good cover story.

0: something mind-blowing, enchanting and captivating. And I want you to work together on this.
1: Mr. Welbeck.
0: Yeah?
1: Isn't it possible that we work separately and come up with different ideas so you can have something to choose?
0: It's the same thing, Janice. I don't want to be involved in any of this, and that's why I hired you. Besides, you two can write individually, compare, contrast, and marry your ideas of viewpoints. What do you think?
2: Well, I think it's great.
0: Janice, you have any problem with that?
1: No, really, sir. No.
0: All right, guys. This is the August edition, and we need that $1 million cover story. Let's do this.
2: We do it, sir.
0: All right.
1: Thank you, sir.
2: If you want this to work, we have to get past our history. You know that, right?
1: I don't have a history with you.
2: Oh, come on, Janice. I still have pictures from the wedding.
1: I still have grounds for a divorce.
2: Oh, I completely forgot that side to it existed.
1: Rob, do you know what? You don't know me, I don't know you. All we're here to do is walk. Walk, walk, walk, and walk. Is that clear?
2: Crystal.
1: Great. So go put your ideas together and report to me 9 a.m. first thing in the morning.
2: All right, 9 a.m. first thing in the morning. Catch you later.

0: work are doing?
1: He's doing fine.
0: Oh, I take that to mean you guys are getting along just fine.
1: Oh, we're trying to work it out.
0: It looks like there's a lot you don't want to talk about.
1: Okay, fine. You win. His? He's a little more intelligent than I thought. He came up with a lot of brilliant ideas on the project. And they came out exciting.
0: Look at you. You know, it's actually the first time I've heard you give such compliments to anyone.
1: Oh, come on. Don't make a fuss out of it. What I'm trying to say is, apart from being a con man and a complete idiot, he's got a little something upstairs.
2: Hello, Rob.
1: Yes, I read them.
2: What? You sent in 70 more pages?
1: Okay, you can leave them on my desk. I'll take care of them later.
2: All right. Bye.
0: Looks like Rob is very efficient.
3: Precisely. Now all we need is love. Something that can grab hold of the readers. Something when you read, they're gonna feel enslaved and captured. And love is the only tool that has the power to do that. Think about it.
4: I think we need a working title.
3: A working title?
4: Yeah.
3: A working title. Let's say, Cupid's Diary. Think about it. Cupid's Diary.
4: Cupid's Diary?
3: Yes.
4: I think I like it.
3: You like it?
4: Yes, I do.
3: Beautiful! You see, Cupid's Diary is the best. Well, I was trying so hard to impress you, actually. I'm happy you like it. I want something to drink. You want something to drink?
4: Yeah.
3: Something really cold. There's a new drink I saw in the fridge. Let me get it for you so you like it.
4: Okay. Something really cold.
3: Really cold. Something really cold. Coming right up. Cupid's Diary. Think about it.

Alright. Because you all went together really good. You see, and then, you know.

0: Facebook likes? Amazing!
1: Are you surprised?
0: Yeah!
1: I told you it was gonna be epic!
0: Wow! Welbeck has no idea what he's getting this time.
1: Welbeck knows exactly what he's getting. He believed we could do it. We did. We did it!
0: You did it? It was all your idea. Yeah.
1: No, no, come on. It probably was my idea, but it was your push, your motivation, you know. You actually brought out the best in me. That's what you did. We did it.
0: How are you going home?
1: Oh, I'm going to take a taxi.
0: Sure, you'll be okay with that?
1: Well, of course. I'm a big boy.
0: I have to run now. I'm a little bit exhausted. I'll see you. Good night.
1: Just take a cold shower when you get home.
0: Thank you. Good night.
1: Good night. Good night, Janice.

0: Hi.
1: Hi.
0: Are you busy?
1: No.
0: You
1: what?
0: Thank you for being so beautiful. I'm only kidding. Well, not that you're not beautiful.
1: thank you.
0: Thank you for... for accepting me, for making me be who I am and who I can be and just expressing myself comfortably around you. You know, and bringing everything I have in me, my talent, my abilities, my...
1: What exactly do you want to say?
0: I love you. No, no, no. No, it's really weird how you mention everything. I know it's just awkward and surreal. And I mean, I was doing magic tricks in the shop and you were there and I stole something. Well, I didn't actually mean it, but you caught me steal something. You know, and it was awkward, everything. It's just not right. But at the same time, it feels right saying it. But would you want to hear it again?
1: Say it.
0: I love you.

0: I never thought it would ever be like this.
1: I never thought so myself.
0: You're so beautiful, Janice. I love you.
1: Thank you. Rob.
0: Yeah?
1: Please, I don't want you to say anything you don't mean. I understand if...
0: Shh. I know where you're going, okay? Look, just be less of the woman you really are, at least for once. Well, I didn't say it in the beginning, but I did. And it's never changed. Trust me.
1: Rob.
0: Yeah?
1: Is there anything else I need to know about you?
0: You know everything there is to know about me.
2: Oh, come on. I was on my way to work and decided to stop by and see your pretty faces.
3: Okay. So why do I think someone is in just a bubbly mood today?
2: Oh, let's say I woke up on the right side of my bed. Sylvia, did I pay you for the last fabric I took?
4: No. And I've asked for that money 1,000 times.
2: Oh, come on. I'll send the money across to you. I'll be on my way to work. I'll see you girls later in the evening. Huh? Bye!
5: Explain it, guys. I knew you could do this together. Did you use our standing? I can't even count the number of people calling me about the publication. I'm proud of you guys.
2: Thank you, sir.
0: Oh, we're glad and proud we made you happy.
5: Yes, you shot it. In fact, I am glad that I put my faith in you.
2: Excuse me, boss. This just came in and it's Max Urgent.
5: Okay. Excuse me, guys.

0: And the HRO department can verify this?
1: Every page, sir.
0: What's the meaning of this, Robert?
2: What's the problem, sir?
0: This!
1: Is there a problem, sir?
3: Yes. Robert tendered a forged certificate with which he used in getting an appointment in this establishment. What?
0: How could you, Robert? How could you? Are you aware it is a criminal offense and you could be jailed? Fiona, send a message to the HR department. I want his appointment officially terminated and I want him to clear his desk and vacate this premise immediately.
1: Okay, sir. Excuse me.

0: Hello?
1: He's nothing but a blatant liar. I should have known that a tiger would never change its spots.
2: Can you at least calm down?
1: Sophie, no! I can't!
3: Maybe you need to explain this a little bit more.
1: What is there to explain, for heaven's sake? He fought the certificate with which he got the job!
3: Yes, that part we understand. But the part we don't understand is why you're so mad.
0: Because I slept with him.
1: You what?
0: Oh, yes, I did. We went out on a date and things got a little bit emotional and it just happened.
2: No, you're confusing facts. I mean, things don't just get emotional with Janice Mills. And emotional does not explain the look you have in your eyes right now.
0: Well, I know what you want to hear, but I'm sorry to disappoint you.
1: I am not in love with Robert Quaison, and that piece of trash means absolutely nothing to me.
0: What are you doing here?
4: I know you have 1,000 things going on in your head about me. I mean, I'm everything you wouldn't want or desire. I'm everything you wouldn't want to be with. I should have told you about the certificates. I don't know what came over me. But you know, I don't know what I was thinking. Look, Janice, I was scared of what you were going to think of me. I mean, I had nothing to offer. Not even a decent education. The truth is, I was scared I was going to lose you.
0: Impressive. Impressive, Rob. You think you can just barge in here, right? Read me another poem and I'll swallow one of your lies again.
4: No. Janice, come. I promise you, I've told you 1,000 lies, yes. But I've told you one truth. And that is how I really feel about you.
0: Well, I don't feel that way about you. And whatever happened between us was just a spur of the moment thing. And nothing really can be built on lies. So get out of my house.
4: Oh, come on.
0: I said out of my house!

0: how long can you go on lying to yourself, Janice?
1: What are you talking about?
0: Oh, come on, Janice. You know what I'm talking about. I mean, for once in your life, let go. I mean, let your heart feel what it should feel.

0: How do I know? You think I should talk to him?
1: He looked like a part-time university student on his first day to school.
0: So is that good or bad?
1: Good.
0: Give the door.
2: He's here.

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0: Yeah, tell him. Talk to the man, the man, and tell the man, the man.
1: Let's go ahead and deal with fire. Graham, talk to me.
2: What kind of reason this

0: a reason.
1: Well, and somewhere in the freestyle, when they look for something like the heartbreak, something, man. The girl, them, man. Man.
0: That tune with the girl. Yeah.
1: Singer. Me do a reggae singer. Style, like. Singer. Yeah, singer. Listen to me. You don't understand what me are saying. You see that song? Girl, we listen to that song. I'm pregnant. You know, the next
2: I'm going to ask him why you come back.
0: You see, right? Remus, play that show, I said, tune not going away.
1: Remus, go for the wax. No.
0: Alright, so Esco, where's it? Let's see. At 18.
1: Remember, I said, me no miss school like all along, miss now, where? But do it. No. Right. Go
3: ready, ready. Operator, I don't hear the crowd. Operator, I don't hear the crowd.

The clock is ticking for Eastern Caribbean governments as recent talks leave them weighing citizenship program revenues against visa-free travel to Europe. 6 more months for Haiti's anti-gang force as troop shortages persist ahead of planned elections. And in sports, Haley Matthews hit a century to power West Indies women to a series victory over Zimbabwe. I'm Renee Sion, bringing you some of the big stories across the region in this Caribbean Week in Review. Eastern Caribbean governments face pressure to end citizenship by investment programs with government revenue and visa-free travel to Europe at stake. St. Lucia's Prime Minister Philip J. Pierre says recent talks suggest little room for negotiation. The European Commission wants the programs phased out by June 1, 2028, or countries risk losing visa-free access to the Schengen area. The issue affects St. Lucia, Antigua and Barbuda, Dominica, Grenada, and St. Kitts and Nevis, which grant citizenship through qualifying investments or financial contributions. Pierre says stronger applicant checks have not shifted Europe's security concern. He said

0: Talks are expected this month as leaders seek to protect development funding and their citizens' ability to travel. Here's more in this NBC Prime News report.
1: Facing a two-year countdown on a program that has become a significant contributor to the country's finances, Prime Minister Honorable Philippe Jaipierre held discussions with European Union officials during his participation in the 81st United Nations General Assembly, seeking clarity on the way forward for St. Lucia's Citizenship by Investment Program. The meeting brought together Prime Minister Pierre, the Prime Minister of Antigua and Barbuda, the Governor of the Eastern Caribbean Central Bank, officials of the Organization of the Eastern Caribbean States, and representatives of the European Union. Pierre says the discussions ended cordially, but the decision facing countries operating citizenship by investment programs is becoming increasingly clear. The Prime Minister says the EU is effectively putting visa-free access to the Schengen area on the line as it pushes Caribbean countries to either end their citizenship by investment programs or make significant changes to them. But while the two-year deadline is now established, Pierre says there is still room for dialogue.
2: And he made it clear that that was in the law and it could not have been changed in the law of all the countries in the EU. So the decision is whether we keep our CIB programs, and we've given 2 years to scale down and to end our CIB programs in 2 years. It's a dead date. 2 years, although there was some a sense of a little bit of negotiation, but not more, nothing much more than 2 years.
1: The discussions now move to the next phase, with countries having to weigh the future of their programs against the importance of maintaining visa-free access to Europe. For St. Lucia, that decision comes with considerable economic implications. The Citizenship by Investment Program accounts for approximately 10% of the country's revenue stream, making any major change a matter of national financial significance.
2: St. Lucia is fortunate in that the CIP program is about 10% of our GDP, of our revenue, about 10% of our revenue. And St. Lucia is also fortunate because, you know, the battering that the CIP program got from the opposition, we've still, our program still is very attractive, and it's, but you're in a fortunate situation in that our program is not our main revenue source.
0: In Haiti, the international force fighting armed gangs has been given another 6 months ahead of the planned elections in December. The United Nations Security Council approved the extension with 12 votes in favor and 3 abstentions. But the gang suppression force remains well below its planned strength. U.S. Ambassador Mike Walls says around 1,500 troops are deployed, with another 4,000 expected in the coming months. Gang violence has forced nearly 1.5 million people from their homes. The election timetable depends on improved security and sufficient funding. Trinidad and Tobago's House of Representatives has passed legislation to raise the minimum age for alcohol and tobacco to 21 and cannabis and gambling to 25. The bill passed by 23 votes to 10 after more than 12 hours of debate. Attorney General John Jeremy says the measures aim to change the country's direction after years of crime and violence. The opposition questioned a requirement for a national photo identification to prove age, but Jeremy says it would help police enforce the proposed restrictions. The bill is now before the Senate. TTT News has the details.
3: The miscellaneous provisions, Alcohol, Cannabis, Dangerous Drugs, Gambling and Tobacco Bill 2026, was passed in the House of Representatives on Wednesday night. The bill seeks to revise legislative frameworks to establish a new minimum age for the sale, purchase and possession of intoxicating liquor and tobacco to 21 years of age, and to increase the age limit relevant to matters concerning the sale, purchases, possession and consumption of cannabis to 25 years of age. Attorney General John Jeremy argued that the bill is aimed at changing the country's direction after years of rising crime and violence.
4: I was saddened to hear Port of Spain South, my friend, say that It's business as

0: As usual. And business as usual is what got us to the position that we were in.
1: True.
0: In 2024, when Trinidad and Tobago, a tiny island, recorded perhaps one of the top 10, one of the top 15 highest homicide rates in the world.
2: He also challenged critics who suggested that the legislation could face legal hurdles.
0: Now, we have come with radical legislation. I heard the threat uttered, not sub silentio, it was uttered across the floor today to challenge the legislation. Go ahead and challenge it. Go ahead and challenge it.
2: The opposition questioned the requirement for the national photo identification to prove a person's age. However, the AG said the measure was needed to make the law enforceable.
0: We felt that the legislation, although it was well-intentioned and drafted to, with prohibitions, that it would have been difficult for the police, I was told, to determine the ages of individuals, so that we inserted that photo ID requirement.
3: In Antigua and Barbuda, parliamentarians have approved legislation imposing minimum sentences for serious gun crimes. The Firearms Amendment Bill received broad support from both sides of the aisle on Monday. It forms part of a wider package of measures responding to an increase in gun crime that has raised concerns among residents. We get more in this ABS News report.
4: The Attorney General piloted the legislation outlining the government's resolute stance in response to rising gun crimes. He outlined some of the minimum sentences being instituted by the legislation.
5: A person who sells or transfer firearm ammunition to any other person who does not hold or exempt from holding the firearm license is guilty of offense and is liable on summary conviction for a term of imprisonment of not less than 5 years, not more than 10 years. On conviction and indictment, not less than 15 years, no more than 30 years.
4: However, the Attorney General made it clear the judiciary will have some discretion and outlined what provision has been made in the legislation for this.
5: Where a defendant has been tried and convicted of an offense that is punishable by the prescribed minimum penalty, and the court determines that having regard to the circumstances of the case, it would be manifestly excessive, unjust to sentence the defendant to the prescribed minimum penalty for which he is punishable, the court shall A, sentence the defendant to the prescribed minimum penalty, and B, issue to the defendant a certificate so as to allow the defendant to seek leave to appeal to a judge of the High Court with respect to the sentence.
4: Prime Minister of the Right Honourable Gaston Browne told fellow lawmakers this legislation is one of the arrows in the government's quiver. He said a message must be sent.
6: We are of the view that sentencing should be proportional, and I'm not advocating for any form of disproportional sentencing. But you can't tell me that a man raped a two-year-old and get 2 years in jail.
5: Exactly.
6: And then you repeat the offense and rape another minor, and they get 3 years. And then you have people out there who kill people and so on, just getting bail at will. Really?
4: Prime Minister Brown also had a strong message for families who condone the criminal actions of relatives. He bemoaned a societal ill in which criminal violence is sometimes glorified.
6: We're products of our society. And if the society remains slack and we continue to lionize gunmen in this country.
3: A reported 70-minute incursion into Belize's airspace by a Guatemala military aircraft is testing relations between the neighbors. Prime Minister John Briceño says his government may summon Guatemala's ambassador and recall Belize's top diplomat for consultation. He insists Belize cannot ignore the incident, but must respond carefully, keep diplomatic channels open, and protect the territorial dispute case before the International Court of Justice. Guatemala denies the flight occurred and has requested verification by the Organization of American States. Belize's opposition has also called for a united approach to defending the country's sovereignty.
1: That's what all countries do when something happens in another country. You bring in your ambassador to be able to get a good and to have a discussion and to understand what's going on from the other side. Every country do that.
7: And Russia called though.
1: Well, you need to allow us to be able to have a discussion before we made that decision. But you recall that you come to Belize and to have a discussion, and then we decide whether they go back the following day or 1 month or don't go back at all. It is something to be decided. But at the same time, it is important that we always remain connected with the Guatemalan government. We are neighbors. That's not going to change. We believe that with the ICJ, we have every confidence that we are going to win that case. So we have to maintain good relationships with Guatemala.
7: At the National Security Council level, have you ever been informed of such a breach of our airspace before?
1: As to having a plane flying into Belize, not during my time.
7: PM, the Guatemalans sound very confident in asking the OAS for a verification exercise, which should be a matter of course. Do you have confidence in the OAS that the investigation will be impartial?
1: Let's put it this way. If it were you, wouldn't you do the same? You try to bluff your way through it or something? And that's exactly what they're trying to do. They try to bluff their way. And I do have confidence that on the OAS verification, the OAS have been, I think, quite even-handed in dealing with all of the issues between. Sometimes they take too long, if you ever ask me. But I think they've been even-handed in all instances.
3: We'll have more news right after this break.

0: Continuing in Cuba, prolonged blackouts are leaving families in Havana without running water for days or weeks, making basic hygiene increasingly difficult. Health authorities are warning about diarrheal illnesses and viral hepatitis as water and electricity supplies deteriorate. Residents describe buying water from street vendors or collecting it from broken pipes, while power cuts also disrupt food refrigeration. One nurse reported that even her clinic lacks water, making hand washing between patients difficult. The United Nations says around 3.5 million people across Cuba are affected by water shortages. Barbados is moving to extend citizenship by descent to the great-grandchildren of Barbadians living overseas. Prime Minister Mia Motley reaffirmed the plan while addressing the Barbadian diaspora in Toronto, Canada. She praised their contributions to their adopted countries and the support they continue to send home. Motley said that the connection must extend beyond one generation, giving descendants the choice to make Barbados their home. She also encouraged families to bring their children and grandchildren to the island to experience the country they have grown up hearing about.
1: The truth is, you must have choice. And your children and grandchildren, who may not have been born there, your great-grandchildren may not have been born there, you must have choice. I'm happy to report that we will now accord, not simply to the children of Bajans, the right of citizenship by descent, but to the great-grandchildren of Bajans, the right to citizenship by descent. There are other civilizations that reckon that once you belong, you can never divorce. And Barbados must be that kind of place, that 1 ounce of Bajan blood means that you are Bajan to the bone forever.
0: A shooting that killed 4 people and injured 4 others in St. Vincent

0: and the Grenadines has renewed concern about gun violence in the country. Police launched a manhunt following the attack in Green Hill near the capital, Kingston. Up to news time, no arrests had been publicly confirmed in connection with the killings. Authorities say they are increasing patrols, searches, and intelligence operations to tackle gun crime. Investigators are appealing for information and cautioning against speculation about the motive or a possible link to another shooting. We get the details in this SVG news report.
1: What was expected to be an ordinary Friday night outing for a group of young people at a shop in Green Hill near the Hart Court turned deadly. Shortly after 10 o'clock, gunfire rang out, leaving four people dead and four others injured. Acting Commissioner of Police Trevor Bailey says the shooting sent the community into a frenzy.
2: Two bodies were met lying on the public road. Body of a female was discovered in a vehicle that was parked on the public road. And on an adjacent piece of land, another body was discovered. Close examination, all of the bodies had what appeared to be gunshot injuries.
1: Four other people were shot and injured in the Green Hill incident. They were taken to the Milton Cato Memorial Hospital for treatment. Two have since been discharged, while two remain hospitalized on the police supervision. Commissioner Bailey says investigators have not established a specific motive for the killings. As police work to determine what led to the shootings, they are also investigating a separate incident in Otley Hall. That shooting occurred around 1 o'clock Saturday morning while officers were still processing the Green Hill crime scene. Police say it is too early to determine whether the two incidents are connected, and they are cautioning the public against speculation and rumors as investigators follow the evidence.
0: Trinidad and Tobago will honor Calypso legend the Mighty Sparrow with an official state-assisted funeral. Cultural Minister Michelle Benjamin announced that a committee is working with his family on the arrangements. A funeral date has yet to be announced. Sparrow, whose real name was Slinger Francisco, died in New York at the age of 91. Born in Grenada and raised in Trinidad, he helped bring Calypso to audiences around the world. A national tribute is also planned, and this year's Calypso History Month is being observed in his memory. TTT News tells us more.
3: Government has already constituted a committee to work with his family to accord Dr. Francisco the Mighty Sparrow a funeral fit for a legend. Under the direction of the Prime Minister, an official state-assisted funeral will be held, a date to be fixed.
4: As she paid tribute to Sparrow, who passed away in New York on September 27th at the age of 91, surrounded by family, Minister Benjamin outlined several arrangements being put in place to allow the nation to pay its respects during the period of mourning.
3: Calypso History Month, which opens on Thursday, tomorrow, will be observed this year in his memory. And my ministry, in collaboration with TUCO, will stage a national tribute. Books of condolences will be opened at the following various embassies: the regional corporations, NAPA, the National Academy of Performing Arts, SAPA, the Southern Academy of Performing Arts, the Shaw Park Cultural Complex in Tobago, the Ministry of Culture and Community Development Main Office, Level 8 Tower C International Waterfront Complex. From tomorrow, the 1st of October, 2026, from 10 a.m. to 4 p.m.
4: Minister Benjamin described Sparrow's death as the loss of one of the greatest cultural figures this country has ever produced. She extended condolences to his wife, children, grandchildren, and great-grandchildren, the Calypso fraternity, the people of Trinidad and Tobago, and Sparrow's admirers around the world.
0: Stay with us. Up next is sports.

0: Time now for a roundup of some of the sporting developments in the region this past week. Captain Hayley Matthews struck a magnificent century to lead West Indies women to a 2-1 ODI series victory over Zimbabwe. The visitors won the deciding match in Harare by 91 runs. Matthews scored 118, while Shamaine Campbell added 96, helping West Indies reach 271 for 5. Zimbabwe were dismissed for 180 despite an unbeaten 74 from captain Josephine Nukmu. TTT Sports has more.
1: The West Indies women won the first one-day international convincingly versus Zimbabwe, but looked a different team for game two. So, it was down to the deciding third and final match today in Zimbabwe's capital, Harare. Invited to bat first, the West Indies started cautiously, putting on 38 for the first wicket, which came after 10.2 overs. But Hayley Matthews and Shamaine Campbell remedied that with a 160-run second wicket partnership, which ended when the captain was out for 118 in the 39th over. Matthews hitting 18 fours and 1-6 in that knock. Campbell fell just short of her century with an impressive 96, which contained 13 fours, as the West Indies women reached 271 for 5 at the end of their 50 overs. In defence of that total, the regional team got the prize wicket of Zimbabwe opener Modesta Mupachekwa in the third over for 4, and the bowlers then put a squeeze on the home team's batters. The captain, Josephine Nkomo, showed the most resistance with 74 not out, but they could only garner 180 runs all out in 47.3 overs, with Janaleel Glasgow, Ashmini Munusa, Alia Alain all taking 2 wickets. Zimbabwe losing the match by 91 runs, while the win gave the West Indies women a 2-1 series victory.
0: Still in cricket, Cricket West Indies has welcomed Barbados Prime Minister Mia Motley's call for greater investment in the sport, including a proposed high-performance centre in Barbados. CWI says the facility would complement its own centre being developed in Antigua. Chief Executive Chris Dering says modern training facilities, sports science and technology are raising the standard of player development worldwide. He says West Indies must build that capacity to give its cricketers the best chance to succeed. CWI's goal is a network of connected high-performance centers across the Caribbean. And that's sports. We'll be right back.
2: She's been watching, wondering, waiting for the sands of time to give way to a tide of change. When her seas can provide safe harbor to all who reach her shores and her earthly embrace can soothe your soul, let her sense of adventure set you free and her everlasting stars twinkle in your honeymoon skies. She is Saint Lucia. Let her inspire you.
0: Let's take a quick look now at some of the other stories that made newspaper headlines. In Trinidad and Tobago, the Guardian newspaper carried the headline $1 million for pundit set up by cops. The paper reports that the state has been ordered to pay more than $1 million to a Hindu pundit from Rio Claro, his wife, and their 3 children. The family successfully sued for malicious prosecution, claiming police fabricated marijuana charges against them. Justice Robin Mohammed ruled in their favor, holding the state liable for the prosecution. In the Bahamas, the Tribune newspaper carried the headline, Jet Ski Attacker Raped Tourists. A 20-year-old man has been jailed for 3 months after pleading guilty to assaulting 2 American tourists. The paper reported that he was allegedly on bail awaiting trial over the alleged rape of another American visitor. Officials say he was not able

licensed jet ski operator and plan to introduce technology to help visitors identify legitimate operators. Those were some of the stories that made newspaper headlines. And before we go, let's take a look on the lighter side. An election in India has gone to the dogs, literally. The Fat Dogs of Delhi contest featured 64 chunky contenders with campaign posters, rival supporters, and voting online and in person. No speeches were required, just belly rubs and a convincing waistline. Gola, affectionately known as Kebab, won the title, sadly after dying during the competition. The contest also drew attention to charities helping street dogs. And for once, calling a candidate a heavyweight wasn't political commentary. And that's where we end Caribbean Week in Review. Join us again next week as we recap the stories making headlines across the region. I'm Renee Sion.

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0: Hello, friends up on the go, Puerto Rico. This is your host, Maricel Rivera, welcoming you to a new show. There's so much going on. Lexus has just launched a new vehicle. There's a Paella and Rices Festival at the Parque de las Ciencias in Bayamón. We're going to check out a beautiful property in the entrance to Old San Juan. Uber celebrates 10 years in Puerto Rico, and we're going to check out an amazing Japanese restaurant with three different settings at Godai by Sakana. So let's take this show on the road. Welcome to Capitolio Plaza, one of San Juan's most desirable residential communities. Let's speak with Aida Muñiz of Muñiz & Muñiz Realty to find out what the lifestyle is like right here. So we're here at the pool of Capitolio Plaza, and I'm here with Aida Muñiz, like I said before. And I think, besides being a beautiful apartment that we're going to be seeing in our screens for sale here in Capitolio Plaza, this is more about the lifestyle, isn't it?
1: Yes.
0: Can you tell us about it?
1: Yes. So it's like living in a hotel, basically. You have a great tennis court overviewing the beautiful bay. You have a gym. You have this amazing pool. And basically, security, beautiful lobbies, beautiful grounds. You have the Bahia Urbana back here where you can run, you can walk, and also you can do jet ski, you can paddleboard, you can e-foil. It's a five-star resort where you're living at, basically.
0: You also have a commercial level. You have restaurants,
1: yes.
0: Pilates, doctors,
1: yes,
0: right?
1: Yes, on the main floor in the commercial spaces, you have restaurants, a Pilates place, you have doctors, you have an art gallery, you have a beauty salon. I mean, you have it all here.
0: So would you say we are in Old San Juan, or it's what, a couple of minutes walk to Old San Juan?
1: That's the beauty of this place. Uh-huh. You can walk 4 minutes and you're in Old San Juan, but you have less traffic and easy access to your apartment.
0: Beautiful. And what about that apartment? Tell us about it.
1: Okay, this unit is a premier unit. It's a corner unit that has a wraparound, large terrace, and two additional balconies. Ooh. It faces the southeast, and the distribution is an open layout, would make it great for a family and for entertaining.
0: So this wonderful property is basically a change of

0: lifestyle for whoever moves here and is a front row seat to the view of the Bay of San Juan. If you want to be a part of this community, call the number on your screen. Thank you, Ida, for allowing us to watch this beautiful property. And we'll see you again in another beautiful property.
1: Thank you for coming.

0: With a hybrid and full electric model, Lexus Puerto Rico launches the ES 2026 at Cocina Abierta. What can you tell us about this vehicle?
1: This new vehicle is the eighth generation of our Lexus ES 2026. It's a spectacular vehicle. We just launched the electric version, and we're about to launch the new hybrid version for 2026.
0: What is the range of mileage with the both models?
1: For the hybrid version, we have 292 miles.
0: You were speaking about the interiors being the most special part of this vehicle. What details can you tell us about it?
1: No, the experience on the interior is a bigger, larger vehicle, so it's more comfortable. It's a concierge. It makes you feel comfortable inside it. The features are amazing. We have new technologies around it. We have launched the new Lexus interface and the new multimedia. Plus, we have new safety features in the vehicle, so it's a vehicle for a luxury segment that is going to respond for our customers. It's going to be a great, great, great product.
0: The luxury segment continues to travel through the mountains of Puerto Rico. What can you tell us about the suspension and the vehicles?
1: No, it's amazing. The new ES500E, which is the electric version, has a new feature integrated, which is direct. It's called the direct four traction. So the suspension and the torque is amazing, and I hope everybody on the segment can test it, and they will feel that it's going to be an amazing vehicle for them.
0: For those watching, who do you feel would be the perfect clientele for these two models?
1: It could be both. It could be traditional customers, like the ones that are already in the luxury segment of sedans. But we also are planning to conquest new customers that are going to come from other segments to this new vehicle, because this is a entry premium sedan vehicle that right now is increasing actually for the last month. And we understand that we're gonna be conquesting more customers in that sense.
0: Sounds amazing. Thank you very much.

Japan's culinary culture is about much more than sushi. Today, we're at Godai by Sakana, where three concepts come together under one roof. From an authentic izakaya experience to an intimate chef's table, all inspired by the five elements of Japanese philosophy. Let's meet the team behind one of Puerto Rico's most unique dining experiences.

0: here at the beautiful Omakase Bar at Golay by Sacana with Chef Cesar Vega. Thank you, Chef, for seeing us. This is a beautiful space.
1: Thank you.
0: You began with the Omakase Bar in Ponce de León with only six seats.
1: Only six seats.
0: And now you've made it all the way to Condado and have opened this transportation of cultures. The minute you walk into your Zen garden, you get transported, you have the elements, and your beautiful garden and your beautiful bonsais and your koi fish.
1: That's my peace area.
0: Well, it brings peace to us too. So let's start by explaining to our viewers what the experiences that you have here at Golay by Sacana are.
1: We start with izakaya. Izakaya will be a small restaurant in Japan. You go in and you pair everything with sake. What we did in Puerto Rico, we get a little more, I don't like to use the word high end, but it is a little more high end. So it's all about small pace. You get to try a little bit of everything. You get to try a little bit of la robata. They bring the shark up in Japan. You get to try some sushi rolls that we also have on the menu. And you get to try our incredible fish that we bring from Japan, all the ingredients. Then we move to the omakase. Omakase is where, you know, it's a little more intimate. We sit together. We're here for like 2 hours. And here is more traditional. You just all the skills that I've learned all these years, and that's where that showcase me. It's all about nigiris and the rice. That's what omakase is all about.
0: Beautiful. You spent over 25 years in Japanese culture and traveled to Japan several times a year. How do these visits help you bring authentic flavors and ingredients to Puerto Rico?
1: That was the key. I call it was a perfect formula, because all those travel was from all those travels we were able to get, you know, to get in our heads everything that we wanted. Of course, we had to build a team with the architect, the GC from Puerto Rico, to get all the ideas that we have from Japan and put it on paper. But that's what helped us to do this, you know, and bring you, when you come into Godai, you feel like you're out of San Juan. You feel like you're in a little Japan in the middle of Condado. That's pretty special.
0: Completely. And you even take that to your employees. I mean, it's a team effort.
1: Yes.
0: As your wife was explaining to me, if one does something wrong, it's the whole team did something wrong.
1: Yeah, one thing, and this is what we did. You know, we started not only with the food, because we can learn any type of food. It's all about the respect to the coach, you know, and we built a small team that right now, when they saw what we're doing, they got so excited and they're following through. You know, everything starts with that culture. And from that, we move into the food, and we're doing it because the food is coming out super great.
0: Beautiful. About 70% of your menu is naturally gluten-free and organic. Was that a conscious decision from the beginning? And how has that expanded the dining experience of the guests?
1: No, it's not. It's just about the ingredients that we use. You know, all these ingredients that we use take us to that. You know, we don't have to worry about none of that, because when you use the right ingredients and we focus on those basic ingredients, are really special for us. The salt, the sugar, the soy, the tamari that we use, we bring it from Japan, and that gives us that guide to be able to, you know, to do that.
0: Okay, let's speak about liquid libations. Japan has become world renowned, not only for sake, but also for whiskey and now gin.
1: Yep.
0: Tell us about your beverage program, your sake flights, and the soon to be unveiled collaboration with Cocteleria Miramar.
1: So we got an extensive variety of whiskeys, Japanese whiskey. We start with that. We were a big believer of, you know, what they're doing with the whiskey. It's so special. People love it. Then we move to sake. Yes, we got a few flights of sake, so people can get to decide which one they like better, all the way from the hot sake that a lot of people like, all the way to the cold sake, but they get to decide, so we offer that flight. We make incredible sakes. And yes, we're working on collaboration. We did consulting with Cocteleria Miramar, and from that we're going to do a collaboration where we're going to launch our bar program.
2: Hi guys, so this is one of our signature dishes. This is Chef Caesar's Toban mushroom. It's a mix of exotic mushrooms sauteed with sake and tamari to reduction. It's finished with sourdough croutons, also finished with a poached egg, and then I'm about to go ahead and finish it off too with some black summer truffles shaved inside. It's a very earthy dish. It's one of the signature dishes. It's funny because a lot of people are like, oh, mushrooms. We always offer it to the new guests. So we go ahead and prepare the whole fish in-house. We go ahead and put a small, a little bit of miso glaze on top. We finish it off the robata grill to give it a little crispiness to it. We recommend to go ahead and press the lime on top of it. And we also have some salted seaweed on top to balance out the flavorness.

0: Uber Puerto Rico is celebrating 10 years on the island, and we're joined by the people leading that growth. Marco Nanipieri, regional manager of Uber Eats, is here, and we'll be speaking with Laura Santillan, general manager of Uber Puerto Rico. Laura, 10 years later, what are you most proud of Uber's impact in Puerto Rico?
1: We're super proud of being able to celebrate this milestone with Puerto Ricans. I think the most clear impact that we have bring to the island is that we have been impacting more than 5 million of people that have been using the platform over the past 10 years, and also the economic impact that it's behind these people. We have generated opportunities for earnings for more than 94,000 people in Puerto Rico, and we have also translated that actually to income to these families, more than 500 million dedicated to Puerto Ricans in these 10 years.
0: That takes me to my next question. Uber Eats now works with thousands of local businesses. How has the platform helped Puerto Rican entrepreneurs grow?
1: I think one of the things that makes us also proud, it's that almost 50% of the affiliates commerces in Puerto Rico are small and medium businesses. So we have impacted not only the big chains, but also the small entrepreneurs that design their local businesses in Puerto Rico.
0: That's great. Uber is now much more than rides and food. Where do you see the platform heading over the next few years?
1: I'm glad that you're seeing us as a platform now. It is actually an ecosystem. Our vision here in Puerto Rico and globally, it's to be able to design the opportunity for the user to be able to get anything and go everywhere they want to go. So today it looks like rides, hotels, and food, but in the future, our vision is for you to be able to get anything you want in our app and have like a dedicated experience to users where they can solve everyday needs.
0: That is great. What is one feature available now or coming soon that you think everyone in Puerto Rico should know about?
1: I think that dine out, hotels, and international benefits, it's the thing that it's more relevant for Puerto Ricans to be able to try in these next few weeks. And what's coming in the following weeks, we will have one search. So users will be like just setting up in any of the apps, Uber Rides or Uber Eats, like a very clear search, and they will get options of food, restaurant, rides, streets, whatever they need.
0: Like you say, a total ecosystem. Thank you very much.
1: Thank you.

0: Gracias, because the home of the Festival de Paellas y Arroces 2026, where world-class chefs from around the globe will compete in an unforgettable celebration of rice, flavor, and creativity. Let's meet some of the chefs. Chef, tell us your name, please.
1: My name is Chef Rubén Robledo.
0: What makes the Festival de las Paellas y Arroces different from any other food festival?
1: This festival is going to be great. It's going to be some that's going to bring inspiration and innovation in every plate that you're going to taste and see. It's going to be 20 teams doing just great food, and you're just going to love it. It's going to be full of love, full of flavor. It's going to be great.
0: Please introduce yourself.
2: Hello, my name is Henry Bosch, and I believe that this event is going to be one of its kind. First of all, we're demonstrating European and local dishes, which is going to be a great event for people to try our cooking.
0: And so you're bringing guests from which countries to create which rice dishes?
2: I believe it's Mexico, right?
3: Mexico, Colombia, yeah. Argentina, USA, República Dominicana, and Spain.
0: Okay.
3: So local talent.
0: Of course. And you will have two competitions, paella and mamposteo?
3: It's one competition, but it's going to be three categories. It's going to be rice on paella, it's going to be rice on caldero, and it will be a new category. It's called innovation on rice. What I mean is everything made on rice.
0: So tell us about your special innovative dish with rice right here.
1: This plate we call it a celebration of rice. It's a coconut milk and albufera rice fried bites. And on top, we have a cream made with toasted jasmine rice and mascarpone. We have a blueberry compota with ginger and tequila, and we have a horchata sauce to bring it all around. It's just great.
0: Henry, we have a rice in caldero here. What can you tell us about it for people who don't know what a arroz a pastela is?
2: Well, this is in the Caribbean is known as rice and peas. The only difference is that in Puerto Rico we make it a pastelazo because we grate green plantain and we throw it into the rice while it's still boiling with all its stew sauce, and it makes it very creamy and delicious. It gives it a unique taste.
0: In one sentence, why should everyone come to the Festival de las Paellas y los Arroces?
3: In one sentence, enjoy music, food, and a lot of flavor.
0: Okay, I have some quick questions for you all. The perfect rice dish always needs?
3: Rice.
2: Seasoning.
1: Lard.
0: If another participating chef had to cook one of your dishes, who would you trust the most?
1: I'm going to say Colombia because I know him. But all the chefs that's going to come, they're all great. So
0: anyway.
2: I trust any of them. I think it's an individual thing and they all have their creative.
3: I hope they know how to do it. So we're going to see that.
0: Mamposteo is comfort food for many Puerto Ricans. How do you honor tradition while making it your own?
2: Actually, it's the seasonings we put in, like cilantro, garlic. The sauce is very important because it's what's cooking the rice. You're cooking the rice in this sauce, which gives it the flavor. And once we throw in the grated plantain, it just brings it all out.

0: So we have a trophy here. What is it for?
1: This is the third place trophy for the category about Caldero. So this is basically what we're gonna see. The other ones are made in process, but they're bigger. So come, because they're heavy.
0: Go check it out and eat yourself out.
2: Competition, we have 20 participants, 7 different countries, 3 different categories. So they also have for everybody can taste 9 different paella, going to be 3 paellas, 3 risottos, 3 mamposteados. We also making the arroz con salchicha, biggest from the Caribbean, and I think it's going to be from the world. And also we make up a big paella, supposed to be 12 feet long.
0: World record breaking event, all you can eat. Join us here at Parque de las Ciencias by Toro Verde in Bayamón, August 29th. Thank you, chefs.
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0: impresionante, completamente rediseñada, llena de upgrades tecnológicos. 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
1: Tendrías que ser humana para eso. Voy a salir.
0: Analizando ser humano. Comenzando impresión. Impresión terminada. ¿Y las llaves?
2: Well, you know the drill. That's all the time we have for the show. Thank you so much for watching week after week. We couldn't do this without you, our faithful viewers, and of course, our sponsors, Proban Health Group and Pilateros for keeping us healthy and looking good inside and out, Loli Boutique in Guaynabo for my outfits, and the fine people at Ocean Lab, and Toyota for sponsoring us. This is your host, Maricel Rivera, saying farewell. We'll see you next time on another On The Go Puerto Rico.

0: we're going to take advantage and educate you, our viewers, and myself about an interesting beneficial drink called kombucha. What is it about kombucha? Why is it good for the body and for the gut?
1: So many things are good for us, and you know, there's so many foods that like to claim health benefits, but kombucha is so unique.
0: Right.
1: Because it offers things that are just really hard to find in other foods. So the probiotics, kombucha is one of the best sources of living probiotics, and what probiotics do is help us digest and absorb the nutrients from food we eat. So if we don't have enough healthy probiotics in our system, it doesn't really matter what we're eating. You could be eating a variety of vegetables and fruits, but if you don't have probiotics to help you absorb them,
0: right,
1: it doesn't really matter. But kombucha, you have to leave it natural for it to be beneficial. So you asked about the sparkliness. We love that we're providing a sparkly, cold option that's healthy because we live in the tropics. People love sparkly, full beverages, but less and less people, well, more people are choosing to drink less alcohol.
0: That is a trend. I like it.
1: Yes. And so we love being another option for that.
0: That's good.
1: We see it on the rise a lot. People are tagging us in stories, like instead of drinking alcohol. And also it's a really good option to soda because it's so low in sugar and it actually helps balance your blood sugar.

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0: Okay, Yvette, so I want to find out what is your favorite piece right now in the store.
1: I have on my hand.
0: Of course, it's a Chanel.
1: Of course, it's a Chanel.
0: But this is very unique. I have never seen this.
1: Yes, it is. And this is is perfect for collect. And you know why? This one was created in between the year 2006 to 2008 under the direction of Karl Lagerfeld. It's completely unique.
0: Wow, so, it
1: is
0: beautiful.
1: And it's a classic one. 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And I invite you to follow me on Instagram.
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4: Today on Caribbean Medical TV, we examine how advanced dental care serves as a cornerstone for systemic wellness throughout our lives. Ask anyone who visits the Caribbean what lingers in their memory, and they'll tell you it's the radiant warmth of its people. That grace is carried in our expressions, the vivid outward reflection of a deeply rooted cordiality. Preserving our dental health is certainly an aesthetic pursuit, but more importantly, it's a vital gateway to our overall health. Later in the program, we look at the profound impact of early clinical intervention, profiling a dedicated organization, providing vital vision screenings and corrective lenses to primary school students across our communities.
0: Dental standards in the Caribbean was always very high. And now in the last, I would say 20, 25 years, we have indigenous schools here. So we have good schools, and of course we have guys who've always gone abroad and got good education, solid education, and continuous learning. So Caribbean people don't have to worry about dental health. They're in good hands. What as a Caribbean people

0: people we have to be more concerned about is an integrated approach to periodontal health. What I mean by that, I mean periodontally, what we need to look at is from a very young age, our oral hygiene, and link that to NCDs.
1: It is not just about the mouth. It is not just about that Colgate.

0: And think about, like, okay, it's just a tool. No, it's not just a tool. It's there for a reason. It's there to help you to chew. It's there to help you to speak. It's there to help you with aesthetic. It's there to help you. It's there because they got a function. That's why it's an organ. So nowadays, with all the medical advance that we have, you shouldn't be losing your teeth either for cavities or for periodontal disease.
1: Yet, despite how deeply we treasure a healthy smile, the quiet habits of daily care are too often overlooked, leaving the door open to dental disease.
2: Periodontal disease is caused by infectious bacterial plaque, a colorless, white, sticky substance that sits on your teeth. The bacterial plaque contains toxins, and those toxins break down the gum tissue and the bone. So as the toxins start to invade the gum tissue and the bone, what starts to happen is we start to develop what we call pockets. What pockets are? Essentially when the gum tissue starts to pull away from the teeth. When the gum tissue starts to pull away the teeth, it starts to get deeper and deeper. And in those spaces there, you have the development of certain types of bacteria which break down the bone and the gum tissue and the tissue surrounding the teeth. So your teeth eventually become weaker and mobile, and eventually over a period of time, your teeth may fall out or they may become so mobile. Person may have discomfort chewing, I may unsightly look, so you may have to remove the teeth over a period of time. Periodontal disease mainly affect the gum tissue. There are the gingivitis-based periodontal type of diseases, and there are also the adult periodontitis, which tends to affect more the tissues below the gum line and the bone. So we see patients of all ages. Most of the patients come to us for a number of different reasons.
0: They don't come to the dentist unless something's happening. And they don't realize that problems start from really, really small. Not, for example, let's say, not brushing and flossing daily. That's gonna lead to dental decay. A dental decay is gonna start like a small little stain, and then it's gonna turn in a hole, and then it's gonna go and damage the nerve on the tooth. And then that's gonna lead to either a root canal treatment or an extraction. And every dental disease needs time, requires time to develop like fully. The mouth is also the most grateful area in your whole body. Anything that happens over there is gonna heal really good, like nothing happened before, if you make sure that you do what you're supposed to be doing. Let's take, for example, gum disease. Gum disease starts from teenagers because they start accumulating plaque and build up on the area. It's gonna start just like the swelling of the gums, and if it doesn't treat properly, it's gonna lead to loose teeth, like mobile teeth, and more likely lose those teeth, like end up on an extraction or something like that, because it's gonna start losing bone, and the bone is the support that your teeth have. Once you don't have the support, the teeth are coming out.
1: Neglect does more than dim the brilliance of a smile. Poor dental health is a mirror for the rest of the body, acting as a silent warning sign or even the underlying cause of deeper medical conditions.
3: One of the infectious causes of heart disease that we didn't look at because we were so preoccupied with rheumatic fever affecting the valve is what the dentists are telling us to look at: periodontal disease. Disease of the gum can actually cause disease of the valves of the heart, not only the valves but the muscles too. So a part of a thorough cardiac assessment in this age is a referral to your dentist, for the dentist to make sure that you do not have subterranean periodontal disease. So now there's a need for a better line of communication between the cardiologists and the periodontal specialists, or even your general dentist, because the bacterial infection, just like the bacterial infection of rheumatic fever that we used to go to the tonsils, the bacterial infection of the gums can also get into the bloodstream and affect the heart.
2: Periodontal disease has been linked to cardiovascular disease, diabetes, and even respiratory disease. There are two mechanisms by which they operate. They operate, one, on the bacterial side, where bacteria in your mouth enter into your bloodstream and have been known to attack the valves and the arteries, for instance. And on the other side, on the immune system side, take for instance diabetes, high blood sugar interferes with immune control. So therefore, people who

0: a diabetics tend to have periodontal disease, because when your blood sugar tends to be high, it tends to interfere with the immune control of your body.
1: They could also cause some type of high blood pressure. They were doing in a study that they proved that bacteria on the gums are related, like really close to Alzheimer's and brain issues. So it's really important. Another way to look at it, there's a lot of systemic disease that show up certain symptoms in your mouth. Like for example, let's say lupus. Lupus is a disease that shows symptoms in your mouth. They give you glossitis, it's inflammation of your tongue. Diabetic is gonna give you xerostomy, which reduces the saliva production that you have in your mouth, that it could lead to periodontal disease. Basically, periodontal disease is really related to diabetics and diabetics to the periodontal disease. A patient with periodontal disease, we could suspect that is a patient with diabetes issues, sugar problems. So when we see a patient for, let's say, first time, and we see a lot of issues with the periodontal disease, a patient who is not healing as fast as is supposed to, we could always suspect that that's one of the issues that we're gonna let them know, like, hey, you should go and check your sugar because you might have some sugar issues. Also, that diabetic disease is gonna lead you into the periodontal problems. Let's say, for example, a patient that is being submitted to cancer treatment like chemo or radiation therapy, they will have symptoms in their gums. They will have really sensitive, extremely sensitive gum and teeth. When we talk about overall health, that's why we have to be taking care of those things, because they could lead to something. You might be going through a process in that moment that it will give you more discomfort at the end of the day if you don't take care of your mouth properly.
2: Regular visits with your dental hygienist are an essential strategy in safeguarding your well-being. And for those who view the dental chair with apprehension, take comfort. Modern techniques and advanced technology have transformed dentistry, offering a gentle, seamless experience far beyond what you might expect.
3: Parents should have their children examined as early as 6 months. Those visits may be quite simple, but it is important that the dentist is just making sure that things are developing as they should. Sometimes the children can have little eruption cysts. Sometimes there may be other anomalies that, at least if they're detected early, we can then address. But a large part of it is also the socialization. Getting that child who's never had a dental problem accustomed to having their teeth examined, because that goes a long way in developing a comfortable child, a more comfortable teenager, and a more comfortable adult. What we don't want is that the child or the young adult's first experience of dentistry is after they have had toothache or, worst case scenario, trauma, where they've had a fall, because then that sets them up for a lifetime of fear, because their first experience was a traumatic one. Right now, we have things like digital x-rays. We can actually see whether patients are losing bones. And part of the diagnosis of gum disease depends on actually looking to see if we actually have bone loss, as opposed to what might be a gingivitis, where there may be some bleeding of the gums, but no bone loss. We're also going to be getting to the point where maybe we can do what we call salivary diagnostics, where we can take a sample of saliva to test for certain pathogens to see if there's a higher risk of gum disease in those circumstances.
0: Of course, AI is extremely important right now in periodontal disease too, because a number of the labs are studying, they're using AI to diagnose periodontal disease. What they're able to diagnose is looking at the shape of the bone to determine early whether people will be exposed to periodontal disease. And with 3D cone beam x-rays and plugging in that into the AI, what they're able to detect is your susceptibility to disease based on the use of AI and the x-ray technology. So they're bringing both of them together to diagnose periodontal disease early, just based on the shape of the bone and with the x-rays. So it's a very interesting diagnostic tool that is going to be very much on the horizon in periodontal disease in the next 7 years. The last couple of years, we've seen the rise of the pinhole techniques. Most of those techniques are through California-based Dr. Cho. With those techniques, what we're using is collagen. So you're placing strips of collagen through small holes into the tissue, and you're finding that you're getting resolution for multiple areas with recession. So the use of collagen, of course, collagen is terribly exciting in the aesthetic world and aesthetic medicine, but now it's very, very present in periodontal disease. And of course, these techniques are

0: offered right here in the Caribbean, from Bahamas to Trinidad. We have trained professionals offering pinhole techniques, gum grafting, soft tissue grafting. Quite interesting. Another very exciting area in dentistry to come is using 3D printers. They are scanning defects in the bone using 3D printing. From those 3D printing of the defects, what they are doing is using collagen to form what was the defect and place that immediately into the defect. So you're going to hear a lot about that too in the upcoming years.
1: So regeneration of bone can be done. We can regenerate some of the bone and help to stabilize the teeth and basically help patients to save their teeth. Most dentists, our primary concern is actually trying to save the teeth that you have. However, we always have to have options if that's not possible. But controlling the gum disease, reducing the inflammation, making sure that the patient knows how to take care of their mouth, how to brush and how to clean between their teeth, that's going to be the first two things that the dentist does.
2: So we've heard a lot about the advances made in modern dentistry and how well-equipped our Caribbean dentists are. But of course, there are still some deeply rooted concerns and fears that have been passed on from generation to generation about visiting the dentist's office.
3: I think if they just go periodically to the dentist, they should avoid all those stuff. Nowadays, let's say we practically use anesthesia for almost all the procedures that are going to involve the high speed or anything that is going to involve to touch the tooth. Even to cleanings, we might use it if it's necessary. If the patient has too much buildup under it and we know the gums are going to hurt, we're just going to use it. Another thing that our patients are scared about is the injection. They are afraid of needles. The needle is the less of the problems. We numb their gums with topical anesthesia. I will tell our baby patients, like, it's just a toothpaste to numb your gum, right? And then they don't feel the needle. They might feel the liquid, the medication, which is just local anesthesia. It's gonna numb around the tooth, just only around the tooth that we're gonna work. And it will give them like the numbness, enough numbness to the dentist be able to work on the tooth without them feeling any type of pain. Before they were afraid of pain, now we tell them, we're gonna get you numb. We always explain them that the injection is the last of the problems. You don't have to worry about that. All the fear is in your mind. And once you train your mind, like, you're gonna be fine. You have all the power to do that. To train yourself, you're gonna be fine. Then you just go ahead.
2: While the dentist's care is indispensable, the true foundation is built at home. Instilling mindful health practices from an early age ensures that a vibrant smile remains a lifelong companion.
4: And on a day-to-day basis, I think the dentists tell me that the bacterial overgrowth is greatest at night. So after you've had your sumptuous dinner at a restaurant and you go home, the last thing you really should be doing is cleaning and flossing before you go to bed, because for some odd reason, the bacteria seem to be very active at night. And if the bacteria have stuff to be active on, it's even worse. So on a very simple, straightforward level, one of the recommendations is the cleaning before you go to bed, so that you decrease the environment in which those bacteria could prosper.
1: At a minimum, we want to have a good toothbrush. We want to be brushing our teeth, but we also want to clean between our teeth as well.
0: As dental professionals, we encourage the public to reduce the sugar intake, and of course you always use a fluoride-based toothpaste. Also, as Caribbean people, we may need to adjust the type of toothpaste which best fits your needs. There are tartar control toothpaste, there are cavity control toothpaste, there are a wide myriad of types, and adjust the ones which best suits your needs. Keep your tartar low, keep cavities low. Of course, there are whiteners and all these things, but always try to use a fluoride-based toothpaste for the very least.
1: Fluoride is very good at helping to strengthen our teeth and make them more resistant to decay. And this is relevant not only if it is that you have gum disease, but if you don't have gum disease. I would also say if you've had gum disease, it also means that you've probably had some of your gum receded and your roots are exposed. And our roots are significantly weaker, not as resistant to decay as the crown where you have the enamel. So having fluoride to clean the roots is also very important to make sure that these exposed roots do not become decayed. With respect to mouthwashes, I will say it isn't a scenario where you must use a mouthwash. there may be times where you have an infection that's

0: quite acute at that time, or if you've had a dental procedure and you're not able to brush as well at that time, that we may advise particular antibacterial mouthwashes. But the regular day-to-day use of mouthwash is not a standard recommendation for all patients, but it may be given to a particular patient on a case-by-case, particularly if they have a challenge in brushing as thoroughly as we would like them to brush.
1: Thankfully, the timeless wisdom of daily care has changed very little over the years. Time and again, honoring these simple expert principles has proven to be our greatest defense.
2: My message to you is that I urge you to take personal responsibility for your own health.
3: Always remember, every day, brush, floss, mouthwash, and visit your dentist as often as possible.
4: No one should be toothless. Like, nobody should afford to lose one single tooth. All of them are there for a reason. And we need to make sure that they stay there, okay? Just make sure that you do what you have to do, and you keep them as much as possible, and you keep them until you are just old, and you just die with them. You were born with them in your bone, you didn't know about it. The follicles from the teeth are formed since the baby is in the belly, in the womb. So you were born with them. You didn't saw them, they grow after, but you have them there, so you should carry them with you.
0: Don't be afraid of the dentist. We are fortunate in this time to have quite a large number of regionally trained dentists who are able to help you. We are able to look at your teeth, examine them, and guide you. It isn't like years ago where you had to be afraid of the van that came around. Talk to your dentist, share with them your concerns, listen to what they have to say. It's really important to have your teeth examined, have your gums examined to make sure there's no disease, and then try to commit to seeing them regularly so that things don't get out of hand. Remember, unfortunately, just because it does not hurt does not mean that everything is okay. There are a lot of dental and oral diseases that will have no pain but can become quite severe. We want to prevent you from losing your teeth. We want you to keep your gums and teeth healthy. We want you to be able to smile with confidence. So come to see us regularly, and we will be able to assist you wherever possible.
1: Rest assured, a healthy smile can endure for a lifetime. Through the power of prevention, blending awareness, mindful habits, and regular care, the iconic welcoming smiles of our Caribbean people will continue to shine as bright as ever. Up next on Caribbean Medical TV, we journey to Trinidad and Tobago, where the Rapid Fire Kids Foundation is restoring clarity and confidence to children through the gift of brand new eyeglasses. This is Caribbean Medical TV, and there's still a lot more to share with you.
5: Hello, I am Nigel Batiste, Group President and Chief Executive Officer of Republic Financial Holdings. The Republic Group has always prioritized the holistic development of the communities and the countries we serve. These include our collaborations with the Diabetes and Hypertension Association of Barbados and the Grenada Heart Foundation to counteract the effects of chronic and non-communicable diseases. We've also invested in programs to promote good health overall, while marrying food security. For us, this is just the beginning of our sustainability journey, which ultimately would lead to a Caribbean region that is safe, healthy, and sustainable for many generations to come.
1: Welcome back to Caribbean Medical TV. From the moment a child opens their eyes for the first time and sees the world, we take vision as a given. Sometimes we cannot even imagine what it might be like to be unable to see. That is until we start having difficulties in vision. The point in a child's life when their eyes are still developing is often the period when they are presenting with vision issues. Many children complain of having difficulty seeing and following what's going on in the classroom, and proper eye care can go a long way in supporting them. Knowing well the challenges that many families face in getting this care for their child, the Rapid Fire Kids Foundation of Trinidad and Tobago has taken steps to help children who need important optical intervention.
6: The project officially began in 2014,

0: And what we found was that we, as a children's charity, we used to get a lot of requests from parents for eyeglasses for their kids. So we got to thinking, this suggested to us that there was a need for this type of assistance. So we brainstormed and discussed it with a couple experts in the eye care industry. And that is how the Eyes Right project was born in 2014. Every single term, except when schools were closed for COVID, we have done the project in various parts of the country. Every term, we have selected a minimum of two, a maximum of three schools, and our service provider, CVU Optical, goes into the schools and screens all the children from standard one up and all the children who require glasses, regardless of whether their parents can afford or not. We supply it free of charge. Republic Bank Limited partnered with us as a corporate sponsor of the project, and they have been a worthy, relentless sponsor. They are the financing arm of this entire project, and Rapid Fire is the, I would call it, the coordinating arm. So Republic Bank is now the corporate sponsor of the Eyes Right project, and it's been tremendously successful.
1: Good health is also about vision. Healthy eyes are the foundation of a happy, confident childhood. We believe that seeing clearly shouldn't be a luxury or a privilege. It is a basic right for every single child.
2: Scheduling your children for regular checkups and taking their comments about their vision seriously is an important step to ensuring they have good eye health.
3: So there was this kind doctor, and he allowed me to sit on a chair, and then he pulled a device in front of me, and he told me which type of frame would make me see clearer. And so he showed me different frames. After that, he said that I would need to get glasses, and he said some tips to get my eyes back healthy, like to stop spending so much time on my devices.
4: That's how our life is now, you know, it's based around devices, around screens. Even from young children now, when it comes to their schooling involves some aspect of screen time just to get their work done, for research projects, for homework, all these different things. Even with adults, you know, we, in our jobs, a lot of us use screens, we use devices. Even if we don't, we work in conditions that might be hot, might be very cold with AC, under heavy lighting. All these different things, they put strain on your vision. So testing the eyes is not just about getting our glasses, it's about assessing the health of the eyes. If your eyes are dry, if your eyes are tired, if the muscles are working properly. You know, all of these different things are all aspects that contribute to good vision. Not just seeing clearly, but also seeing comfortably to accomplish the job that you're meant to do. Glasses is really a medical device, right? It's something that we use, we put it on our face, so it should be cleaned often. All right, when I say often, at least every day, if you're wearing your glasses every day, try to clean them every day. You know, we live in a climate where it's dusty, it's sweaty, we have Sahara dust everywhere, these kind of things. So we need to make sure we're cleaning them often. Most of the times, if people don't have a spray or have a cloth, they use normal soft liquid detergent like Squeezy or something. They wash your lenses back and front and they dry them or pat them dry with the cloth that's normally provided. When you're taking your glasses off as well, a lot of people complain their glasses get slack. That's one of the reasons why, because they take glasses off like that with one hand. But you should be using both hands to take them off so that you ensure no strain is put on another side, making it slack or making it, you know, a bit lopsided.
5: This is such a blessing to be considered and to be able to receive this nice gift.
0: It feels great to know that they believe that we are making a difference in the lives of their children and in their children's future.
5: I feel blessed. I feel blessed for this opportunity that, you know, was given to my kid. As I heard the Honorable Minister of Education, I really agree with him that a child can be lost in a classroom. Sometimes you may think as a parent, when they complain that they're unable to understand or see, you know, it's due to the fact that maybe it could be something as simple as they just can't see the board, so they can't follow the work. So I really am grateful for it.
0: As long as Rapid Fire Kids Foundation is in existence, as long as Republic Bank Limited stands by our side, we are going to continue this project. We are going to aim to perhaps even increase the numbers we give every term and every year. The reality is we can never assist everybody, but if you can assist just one, It means you make a

0: difference in your community, you make a difference in your country, you make a difference in the world. So every child we can assist, we are ready and willing to do it.
1: Sight is one of our body's most precious gifts, and ensuring that our children have the opportunity to see as clearly as possible is an important key to their development and their futures. Kudos to the Rapid Fire Kids Foundation. And in a recent development, Kevin and his hardworking team have gone a step further by recently pooling their resources and enlisting the help of many to open the kids' playroom at the Wendy Fitzwilliam Children's Hospital at the Eric Williams Medical Sciences Complex in Mount Hope in Trinidad. The room was officially opened by the Minister of Health, Dr. the Honorable Lakram Bodo. Also attending was the Minister of Education, Dr. the Honorable Michael Dowlath, and Miss Universe 1998 herself, Wendy Fitzwilliam, who is now the official patron of the foundation. Many children who are recovering at the hospital will now have the chance to play in a loving and caring environment where they can truly be kids. Thank you for joining us for another episode of Caribbean Medical TV. For more episodes to help you stay in the best of health, please subscribe to our YouTube channel.

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1: Coming up on Caribbean Passport TV, feeling the Antigua Carnival rhythm. The man, the icon, Sir Garfield Sobers. A visionary project, the right start for these kids. Caribbean tourism on the agenda in Guyana. This region's best, battling on two fronts. And your future legal rep? It's all next on Caribbean Passport TV.
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4: Listen, if you have not experienced Antigua's Carnival, the greatest Caribbean summer festival, then you are missing out, okay? We have it all. Our carnival is 10 days. We've got the t-shirt mask, we've got the pageantry, we've got mask, we've got revelry, we've got color, we've got food, we've got it all. We've got the beaches, 365 beaches to name, to say it all.
3: For those attendees with more party animal instincts, a lineup of high-tempo fets was in place, ready to be savored. And there may have been nothing bigger on the circuit than Caribbean Melting Pot at the Antigua Recreation Ground, aka Carnival City, in St. John's.
5: Performing in my country means the world to me, you know, just getting the recognition for the hard work that we put in and seeing our people embrace what we put out, embracing the essence of the culture through music. It means everything to me, man.
6: Sometimes you have to really dig in the bag and bring out the best. So I like it. It's never a walkover, never an easy crowd. You have to go out there and perform every single time.
7: I say my energy pulls the crowd. When I go on, like my presence, it gives everybody energy to move, so it's kind of easy to get the crowd rocking.
8: And with soca comes carnival, and with carnival comes bacana. So I must say it has enhanced carnival. It's my career.
9: Just start, and then years go by, you will learn and you will pick up everything. But if you want to do anything, it could be anything. Just start.
10: Trust me, it's something that I wanted to do from since small, watching the other artists like Tizzy, Claudette, Burning Flames, Tian Winter, you name it. So performing for them is a joy to me, and it's a dream come true for me.
11: So we wanted to hit the country back with another driven song, Just For Our Ladies.
12: Yep.
11: Once it's nice, you do it twice.
12: You know.
11: That's how we come about. Gal Sidon,
12: yeah,
11: she harden.
12: So she in a problem.
13: Unless her knees are bent.
3: The action then shifted to the Sir Vivian Richards Stadium at North Sound for Rise, Soca Liberation. At this early to mid-morning shindig, water, powder, and paint weren't just the watchwords. They became the dress code.
14: Listen to me, listen to me. 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
3: It was then on to Hodges Bay, where Carnival Dreams, Garden of Vibes, was a manicured harvest of onstage displays that kept this colorfully casual crowd moving. From pumping non-stop soca jams to melodious steel pan sounds, Panorama was where eight competing bands at Carnival City battled for the ultimate prize. It all ended with the Hell's Gate Steel Orchestra successfully defending its title ahead of West Indies Oil Geminis. But we
2: Of course, we want you to feel the rhythm of the culture and the music, the steel pan music, the Benna music, the iron band. 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You could get out. We have our Eat Like a Local programs and so on, and you can go and you can taste the food. 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But we want you to feel the rhythm of everything that is unique to Antigua and Barbuda.
3: The big players were all on hand at Carnival City for the much-anticipated Party Monarch Finals, which didn't disappoint. The intense showdowns ended with Young Lyrics and Tian Winter seizing the groovy and jumpy competition crowns, respectively.
15: Me and my team, we came together, we huddled together, we came up with a great idea to make sure that anything that we're doing on stage, it fits the song, you know? And the judges will be able to see that presentation and say, I either expected that and it was well executed, or it was nothing that strayed from what the song is talking about.
16: A formula for Soca Monarch: have a good intro, have a wow factor in the middle, have a good ending. And it's just being consistent, delivering to the concept of your song the best way you can. And as long as Tien is in the competition, they're going to be calling Tien name. Win, lose, or draw.
3: Juve, with bands of revelers on the streets of St. John's, complete with super soakers and paint, once again proved that any time, including the early morning, is a brilliant time to party away in all styles. It was the perfect prelude to Monday Mass, when St. John's was enlivened by supercharged masqueraders who were all ready for nothing else but fun, followed by Tuesday Mass, when the masses came out in full costume, ready to put on a show with parade of the bands and road march titles all up for grabs.
17: All of the different majorettes and those groups are on the road, the cultural performers, and any sort of group that really wants to participate in Carnival, they're on the road on the Carnival Tuesday. Started off with one day of parade when it started, which would have been the Carnival Monday, and then it blossomed into 2 days on the road, Carnival Monday and Carnival Tuesday. And then, of course, we have a whole week, already 11 days of events now for Ticket Carnival.

0: This is my first time playing carnival, and actually in my life, being as well, but I'm from Haiti. So this is a wonderful time to come fellowship with people, enjoy the good time, and just have fun, right? You're seeing the whole country, you're seeing everything. Get drinks, have fun, it's a wonderful time.
1: You do not want to miss next year. Join Antigua Carnival, check out the island, and see what is so beautiful and why so many people smile on this island.
2: So, the message is clear. Ensure that you find yourself amidst the action at Antigua Carnival 2027. It promises to be yet another no-holds-barred affair of high-energy fets and street parties, plenty soca, calypso, and steel pan rhythms against a backdrop of beauty.
3: You can always count on the fact that no two episodes of Caribbean Passport TV are ever the same, with new happenings to be reported on and more activities to be explored. We have much more coming up next.
4: He was undoubtedly one of cricket's greatest all-rounders. Sir Garfield St. Albans Sobers stroked his way to 28,315 first-class runs and snared 1,043 total wickets. 8,032 runs, along with 235 wickets, came in test matches for the West Indies. These were the standout moments, a world record knock of 365 not out versus Pakistan at Kingston in 1958, six sixes in an over for Nottinghamshire against Glamorgan. His breathtaking 254 for the World 11 in its showdown with Australia in 1972. With 93 test appearances and one one-day cap for the West Indies between 1954 and 1974, with 7 years as team captain, Sobers was a cornerstone of Caribbean cricket and a standard against which regional all-rounders who emerged during the 1970s and 1980s were measured. Knighted in 1975, Sir Gary Sobers became one of the senior statesmen of West Indies cricket over a five-decade-plus period. He continued to be a proud son of Barbados and became a national ambassador for the country's tourism sector, a popular face in events such as the World Travel Market in London, England.
5: He was a sports ambassador, a cultural ambassador, a tourism ambassador for Barbados, and he flew the flag really, really high, set the bar extremely high for everyone else to follow. And he was the one who put West Indies cricket, I believe, on the map single-handedly. He did that. He was a gentleman. And everyone who's spoken about Sir Gary will tell you the great impact that he's had on them. Very cordial, very engaging, very loving.
4: Sir Gary's passing on July 17, 2026 was felt strongly in Barbados, where Prime Minister Mia Motley declared two national days of mourning, and several tributes were paid across the Caribbean region, including in Trinidad and Tobago, where the first test between the West Indies and Pakistan at Turuba was transformed into a truly special occasion.
5: This is significant here at the Brian Lara Cricket Academy in its first test match being played here. And we know the connection that Sir Gary also had with Brian Lara. We want to celebrate Sir Gary and to use this opportunity to say to Trinidad, to the Caribbean, that yes, this is really a fitting tribute to him.
6: When you listen to John Arlott, Brian Johnson, and those fellas describing the way how he batted and how he bowled and the way how he feel it, it was like listening to a story. And you always wanted to be like him. He had some really good characteristics about him. I think the greatest is the humility. I mean, for a man so great, he would never believe that he's as humble as he was. He was one of the most decent human beings that I've met.
7: Sir Garfield Sobers was indeed a true pioneer of West Indies cricket, with the Gary Sobers tournament contributing meaningfully after his playing days to the development of West Indies cricket. So he is indeed a true legend and one who will be remembered, definitely.
8: He was a person we can rely on. He was dependable, and Gary will definitely be missed. We really miss Gary and we love him. And we hope there'll be a lot more Gary Sobers because cricket will continue to be far richer.
4: Sir Garfield St. Albans Sobers, an iconic figure within the cricket world and an all-around Caribbean hero.

0: At Caribbean Passport TV, we're always focused on the good times, complete with exotic tropical vibes and days well spent. Naturally, there's more of the same coming up.
1: For thousands across the Caribbean, having every advantage at one's disposal counts. Thanks to the Rapid Fire Kids Foundation Eyes Right project in Trinidad and Tobago, around 1,500 pairs of glasses in total have been given to local children free of charge since 2014. St. Joseph's Convent in San Fernando was the place where another group of lucky students received the latest donation of eyeglasses during a very happy ceremony.
2: We used to get a lot of requests from parents for eyeglasses for their kids. This suggested to us that there was a need for this type of assistance. And that is how the Eyes Right project was born. Our service provider, CVU Optical, goes into the schools and screens all the children from standard one up.
3: And of course, the business community supports this initiative 100%. It's important for the kids especially. They are the future of the nation. We want to encourage the parents out there, please, if your child needs additional support, whether it's eyewear, whatever it is, seek out help.
1: The presentation ceremony involved entertainment and even advice to the recipients on how to handle their new glasses.
4: Children are supposed to be actually long-sighted when they're younger. We're finding more and more kids, they are developing short-sightedness because of our screen time. And that increased near work is what encourages short-sightedness and astigmatism to step in and very rapidly at a point in time when their eyes are supposed to be developing normally.
1: The Rapid Fire Kids Foundation continues its mission to make a difference for Trinidad and Tobago's youngsters, aided by the support provided by the Republic Bank and its Power to Make a Difference program.
2: They have been a worthy, relentless sponsor. We are very thankful to be standing side by side with a prominent organization like Republic Bank Limited. And really, we could not ask for a better partner.
1: Each distribution represented a proud moment for students and parents alike as a bright future beckons.
5: I am so happy that the initiative is out there, you know, for the children of Trinidad and Tobago.
6: I felt great and I felt appreciated that I got these glasses, because when I didn't have them, I used to be squinting.
7: So I really I'm grateful for it. It's such a blessing to be considered and to be able to receive this nice gift.
8: I would advise other children that if they're getting a little trouble with their eyes and they cannot see as properly as they should inform a parent, an adult, or a teacher and help them get their eyes checked.
1: The kids here are the central characters of this bestseller, and with new tools at their disposal, there are several worlds to be conquered that lie ahead.

0: Hello, Caribbean. You are watching Caribbean Passport TV.
1: Caribbean athletic talent was once again showcased at the Commonwealth Games as the event returned to Glasgow after just 12 years. Jamaica led the way with an 8th place overall finish in the medals table with 19 items of precious metal, including 10 gold medals, 4 silvers and 5 bronze. Trinidad and Tobago followed with 7 medals across 3 disciplines. All 10 of Jamaica's champions came in track and field, with women's 4x100m and mixed 4x400m relay victories. Scotstoun Stadium was also the scene of Caribbean triumphs by Lyndon Victor of Grenada in the decathlon, the British Virgin Islands' Adija Hodge in the women's 200m, Bahamian Devon Charlton in the 100m hurdles, and Tia Lafond of Dominica in the triple jump. Meanwhile, Jamaica also notably earned a silver medal in netball for the second time in a row as it finished as runner-up to New Zealand. Farther south, in the merengue and reggaeton-infused confines of Santo Domingo, the 25th Central American and Caribbean Games was the prime opportunity for many of the athletes of the Caribbean Basin to prove their chops before next year's Pan American Games and ultimately the 2028 Olympics. Mexico topped the standings with 407 medals, with 167 golds and the women's football title. Colombia was second with 266 medals, featuring 91 crowns that included men.

0: and women's rugby plus men's volleyball. Then there was Cuba with 155 medals and 51 goals, buoyed by team triumphs in men's and women's field hockey, along with men's and women's handball. Host Dominican Republic had a particularly enjoyable experience, 150 medals, 46 titles, with victories in men's softball, men's and women's 3-on-3 basketball, and women's volleyball. 20-year-old local hero Lirani Alonso achieved the women's 100 meters, 200 meters double, and helped the Dominican Republic to both the women's and mixed 4x100 meters relay crowns. Another individual star of the games was Mexican swimmer Celia Pulido, who made history with 11 total medals, including 8 goals and 3 records. Pulido's teammate Melissa Rodriguez claimed 4 titles, while Nicolai Blackman of Trinidad Tobago and Rick Wonderwell of Guyana clinched 3 crowns each. Next up, Lima, followed by LA.
1: The destinations, attractions, and events of the Caribbean that feature on global travel websites are right within our midst. Caribbean Passport TV delivers all the thrills straight into your household. Stay tuned for more good times to come.
2: Edging ever closer, yes. We are talking about the 2026 Caribbean Tourism Organization's State of the Tourism Industry Conference, which is coming to Guyana from October the 5th to the 9th.
3: I'm inviting the entire Caribbean to join us. If you believe that you're not in the tourism industry, you certainly are. Once you live in the Caribbean, you're part of this amazing tourism ecosystem. So I'm inviting everyone to join us in Guyana the first week in October.
2: The Pegasus Corporate Suites in Georgetown will be abuzz with activity as global and regional tourism leaders, decision makers, stakeholders, and influencers focus on shifting consumer demands, data-driven decision making, and resilient future-ready travel.
3: Our source markets are doing well. We have a very resilient product in the Caribbean, and our island nations are doing very well in tourism. We're embracing authentic tourism, sustainable and regenerative tourism. We're redefining and reimagining what tourism is all about. And at this conference, in addition to the numbers, in addition to the statistics, we'll be talking about opportunities for Caribbean people, not only in terms of persons that are at the front line of tourism, but everybody that goes into the supply side of tourism, farmers, agriculture, everybody coming together is part of this amazing industry.
2: Thank you, Secretary General. Tourism Futures, smart, sustainable, and inclusive is this year's theme, as sessions will lean on data intelligence, invention, destination research, source market forecasting, plus the AI and digital tools that are impacting Caribbean tourism. There will also be panel discussions on topics such as climate resilience and regenerative tourism, with Guyana serving as a prime example in each case. Not forgetting the future generation, they will be most present and accounted for during the Youth Congress, where innovative ideas will be presented and issues debated. Also in our tourism update, fantastic food and great times galore at the Casa de Campo Resort and Villas in the Dominican Republic. That's right, it's time for the Casa de Campo Food and Wine Festival on October 9th and 10th. So get your appetite ready for a convergence of Michelin-starred chefs, global restaurateurs, and Dominican culinary talent who will all be the driving forces behind the tastings, demonstrations, and the beachfront dinner under the stars, with one of the Caribbean's most all-in-one resorts providing an exciting backdrop.
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1: Always on point and living up to its name, we're talking about Caribbean Passport TV.
2: Artificial intelligence is transforming every aspect of how we conduct business, how we manufacture our goods. It is assisting by increasing the speed at which research is being conducted. We constantly see exciting news in the field of medicine and all sciences. Even the legal profession is now making use of this new technology. But what are the benefits and the concerns?
3: Artificial intelligence, especially in the legal profession, now is ever developing. Now it is moving with a quicker pace than we could have ever anticipated, and the reality is that it is here to stay. Now we must have decisions that we must make in terms of how best can we incorporate this, not just into the legal practices across the countries, across the Caribbean, but in our courts generally.
2: With a rapid increase in using this technology, can AI replace the need for a lawyer?
3: I certainly would hope not. For starters, I would say that AI is indeed extremely impressive. AI can do research for you. It can even prepare a first draft. But the law is so much wider than just information alone. Law involves things like strategy, judgment, advocacy. So much of that actually takes place in the courtroom. And AI is not present in the courtroom. It cannot assess a court. It certainly can't cross-examine any witnesses, not now at least. So the way I would phrase it is, it's not really about replacing your lawyer. It can supplement your attorney at law instead. The beauty of retaining your attorney at law and why AI could never entirely replace attorneys is the extent of the appreciation of not just what happens in the courtroom, but the interpretation, the experience that your attorney brings. AI technology is unlikely going to be able to assess a judge's demeanor, how a judge feels about a case, the way that a witness reacts to certain questions, etc. So interpretation is also key.
2: Many are seeing the benefits of investing in AI and are now embracing the impact on a day-to-day caseload.
3: For the first time, we are seeing that across the entire Caribbean, different jurisdictions are implementing what you call practice directions and rules which govern the way that AI can be implemented, not only in the courtroom per se, but in a legal practice. The hallmark of that, however, has always remained that while a lawyer can delegate a task to AI, it can never delegate the responsibility. The buck stops with the attorney at law. AI is not infallible. AI can make mistakes, and when AI is wrong, as we sometimes say, it is wrong and strong. It is wrong with the utmost confidence. So this is something that we must always treat with caution.
2: Indeed, while there is a rush to embrace the technology, there will always be a role for the human element to discern what is real or fake, the need to maintain compassion, and the skill to think and evaluate every situation differently.
3: I can say that the Caribbean as a whole is now almost up to speed with a lot of different countries across the globe that were formerly leading the AI race. Now we have the same access to the softwares that many of our other global leaders have been using for the past couple of years. Across the legal community and across the Caribbean, I can safely say that it is now being slowly accepted as part of the legal profession. Attorneys are now seeing AI as a useful tool rather than the enemy. There is a saying that AI is not going to replace lawyers, but lawyers who utilize AI properly may well replace lawyers that don't. So we never want to treat artificial intelligence as the enemy when we look at it through the lens of the law. Instead, we have to keep in mind it is a useful tool. The reality is it's not going anywhere. So we need to find out how best we can have it maximize the benefit for the people across the Caribbean, while at the same time managing the extent of its risk.
2: Used properly, AI offers the opportunity to work smarter and faster, assisting the lawyer to become more efficient in serving the needs of their clients.
3: Certainly, citizens can use artificial intelligence, including with respect to all aspects of the law. But my advice would be that that is predicated upon just a basic understanding, a foundation of the law. Because a clear distinction must be made between information versus advice. AI might give you information, but your lawyer is still the one

0: to vet and provide the appropriate advice to you. And if that distinction is understood, it will help both citizen and lawyer alike. There is a lot of talk across the Caribbean as to whether artificial intelligence and the law should be something that we fear. My view is different. I do not think it should be feared. It should be respected. It is a tool that is here to stay, and we have to find out the most efficient yet responsible way to use it. For example, a motor vehicle can be dangerous as well, but that is why we learn to drive and we learn to keep our hands on the wheel.
1: And it's on this strong note that this episode of Caribbean Passport TV comes to a close. From Bermuda, Jamaica, and the Bahamas in the north to Suriname and Guyana in the south and all the beautiful islands in between, Caribbean Passport celebrates what makes us all so special. A rich, diverse tapestry of people and culture. Until next time, let's all have our passports ready and let's travel. Take care, everyone.

0: Welcome to Galley Gourmet with Chef Lisa. Today we are up at the beautiful Crow's Nest Villa, Peter Island Resort in the British Virgin Islands, and we're lucky enough to grab Executive Chef Lisa Sellers for a little while at least. Thank you so much for having us here today.
1: Oh, you're more than welcome.
0: This view is just ridiculously beautiful.
1: Yeah,
0: I mean, what a
1: stunning
0: backdrop. Amazing. I know you've got this villa at Peter Island, but you also have another villa too, right?
1: Yeah, we have another villa called Falcon's Nest, which is on the other side of the island, and that's one of our bigger villas. So it sleeps 12, it has a full gourmet kitchen, it comes with a private chef, butler, housekeeping staff. Stunning.
0: Beautiful. And I mean, this is equally so. It's absolutely gorgeous. How many people does this villa sleep?
1: We can sleep 8 up here, so it has 4 bedrooms, the master being in the main building, and then the 3 other bedrooms being outside, leading up to the pool area.
0: Beautiful. Lisa, I know you've been here at Peter Island for a while now. How many years?
1: 8 years, so a year is executive chef, and then promoted to executive chef after a year.
0: Fantastic.
1: Thank you.
0: And where do you originate from?
1: Originally from Birmingham in the UK.
0: And you studied in Birmingham?
1: I studied in Birmingham, went to college there, and then travelled around Europe, and then started travelling around the Caribbean.
0: Were you in Barbados at any point?
1: I was in Barbados for a couple of years before I came here at a Relay and Chateau resort down there.
0: Beautiful.
1: Yeah.
0: Really nice. I can see some great ingredients in front of me, clearly a big hunk of tuna here. What is the dish that you're doing for us today?
1: So today we are going to do a coconut tuna ceviche.

0: Dolce. So it's going to be beautiful.
1: Lovely. And just for those at home that need to get ingredients, you've got a red and green pepper.
0: Mm-hmm.
1: What's this?
0: Coconut milk.
1: Uh-huh.
0: And then we have some cilantro, some scallions, lemon and lime, and some fresh dried coconut.
1: Fantastic. Well, guys, we might take a short break, and when we come back, I believe you're probably going to put me to work.
0: I said.

0: and liquors at competitive prices. 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
2: Welcome back to Galley Gourmet with Chef Lisa. We are up here at Crow's Nest Villa on Peter Island Resort in the British Virgin Islands. We're joined today by Executive Chef Lisa Sellers, who's very kindly taken some time out to show us a great meal that we could literally do in 30 minutes or less,
3: sure.
2: Even, right?
3: Yeah, 10 minutes probably.
2: So you've got the tuna, was this caught here locally?
3: Yeah, this is caught locally, so yellowfin tuna is running very strong at the moment in the BVI, so we'll take as much as we can get at the moment and use it for various dishes.
2: Uh-huh. Okay, so you've put some peppers in front of me, and I can see your special knife. I've got that.
3: Yes. So I just want you to do a dice with the peppers.
2: Yep.
3: And then it will all just go into one pot.
2: Okay,
3: so
2: sure.
3: So while you're doing that, I'll chop the scallions.
2: No worries. How has Peter Island been this season as far as customers coming through? Have you had a pretty good season?
3: We've
2: so
3: had
2: far?
3: A fantastic season so far.
2: Uh-huh.
3: We've had a couple of big events going on as well, and groups coming through, and weddings coming up in the next couple of months, so nobody can complain.
2: That's fantastic. Now, have you had any celebrities pass through?
3: Well, late last year we did have Liam, that he's part of One Direction.
2: Ooh.
3: So he stayed with us up at Falcon's Nest with his family. And then we have had various other celebrities that have come through. We had Robert De Niro's been here. We've had, if anyone knows soccer, we did Rio Ferdinand's wedding here.
2: That's right.
3: Yeah. So
2: I think I was on charter on the yacht that I chef on, and we tried to come ashore. And
3: yeah, he bought out the entire resort.
2: Yeah, that was crazy.
3: Yeah, so. He got married here and actually christened his youngest son as well.
2: Oh, wow.
3: Yeah.
2: How cool is that? And any special events coming up here at Peter Island?
3: Well, obviously we do hold special things each week. We
2: yes.
3: do a weekly wine dinner on a Thursday night, which is held in our wine room. And then we also have started a grilling smoking class.
2: Oh, wow.
3: Which is down on the beach on a Monday night, so I guess get to spend the whole night with me, basically. We have a £1,500 iron cast smoker.
2: Wow!
3: So basically we cook on that, we make marinades, rubs, lobster steak, tuna, shrimp, and then they also do a cocktail class, so they learn how to make the ginger lemonade.
2: Oh, what a great idea.
3: Yeah.
2: So obviously that's for those that are staying here, but are people that are not actually staying on the island but maybe visiting the BVI welcome to come along and book a class as
3: sure,
2: well?
3: Sure, sure. They can call up and book a class. We try and keep it small, so no more than 10 per class. And basically what happens is class starts at 5,
2: right.
3: And then you basically cook what you eat. So you end up with dinner on the beach.
2: That sounds amazing. And for those that haven't been to Peter Island Resort before,
3: mm-hmm.
2: can you give us an idea of the type of the restaurant situation here, what's available?
3: Sure. So Tradewinds, which is our main restaurant, is actually down in the main part of the hotel.
2: Yes.
3: And we serve breakfast there and an a la carte menu in the evening. A bit more upscale, a bit more fine dining. And then we

0: We have Dead Man's Restaurant, which is actually on the beach. We do lunch there, so, you know, everything from, if you want to be healthy, salads. We have our own pizza ovens, we do pizzas. And then in the evening, again, it's more light and a lot more Caribbean flavour. And then we also do a light menu up at the spa. So if you are actually having a service up at the spa, there is actually a lunch menu that is made around healthy eating, basically.
1: And that spa, I can attest to it. I've maybe been there once or twice. Is outstanding, as are the restaurants. I've eaten in all of your restaurants here. So
0: thank you.
1: Great
0: very
1: food,
0: much.
1: Definitely. And as far as if people are wanting to book the villas, they just would go to the website for Peter Island Resort?
0: Sure. We have an office in the States, so they can ring our reservations office and book the villas. Or even if you're passing, and this has happened before, guests have been passing on a boat and they've seen the villas and they've come and looked and booked them.
1: Exactly. Great idea.
0: Yeah.
1: So tell us what you're doing right now with the tuna.
0: So what we're going to do now is we're just thinly slicing the tuna, and then we're going to dice it and add it to the same bowl. So in there now we have the peppers and we have scallions. We also have some fresh cilantro from the garden.
1: And this is... obviously something that you really can't mess around with as far as fresh ingredients go, that tuna has to be incredibly fresh, right?
0: Yes.
1: Yeah.
0: Yeah. So every time we do a ceviche, it doesn't matter what it is, the fish is always fresh.
1: And if you're looking at a fish in a fishmonger's or at the markets, how can you tell how fresh the fish is? What are you looking for?
0: So if you're just going to get like a fillet of fish, you're looking to make sure that the fish is firm. So if it gets pressed, it's going to come back on itself.
1: So it's got a good spring to it.
0: Yeah, so it's got a good spring to it. It's not going to look slimy.
1: Right.
0: It's going to look fresh, and it's got a good colour to it as well.
1: And if it's a whole fish?
0: A whole fish, so where the gills are, you want them to be nice and bright and pink or red. And again, to be nice and fresh, no slime on the fish. And again, you can press it, and as long as the skin comes back up to you, then you know you've got a good fish.
1: That's very important. You don't want to mess around with fish that's been sitting a little bit too long.
0: Yeah.
1: Yeah. And is this a dish that we would find on the menu here at one of the restaurants?
0: Yeah, so we do this dish actually down in Tradewinds, and it's probably one of our most popular sellers as well for appetizers.
1: Oh, I can imagine.
0: But great in the evening, sunset, glass of champagne.
1: What can you ask
0: exactly
1: for? Okay, so we've got all that in there. What's up next?
0: So now what we're going to do is just add some lemon zest and lime zest. So we've got a micro planer.
1: Yes.
0: And you just want to take the outside of the zest off. You don't want to go down to the white because that's a bit apart.
1: Right. So basically just we're looking at one lemon and then the skin of...
0: Half a lime.
1: Half a lime.
0: Yeah. So then we're going to add... the juice of the lime.
1: Oh. This smells so good already. That citrus smells beautiful.
0: Yeah.
1: I mean, this would be a great... I could eat this for any meal of the day. I could even have it for breakfast. So healthy.
0: So the great thing about this is it's so quick to make.
1: Oh.
0: And you can make it and leave it in the fridge for an hour or so. Again, the flavours are going to intensify. So this is just some coconut milk.
1: Plain coconut milk.
0: Plain coconut milk.
1: See these halved coconuts, which looks like that's the little dish that's going to help hold. Is that right?
0: Yeah, so we're going to use these as presentation, basically.
1: Beautiful.
0: Yeah. We have lots of coconut on the island, so we try and use it as much as we can.
1: Yeah.
0: So basically, the presentation now is we'll use some lettuce.
1: Beautiful. So this has been sitting for

0: roughly just, and you could do it for an hour and then be able to eat it?
1: Yeah, I mean, you could do it for like 10, 20 minutes and be able to eat it straight away.
0: Perfect.
1: Obviously, the longer that you leave it, the more intense the flavors are going to get.
0: Sure. Oh, that is such a pretty presentation. Beautiful. I was saying we visited Chef Kate recently, and we were just saying how important it is to put presentation as equal to the flavor and taste of food. I mean, if it looks beautiful, it's enticing. You know, if you get a plate full of brown mush, it's not exactly, well, it might taste great, but if it...
1: Exactly. I mean, you're going to eat with your eyes first.
0: Definitely.
1: So you've always got to... I always say to my chefs, if you're not happy to sit down and eat the food that you're sending out, don't send it out.
0: Absolutely. I totally agree.
1: So what we've done is we've got some little pieces of shaved coconut.
0: Yes.
1: And then this is just some balsamic reduction.
0: Very nice. Oh, that is absolutely stunning.
1: So there you have it.
0: All right. My favorite part of this, get to try this yummy, yummy food. Mmm. Mmm. Wow, that's beautiful. It's like eating velvet. It's so tender.
1: Yeah.
0: Gosh, the coconut and the citrus in there is just gorgeous. This alone is a reason to come to Peter Island Resort and taste Executive Chef Lisa's amazing cooking. If people want to come here, they just log on to peterisland.com.
1: Yes, we have our website there and you can make reservations there as well.
0: Fantastic. Well, I cannot thank you enough for your time with us today. As soon as the cameras stop rolling, I'm going to be chowing down on this.
1: You're welcome. This is my
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1: So we're actually going to do a vanilla and mango panna cotta.
2: Ooh, yum.
1: Yeah.
2: And interesting choice of environment to do that.
1: Yeah, we always like a challenge at Peter Island.
2: Exactly. So what have you got here in front of us?
1: So we've got some milk, some heavy cream, some icing sugar, fresh vanilla pods, some gelatin, and then mango season has just started in the BVI, so some local mangoes and some fresh spearmint from the garden.
2: Fantastic. So, ma'am, what do we do now?
1: Okay, so what we have here is 2 cups of whole milk.
2: Uh-huh.
1: We have a...
2: This is from the cow here at Peter Island.
1: Yeah, eventually one day. 1 cup of heavy cream.
2: Yeah.
1: We have 4 ounces of sugar. This is icing sugar. You can use regular white sugar. It just melts faster, obviously.

0: And then fresh vanilla pods.
1: You know, you can muck around with that vanilla extract or essence, but I honestly think there's nothing better than this beautiful flavour.
0: Oh, you can't beat it. And the great thing is if, you know, you just use the seeds and you want to keep the stick, you just stick that in a bowl of white sugar.
1: Yum.
0: You're going to have vanilla sugar already made.
1: Oh, such a great idea. So you're stirring that right now. How...
0: You just want to bring it up to heat.
1: Okay.
0: Because we have gelatin. So we use 4 sheets of gelatin, so 1 cup of liquid.
1: Okay.
0: So with gelatin, leaf gelatin, you just want to soften it up in some cold water.
1: Right. Could you use the powder if you were able to?
0: You can use the powder if you want. The thing with the powder is just trying to get the measurements equal.
1: Sure.
0: Most chefs use leaf.
1: Just a higher quality.
0: It's just a better quality,
1: yeah.
0: Really.
1: Oh, that's smelling good already.
0: Yeah.
1: Nice.
0: So while that is just warming up,
1: yes,
0: we are going to peel the mango.
1: Uh-huh.
0: So we're going to keep the mango separate, and we're actually going to peel it, slice it, and then just put it on the grill.
1: Oh, yum.
0: Yeah, it just brings it, enhances the flavour.
1: And again, obviously, this is a fruit that's very easy to find here in the Caribbean.
0: Yeah, and as I said, mango season is coming in now, guys, so you see all those beautiful mangoes walking around town hanging off the trees.
1: Exactly. Could you use papaya if
0: you
1: there
0: can
1: were
0: use papaya? You could use pineapple. Grilled pineapple tastes great as well.
1: Yum.
0: And then, you know, apples, pears. We're also going to make a little mango pineapple, mango mint salsa.
1: Oh, nice. Now, we're up here at Crow's Nest Villa, and I know obviously this is a place where people can come stay, but you mentioned to me off camera that you do special functions where you might do a large dinner up here.
0: Yeah, we do have groups that come to the hotel. They will do maybe a final farewell dinner here or at Falcon's Nest. Sometimes they even do fireworks that are down in the bay.
1: Sounds amazing.
0: Yeah, so, you know, we can do a buffet or we can do a plated menu.
1: What would be the largest group that you've ever dealt with in this sort of an environment?
0: In the villas, the largest group we've done was actually a charity event, the winemakers dinner, and it was 100 people up at Falcons, and it was 8 different chefs that had never worked with each other before.
1: Wow. How did that go?
0: It went really, really well.
1: That's
0: surprisingly
1: good.
0: There was no egos involved anywhere.
1: Thank goodness.
0: Yeah.
1: And these were chefs visiting from other countries?
0: Yeah, so we had some from Puerto Rico, we had some from the States, a couple from the UK, and it was all for charity. So all the money that raised stayed in the BVI for local charities.
1: Do you remember what type of theme cuisine it was for that?
0: Well, each chef did a different theme, uh-huh. Really. So we had things like chicken's feet as canapés with the
1: really?
0: Puerto Rican chefs.
1: Wow.
0: We did a play on bush tea. So we did a bush tea and fish broth with seeds, red snapper on top, and pumpkin ravioli.
1: Wow.
0: And then other chefs did lamb. We had lots of foam everywhere.
1: Yeah, that's the rage.
0: So this has come to a heat.
1: Yes.
0: We just add the gelatin. You just want to let it melt in. Turn off the heat, let it melt down.
1: And how quickly will it do that?
0: Very quick.
1: Okay. And again, this is certainly something that you could even do maybe at home in the morning if you're up early enough before you head off to work.
0: Sure, and if you're going out in the morning,
1: yeah.
0: And you're having a dinner party or something in the evening, you can do it and leave it in the fridge to set. I mean, you can even, a fun way of doing it if you've got children,
1: mm-hmm.
0: is to make it and put it in the ice pops and freeze it.
1: Great idea.
0: So then you have little ice pop cones for the kids. So we're just going to strain it.
1: Yes.
0: In case there's any gelatin that's not quite melted.
1: Right.

0: But we still want the vanilla beans to stay in there as well.
1: Okay.
0: So then what we'll do is we'll just pour it into this tray that's lined with some cling film, and then that will just go in the fridge to set.
1: And roughly how long are you looking at setting this for?
0: Because it's so thin, it'll probably set within 40 minutes.
1: That's fantastic.
0: Yeah.
1: Well, guys, we might take a short break. We'll get this in the fridge, and then we'll come back and see how this all gets put together.
0: Okay.
1: See you soon.
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1: Welcome back to Galley Gourmet with Chef Lisa. We're up at Crow's Nest Villa on Peter Island Resort in the British Virgin Islands. We're joined by Executive Chef Lisa Sellers, who sneakily brought us inside, thankfully, into the kitchen, which is lovely and air-conditioned. I think for presentation of panna cotta, it's not so good in hot sun.
4: No, definitely not.
1: Yeah. So that's set lovely.
4: Yes.
1: And you've got your beautiful mango that's been grilled.
4: Yeah.
1: How do we go about setting this up?
4: So we're just going to do like a little stack of everything.
1: Very nice. Now, are these ideas that you just sort of, you know, have a little fiddle around with, a little play? And
4: yeah, we have play days in the kitchen. So if anyone has any ideas they want to try out, those are the days that we do them on.
1: That's a great idea.
4: Then if they work out well, we'll put them on as a special. And if they work out really well, then they go on the menu full time.
1: Wow.
4: So all the chefs are basically involved in the process of the menus.
1: Which is great.
4: Yeah.
1: It's a good encouragement for everyone. Now, this is caramel sauce?
4: This is caramel sauce. So it's basically sugar with some water, and then we caramelize it, and then we basically whisk in some heavy cream until it turns into a sauce.
1: What type of sugar?
4: White sugar.
1: White?
4: White granulated sugar.
1: Okay. Extremely nice. Now, see, I wouldn't have an issue with finishing that. This looks great. And it really is a nice, I mean, Caribbean people aren't traditionally big on lots of types of desserts,
4: yeah.
1: So it's really learning to find something that
4: everyone likes, basically. Yeah. There you have it.
1: That looks absolutely spectacular. I am very excited about trying this. Yum. Yum. Oh my god, that is so good. Lisa, thank you very, very much again for having us back up here at Crow's Nest. Again, if people want to come and taste your amazing food and stay here at Peter Island, it's basically just www.peterisland.com.
4: Yes, that's right.
1: And they can have the chance of staying in this gorgeous villa at Crow's Nest.
4: They certainly can.
1: And or Falcon's Nest.
4: Or Falcon's or Hawk's Nest, which is our baby villa.
1: Fantastic. Or the beautiful villas that you have here. And just for those that aren't aware of the setup, you've got villas that look down over Dead Man's Bay down below us.
4: Yes, we have our beachfront villas, which are basically set straight onto Dead Man's Beach.
1: Yes.
4: They're extremely large, double jacuzzi, double showers. And then we have our ocean view rooms, which have actually just gone through a refurbishment, so all new bathrooms inside. And again, they have a great view of

0: around to Tall Tyler and the pool area.
1: Beautiful. And I know you've got a stunning swimming pool over there. Yeah. It's, the view from that pool is just ridiculous.
0: Yeah, it's great.
1: Oh, so stunning. Well, guys, you really need to come and stay at Peter Island Resort. It really is just a fantasy island. And I can attest to how great this food tastes. Lisa, you're a rock star. Thank you so much.
0: Thank you, Lisa.
1: Until next time, that's it for us with Galley Gourmet with Chef Lisa. Bye for now.
0: Bye.

0: Hi, welcome to Galley Gourmet with Chef Lisa. We are here today with the incredibly talented Chef Neil Klein. Nice to meet you.
1: Hi, good to be here. Thank you for having me.
0: I say nice to meet you, but I've actually met you a few times before. Before I move on, we're actually at the Beef Island Guest House and the Loose Mongoose Restaurant, which is an amazing spot that you really must come and check out. Neil has actually judged me in the past in culinary competitions that I've been in with the yacht that I am on. And I remember being really quite nervous when you were observing what I'd prepared and presented and answering your questions. It put me on edge a little bit. So I kind of feel good today that, in a way, So thank you so much for having us here today. This is really it's a gorgeous setting. It really is.
1: Beautiful day just for cooking.
0: Absolutely.
1: Yeah.
0: And moving right into things, what have you got prepared for us today? What's the first thing on the menu?
1: Today we're going to be preparing a cilantro Creole fish. Mm-hmm. It's going to be stuffed in one of our local dishes, one of our national dishes, which is fungi. Okay, so it's just a spin on fungi. We make fungi cups. Okay.
0: Before you move on, for those at home that don't know, what is fungi?
1: Fungi is actually cornmeal. You have a little butter, a little garlic. You can add okra. Some people don't like okras. With it, you basically put that in the water. You boil it down. You whip it nice and soft. And then you can mold it into basically almost anything, or you can just put it on a plate with a nice sauce, and you're good to go.
0: Yum. You know? Okay, so that's the mainstay of this
1: that's
0: dish
1: today. That's the mainstay, yes.
0: Okay.
1: All right.
0: And what else goes into this?
1: So into this dish, we also have, we're going to be using grouper.
0: Uh-huh.
1: Okay, and we're just going to be
0: using sauté. Did you catch that this morning?
1: Of course, why not? Look at this, right here.
0: I know. Great, right. Fresh grouper.
1: Yeah, fresh grouper. Okay. We're going to sauté that. We're going to add a little bit of cilantro, you know, and stuff like that to it, you know, at the finish. We're going to use a Creole sauce, which is a very based sauce here in the BVI as well. If you know, back in the day, when people say fungi and fish,
0: yes,
1: they normally think steam fish,
0: yes,
1: and they think okra fungi, right? But back in the day, I know my grandmother, who was my influence, she would fry fish, and she would actually stew it down in a Creole sauce.
0: Wow.
1: And you can eat that with fungi, you can eat that with rice, you can eat that with provisions, anything that you like. Okay, so it's just a spin on it. A little bit of, you know, feng shui presentation,
0: ooh.
1: You know, ooh. And just what we're going to do.
0: Well, that sounds amazing.

0: On that note, we're going to take just a quick break and we're going to come back and you're going to show us some amazing food.
1: Awesomeness.
0: See you soon, guys.
1: Good.
0: All right.
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0: Welcome back to Galley Gourmet with Chef Lisa. 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
1: Hello. All right.
0: Okay, so we've got the dish described and now we're going to chop up some veggies, I believe.
1: Yes, we're going to chop up some veggies. We're going to be creating a Creole sauce,
0: okay,
1: as we spoke about earlier.
0: Yes.
1: All right, so the basis of that sauce is basically some onions, tomatoes. We're going to put some garlic in there, tomatoes, and some celery.
0: Right.
1: Put that in there, and then we're going to bring that down, a little bit of water, etc. Some little ketchup just for sweetness.
0: Okay.
1: We're going to puree that,
0: yes,
1: and then we're going to jump to the fish.
0: All right.
1: So we can do some chopping.
0: Okay.
1: All right.
0: So you've got one yellow onion right there.
1: One yellow onion.
0: Okay. Now I'm watching the way you're chopping that. So this technique works the best to get it nicely chopped up.
1: Yeah, so you get it nice, easily, even quick way. You get it nicely, even diced.
0: Yes.
1: Okay. And you want it nice and fine enough that it can cook evenly all around.
0: Right.
1: All right.
0: And why the yellow onion as opposed to others?
1: The yellow onion actually is a little sweeter.
0: Uh-huh.
1: Okay, and it basically is a lot more stronger in flavor.
0: Okay.
1: So you want a lot of that flavor. You know, Caribbean is all about the flavor.
0: Absolutely.
1: Yep.
0: Yes. With a great knife technique too, by the way. Speaking of knife technique,
1: yes,
0: you've been a lecturer with the New England Culinary Institute, is that right?
1: Yes, I have.
0: Yeah. Do you enjoy teaching?
1: I love teaching.
0: Yeah.
1: To share the knowledge of, you know, being a chef, culinary arts is one of the greatest things you can ever do.
0: Absolutely.
1: Okay.
0: So we're getting the red pepper.
1: The red peppers.
0: Okay.
1: In here. So everything basically is at like a medium dice.
0: Uh-huh.
1: All right. So Lisa, I'm gonna give you these so
0: yes,
1: you can saute those.
0: You're putting me to work.
1: Yes, I am.
0: Okay. Do you want any oil in this pot?
1: Just a little bit of oil in that pot.
0: Sure. Okay.
1: All right.
0: Great. And we're using olive oil for this?
1: We're using olive oil. Try to make it heart healthy.
0: Absolutely.
1: All right.
0: Have you ever worked with coconut oil?
1: Yes, I have.
0: What do you think about that?
1: Coconut oil is very awesome. I think it has its place for different types of meals.
0: Yes.
1: Like curry, it's very awesome for curries.
0: Absolutely.
1: Okay, because it goes right in there. You know, if you have something on more of an appetizer,
0: yeah,
1: shrimp and stuff like that, it's very good with it.
0: Right.
1: Because of its pungent flavor,
0: uh-huh,
1: you know, you have to be careful as to what you use it with.
0: Right.
1: Right? Okay, while you're sauteing that, I'm going to get a little bit more mirepoix here, which
0: okay,
1: is some chopped garlic. Okay.
0: You've got 3 cloves of garlic there?
1: 3 cloves of garlic.
0: Okay.
1: Okay.
0: Now
1: Go ahead.
0: Sorry, I was just going to say the dish that we're doing here today is a fairly traditional dish.
1: Very traditional dish.
0: But I can see that there's a turn in the style of cuisine that's being done here in the PVI.
1: Right.
0: Can you give me a little bit of a rundown on what's happening with that?
1: If you realize, a lot of the

0: that's happening in the British Virgin Islands. Fusion is a big word everywhere now. So you have Asian fusion, you have Italian fusion, all sorts of fusion.
1: Right.
0: So right now, we're basically, a lot of our chefs, a lot of my colleagues, we're basically playing a lot of Caribbean fusion throughout the region. Taking a lot of our influences, which will be probably East Indian, Asian, African, and basically playing that into our cuisine.
1: They're perfect complements to each other, too.
0: Very perfect.
1: Yeah.
0: Very perfect. Yeah.
1: And you do quite a bit of that, I've seen on your menu as well.
0: Yes.
1: Yeah.
0: Because of the wide international population that we have, it's always good to make sure you couple, you know, what they consider comfort foods or home type foods with what you have here.
1: Right.
0: Because of the products that we gain here, can get here at the time.
1: Yes.
0: You know, we need to make sure that everybody's tummies and tongues are satisfied.
1: Exactly.
0: Yeah?
1: Exactly.
0: Okay.
1: All right, I better get back to my stirring. I don't want to get in trouble. It's looking very nice in here and it's smelling extremely good.
0: Okay, so we're going to add some garlic.
1: Yes.
0: Some celery and some bay leaves. Okay,
1: right.
0: Just for a nice scent, you're going to put that in there as well, and you're going to stir that up as well.
1: Very good.
0: Okay.
1: Now with this, so the tomato, are you seeding that or are you keeping
0: it? Yes, I de-seed them,
1: okay,
0: because it takes out a little bit of the acidity.
1: Yes.
0: Okay, so I de-seed the tomatoes, all right.
1: Tomato.
0: Almost done with this tomato, we're going to just basically put that right in there as well, Lisa.
1: Okay.
0: And...
1: I say this all the time, but I swear I wish people at home could smell this because it really does smell incredible. It's fantastic.
0: Awesome. And that's basically the foundation of a Creole sauce.
1: Okay.
0: And, you know, we're going to add a little bit of ketchup for sweetness,
1: right.
0: Like we said.
1: Yeah.
0: We added the garlic already.
1: Yes.
0: You can add some hot peppers.
1: Right.
0: To give it that kick.
1: Yeah.
0: Okay, a little bit of water, and that's going to simmer down.
1: For how long?
0: That will simmer down. I usually leave it for at least like 15, 20 minutes.
1: Okay.
0: Let it simmer.
1: Yeah.
0: And then I basically put it in a food processor or take anything that processes and just basically break everything down into that sauce.
1: Okay.
0: Okay, and you might have to add a little more liquid.
1: So
0: for consistency. You play it by ear with the liquid.
1: Okay.
0: Some people like it really thick, some people like it really thin. We're going to do a medium consistency today.
1: Medium,
0: yep.
1: Okay. Guys, we'll take a quick break and we will switch this over and turn it into a nice smooth consistency.
0: Right.
1: See you soon, guys.
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0: Thank you.
1: And you're about to show us, I believe, how to make fungi.
0: Yes.
1: Yeah?
0: All right.
1: Okay.
0: So fungi is not a hard process as people would think it is.
1: Right.
0: All right. So we basically bring some water to a boil.
1: Yes.
0: All right. We're going to add just a little bit of butter. Okay.
1: Would that be like roughly about a dessert spoon?
0: About a teaspoon, two teaspoons or so.
1: Okay.
0: What I do is just to smooth it out a little bit, I take a little bit of olive oil and I combine that a little bit.
1: Okay.
0: Okay. And then I take a little bit of salt, all right, roughly about a teaspoon of salt.
1: Uh-huh.
0: Okay. And I put that in there. All right. I like garlic.
1: I love it.
0: I love garlic.
1: Yes.
0: So I add a little bit of garlic.
1: Okay.
0: Crushed garlic. Okay. Into mine. All right. And then I let that actually simmer down a little bit. Water's boiling. Put that all in. Okay. Now the key to a smooth fungi, some people have the art and the technique of actually getting it smooth with a spoon. I can't do that.
1: I wouldn't even know how you would do that.
0: I can't get it
1: done.
0: So I don't even try.
1: Yeah.
0: All right. So I use a whisk.
1: Good idea.
0: Which is a lot easier.
1: Yeah.
0: Okay. And I just basically get that in there. Once it comes to a boil, I throw it in slowly so it doesn't thicken up on me too fast.
1: Okay.
0: Yeah. Okay.
1: Do you want me to stir that while
0: you can
1: pour?
0: Do that.
1: Yep.
0: While I pour. And some people actually use okros.
1: Okay.
0: Okay, in here. Some people are not big fans of okra, so they just basically the butter, the garlic, the water, get a little bit of oil, and then they cook the fungi like that.
1: And this is
0: cornmeal.
1: Okay, right.
0: This is cornmeal. So this is a medium to fine grain cornmeal.
1: Okay.
0: You know, some people have the thick cornmeal, but the medium to fine grain
1: is
0: works
1: the better
0: very
1: one?
0: Well. Yes.
1: Okay.
0: Okay.
1: And roughly how much?
0: So for the ratio, a cup of liquid, you would probably only use like a half cup. So it's like, you know, one to like a half.
1: Okay.
0: You know, half cup of cornmeal and one cup of liquid.
1: Okay.
0: Because this thickens really quickly.
1: Yes.
0: Yeah?
1: I better watch what I'm doing because I can see that happening.
0: You can see it's thickening right now, right?
1: It's pretty instantaneous.
0: It is.
1: Yeah.
0: It is. Cooks really fast. You know, some people add a little more butter for flavor.
1: Yes.
0: You know.
1: So you want this type of thick consistency.
0: Yes, you want this thick consistency.
1: Okay.
0: Okay.
1: This is great because, you know, a lot of people hear about fungi, but not many of us really know the technique of how to do it.
0: Right.
1: Unless we've grown up in the Caribbean.
0: Let's add a little bit more just to, because we're going to mold this.
1: Right.
0: Into a cup.
1: That sounds super exciting to me.
0: Right.
1: And so how long would you stir this for to get it to...
0: To get it to that, the consistency that it's actually cooked and not grainy.
1: Yes.
0: I would do it for at least like a good 5 to 7 minutes, you know. So your arms would get a little muscle work there, you know.
1: Forget the gym, we just do a workout
0: forget
1: with
0: the
1: fungi.
0: Gym, fungi workout.
1: Okay, so we've,
0: right.
1: we've virtually
0: so
1: got
0: So this
1: that.
0: Is great consistency right here.
1: Okay.
0: Okay. So once we've
1: take
0: gotten that consistency, you can take that off, okay. I don't want to turn off the fire. And then what we're going to do, we're going to take a little bit of oil. All right, this is just to keep it from sticking.
1: Right.
0: So a little bit of olive oil. We've just molded it around the bowl. Okay.
1: Great idea.
0: Around. All right. We take this and we just mold it right into the cup.
1: Perfect.
0: And you do it around the edges. For what we're going to do, we just want to keep a hole in the center.
1: Okay.
0: Right here. All right.
1: That's just such a great idea, especially for presentation.
0: Yes.
1: Yeah.
0: And it's a real twist on a traditional dish.
1: I love that.
0: You know? So
1: and
0: you
1: this would be a popular dish that you serve here at the Loose Mongoose?
0: Yeah, we serve this at the Loose Mongoose.
1: Uh-huh.
0: All right. This is going to be actually on my new menu.
1: Wow.
0: Yeah.
1: We feel very special having you do it.
0: So your preview... to one of the new things.
1: Thank you very much.
0: You're welcome. Anytime.
1: So you've got a fairly thick bit around the outside.
0: Exactly.
1: There. Okay.
0: So we let this set for a little while.
1: Okay.
0: All right. And then what we can do eventually, we can take a paring knife.
1: Yes.
0: And this actually molds right out.
1: And roughly how long would you refrigerate that, or can it sit
0: at
1: room temperature?
0: No, it can sit at room temperature, and you can leave it sit for like at least 15 minutes, and it's good.
1: Okay.
0: Okay.
1: So that's great. I mean, from a preparation point of view, it's real fast.
0: Exactly.
1: Okay. Now I can see here that we've pureed.
0: So we pureed the vegetables, added a little bit of ketchup, a little bit of which just says,

0: sauce and, you know, salt, pepper, a little garlic, and now we have our tomato sauce, our Creole sauce.
1: I thought there was something else in there, because I snuck a little taste of that before, and,
0: Right.
1: I'm going to taste the Worcestershire in there.
0: There you go.
1: This is ridiculously good, by the way, guys. Yes. Very good. Okay, awesome. So we've got the pan on
0: so
1: here.
0: So we have the pan on. We're going to actually just chunk our fish up a little bit, and then we're going to just saute that very quickly. A little bit of chopped cilantro, put that in there. Pour a little bit of sauce over that fish, and then we're going to plate.
1: And again, we're just using a bit of a drizzle
0: just
1: of your
0: drizzle
1: olive oil.
0: Just a drizzle of olive oil.
1: Okay.
0: Right. And then what you're going to do, you're going to also take a little bit of olive oil, and you're going to basically put to that a little bit of garlic, salt, and pepper.
1: Sure.
0: Okay.
1: And with the olive oil on the fish, is that just to kind of keep it moist?
0: Not keeping it moist only, but it also helps to the flavors to infuse, because remember, you're seasoning it right on spot.
1: Right.
0: Okay, so I describe oil like lotion. You put lotion on your skin.
1: Yes.
0: Okay, so it absorbs and you smell it all day.
1: Ah.
0: So oil acts as the same thing. Remember, we're dealing with meats here.
1: Yes.
0: So it's very porous.
1: Right.
0: Okay, so you do the same thing with oil and it adopts the flavors very quickly.
1: Very good, very good. So it's just soaking it all in.
0: Exactly.
1: Did you want any pepper on that as well?
0: You can put a little black pepper on that.
1: Sure. Yep.
0: And then we're going to use a little bit of our Scotch bonnet puree here.
1: Ooh.
0: Okay. Just to put a little spice in your life.
1: Okay. You can't give me enough spice, I tell you that. All right.
0: So we'll let you finish that up.
1: Stir that off there.
0: All right.
1: So, pinch of salt, bit of pepper, bit of garlic, a bit of olive oil, and then we're good to go.
0: And you can just put that
1: just
0: right in
1: your
0: there.
1: Scraper. Thank you very much.
0: You're welcome. Ah, hear that sizzle.
1: Yummo.
0: You just toss it around a little bit.
1: Do your magic tossing.
0: Oh, yes, of course. My pleasure.
1: Now, this is a true chef. That
0: right.
1: is fantastic. Oh, yum.
0: And you let it sit.
1: Yep.
0: And you're going to let it take on a little color. And you know, you're going to toss it as it goes along.
1: Right.
0: Okay. In the meantime, we're going to chop a little bit of cilantro that we're going to use just to flavor that whole dish.
1: Sure.
0: Okay.
1: Now, if people aren't big cilantro fans because it is a distinct flavor, what would be an option instead?
0: Option would be like thyme. Mm-hmm. Thyme is awesome. Some people
1: if you have the time,
0: if you have the time. Right.
1: Sorry.
0: Didn't. Okay, what else can we use? We can use a little bit of parsley. People think parsley is just for like decoration and stuff like that, but parsley has a very, very unique flavor to it, especially when it's added to something like fish, which doesn't really have these pungent flavors.
1: Right.
0: All right, especially mild white fish.
1: Yeah.
0: I have used actually rosemary on fish before.
1: Wow.
0: Rosemary and fish combination.
1: I like that.
0: It's very distinct. Traditionally, we have this thing where we use like certain herbs and spices for certain meats.
1: Yes.
0: Man, anything goes with anything for me.
1: That's fantastic. So that's looking really nice. And you're giving this roughly how long do you think on
0: this side? This is gonna be roughly about between adding this, let's just turn this on. So it doesn't, you're going to heat that up. By the time you add all this comes to a simmer.
1: Yep.
0: Okay, so you're looking at roughly about a 7-minute turnaround, okay, on this. You already have the cooked sauce right here, Creole
1: Absolutely.
0: Sauce. And then you're going to have the fish.
1: Yes.
0: As you can see, it's white fish, so it doesn't go very long.
1: Right.
0: So we have our sauce going, we have our fish going, we have our chopped cilantro.
1: Right.
0: So now we're going to just combine everything together right here. So you can take some couple ladles of that.
1: Sure.
0: I would say about 4 ladles.
1: Right. Of that. So you just want it to be fairly well coated.
0: Right. You just drop that in there. And then you're going to try the toss thing again. Come on. You can do it.
1: No, I'll watch you. You're the master.
0: Okay. So then you can take that, stir it up a little bit.
1: Okay.
0: Let that simmer.
1: Yeah.
0: Okay.
1: Oh gosh, this smells so, so good. Outstanding. Okay, so you've got your fungi there, I can see.
0: We got a fungi cup,
1: yep.
0: It's just...
1: So guys, what we might do is just take a quick break, and when we come back, Neil's going to put this together in a beautiful presentation.

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0: If you want to paint that's tough enough to protect from the elements, if you want to paint flexible enough to survive the subtle cracking of time, only this can. Aura Exterior from Benjamin Moore. Paint like no other.
1: Okay. Welcome back to Gully Gourmet with Chef Lisa. Today we're here at the Lisbon Goose and Beef Island Guest House with the fabulous Chef Neil Klein. And we're on the, on the final stages, my favorite part.
2: Yes.
1: To get to taste it.
2: All right.
1: Now, you've put this in front of me. I'm guessing you want me to put this in
2: here. I want you to put that right in the fish. You're just going to fold it in.
1: Sure.
2: Okay. So also gives it not only flavor, but a little bit of nice color.
1: Absolutely.
2: As well.
1: And the nice thing, too, is that you you want to leave this to the last minute so that it's not sort of discolored with the fresh herbs.
2: Exactly.
1: Right.
2: So you just fold it in. You don't really heat it up. You don't really have to boil it. So right as soon as you turn that the stove off, you can actually fold that in. So you can get the nice crisp as well when you eat it.
1: Because it's going to continue to cook.
2: Exactly,
1: the heat off,
2: exactly.
1: Okay.
2: So we're going to take the same spatula right here.
1: Yep.
2: All right. And we're going to take, this is our funji cups.
1: Okay.
2: Just kind of give it a little bit of sear, you know, at the bottom.
1: So you get a little bit of brownness.
2: Right, exactly.
1: Okay.
2: And then
1: these
2: we're going to take.
1: These look great, by the way. Such a great idea.
2: Take this.
1: Uh-huh.
2: Oh, wrong way. So we're gonna take, presentation-wise, we're gonna take our sauce.
1: Right.
2: Pull that right in the middle.
1: Yes.
2: Okay.
1: And is this kind of a good sort of stability holder for the cup as well?
2: It's for the
1: kind
2: cup.
1: Of combination.
2: Stability as well as it gives it moisture as well, because fungi can actually be pretty dry.
1: Uh-huh.
2: Okay? So you want as much moisture as possible on that cup.
1: Right.
2: Okay. Then we're going to take our cups.
1: Okay.
2: And just rest that right on there.
1: Beautiful.
2: Okay. And then, turn that off. I'm going to give you the pleasure of scooping that fish right into that cup.
1: Very good. Well, my mouth is watering like crazy already. It's smelling so, so good that I cannot wait to try this. Yum.
2: Don't mind if a little bit of piece falls out. That's the beauty of the plate.
1: That's right. About that much?
2: I'll say a little more.
1: A little more?
2: You like hearty fish.
1: Okay. So you want it to pile up.
2: There you go. Pile a little. Okay.
1: Okay.
2: And then we're going to take some fried plantain sprigs.
1: Just quickly, for those at home that want to do this, because I always, when I'm watching TV and I see these garnishes, I'm always like, yeah, but how did they do that? So tell me how you actually got these to be nice and crispy.
2: Okay, for the fried plantain sprigs, you basically cut them as thin as possible. The whole plantain, slice it as thin as possible. I usually use a mandolin, which is a whole lot easier, you know, than trying to cut it on hand.
1: Sure.
2: And then I put a little bit of salt on them before I put them in the deep fryer.
1: Uh-huh.
2: I would fry them at roughly about, say, the hottest, at least 325, going on 350, so they can become crisp and nice.
1: Right.
2: Once they're crisp and they're cool, you cover them. If you're going to leave them overnight, these can actually last for days.
1: Oh, okay.
2: But you have to cover them tightly, so that no air gets into them.
1: So like a sealed tight
2: container. Right, exactly.
1: Okay.
2: Okay? Oops.
1: Perfect.
2: You got one that fell.
1: Yes, you

0: battling a bit of breeze out here.
1: Yeah.
0: That looks so, so good.
1: That is
0: our... Oh, my gosh. So give me the description of the name of the dish.
1: So we have a cilantro scented stewed grouper in a fungi cup.
0: You're a legend.
1: Okay.
0: I'm saying it and I haven't even tried it.
1: Here you go.
0: I'm going to go for this one.
1: What do you think?
0: Wow. That is so good. The flavors are gorgeous. There's nothing that overpowers you. Everything
1: right.
0: just blends in together. It's got a nice little kick to it. It's got a little hint of the sweetness. The fish is so delicate. It's like eating butter.
1: Exactly.
0: And I'm just going to try this fungi while I'm at it.
1: Yep. Make sure you get a little sauce in that.
0: Mmm. Mmm. That is unbelievable. There will be a battle for this as soon as the cameras stop. Thank you. Thank you so much
1: You're so
0: for
1: welcome.
0: Having time with us for today.
1: Oh, thank you for
0: Hopefully
1: having me.
0: We can come back another time.
1: Of course. Of course. Anytime.
0: Thank you so much.
1: You're
0: That's
1: welcome.
0: It for now with Gully Gourmet with Chef Lisa. Today with Chef Neil Klein at the Loose Mongoose
1: yes.
0: Restaurant and Beef Island Guest House.
1: Yes.
0: I got all that right. Yay.
1: Awesome.
0: Thanks, guys. See you next time.

0: On this episode of American Travelers, we visit Isla Mujeres, a tiny island off the coast of Cancun, Mexico. Then go swimming with stingrays on the island of Grand Cayman. Next, we check out two wonderful resorts on the island of Nevis. Our final destination is a beautiful all-inclusive resort in the Dominican Republic.
1: Traveling on a budget can be a challenge.
2: If we could do it.
1: Anyone can do it.
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2: Welcome to American Travelers.
1: I'm Carrie.
2: I'm Dave.
1: We travel the world looking for fun and new adventures.
2: Making friends along the way.
1: We are the cast and the crew and do all the filming ourselves. 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
2: Sometimes it's a real challenge, but we love it.
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0: On the Caribbean side of Isla Mujeres, we visited Villa La Bella, which touts the coldest beer on the island.
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0: that cool cloth in this hot weather was a lifesaver. 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
0: Three iguanas live here. Stumpy, his wife Wilma, and son Speedy. Call me crazy, but I think he doesn't like being filmed.
2: We're here on Isla de Mujeres, the island of the women, with a beautiful woman. We're enjoying the sun, the beach, the people, the margaritas. Check it out next time.
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0: adventure.
1: On the island of Grand Cayman, we're visiting Rum Point on the north side of the island. A good way to get here is to rent a motor scooter if you're on a day excursion from a cruise. You'll find the beach is like being in a beautiful postcard. This is one of our favorite spots.
2: We made it. We're at Rum Point.
0: They say the waters here are full of stingrays. After seeing this one, I want to see more.
3: Tomorrow.
0: We book a trip to Stingray City with Red Sail Sports. They offer a lot of different boating trips, but we want to see stingrays.
3: Guys interested in seeing some stingrays?
4: Yes.
3: Yeah, I think we're going to see a bunch.
1: We're so excited as our journey begins. The crew prepares the boat and hands out snorkeling gear. Crew member Bill tells us,
5: catching stingrays is my job.
0: He's such a friendly chap. Bill and his crew are making this trip fun right from the start. As you can see, a lot of people are just as excited to see what's ahead.
4: They're about this long.
1: A cool feature about this boat is that it's a glass bottom boat. So if you're less adventurous and just want to stay in the boat, you'll be able to see the stingrays close up. Before we leave, the captain gives us a little info about Stingray City. Legend has it that fishermen used to put their catch on the sandbar for cleaning before heading inland.
0: Soon this became an ideal feeding ground for the native stingrays. Today the water is 3 to 4 feet deep over the sandbar.
3: This is it, huh?
6: All right, guys, here we are. Stingray City Sandbar. Their eyes are on the top part of their head, and their gills are underneath. They breathe by their nostrils.

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1: Our trip back to Rum Point is less than a half an hour, and we're loving every minute of the ocean views. Our new driver, Mini-Me, is having a blast.
2: 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Now we'll go back to relax at the beach and maybe sample a little rum. The crew prepares for our arrival at the dock. We're a little sad our trip will be over soon, but our memories will last forever.
3: Just watch your step to get off the boat and enjoy the rest of your afternoon.
1: So just to recap, our Stingray City adventure was one of our top locations we've ever filmed. This is a must-see when coming to Grand Cayman. In the Caribbean, always check the weather and when it's the best time of the year to come. We were so excited about stingrays that we decided to get one of our own. Her name is Raylene. Off to our next adventure. 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

0: fabulous resort.
1: Welcome to Nisbet Plantation Beach Club. I'm Alistair, I'm the general manager. 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
2: Intro and then you start talking, yeah.
3: Okay, hold on, let me see, you got something on your lip. Something white. Okay, go.
2: Okay, here we go. Another stop here on Nevis is the Nisbet Plantation Inn.
3: We're on the Atlantic side. The water's a little more choppy here, but I understand that you can walk all the way out to the reef and not be over your head. We ordered lunch here at the restaurant, and we're gonna have something to eat and show you our lunch.
2: Now, what do you think, Carrie?
3: That's good.
2: Right, this is their island breadfruit.
1: We have here 36 cottage-style accommodations spread over 20 acres, and we have three restaurants. We have coconuts, we have sea breeze right here on the water, and we have our award-winning Great House restaurant.
2: What?
3: I don't like close-ups.
4: When you walk in your room, all you can say is, wow, I want to stay here. It's very well decorated with just enough high-end furniture to make your stay comfortable.
2: Wow, this bathroom's fancy.
3: You can tell the management pays close attention to every detail and what a couple might want when on vacation.
2: This must be the loo.
4: It's nice waking up to double sinks, so you don't miss your island activities like climbing Nevis Peak early in the morning. And what about just relaxing on this beautiful deck overlooking the plantation grounds? Count me in.

0: Another great attraction here at Nesbitt is the Great House Restaurant.
1: Inside, you'll find cozy spots for socializing or a romantic night out with your sweetie. There's much history at this location.
2: Who's this guy here?
1: Admiral Nelson of the British Royal Navy came here in the late 18th century and fell instantly in love with Fanny Nesbitt while at a dinner party. Another romantic getaway was with St. Charles of Wales and his fancy of the time, Harriet Turner, in 1973. So you see, this is a great place to come for that romantic getaway.
0: Sugar mills everywhere.
1: Well, just a recap of this great resort. It's the only plantation inn on Nevis located right on the beach. Breathtaking views everywhere you look. If you're looking for a quiet, relaxing vacation, this is one of our favorite spots.
0: A very friendly staff that caters to you and wants you to have a memorable time. The food is great and tasty, and we'll be coming back for sure.
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0: inside, you'll relax and enjoy hanging out in the lobby area. The overhead fans keep the temperature very comfortable. As far as the staff goes, making new friends is easy.
1: How you doing? What's your name?
2: For family entertainment, the resort provides a little local flavor, so we decided to stop and take it in.
3: Here, we have a really nice little craft made from coconut shell. What does it look like to you? What does this look like?
4: Bird kissing.
3: Oh, he is good.
2: Turns out coconuts are used for many decorative pieces, and some practical ones, like using the branches for a broom. And coconut shells are used in making burlap bags like these.

0: During your day of swimming, the Cabana Restaurant is a nice spot to grab lunch. We're having the ice cream first, so we don't miss it. There's a wood-fired pizza oven and dishes like ahi tuna tacos. And don't miss their frozen fruit kebabs for a treat.
1: Another must-see is Mango, an open-air restaurant featuring 101 rum cocktails.
0: Scuba lessons are very popular here. For a unique diving experience, the Four Seasons offers a program called Dive and Dine. You go out with a dive master in the morning, bring back your lobster, then in the evening you have a private chef teaching you the art of a beach barbecue. Just imagine the taste of a lobster while watching a majestic sunset on the beach.
2: The beach, I must say, is probably one of the most beautiful beaches on the island.
1: The beach here is called Penny Beach, and it's far from crowded. The ocean water is nice and warm. A lot of water activities like boating, stand-up water paddling, kayaking, scuba diving, and snorkeling. All this with a great view of St. Kitts in the background.
2: We're going to go snorkeling here at the Four Seasons. JR is going to take us out and show us where the good snorkeling spots are.
0: We're swimming about 100 yards to a coral reef. When we get out there, the camera stopped working, so I swim back to the shore, fix the camera, then swim back to the reef. By then, I'm exhausted as we came back from climbing 3,000 feet at Nevis Peak, so I hand the camera to Carrie.
3: That's recording when it's turned red.
1: I take the camera, and I realize it's all up to me to get some great footage. I have a death grip on this thing, as I know if I drop it, I won't be able to find it. I'm seeing a lot of really exotic fish. Wow, this is awesome.
4: Are you making a video for you?
1: Yeah.
4: Oh, you're trying to get the fish. Oh, you're getting you. I turned the wrong way off there.
5: Oh, no.
1: Oh, well, now that I have the camera aimed in the right direction, look what I'm seeing. Must have had a blonde moment.

0: back on land, we take a golf cart along these nicely laid pathways to see one of the rooms. The grounds are well manicured and have a lot of tropical flowers and trees for eye candy.
1: The rooms are very spacious and have comfortable chairs and a large high-end sofa. The beds look so inviting, I might just jump on there. Granite countertops, double sinks, deep bathtub, separate shower. What more could you ask for?
0: And now, a view from the balcony. The Four Seasons Resort. What a great place to stay on Nevis. Coming up, another great destination in the Caribbean is the Dominican Republic. We'll show you an all-inclusive resort in the seaside town of Samana. Would you like to see your business on TV? 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Guess what? That's what happens when you advertise. We all spend money on improving our business, but one of the most overlooked aspects is a budget for advertising.

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1: The Dominican Republic is right in the center of the Caribbean, and with the country Haiti, it's one of the largest islands in the Caribbean.
2: We're on our way. We're about to land Dominican Republic, so I'm getting pretty excited.
1: The country looks very dense with vegetation, and looking out the window, I'm thinking it's going to be very jungly down there, and I can't wait.
0: We're flying into Santo Domingo, which is the capital city of the Dominican Republic. There are several airports on the island, but this one is the most commonly used airport when booking your trip through one of the travel sites.
1: On this trip, we pre-arranged transportation to our resort, but somehow we ended up on a public bus which took 4 hours. The lesson learned here is to take a translation book for your destination.
3: We're in the Dominican Republic in a small oceanside town called Samana.
4: And we're staying at the Grand Bahia Principe, which is an all-inclusive resort. When we booked the trip, we booked a standard room. And when we got here, they gave us an upgrade to an ocean view. So we got this really beautiful view, overlooks the bay, and we're just really happy with that.
0: The lobby area is very beautiful with marble floors and exotic wood everywhere. We're excited to see our ocean view room. In our experience, getting an upgrade doesn't happen that often. This trip is starting out with a bang. The tension builds as we walk down these grand hallways, and here we come. The first thing we see is this awesome view of the ocean, then start to look around the room, but can't seem to take our eyes off the ocean view.
5: Wow, this is beautiful. Our room is gorgeous. The view, you can't beat it. And let me show you around our room. Nice ceiling fan, and the marble bathroom is gorgeous. It has a jetted tub. It even has a little bar set up here, and it has a refrigerator with stuff that you might need, water and drinks.
4: Cool. Yeah, a nice big bed too. Look at the size of the bed. That's bigger than a king, isn't it?
5: I think it is.
4: Yeah.
0: The bed was so comfortable. After a good night's sleep, we head out to our first beach adventure.
6: Okay, today we're doing a snorkeling tour. This is where we take off from. We've got all these books here.
4: So we're heading off to Bacardi Island, getting ready for a fun snorkeling trip.
0: This small boat shows up, we all cram in and take off. When we booked our Bacardi Island trip, thought we'd be on a sailboat or a dinner cruise type boat, not this tiny boat.
4: We're all getting a little wet. That's fun. Really a lot of fun.
1: We're at the back of the boat, so I think we're getting a little more spray compared to the people in the front. At this speed, the trip to Bacardi Island takes about 15 minutes.
0: K-11 Tato Island was named Bacardi Island in the 80s from an ad campaign. Lucky for Bacardi, the name stuck.
1: As we get closer, you see this beautiful resort. Turns out it's the luxury Bahia Principe adults only all-inclusive resort.
4: Well, how do you feel?
7: Wet.
0: Well, looks like another trip may be coming soon. The island looks like a vacationer's dream. There's tiki bars, dining, and lots of white sand. Just the kind of place to relax and forget about things. We're exploring this island first before we go snorkeling and find this golf course-like expansive lawn.
4: You said you could take a nap about now?
5: Yeah.
4: You haven't been sleeping?
5: Yeah, I don't know. I haven't been sleeping too well. And I'm a little sleepy. And this nice soft grass got me interested in just laying down and taking a little snooze.
4: Okay, I think we found our snorkeling spot.
5: There's somebody out there.
4: Yeah.
5: You know, one thing I noticed is they put a bunch of us, tourists in a little time.

0: I don't think that there's the regulations here, you know, that you see in other countries. They're pretty free and, you know, they're safe, but at the same time, you know, it's like jump in a boat and let's go.
1: The beach here is beautiful with plenty of space to roam. As you see, there's hardly anyone around. The water is nice and warm. Time to do a little snorkeling.

0: After a little fun in the water, Carrie finally gets to that nap she wanted so bad.
1: Well, I'm just relaxing after a long day of doing nothing. A little bit of filming and just looking out over at our all-inclusive resort across the way here.
2: The sand is very fine and white. The ocean is beautiful to swim in. It's peaceful, there's not a lot of tourists.
0: Just like John Wayne said, time to head them out, cowboy. On the way back, we asked one of our new friends what he thought about the boat ride.
3: I felt like I swam across. I'd probably be drier if I did.
4: We get to the resort and decide to grab some lunch at the pool buffet. We run into one of the friendly people who makes our stay so nice here.
5: Hey, my amigo, ¿cómo está?
0: Yeah, we get into the groove around here like the natives. They love beats like salsa and the merengue. We would recommend this trip to anyone looking for an all-inclusive experience with great beaches and a romantic getaway. On to our next adventure. Thanks for watching American Travelers.
1: Today we're here at the Hamilton Villas, and it seemed like a really nice place. Tonight we're having dinner here at the Yachtsman's Grill. It's right on the ocean here, so you could see
2: the ocean. That's not good. I think we need to go eat.
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0: On this episode of American Travelers, we take a tour with Hawaiian Forest and Trails to some beautiful waterfalls. Then check out the Captain Cook Monument. 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
1: Traveling on a budget can be a challenge.
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1: anyone could do it.
3: 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We made it.
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1: I'm Carrie.
2: I'm Dave.
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2: Making friends along the way.
1: We are the cast and the crew and do all the filming ourselves, just the two of us.
2: Sometimes it's a real challenge, but we love it.
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2: So come join us on American Travel. We're on the Big Island of Hawaii. The locals call it Hawaii.
1: And Hawaii means breath, water, and God.
2: Today we're driving to Hilo. See those wild rams? They're everywhere. The road that goes through the center of the island is called the Saddle Road. And you climb to over 6,000 feet. Low visibility from fog or rain is very common.
3: 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Their office is located in a little shopping area right off the main highway. Harrison is our tour guide.
4: These trees are put in 1933 or started being planted in 1933.
3: Many celebrities came to this island and started this tradition.
4: This is our infamous Babe Ruth's banyan tree.
2: So I guess you would call it the Banyan Tree Hall of Fame.
3: We're stopping now to check out the Liokalani Gardens, but first we take in the ocean view of Hilo. Harrison points out,
4: Mokuola, which is Coconut Island.
2: Coconut Island and this parking lot are all part of the gardens, and it's a great place for travelers to take some photos. The Asian-influenced architecture is really breathtaking in person. This is all part of the tour, and we would recommend coming here to soak up the spiritual calmness of this area.
5: So we kind of go everywhere, so we're having a lot of fun.
4: Hawaii has 11 of the 13 climate zones.
2: Did he say 11 of the 13 climate zones? I guess that would mean it would be snowing on Mauna Loa and hotter than HE double hockey sticks at the beach.
3: Not all tour companies on the island have access to the waterfalls we're seeing today. We're traveling up this small tree-lined road and it is so beautiful.
2: So how many waterfalls do you think are on the Big Island? Is it 5, 13, or 70? You guessed it, 13.
4: Part of palm. This is remnant sugar cane.
5: They got sugar cane.
4: Yeah, sugar cane there. They do plant that for juice. Yeah, they juice it. Tea leaves, citrus, and coffee here.
2: And of course, he's showing us macadamia nut trees. We just had to stop and check it out.
1: Macadamia nut in its natural state.
3: Hey, look at Dave. There's a young one right here.
4: They harvest these nuts by hand. They look for them on the ground and they come through and they pick these all up. So this is how we used to do this when we were kids, yeah? We'd go in a mac nut field, walk around, find some stones, grab some nuts, and we got a free snack.
5: Oh, nice.
2: Heading on, we see a lot of beautiful farm country. As we say in the biz, great eye candy.
5: So they squeeze oil out of those beans, and this is called the palm what?
4: Palm oil.
5: Palm oil. And then what's this out in the field here?
4: Cacao.
5: Cacao. And what is cacao?
4: They make cocoa, chocolate.
3: Harrison is taking us to our first waterfall on some private property, which is located at Lenny's place. Just imagine owning your own waterfall.
4: Aloha, I'm Harrison with Hawaii Forest and Trails, and I'm taking Dave and Carrie to Kulani Apia Falls.
2: We break out the drone for some awesome footage of the falls. Well, just happened to catch a rainbow in the shot. The one thing that we found is that we saw a lot of rainbows while on our trip.
5: We're doing the waterfall. Yeah, this is one of the most beautiful waterfalls we've ever seen. So we're going to use the big camera.
3: Oh, I think Dave is a little over the top excited about this.
2: Just happens Lenny's place is a B&B called The Inn at Kulani Apia Falls. So on your next trip, you may want to look them up and book a room. Now that's living the dream.
3: And now on to another waterfall.
5: Harrison brought us to the Ke'imu Kunaka Falls.
4: Here at Hawaii Forest and Trails, we have customized tours. At this location here, we got a helicopter comes, takes you on a helicopter tour, drops you off here, and we pick you up at this gazebo.
5: Well, let's do one more with a little more smile.
4: We offer custom tours too.
2: Okay, we're back on the road to yet another waterfall. And this is one of the most famous on the island and open to the public. We just happen to be on a private farm across from the public side of the falls.
6: My name is Ala Amoy Keola Nui, and we are at Rainbow Falls. And I am a part of Oke Farms. Oke Farms, we were established in the early 2000s, and we're a tree crop farm, meaning mac nuts, coffee, citrus, tropical

0: fruits, hearts of palm, cacao, macadamia nuts. What we do is when it's time to harvest, the nuts actually drop from the tree. After they drop from the tree, our pickers pick them one by one and fill the 5 gallon buckets. So I have these for the guests, okay? And so what we're gonna do is we're gonna get a chance to open them. Okay, there we go. And here's your beautiful piece of 100% Hawaiian macadamia nuts. So right here we have some hearts of palm, or the scientific name is peach palm. Yum. Up next we have longan, which is a tropical fruit. It's along the lines with the lychee and rambutan. And then inside, there's a seed in the middle, okay? So you wanna be careful. Longan to me, it has more like a melon taste.
1: I would like to thank Ala Mui, oh, you know I can't pronounce the rest of her name, for treating us to her nuts and fruits.
2: We had an amazing time with Hawaiian Forest Trails Tour Company. Harrison was great.
1: Oh. Thanks for watching. On to our next adventure. Coming up, we show you Hanakai, our amazing bed and breakfast, then take you to some of the best beaches on the island.
3: When possible, try to book your vacation when school is in session and not during school breaks. And to save some money, avoid holidays.
1: We're always asked, what's the best day to book a trip? It used to be on a Tuesday, but today, weekends have the best rate. We're staying at the beautiful Hanakai,
2: a bed and breakfast nestled in the hills above Kona.
1: When we enter through the gate, a sudden feeling of calm takes hold, and we know we're in for a real treat.
3: A lot of greenery is so inviting. They even have tiki torches lighting the way at night.
1: When we get to the entrance, we're so excited to meet Wendy and Dave, who own this beautiful bed and breakfast.
4: Aloha, you're at Honukai Bed and Breakfast here on the Big Island of Hawaii in the Kailua Kona west side. We're up at 1,000-foot level. We're in the tropical jungle area that's very green and peaceful and very relaxing.
1: Wendy and Dave have 4 well-appointed rooms here and a beautiful condo available on the Kahalo Coast.
5: Upstairs, follow me.
1: And what room
5: and
1: are we
5: here
1: in?
5: Here we are, the Mahina room. Wow, this is so nice. The attention to detail is amazing.
1: Our bed is so comfortable and the bath towels are nice and fluffy. In the morning, we have a tasty breakfast with the other guests. And one nice thing is everyone's name is on the fridge, so you don't have egg on your face trying to remember a name.
3: The sculptures here are so cool, something to look at in every direction. They also thought of their guests having lunch or dinner, as they provide everything you need to cook with. Very well thought out about taking care of their guests during their stay, and fresh coffee and tea at will.
4: Everybody gets their own shelf in our refrigerator that matches up to your room. So if you're in the Nogori room, this is your shelf. I see you're in our Nogori room, a romantic garden view room with a very Asian, Zen, quiet feel to it.
1: The Nogori room is perfect for honeymooners or that couple's romantic getaway. The room is tucked away off to the side and very private. Plenty of space to chase your sweetie around the room.
4: And the neat surprise that comes with this room is that you have your own private koi pond right off your deck.
1: As you look around the property, a lot of really nice yard decorations. Oh wait, is that a sleeping cat? Go figure. Well, the vibe around here is just relax and forget about things.
3: I have to say, you can't go 2 feet without seeing something fun and interesting. Frogs, cats, wahine, ooh, that's woman in California talk. Buddha, happy Buddhas, even a kangaroo from Wendy's Australian childhood.
4: And this is our Lani room, up in the treetops.
1: The Lani room is so peaceful and has a view of the treetops through the 2 corner windows, a spacious bathroom, and the really nice feature is that the double doors open up to a private deck that overlooks the property.
4: And so this room is our Malahale bungalow, our garden house.
3: The Malahale bungalow has a full kitchen, and the garden-like setting is tranquil, and what's great is the spa is only footsteps away.
4: The entrance of our property is a lava tube that's a very sacred area, and our guests are welcomed as they come through.
1: One of the guests, Karen from Germany, invited Iulani Stephanie to come and bless these sacred grounds.
6: So this is a Leila E, and this is Kupe'e. Now, people like me, we are able to wear it, which are people that's perpetuating our Hawaiian culture.
3: Ava dust is spread over the leaves, and that will be offered to the gods at the sacred lava tube.

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1: Day one, we're having Wendy's macadamia nut French toast and a scrumptious fruit plate.
2: Day two,
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2: Day three,
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4: Day four, if you're out on the road early, they provide a breakfast to go and it's called the McDave.
2: Day five.
3: And our last day here, we try Wendy's potato bacon breakfast bake.
5: What do you think?
0: Delicious.
1: Here's looking at you, kid. Or is it really, here's looking at that awesome breakfast.
3: Our stay here at Hanukkah was so relaxing. We made some wonderful friends, and Dave and Wendy couldn't be any more accommodating.
1: If you're looking for aloha on the Big Island, we would recommend visiting Hanukkah B&B.
3: If your plans are flexible, like retailers, most hotels and airlines will slash their prices at the last moment to sell off what they call distressed inventory, so you can sign up for last-minute alerts with them.
1: We're at the Captain Cook's Monument, located at Kealakeakua Bay, south of Kona.
3: It's about an hour to hike out to the monument. Captain Cook was the first documented European who arrived in January of 1779.
1: After a theft of one of his smaller boats from a native, there was a skirmish and his demise. We enjoy watching these critters make a break for it.
3: Maybe Captain Cook should have made an escape like these guys.
1: We loved having a Jeep on our trip. You know, we're always traveling to some out-of-the-way places, just like here on the Big Island. And our Jeep rides pretty nice on the pavement, too. But it really shines when we're going off-road. And the best thing about it, it's really fun to drive. I can't wait to get Carrie out of the driver's seat. Hey, my turn. Come on, Carrie.
6: On each episode, we'll visit the must-see attractions, but find some of those out-of-the-way hidden gems.
1: Coming up, we take you to some of the best beaches on the island. Next, we stop by a local art store and learn about Hawaiian culture. Then a trek to the breathtaking Waiapio Valley. Time to check out some of the beaches on the Big Island. Boogie boarding is one of the most popular things to do on this beach.
3: Since lava is at the coastline, you have to be really careful not to get cut up when getting close to the shore.
1: These boarders look like they're having the times of their lives.
3: Next, we travel to Heipuna Beach, one of the few beaches on the island with white sand.
1: Just a great place to come and swim or to learn how to boogie board. We did just that and spent most of our day hanging out here.
3: We brought our lunch, and this was the perfect place to do some people watching.
1: Our next quest was to hit the beach at the Four Seasons Resort.
3: They welcome you even if you're not staying at the resort.
1: Looks like another amazing beach here on the Big Island.

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1: And always put your name and phone number inside your luggage in case it gets lost.
2: Today, we're taking off to see Waiapio Valley, one of the most beautiful valleys on the Big Island.
1: On our way, we stop a few times to see some really cool beach homes.
2: And Carrie has a fascination with old churches. This church is from the 19th century and was built in 1852.
1: It's one of the only two stone churches that has survived on the island from that time.
2: The gravesites are well preserved, and you could tell they are visited by their loved ones.
1: Our next stop on the way is a village called Hanukkah, which is near Waiapua Valley.
2: We even got to sample a little sounds of a street artist when passing through.
1: Just a short drive, and we arrived to find out that you must have a four-wheel drive to make it down to the bottom of the valley.
2: They only allow one vehicle down at a time, so you have to wait until someone comes up, as the road is very steep and narrow.
1: Wagon tours and horseback is another option. We decided to take some photos from the lookout.
2: This is a must-see when coming to the Big Island.
3: My name is Liki. Aloha. Because of the materials, it already became a lost art here in Hawaii. This is my way of preserving them through my art.
4: Yeah. Right.
3: Yeah, so my uncle, which is he's the one who passed down the art to me when I was about 9 years old. Yeah, so I hand-drawn every single art pieces in this shop here. And so I had to memorize all the different animals and what they symbolizes of, right, all the patterns and each of their meanings. And my mom, on the other hand, she's the one who taught me all the weaving, the braiding, the crafting. Because she believed that whoever's going to preserve the cultures here has to know everything. Yeah, so.
4: Absolutely.
5: Mama's right.
4: That's a big responsibility. Yeah.
3: So I built the frames here, did all the weaving, and I crafted together there, and then I do the drawings. But most importantly, like I said to my mom, is to make sure I sign and did it. Every single one of them. Yeah. Yeah, like the turtles. The turtles, it symbolizes good luck, long life, prosperity, and also protection. When you have two turtles, it's a bond of love, cultures, friendship. Three turtles or more, four, it represents families. Because as Hawaiian believe that seahorses and their purpose in life is that they come together every day and they gather all the souls of those they lost their life in the ocean, and they will take them to the underworlds and they give them a safe passage back home. The symbol on the back of the manta ray is there in Hawaii, we call it Manualea. Manualea is a dream catcher.
4: Oh.
3: Yeah, so that's what that symbol's here. And above the manua lea, we call it uhi. And these plants right there, uhi is the plants that we used to like chase bad spirits with and also diagnose somebody that's supposed to like possessed. So in this case right here, anytime when the manua lea catches something negative, the uhi is going to cure it.
2: Coming up, we head out to the Volcano National Park. Next, we learn about the history of the lei necklace. Then we visit the small village of Kahala.
0: It's a good idea to get travel insurance. So look for a company that will reimburse you later if you have to pay cash or credit for services on the spot.
1: Welcome to Volcano National Park.
2: We're starting our tour at the Volcano House located at the park entrance. In 1846, the original Volcano House was a simple one-room shelter made from grass and wood. What we're seeing now was built in 1941 and renovated in 2012.
1: The Volcano House has a gift shop, restaurant, and even an art center. When walking outside, you see an awesome view of the Kilauea Volcano.
2: After our tour at the Volcano House, we drive to the volcano for a closer look. Today, we just happen to see a double rainbow.
1: You can see the volcano is not very active, but it can be at times. Visitors aren't allowed to hike to the volcano. Scientists are the only people that can actually get close to the edge.
2: Next, we drive through these really cool lava fields down to the ocean.
1: One thing we noticed, it's really windy, so we made the best of it.
2: You know, if you really think about it, where can you see anything like this?
0: Driving around in all these volcano fields kind of reminds me of driving around in a big barbecue.
1: Looks like Dave must be getting hungry.
2: She's right. So we have a couple more stops before lunch.
1: We're stopping at the Puhimo Crater. And driving to Luamana.
0: You know, they say we're at the Volcanic National Park, but I'm wondering if aliens landed here, because that looks like the moon to me.
1: Found a lava tube.
2: Well, maybe a baby lava tube. For now, we're signing off from the Volcano National Park on the Big Island of Hawaii.
1: They make the leis out of these flowers, and they string them like this. So one on top of the other.
2: Leis were introduced to the Hawaiian Islands by the early Polynesians from Tahiti. It's common to see leis made from flowers like these, along with seashells, feathers, and even animal bones. There are very few rules when it comes to wearing a lei. A lei is a welcoming gesture and should never be refused, and it's considered rude to take your lei in the presence of the person who gave it to you. Here's an interesting fact. In the early 1900s, when visitors left Oahu, they would throw in their lei to the sea as they passed Diamond Head in hopes that they would return to the island someday. We're traveling to the most northern part of the Big Island, and what do we see? A statue of King Kamehameha. This statue is located in Kapua, which is the birthplace of King Kamehameha.
1: Just stopped in a little Hawaiian village called Kahola, and we're going to have some lunch and check it out.
2: This quaint little village is just what you'd expect to find in Hawaii.
1: A much different look than in Kona or the southern part of the Big Island.
2: Looks like there are many shops and places to eat here.
1: We picked Kohala's coffee mill for a light lunch.

0: after lunch, we stopped by one of the local shops that sells a variety of wood bowls.
1: The shop owner said many of these bowls were made out of local woods like coab, mango, macadamia, and sandalwood.
0: I would imagine that it would take a long time to carve one of these, so the price is fairly expensive, but well worth it.
1: In our case, we enjoyed seeing all the different bowls and how the wood grain was so different on each one. Next, we're heading to Pololo Valley Lookout.
2: Did you know this is the only place in the world where there's 11 different climates on one island?
0: And this is a good example. The north coast is very rainy and wet, just like the Hilo side of the island.
1: And here we are at Pololo Valley.

0: had an amazing time here on the Big Island.
1: And we're taking home the Aloha Spirit.
0: Thanks for watching American Travelers. See, when you don't have a film crew, these are the kind of things you have to do, like a lot of hiking.

I want you to understand that when God makes you a promise, that there is a process. There's a process. There's pain to progress. There is participation in that promise being fulfilled. None of this is magic, but the promise comes with a process. There's going to be some pain, but most of all, it needs your participation in order to see that promise fulfilled. Joshua chapter 6, verses 1.